Lows 81 to 88. Southwest wind 5 to 15 miles per hour. Thursday, mostly sunny and hot. Highs 104 to 108. Southwest wind 5 to 10 miles per hour. Thursday night, mostly clear in the evening then becoming partly cloudy. A slight chance of showers and thunderstorms. Lows 81 to 89. Southwest wind 10 to 15 miles per hour. Chance of rain 10%. Friday, mostly sunny with a 20% chance of showers and thunderstorms. Hot. Highs 101 to 107. Friday night, partly cloudy. A slight chance of showers and thunderstorms in the evening, then a chance of showers and a slight chance of thunderstorms after midnight. Lows 79 to 86. Chance of rain 40%. Saturday, partly sunny with a 20% chance of showers and thunderstorms in the morning, then sunny in the afternoon. Highs 99 to 105. Saturday night, clear. A 10% chance of showers and thunderstorms in the evening. Lows 78 to 86. Sunday, sunny. Highs 99 to 105. Sunday night, mostly clear. A slight chance of showers and thunderstorms in the evening, then a slight chance of showers after midnight. Lows 77 to 85. Chance of rain 10%. Monday, mostly sunny, otherwise partly cloudy with a slight chance of showers in the morning, then a slight chance of afternoon showers and thunderstorms. Highs 97 to 103. Chance of rain 10%. Monday night, partly cloudy. A slight chance of showers and thunderstorms in the evening, then a chance of showers and a slight chance of thunderstorms after midnight. Lows 75 to 82. Chance of rain 40%. Tuesday, partly sunny with a chance of showers and a slight chance of thunderstorms. Highs 93 to 99. Chance of rain 30%. Here is the synopsis for Southeast California, Southwest, and South Central Arizona. Above normal temperatures will prevail through the rest of the work week, resulting in widespread moderate heat risk and areas of major heat risk. Extreme heat warnings will be in effect for portions of the lower deserts through the end of the work week. Thunderstorm coverage is expected to increase during the latter half of the week across eastern and central Arizona, with slight chances becoming introduced for the south central Arizona lower deserts by Thursday. Extreme heat warning remains in effect until 8 p.m. Mountain Standard Time Thursday. What? Dangerously hot conditions. Afternoon temperatures 103 to 110 expected. Major heat risk. Where? Gila Bend, Sonoran Desert, Natal Monument, Tonopah Desert, Gila River Valley, COFA, and southeast Yuma County. When? Until 8 p.m. Mountain Standard Time Thursday. Impacts, heat-related illnesses increase significantly during extreme heat events. Overexposure can cause heat cramps and heat exhaustion to develop and, without intervention, can lead to heat stroke. 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Actions should be taken to lessen the impact of the extreme heat. 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

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What? Dangerously hot conditions. Afternoon temperatures 105 to 109 expected. Major heat risk. Where? The Phoenix metropolitan area. When? Until 8 p.m. Mountain Standard Time Thursday. Impacts. 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Actions should be taken to lessen the impact of the extreme heat. 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Heat stroke is an emergency. 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The current time is 5:07 p.m. Mountain Standard Time. Here is the latest forecast. For the following area, in Arizona, Central Phoenix, issued at 4:01 p.m. Mountain Standard Time. Extreme heat warning in effect until 8 p.m. Mountain Standard Time Thursday. Tonight, partly cloudy. Lows 80 to 88. Southwest wind 5 to 15 miles per hour. Wednesday, mostly sunny and hot. Highs 103 to 108. West wind 5 to 10 miles per hour. Wednesday night, partly cloudy in the evening then becoming mostly clear. Lows 81 to 88. Southwest wind 5 to 15 miles per hour. Thursday, mostly sunny and hot. Highs 104 to 108. Southwest wind 5 to 10 miles per hour. Thursday night, mostly clear in the evening then becoming partly cloudy. A slight chance of showers and thunderstorms. Lows 81 to 89. Southwest wind 10 to 15 miles per hour. Chance of rain 10%. Friday, mostly sunny with a 20% chance of showers and thunderstorms. Hot. Highs 101 to 107. Friday night, partly cloudy. A slight chance of showers and thunderstorms in the evening, then a chance of showers and a slight chance of thunderstorms after midnight. Lows 79 to 86. Chance of rain 40%. Saturday, partly sunny with a 20% chance of showers and thunderstorms in the morning, then sunny in the afternoon. Highs 99 to 105. Saturday night, clear. A 10% chance of showers and thunderstorms in the evening. Lows 78 to 86. Sunday, sunny. Highs 99 to 105. Sunday night, mostly clear. A slight chance of showers and thunderstorms in the evening, then a slight chance of showers after midnight. Lows 77 to 85. Chance of rain 10%. Monday, mostly sunny, otherwise partly cloudy with a slight chance of showers in the morning, then a slight chance of afternoon showers and thunderstorms. Highs 97 to 103. Chance of rain 10%.

Monday night, partly cloudy. A slight chance of showers and thunderstorms in the evening, then a chance of showers and a slight chance of thunderstorms after midnight. Lows 75 to 82. Chance of rain 40%. Tuesday, partly sunny with a chance of showers and a slight chance of thunderstorms. Highs 93 to 99. Chance of rain 30%. Here is the synopsis for Southeast California, Southwest, and South Central Arizona. Above normal temperatures will prevail through the rest of the work week, resulting in widespread moderate heat risk and areas of major heat risk. Extreme heat warnings will be in effect for portions of the lower deserts through the end of the work week. Thunderstorm coverage is expected to increase during the latter half of the week across eastern and central Arizona, with slight chances becoming introduced for the south central Arizona lower deserts by Thursday. Extreme heat warning remains in effect until 8 p.m. Mountain Standard Time Thursday. What? Dangerously hot conditions. Afternoon temperatures 103 to 110 expected. Major heat risk. Where? Gila Bend, Sonoran Desert, Natal Monument, Tonopah Desert, Gila River Valley, Kofa, and southeast Yuma County. When? Until 8 p.m. Mountain Standard Time Thursday. Impacts, heat-related illnesses increase significantly during extreme heat events. Overexposure can cause heat cramps and heat exhaustion to develop and, without intervention, can lead to heat stroke. 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An extreme heat warning means that a period of very hot temperatures, even by local standards, will occur. Actions should be taken to lessen the impact of the extreme heat. Take extra precautions if you work or spend time outside. 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Extreme heat warning remains in effect until 8 p.m. Mountain Standard Time Thursday. What? Dangerously hot conditions. Afternoon temperatures 105 to 109 expected. Major heat risk. Where? The Phoenix metropolitan area. When? Until 8 p.m. Mountain Standard Time Thursday. Impacts, heat-related illnesses increase significantly during extreme heat events. 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An extreme heat warning means that a period of very hot temperatures, even by local standards, will occur. Actions should be taken to lessen the impact of the extreme heat. Take extra precautions if you work or spend time outside. 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To reduce risk during outdoor work, the Occupational Safety and Health Administration recommends scheduling frequent rest breaks in shaded or air-conditioned environments. Anyone overcome by heat should be moved to a cool and shaded location. Heat stroke is an emergency. Call 911. 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
The current time is 5:15 p.m. Mountain Standard Time. Here is the 5 p.m. Mountain Standard Time observation for Phoenix on Tuesday, September 8th. At Sky Harbor, it was partly sunny. Visibility 10 miles. Temperature was 106 degrees, dew point 51, relative humidity 16%. Wind was calm. And the pressure was 29.79 inches, and falling. Other observations for South Central Arizona, including the Greater Phoenix area, at Glendale, it was sunny, with a temperature of 108. It was mostly sunny, with a temperature of 106 at Buckeye, 108 at Luke Air Force Base, 105 at Scottsdale Airport, and 102 at Mesa Gateway. It was partly sunny, with a temperature of 104 at Falcon Field, 103 at Casa Grande, and 108 at Gila Bend. At Chandler, it was cloudy, with a temperature of 104. At Deer Valley, the weather conditions were not available. Observations for Northern Arizona, it was sunny, with a temperature of 95 at Kingman, 81 at the Grand Canyon, and 91 at Page. At Prescott, it was mostly sunny, with a temperature of 89. It was partly sunny, with a temperature of 88 at Payson, 90 at Winslow, and 75 at Shiloh. At Flagstaff, it was cloudy, with a temperature of 77. Observations for Southern Arizona, it was mostly sunny, with a temperature of 95 at Tucson, and 86 at Nogales. At Sierra Vista, it was partly sunny, with a temperature of 79. At Douglas, wind was southeast gusting to 29 miles an hour. Observations for Southern California, skies ranged from mostly sunny to partly sunny. It was 90 at Los Angeles Airport, 88 at San Diego, and 109 at Blythe. Regional observations, at El Paso, thunder was reported, with a temperature of 92. It was mostly sunny, with a temperature of 100 at Las Vegas, and 82 at Salt Lake City. At Albuquerque, it was partly sunny, with a temperature of 91. Once again, at 5 p.m. in Phoenix, under partly sunny skies. The Sky Harbor temperature was 106 degrees. Here is the latest forecast. For the following area, in Arizona, Central Phoenix, issued at 4:01 p.m. Mountain Standard Time. Extreme heat warning in effect until 8 p.m. Mountain Standard Time Thursday. Tonight, partly cloudy. Lows 80 to 88. Southwest wind 5 to 15 miles per hour. Wednesday, mostly sunny and hot. Highs 103 to 108. West wind 5 to 10 miles per hour. Wednesday night, partly cloudy in the evening, then becoming mostly clear. Lows 81 to 88. Southwest wind 5 to 15 miles per hour. Thursday, mostly sunny and hot. Highs 104 to 108. Southwest wind 5 to 10 miles per hour. Thursday night, mostly clear in the evening, then becoming partly cloudy. A slight chance of showers and thunderstorms. Lows 81 to 89. Southwest wind 10 to 15 miles per hour. Chance of rain 10%. Friday, mostly sunny with a 20% chance of showers and thunderstorms. Hot. Highs 101 to 107. Friday night, partly cloudy. A slight chance of showers and thunderstorms in the evening, then a chance of showers and a slight chance of thunderstorms after midnight. Lows 79 to 86. Chance of rain 40%. Saturday, partly sunny with a 20% chance of showers and thunderstorms in the morning, then sunny in the afternoon. Highs 99 to 105. Saturday night, clear. A 10% chance of showers and thunderstorms in the evening. Lows 78 to 86. Sunday, sunny. Highs 99 to 105. Sunday night, mostly clear. A slight chance of showers and thunderstorms in the evening, then a slight chance of showers after midnight. Lows 77 to 85. Chance of rain 10%.
Monday, mostly sunny, otherwise partly cloudy with a slight chance of showers in the morning, then a slight chance of afternoon showers and thunderstorms. Highs 97 to 103. Chance of rain 10%. Monday night, partly cloudy. A slight chance of showers and thunderstorms in the evening, then a chance of showers and a slight chance of thunderstorms after midnight. Lows 75 to 82. Chance of rain 40%. Tuesday, partly sunny with a chance of showers and a slight chance of thunderstorms. Highs 93 to 99. Chance of rain 30%. The Phoenix, Arizona climate summary for this evening, as of 5 p.m., September 8, 2026. Today's high temperature was 108 degrees. The normal high is 103. The record high is 110 degrees, which was last set in 2024. Today's low temperature was 88 degrees. The normal low is 81. The record low is 62 degrees, which was set in 1912. No precipitation fell today, which leaves the monthly total at 0.00 inches. The total precipitation for the year still stands at 1.73 inches. The normal high temperature for tomorrow is 103 degrees, and the normal low is 81. Sunset tonight is at 6:44 p.m. Sunrise tomorrow is at 6:08 a.m. Here is the synopsis for Southeast California, Southwest, and South Central Arizona. Above normal temperatures will prevail through the rest of the work week, resulting in widespread moderate heat risk and areas of major heat risk. Extreme heat warnings will be in effect for portions of the lower deserts through the end of the work week. Thunderstorm coverage is expected to increase during the latter half of the week across eastern and central Arizona, with slight chances becoming introduced for the south central Arizona lower deserts by Thursday. Extreme heat warning remains in effect until 8 p.m. Mountain Standard Time Thursday. What? Dangerously hot conditions. Afternoon temperatures 103 to 110 expected. Major heat risk. Where? Gila Bend, Sonoran Desert, Natal Monument, Tonopah Desert, Gila River Valley, COFA, and southeast Yuma County. When? Until 8 p.m. Mountain Standard Time Thursday. Impacts, heat-related illnesses increase significantly during extreme heat events. Overexposure can cause heat cramps and heat exhaustion to develop and, without intervention, can lead to heat stroke. 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Actions should be taken to lessen the impact of the extreme heat. 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Extreme heat warning remains in effect until 8 p.m. Mountain Standard Time Thursday. What? Dangerously hot conditions. Afternoon temperatures 105 to 109 expected. Major heat risk. Where? The Phoenix metropolitan area. When? Until 8 p.m. Mountain Standard Time Thursday. 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
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Actions should be taken to lessen the impact of the extreme heat. 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The current time is 5:26 p.m. Mountain Standard Time. Here is the 5 p.m. Mountain Standard Time observation for Phoenix, on Tuesday, September 8th. At Sky Harbor, it was partly sunny. Visibility 10 miles. Temperature was 106 degrees, dew point 51, relative humidity 16%. Wind was calm. And the pressure was 29.79 inches, and falling. Other observations for South Central Arizona, including the Greater Phoenix area, at Glendale, it was sunny, with a temperature of 108. It was mostly sunny, with a temperature of 106 at Buckeye, 108 at Luke Air Force Base, 105 at Scottsdale Airport, and 102 at Mesa Gateway. It was partly sunny, with a temperature of 104 at Falcon Field, 103 at Casa Grande, and 108 at Gila Bend. At Chandler, it was cloudy, with a temperature of 104. At Deer Valley, the weather conditions were not available. Observations for Northern Arizona, it was sunny, with a temperature of 95 at Kingman, 81 at the Grand Canyon, and 91 at Page. At Prescott, it was mostly sunny, with a temperature of 89. It was partly sunny, with a temperature of 88 at Payson, 90 at Winslow, and 75 at Shiloh. At Flagstaff, it was cloudy, with a temperature of 77. Observations for Southern Arizona, it was mostly sunny, with a temperature of 95 at Tucson, and 86 at Nogales. At Sierra Vista, it was partly sunny, with a temperature of 79. At Douglas, wind was southeast gusting to 29 miles an hour. Observations for Southern California, skies ranged from mostly sunny to partly sunny. It was 90 at Los Angeles Airport, 88 at San Diego, and 109 at Blythe. Regional observations, at El Paso, thunder was reported, with a temperature of 92. It was mostly sunny, with a temperature of 100 at Las Vegas, and 82 at Salt Lake City. At Albuquerque, it was partly sunny, with a temperature of 91. Once again, at 5 p.m. in Phoenix, under partly sunny skies. The Sky Harbor temperature was 106 degrees. Here is the latest forecast. For the following area, in Arizona, Central Phoenix, issued at 4:01 p.m. Mountain Standard Time. Extreme heat warning in effect until 8 p.m. Mountain Standard Time Thursday. Tonight, partly cloudy. Lows 80 to 88. Southwest wind 5 to 15 miles per hour. Wednesday, mostly sunny and hot. Highs 103 to 108. West wind 5 to 10 miles per hour. Wednesday night, partly cloudy in the evening then becoming mostly clear. Lows 81 to 88. Southwest wind 5 to 15 miles per hour. Thursday, mostly sunny and hot. Highs 104 to 108. Southwest wind 5 to 10 miles per hour. Thursday night, mostly clear in the evening then becoming partly cloudy. A slight chance of showers and thunderstorms. Lows 81 to 89.
Southwest wind 10 to 15 miles per hour. Chance of rain 10%. Friday, mostly sunny with a 20% chance of showers and thunderstorms. Hot. Highs 101 to 107. Friday night, partly cloudy. A slight chance of showers and thunderstorms in the evening, then a chance of showers and a slight chance of thunderstorms after midnight. Lows 79 to 86. Chance of rain 40%. Saturday, partly sunny with a 20% chance of showers and thunderstorms in the morning, then sunny in the afternoon. Highs 99 to 105. Saturday night, clear. A 10% chance of showers and thunderstorms in the evening. Lows 78 to 86. Sunday, sunny. Highs 99 to 105. Sunday night, mostly clear. A slight chance of showers and thunderstorms in the evening, then a slight chance of showers after midnight. Lows 77 to 85. Chance of rain 10%. Monday, mostly sunny, otherwise partly cloudy with a slight chance of showers in the morning, then a slight chance of afternoon showers and thunderstorms. Highs 97 to 103. Chance of rain 10%. Monday night, partly cloudy. A slight chance of showers and thunderstorms in the evening, then a chance of showers and a slight chance of thunderstorms after midnight. Lows 75 to 82. Chance of rain 40%. Tuesday, partly sunny with a chance of showers and a slight chance of thunderstorms. Highs 93 to 99. Chance of rain 30%. The Phoenix, Arizona climate summary for this evening, as of 5 p.m., September 8, 2026. Today's high temperature was 108 degrees. The normal high is 103. The record high is 110 degrees, which was last set in 2024. Today's low temperature was 88 degrees. The normal low is 81. The record low is 62 degrees, which was set in 1912. No precipitation fell today, which leaves the monthly total at 0.00 inches. The total precipitation for the year still stands at 1.73 inches. The normal high temperature for tomorrow is 103 degrees, and the normal low is 81. Sunset tonight is at 6:44 p.m. Sunrise tomorrow is at 6:08 a.m. Here is the synopsis for Southeast California, Southwest, and South Central Arizona. Above normal temperatures will prevail through the rest of the work week, resulting in widespread moderate heat risk and areas of major heat risk. Extreme heat warnings will be in effect for portions of the lower deserts through the enacted to increase during the latter half of the week across eastern and central Arizona, with slight chances becoming introduced for the South Central Arizona lower deserts by Thursday. Extreme heat warning remains in effect until 8 p.m. Mountain Standard Time Thursday. What? Dangerously hot conditions. Afternoon temperatures 103 to 110 expected. Major heat risk. Where? Gila Bend, Sonoran Desert, Natal Monument, Tonopah Desert, Gila River Valley, Kofa, and southeast Yuma County. When? Until 8 p.m. Mountain Standard Time Thursday. 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Overexposure can cause heat cramps and heat exhaustion to develop and, without intervention, can lead to heat stroke. 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Actions should be taken to lessen the impact of the extreme heat. 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

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Extreme heat warning remains in effect until 8 p.m. Mountain Standard Time Thursday. What? Dangerously hot conditions. Afternoon temperatures 105 to 109 expected. Major heat risk. Where? The Phoenix metropolitan area. When? Until 8 p.m. Mountain Standard Time Thursday. Impacts. 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The current time is 5:37 p.m. Mountain Standard Time. Here is the 5 p.m. Mountain Standard Time observation for Phoenix, on Tuesday, September 8th. At Sky Harbor, it was partly sunny. Visibility 10 miles. Temperature was 106 degrees, dew point 51, relative humidity 16%. Wind was calm. And the pressure was 29.79 inches, and falling. Other observations for South Central Arizona, including the Greater Phoenix area, at Glendale, it was sunny, with a temperature of 108. It was mostly sunny, with a temperature of 106 at Buckeye, 108 at Luke Air Force Base, 105 at Scottsdale Airport, and 102 at Mesa Gateway. It was partly sunny, with a temperature of 104 at Falcon Field, 103 at Casa Grande, and 108 at Gila Bend. At Chandler, it was cloudy, with a temperature of 104. At Deer Valley, the weather conditions were not available. Observations for Northern Arizona, it was sunny, with a temperature of 95 at Kingman, 81 at the Grand Canyon, and 91 at Page. At Prescott, it was mostly sunny, with a temperature of 89. It was partly sunny, with a temperature of 88 at Payson, 90 at Winslow, and 75 at Shiloh. At Flagstaff, it was cloudy, with a temperature of 77. Observations for Southern Arizona, it was mostly sunny, with a temperature of 95 at Tucson, and 86 at Nogales. At Sierra Vista, it was partly sunny, with a temperature of 79. At Douglas, wind was southeast gusting to 29 miles an hour. Observations for Southern California, skies ranged from mostly sunny to partly sunny. It was 90 at Los Angeles Airport, 88 at San Diego, and 109 at Blythe. Regional observations, at El Paso, thunder was reported, with a temperature of 92. It was mostly sunny, with a temperature of 100 at Las Vegas, and 82 at Salt Lake City. At Albuquerque, it was partly sunny, with a temperature of 91. Once again, at 5 p.m. in Phoenix, under partly sunny skies. The Sky Harbor temperature was 106 degrees. Here is the latest forecast. For the following area,
in Arizona, Central Phoenix, issued at 4:01 p.m. Mountain Standard Time. Extreme heat warning in effect until 8 p.m. Mountain Standard Time Thursday. Tonight, partly cloudy. Lows 80 to 88. Southwest wind 5 to 15 miles per hour. Wednesday, mostly sunny and hot.

Friday, mostly sunny with a 20% chance of showers and thunderstorms. Hot. Highs 101 to 107. Friday night, partly cloudy. A slight chance of showers and thunderstorms in the evening, then a chance of showers and a slight chance of thunderstorms after midnight. Lows 79 to 86. Chance of rain 40%. Saturday, partly sunny with a 20% chance of showers and thunderstorms in the morning, then sunny in the afternoon. Highs 99 to 105. Saturday night, clear. A 10% chance of showers and thunderstorms in the evening. Lows 78 to 86. Sunday, sunny. Highs 99 to 105. Sunday night, mostly clear. A slight chance of showers and thunderstorms in the evening, then a slight chance of showers after midnight. Lows 77 to 85. Chance of rain 10%. Monday, mostly sunny, otherwise partly cloudy with a slight chance of showers in the morning, then a slight chance of afternoon showers and thunderstorms. Highs 97 to 103. Chance of rain 10%. Monday night, partly cloudy. A slight chance of showers and thunderstorms in the evening, then a chance of showers and a slight chance of thunderstorms after midnight. Lows 75 to 82. Chance of rain 40%. Tuesday, partly sunny with a chance of showers and a slight chance of thunderstorms. Highs 93 to 99. Chance of rain 30%. The Phoenix, Arizona climate summary for this evening, as of 5 p.m., September 8, 2026. Today's high temperature was 108 degrees. The normal high is 103. The record high is 110 degrees, which was last set in 2024. Today's low temperature was 88 degrees. The normal low is 81. The record low is 62 degrees, which was set in 1912. No precipitation fell today, which leaves the monthly total at 0.00 inches. The total precipitation for the year still stands at 1.73 inches. The normal high temperature for tomorrow is 103 degrees, and the normal low is 81. Sunset tonight is at 6:44 p.m. Sunrise tomorrow is at 6:08 a.m. Here is the synopsis for Southeast California, Southwest, and South Central Arizona. Above normal temperatures will prevail through the rest of the work week, resulting in widespread moderate heat risk and areas of major heat risk. Extreme heat warnings will be in effect for portions of the lower deserts through the end of the work week. Thunderstorm coverage is expected to increase during the latter half of the week across eastern and central Arizona, with slight chances becoming introduced for the south central Arizona lower deserts by Thursday. Extreme heat warning remains in effect until 8 p.m. Mountain Standard Time Thursday. What? Dangerously hot conditions. Afternoon temperatures 103 to 110 expected. Major heat risk. Where? Gila Bend, Sonoran Desert, Natal Monument, Tonopah Desert, Gila River Valley, Kofa, and southeast Yuma County. When? Until 8 p.m. Mountain Standard Time Thursday. Impacts, heat-related illnesses increase significantly during extreme heat events. Overexposure can cause heat cramps and heat exhaustion to develop and, without intervention, can lead to heat stroke. 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

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Actions should be taken to lessen the impact of the extreme heat. 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The current time is 6:11 p.m. Mountain Standard Time. Here is the 6 p.m. Mountain Standard Time observation for Phoenix, on Tuesday, September 8th. At Sky Harbor, it was mostly cloudy. Visibility 10 miles. Temperature was 107 degrees, dew point 50, relative humidity 15%. Wind was northwest, at 6 miles an hour. And the pressure was 29.79 inches, and steady. Other observations for South Central Arizona, including the Greater Phoenix area, at Glendale, it was clear, with a temperature of 106. It was partly cloudy, with a temperature of 106 at Buckeye, 107 at Luke Air Force Base, and 105 at Scottsdale Airport. Under partly cloudy skies, Falcon Field reported 103, Mesa Gateway reported 102, and Casa Grande reported 102. At Gila Bend, it was mostly cloudy, with a temperature of 107. At Chandler, it was cloudy, with a temperature of 104. At Deer Valley, the weather conditions were not available. Observations for northern Arizona, it was clear, with a temperature of 94 at Kingman, 79 at the Grand Canyon, and 90 at Page. It was partly cloudy, with a temperature of 87 at Prescott, and 88 at Winslow. It was mostly cloudy, with a temperature of 75 at Flagstaff, 82 at Payson, and 75 at Chulo. Observations for southern Arizona, it was partly cloudy, with a temperature of 94 at Tucson, and 107 at Yuma. At Nogales, it was mostly cloudy, with a temperature of 86. At Sierra Vista, it was cloudy, with a temperature of 82. At Douglas, wind was north gusting to 31 miles an hour. Observations for Southern California, at Blythe, it was sunny, with a temperature of 107. At Los Angeles Airport, it was mostly sunny, with a temperature of 91. At San Diego, it was partly sunny, with a temperature of 87. Regional observations, at Salt Lake City, it was clear, with a temperature of 80. At Las Vegas, it was partly cloudy, with a temperature of 99. It was mostly cloudy, with a temperature of 90 at Albuquerque, and 89 at El Paso. Once again, at 6 p.m. in Phoenix, under mostly cloudy skies. The Sky Harbor temperature was 107 degrees. Here is the latest forecast. For the following area, in Arizona, Central Phoenix, issued at 4:01 p.m. Mountain Standard Time. Extreme heat warning in effect until 8 p.m. Mountain Standard Time Thursday. Tonight, partly cloudy. Lows 80 to 88. Southwest wind 5 to 15 miles per hour. Wednesday, mostly sunny and hot. Highs 103 to 108. West wind 5 to 10 miles per hour. Wednesday night, partly cloudy in the evening, then becoming mostly clear. Lows 81 to 88. Southwest wind 5 to 15 miles per hour.

with a temperature of 107. At Chandler, it was cloudy, with a temperature of 104. At Deer Valley, the weather conditions were not available. Observations for northern Arizona, it was clear, with a temperature of 94 at Kingman, 79 at the Grand Canyon, and 90 at Page. It was partly cloudy, with a temperature of 87 at Prescott, and 88 at Winslow. It was mostly cloudy, with a temperature of 75 at Flagstaff, 82 at Payson, and 75 at Chillo. Observations for southern Arizona, it was partly cloudy, with a temperature of 94 at Tucson, and 107 at Yuma. At Nogales, it was mostly cloudy, with a temperature of 86. At Sierra Vista, it was cloudy, with a temperature of 82. At Douglas, wind was north gusting to 31 miles an hour. Observations for Southern California, at Blythe, it was sunny, with a temperature of 107. At Los Angeles Airport, it was mostly sunny, with a temperature of 91. At San Diego, it was partly sunny, with a temperature of 87. Regional observations, at Salt Lake City, it was clear, with a temperature of 80. At Las Vegas, it was partly cloudy, with a temperature of 99. It was mostly cloudy, with a temperature of 90 at Albuquerque, and 89 at El Paso. Once again, at 6 p.m. in Phoenix, under mostly cloudy skies. The Sky Harbor temperature was 107 degrees. Here is the latest forecast. For the following area, in Arizona, Central Phoenix, issued at 4:01 p.m. Mountain Standard Time. Extreme heat warning in effect until 8 p.m. Mountain Standard Time Thursday. Tonight, partly cloudy. Lows 80 to 88. Southwest wind 5 to 15 miles per hour. Wednesday, mostly sunny and hot. Highs 103 to 108. West wind 5 to 10 miles per hour. Wednesday night, partly cloudy in the evening then becoming mostly clear. Lows 81 to 88. Southwest wind 5 to 15 miles per hour. Thursday, mostly sunny and hot. Highs 104 to 108. Southwest wind 5 to 10 miles per hour. Thursday night, mostly clear in the evening then becoming partly cloudy. A slight chance of showers and thunderstorms. Lows 81 to 89. Southwest wind 10 to 15 miles per hour. Chance of rain 10%. Friday, mostly sunny with a 20% chance of showers and thunderstorms. Hot. Highs 101 to 107. Friday night, partly cloudy. A slight chance of showers and thunderstorms in the evening, then a chance of showers and a slight chance of thunderstorms after midnight. Lows 79 to 86. Chance of rain 40%. Saturday, partly sunny with a 20% chance of showers and thunderstorms in the morning, then sunny in the afternoon. Highs 99 to 105. Saturday night, clear. A 10% chance of showers and thunderstorms in the evening. Lows 78 to 86. Sunday, sunny. Highs 99 to 105. Sunday night, mostly clear. A slight chance of showers and thunderstorms in the evening, then a slight chance of showers after midnight. Lows 77 to 85. Chance of rain 10%. Monday, mostly sunny, otherwise partly cloudy with a slight chance of showers in the morning, then a slight chance of afternoon showers and thunderstorms. Highs 97 to 103. Chance of rain 10%. Monday night, partly cloudy. A slight chance of showers and thunderstorms in the evening, then a chance of showers and a slight chance of thunderstorms after midnight. Lows 75 to 82. Chance of rain 40%. Tuesday, partly sunny with a chance of showers and a slight chance of thunderstorms. Highs 93 to 99. Chance of rain 30%. The Phoenix, Arizona climate summary for this evening, as of 5 p.m., September 8, 2026. Today's high temperature was

108 degrees. The normal high is 103. The record high is 110 degrees, which was last set in 2024. Today's low temperature was 88 degrees. The normal low is 81. The record low is 62 degrees, which was set in 1912. No precipitation fell today, which leaves the monthly total at 0.00 inches. The total precipitation for the year still stands at 1.73 inches. The normal high temperature for tomorrow is 103 degrees, and the normal low is 81. Sunset tonight is at 6:44 p.m. Sunrise tomorrow is at 6:08 a.m. Here is the synopsis for Southeast California, Southwest, and South Central Arizona. Above normal temperatures will prevail through the rest of the work week, resulting in widespread moderate heat risk and areas of major heat risk. Extreme heat warnings will be in effect for portions of the lower deserts through the end of the work week. Thunderstorm coverage is expected to increase during the latter half of the week across eastern and central Arizona, with slight chances becoming introduced for the south central Arizona lower deserts by Thursday. Extreme heat warning remains in effect until 8 p.m. Mountain Standard Time Thursday. What? Dangerously hot conditions. Afternoon temperatures 103 to 110 expected. Major heat risk. Where? Gila Bend, Sonoran Desert, Natal Monument, Tonopah Desert, Gila River Valley, Kofa, in southeast Yuma County. When? Until 8 p.m. Mountain Standard Time Thursday. Impacts. Heat-related illnesses increase significantly during extreme heat events. Overexposure can cause heat cramps and heat exhaustion to develop and, without intervention, can lead to heat stroke. 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An extreme heat warning means that a period of very hot temperatures, even by local standards, will occur. Actions should be taken to lessen the impact of the extreme heat. Take extra precautions if you work or spend time outside. 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Anyone overcome by heat should be moved to a cool and shaded location. 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Extreme heat warning remains in effect until 8 p.m. Mountain Standard Time Thursday. What? Dangerously hot conditions. Afternoon temperatures 105 to 109 expected. Major heat risk. Where? The Phoenix metropolitan area. When? Until 8 p.m. Mountain Standard Time Thursday. Impacts. 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
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The current time is 6:56 p.m. Mountain Standard Time. Here is the 6 p.m. Mountain Standard Time observation for Phoenix on Tuesday, September 8th. At Sky Harbor, it was mostly cloudy. Visibility 10 miles. Temperature was 107 degrees, dew point 50, relative humidity 15%. Wind was northwest, at 6 miles an hour. And the pressure was 29.79 inches, and steady. Other observations for South Central Arizona, including the Greater Phoenix area, at Glendale, it was clear, with a temperature of 106. It was partly cloudy, with a temperature of 106 at Buckeye, 107 at Luke Air Force Base, and 105 at Scottsdale Airport. Under partly cloudy skies, Falcon Field reported 103, Mesa Gateway reported 102, and Casa Grande reported 102. At Gila Bend, it was mostly cloudy, with a temperature of 107. At Chandler, it was cloudy, with a temperature of 104. At Deer Valley, the weather conditions were not available. Observations for northern Arizona, it was clear, with a temperature of 94 at Kingman, 79 at the Grand Canyon, and 90 at Page. It was partly cloudy, with a temperature of 87 at Prescott, and 88 at Winslow. It was mostly cloudy, with a temperature of 75 at Flagstaff, 82 at Payson, and 75 at Shiloh. Observations for southern Arizona, it was partly cloudy, with a temperature of 94 at Tucson, and 107 at Yuma. At Nogales, it was mostly cloudy, with a temperature of 86. At Sierra Vista, it was cloudy, with a temperature of 82. At Douglas, wind was north gusting to 31 miles an hour. Observations for Southern California, at Blythe, it was sunny, with a temperature of 107. At Los Angeles Airport, it was mostly sunny, with a temperature of 91. At San Diego, it was partly sunny, with a temperature of 87. Regional observations, at Salt Lake City, it was clear, with a temperature of 80. At Las Vegas, it was partly cloudy, with a temperature of 99. It was mostly cloudy, with a temperature of 90 at Albuquerque, and 89 at El Paso. Once again, at 6 p.m. in Phoenix, under mostly cloudy skies. The Sky Harbor temperature was 107 degrees. Here is the latest forecast. For the following area, in Arizona, Central Phoenix, issued at 4:01 p.m. Mountain Standard Time. Extreme heat warning in effect until 8 p.m. Mountain Standard Time Thursday. Tonight, partly cloudy. Lows 80 to 88. Southwest wind 5 to 15 miles per hour. Wednesday, mostly sunny and hot. Highs 103 to 108. West wind 5 to 10 miles per hour. Wednesday night, partly cloudy in the evening, then becoming mostly clear. Lows 81 to 88. Southwest wind 5 to 15 miles per hour. Thursday, mostly sunny and hot. Highs 104 to 108. Southwest wind 5 to 10 miles per hour. Thursday night, mostly clear in the evening, then becoming partly cloudy. A slight chance of showers and thunderstorms. Lows 81 to 89. Southwest wind 10 to 15 miles per hour. Chance of rain 10%. Friday, mostly sunny with a 20% chance of showers and thunderstorms. Hot. Highs 101 to 107. Friday night, partly cloudy. A slight chance of showers and thunderstorms in the evening, then a chance of showers and a slight chance of thunderstorms after midnight. Lows 79 to 86. Chance of rain 40%. Saturday, partly sunny with a 20% chance of showers and thunderstorms in the morning, then sunny in the afternoon.
Highs 99 to 105. Saturday night, clear. A 10% chance of showers and thunderstorms in the evening. Lows 78 to 86. Sunday, sunny. Highs 99 to 105. Sunday night, mostly clear. A slight chance of showers and thunderstorms in the evening, then a slight chance of showers after midnight. Lows 77 to 85. Chance of rain 10%. Monday, mostly sunny, otherwise partly cloudy with a slight chance of showers in the morning, then a slight chance of afternoon showers and thunderstorms. Highs 97 to 103. Chance of rain 10%. Monday night, partly cloudy. A slight chance of showers and thunderstorms in the evening, then a chance of showers and a slight chance of thunderstorms after midnight. Lows 75 to 82. Chance of rain 40%. Tuesday, partly sunny with a chance of showers and a slight chance of thunderstorms. Highs 93 to 99. Chance of rain 30%. The Phoenix, Arizona climate summary for this evening, as of 5 p.m., September 8, 2026. Today's high temperature was 108 degrees. The normal high is 103. The record high is 110 degrees, which was last set in 2024. Today's low temperature was 88 degrees. The normal low is 81. The record low is 62 degrees, which was set in 1912. No precipitation fell today, which leaves the monthly total at 0.00 inches. The total precipitation for the year still stands at 1.73 inches. The normal high temperature for tomorrow is 103 degrees, and the normal low is 81. Sunset tonight is at 6:44 p.m. Sunrise tomorrow is at 6:08 a.m. Here is the synopsis for Southeast California, Southwest, and South Central Arizona. Above normal temperatures will prevail through the rest of the work week, resulting in widespread moderate heat risk and areas of major heat risk. Extreme heat warnings will be in effect for portions of the lower deserts through the end of the work week. Thunderstorm coverage is expected to increase during the latter half of the week across eastern and central Arizona, with slight chances becoming introduced for the south central Arizona lower deserts by Thursday. Extreme heat warning remains in effect until 8 p.m. Mountain Standard Time Thursday. What? Dangerously hot conditions. Afternoon temperatures 103 to 110 expected. Major heat risk. Where? Gila Bend, Sonoran Desert, Natal Monument, Tonopah Desert, Gila River Valley, Kofa, and southeast Yuma County. When? Until 8 p.m. Mountain Standard Time Thursday. Impacts. Heat-related illnesses increase significantly during extreme heat events. Overexposure can cause heat cramps and heat exhaustion to develop and, without intervention, can lead to heat stroke. 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An extreme heat warning means that a period of very hot temperatures, even by local standards, will occur. Actions should be taken to lessen the impact of the extreme heat. Take extra precautions if you work or spend time outside. 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Anyone overcome by heat should be moved to a cool and shaded location. 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Extreme heat warning remains in effect until 8 p.m. Mountain Standard Time Thursday. What? Dangerously hot conditions. Afternoon temperatures 105 to 109 expected. Major heat risk. Where?
the Phoenix metropolitan area. When, until 8 p.m. Mountain Standard Time Thursday. Impacts, heat-related illnesses increase significantly during extreme heat events. Overexposure can cause heat cramps and heat exhaustion to develop and, without intervention, can lead to heat stroke. 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Actions should be taken to lessen the impact of the extreme heat. 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Heat stroke is an emergency. 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The current time is 7:07 p.m. Mountain Standard Time. Here is the latest forecast. For the following area, in Arizona, Central Phoenix, issued at 4:01 p.m. Mountain Standard Time. Extreme heat warning in effect until 8 p.m. Mountain Standard Time Thursday. Tonight, partly cloudy. Lows 80 to 88. Southwest wind 5 to 15 miles per hour. Wednesday, mostly sunny and hot. Highs 103 to 108. West wind 5 to 10 miles per hour. Wednesday night, partly cloudy in the evening then becoming mostly clear. Lows 81 to 88. Southwest wind 5 to 15 miles per hour. Thursday, mostly sunny and hot. Highs 104 to 108. Southwest wind 5 to 10 miles per hour. Thursday night, mostly clear in the evening then becoming partly cloudy. A slight chance of showers and thunderstorms. Lows 81 to 89. Southwest wind 10 to 15 miles per hour. Chance of rain 10%. Friday, mostly sunny with a 20% chance of showers and thunderstorms. Hot. Highs 101 to 107. Friday night, partly cloudy. A slight chance of showers and thunderstorms in the evening, then a chance of showers and a slight chance of thunderstorms after midnight. Lows 79 to 86. Chance of rain 40%. Saturday, partly sunny with a 20% chance of showers and thunderstorms in the morning, then sunny in the afternoon. Highs 99 to 105. Saturday night, clear. A 10% chance of showers and thunderstorms in the evening. Lows 78 to 86. Sunday, sunny. Highs 99 to 105. Sunday night, mostly clear. A slight chance of showers and thunderstorms in the evening, then a slight chance of showers after midnight. Lows 77 to 85. Chance of rain 10%. Monday, mostly sunny, otherwise partly cloudy with a slight chance of showers in the morning, then a slight chance of afternoon showers and thunderstorms. Highs 97 to 103. Chance of rain 10%. Monday night, partly cloudy. A slight chance of showers and thunderstorms in the evening, then a chance of showers and a slight chance of thunderstorms after midnight. Lows 75 to 82. Chance of rain 40%. Tuesday, partly sunny with a chance of showers and a slight chance of thunderstorms. Highs 93 to 99. Chance of rain 30%. The Phoenix, Arizona climate summary for this evening, as of 5 p.m.,
September 8, 2026. Today's high temperature was 108 degrees. The normal high is 103. The record high is 110 degrees, which was last set in 2024. Today's low temperature was 88 degrees. The normal low is 81. The record low is 62 degrees, which was set in 1912. No precipitation fell today, which leaves the monthly total at 0.00 inches. The total precipitation for the year still stands at 1.73 inches. The normal high temperature for tomorrow is 103 degrees, and the normal low is 81. Sunset tonight is at 6:44 p.m. Sunrise tomorrow is at 6:08 a.m. Here is the synopsis for Southeast California, Southwest, and South Central Arizona. Above normal temperatures will prevail through the rest of the work week, resulting in widespread moderate heat risk and areas of major heat risk. Extreme heat warnings will be in effect for portions of the lower deserts through the end of the work week. Thunderstorm coverage is expected to increase during the latter half of the week across eastern and central Arizona, with slight chances becoming introduced for the south central Arizona lower deserts by Thursday. Extreme heat warning remains in effect until 8 p.m. Mountain Standard Time Thursday. What? Dangerously hot conditions. Afternoon temperatures 103 to 110 expected. Major heat risk. Where? Gila Bend, Sonoran Desert, Natal Monument, Tonopah Desert, Gila River Valley, Kofa, and southeast Yuma County. When? Until 8 p.m. Mountain Standard Time Thursday. Impacts, heat-related illnesses increase significantly during extreme heat events. Overexposure can cause heat cramps and heat exhaustion to develop and, without intervention, can lead to heat stroke. 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Actions should be taken to lessen the impact of the extreme heat. 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Extreme heat warning remains in effect until 8 p.m. Mountain Standard Time Thursday. What? Dangerously hot conditions. Afternoon temperatures 105 to 109 expected. Major heat risk. Where? The Phoenix metropolitan area. When? Until 8 p.m. Mountain Standard Time Thursday. Impacts, heat-related illnesses increase significantly during extreme heat events. 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Actions should be taken to lessen the impact of the extreme heat. 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
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The current time is 7:16 p.m. Mountain Standard Time. Here is a 7 p.m. Mountain Standard Time observation for Phoenix on Tuesday, September 8th. At Sky Harbor, it was mostly cloudy. Visibility 10 miles. Temperature was 105 degrees, dew point 51, relative humidity 16%. Wind was southwest, at 7 miles an hour. And the pressure was 29.80 inches, and rising. Other observations for South Central Arizona, including the greater Phoenix area, it was partly cloudy, with a temperature of 102 at Buckeye, 104 at Glendale, 105 at Luke Air Force Base, 104 at Scottsdale Airport, and 100 at Mesa Gateway. It was mostly cloudy, with a temperature of 102 at Falcon Field, 100 at Chandler, and 100 at Casa Grande. At Gila Bend, it was cloudy, with a temperature of 105. At Deer Valley, the weather conditions were not available. Observations for northern Arizona, it was clear, with a temperature of 90 at Kingman, 68 at the Grand Canyon, and 87 at Page. At Winslow, it was partly cloudy, with a temperature of 83. It was mostly cloudy, with a temperature of 71 at Flagstaff, 85 at Prescott, and 73 at Cholo. Observations for southern Arizona, it was partly cloudy, with a temperature of 92 at Tucson, and 106 at Yuma. At Nogales, it was mostly cloudy, with a temperature of 85. At Sierra Vista, it was cloudy, with a temperature of 81. Observations for Southern California, at Blythe,

76. In Las Vegas, it was partly cloudy, with a temperature of 97. It was mostly cloudy, with a temperature of 82 at Albuquerque, and 89 at El Paso. Once again, at 7 p.m. in Phoenix, under mostly cloudy skies. The Sky Harbor temperature was 105 degrees. Here is the latest forecast. For the following area, in Arizona, Central Phoenix, issued at 4:01 p.m. Mountain Standard Time. Extreme heat warning in effect until 8 p.m. Mountain Standard Time Thursday. Tonight, partly cloudy. Lows 80 to 88. Southwest wind 5 to 15 miles per hour. Wednesday, mostly sunny and hot. Highs 103 to 108. West wind 5 to 10 miles per hour. Wednesday night, partly cloudy in the evening then becoming mostly clear. Lows 81 to 88. Southwest wind 5 to 15 miles per hour. Thursday, mostly sunny and hot. Highs 104 to 108. Southwest wind 5 to 10 miles per hour. Thursday night, mostly clear in the evening then becoming partly cloudy. A slight chance of showers and thunderstorms. Lows 81 to 89. Southwest wind 10 to 15 miles per hour. Chance of rain 10%. Friday, mostly sunny with a 20% chance of showers and thunderstorms. Hot. Highs 101 to 107. Friday night, partly cloudy. A slight chance of showers and thunderstorms in the evening, then a chance of showers and a slight chance of thunderstorms after midnight. Lows 79 to 86. Chance of rain 40%. Saturday, partly sunny with a 20% chance of showers and thunderstorms in the morning, then sunny in the afternoon. Highs 99 to 105. Saturday night, clear. A 10% chance of showers and thunderstorms in the evening. Lows 78 to 86. Sunday, sunny. Highs 99 to 105. Sunday night, mostly clear. A slight chance of showers and thunderstorms in the evening, then a slight chance of showers after midnight. Lows 77 to 85. Chance of rain 10%. Monday, mostly sunny, otherwise partly cloudy with a slight chance of showers in the morning, then a slight chance of afternoon showers and thunderstorms. Highs 97 to 103. Chance of rain 10%. Monday night, partly cloudy. A slight chance of showers and thunderstorms in the evening, then a chance of showers and a slight chance of thunderstorms after midnight. Lows 75 to 82. Chance of rain 40%. Tuesday, partly sunny with a chance of showers and a slight chance of thunderstorms. Highs 93 to 99. Chance of rain 30%. The Phoenix, Arizona climate summary for this evening, as of 5 p.m., September 8, 2026. Today's high temperature was 108 degrees. The normal high is 103. The record high is 110 degrees, which was last set in 2024. Today's low temperature was 88 degrees. The normal low is 81. The record low is 62 degrees, which was set in 1912. No precipitation fell today, which leaves the monthly total at 0.00 inches. The total precipitation for the year still stands at 1.73 inches. The normal high temperature for tomorrow is 103 degrees, and the normal low is 81. Sunset tonight is at 6:44 p.m. Sunrise tomorrow is at 6:08 a.m. Here is the synopsis for Southeast California, Southwest, and South Central Arizona. Above normal temperatures will prevail through the rest of the work week, resulting in widespread moderate heat risk and areas of major heat risk. Extreme heat warnings will be in effect for portions of the lower deserts through the end of the work week. Thunderstorm coverage is expected to increase during the latter half of the week across eastern and central Arizona, with slight chances becoming introduced for the south central Arizona lower deserts by Thursday.
Extreme heat warning.

remains in effect until 8 p.m. Mountain Standard Time Thursday. What? Dangerously hot conditions. Afternoon temperatures 103 to 110 expected. Major heat risk. Where? Gila Bend, Sonoran Desert National Monument, Tonopah Desert, Gila River Valley, Kofa, and Southeast Yuma County. When? Until 8 p.m. Mountain Standard Time Thursday. Impacts. Heat-related illnesses increase significantly during extreme heat events. 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Actions should be taken to lessen the impact of the extreme heat. 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Extreme heat warning remains in effect until 8 p.m. Mountain Standard Time Thursday. What? Dangerously hot conditions. Afternoon temperatures 105 to 109 expected. Major heat risk. Where? The Phoenix metropolitan area. When? Until 8 p.m. Mountain Standard Time Thursday. Impacts. 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Actions should be taken to lessen the impact of the extreme heat. 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Heat stroke is an emergency. 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The current time is 7:27 p.m. Mountain Standard Time. Here is the 7 p.m. Mountain Standard Time observation for Phoenix, on Tuesday, September 8th. At Sky Harbor, it was mostly cloudy. Visibility 10 miles. Temperature was 105 degrees, dew point 51, relative humidity 16%. Wind was southwest, at 7 miles an hour. And the pressure was 29.80 inches, and rising. Other observations for South Central Arizona, including the greater Phoenix area, it was partly cloudy, with a temperature of 102 at Buckeye, 104 at Glendale, 105 at Luke Air Force Base, 104 at Scottsdale Airport, and 100 at Mesa Gateway. It was mostly cloudy, with a temperature of 102 at Falcon Field, 100 at Chandler, and 100 at Casa Grande. At Gila Bend, it was cloudy, with a temperature of 105.
at Deer Valley, the weather conditions were not available. Observations for northern Arizona. It was clear, with a temperature of 90 at Kingman, 68 at the Grand Canyon, and 87 at Page. At Winslow, it was partly cloudy, with a temperature of 83. It was mostly cloudy, with a temperature of 71 at Flagstaff, 85 at Prescott, and 73 at Cholo. Observations for southern Arizona. It was partly cloudy, with a temperature of 92 at Tucson, and 106 at Yuma. At Nogales, it was mostly cloudy, with a temperature of 85. At Sierra Vista, it was cloudy, with a temperature of 81. Observations for Southern California, at Blythe, it was clear, with a temperature of 106. At Los Angeles Airport, it was partly cloudy, with a temperature of 90. At San Diego, it was mostly cloudy, with a temperature of 87. Regional observations, at Salt Lake City, it was clear, with a temperature of 76. At Las Vegas, it was partly cloudy, with a temperature of 97. It was mostly cloudy, with a temperature of 82 at Albuquerque, and 89 at El Paso. Once again, at 7 p.m. in Phoenix, under mostly cloudy skies. The Sky Harbor temperature was 105 degrees. Here is the latest forecast. For the following area, in Arizona, Central Phoenix, issued at 4:01 p.m. Mountain Standard Time. Extreme heat warning in effect until 8 p.m. Mountain Standard Time Thursday. Tonight, partly cloudy. Lows 80 to 88. Southwest wind 5 to 15 miles per hour. Wednesday, mostly sunny and hot. Highs 103 to 108. West wind 5 to 10 miles per hour. Wednesday night, partly cloudy in the evening then becoming mostly clear. Lows 81 to 88. Southwest wind 5 to 15 miles per hour. Thursday, mostly sunny and hot. Highs 104 to 108. Southwest wind 5 to 10 miles per hour. Thursday night, mostly clear in the evening then becoming partly cloudy. A slight chance of showers and thunderstorms. Lows 81 to 89. Southwest wind 10 to 15 miles per hour. Chance of rain 10%. Friday, mostly sunny with a 20% chance of showers and thunderstorms. Hot. Highs 101 to 107. Friday night, partly cloudy. A slight chance of showers and thunderstorms in the evening, then a chance of showers and a slight chance of thunderstorms after midnight. Lows 79 to 86. Chance of rain 40%. Saturday, partly sunny with a 20% chance of showers and thunderstorms in the morning, then sunny in the afternoon. Highs 99 to 105. Saturday night, clear. A 10% chance of showers and thunderstorms in the evening. Lows 78 to 86. Sunday, sunny. Highs 99 to 105. Sunday night, mostly clear. A slight chance of showers and thunderstorms in the evening, then a slight chance of showers after midnight. Lows 77 to 85. Chance of rain 10%. Monday, mostly sunny, otherwise partly cloudy with a slight chance of showers in the morning, then a slight chance of afternoon showers and thunderstorms. Highs 97 to 103. Chance of rain 10%. Monday night, partly cloudy. A slight chance of showers and thunderstorms in the evening, then a chance of showers and a slight chance of thunderstorms after midnight. Lows 75 to 82. Chance of rain 40%. Tuesday, partly sunny with a chance of showers and a slight chance of thunderstorms. Highs 93 to 90. The Phoenix, Arizona climate summary for this evening, as of 5 p.m., September 8, 2026. Today's high temperature was 108 degrees. The normal high is 103. The record high is 110 degrees, which was last set in 2024. Today's low temperature was 88 degrees. The normal low is 81.

record low is 62 degrees, which was set in 1912. No precipitation fell today, which leaves the monthly total at 0.00 inches. The total precipitation for the year still stands at 1.73 inches. The normal high temperature for tomorrow is 103 degrees, and the normal low is 81. Sunset tonight is at 6:44 p.m. Sunrise tomorrow is at 6:08 a.m. Here is the synopsis for Southeast California, Southwest, and South Central Arizona. Above normal temperatures will prevail through the rest of the work week, resulting in widespread moderate heat risk and areas of major heat risk. Extreme heat warnings will be in effect for portions of the lower deserts through the end of the work week. Thunderstorm coverage is expected to increase during the latter half of the week across eastern and central Arizona, with slight chances becoming introduced for the south central Arizona lower deserts by Thursday. Extreme heat warning remains in effect until 8 p.m. Mountain Standard Time Thursday. What? Dangerously hot conditions. Afternoon temperatures 103 to 110 expected. Major heat risk. Where? Gila Bend, Sonoran Desert, Natal Monument, Tonopah Desert, Gila River Valley, Kofa, and southeast Yuma County. When? Until 8 p.m. Mountain Standard Time Thursday. Impacts, heat-related illnesses increase significantly during extreme heat events. Overexposure can cause heat cramps and heat exhaustion to develop and, without intervention, can lead to heat stroke. 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An extreme heat warning means that a period of very hot temperatures, even by local standards, will occur. Actions should be taken to lessen the impact of the extreme heat. Take extra precautions if you work or spend time outside. 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Anyone overcome by heat should be moved to a cool and shaded location. 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Extreme heat warning remains in effect until 8 p.m. Mountain Standard Time Thursday. What? Dangerously hot conditions. Afternoon temperatures 105 to 109 expected. Major heat risk. Where? The Phoenix metropolitan area. When? Until 8 p.m. Mountain Standard Time Thursday. Impacts, heat-related illnesses increase significantly during extreme heat events. 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Actions should be taken to lessen the impact of the extreme heat. Take extra precautions if you work or spend time outside. 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Anyone overcome by heat should be moved to a cool and shaded location. Heat stroke is an emergency. 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
The current time is 7:38 p.m. Mountain Standard Time. Here is a 7 p.m. Mountain Standard Time observation for Phoenix, on Tuesday, September 8th. At Sky Harbor, it was mostly cloudy. Visibility 10 miles. Temperature was 105 degrees, dew point 51, relative humidity 16%. Wind was southwest, at 7 miles an hour. And the pressure was 29.80 inches, and rising. Other observations for south-central Arizona including the greater Phoenix area, it was partly cloudy, with a temperature of 102 at Buckeye, 104 at Glendale, 105 at Luke Air Force Base, 104 at Scottsdale Airport, and 100 at Mesa Gateway. It was mostly cloudy, with a temperature of 102 at Falcon Field, 100 at Chandler, and 100 at Casa Grande. At Gila Bend, it was cloudy, with a temperature of 105. At Deer Valley, the weather conditions were not available. Observations for northern Arizona, it was clear, with a temperature of 90 at Kingman, 68 at the Grand Canyon, and 87 at Page. At Winslow, it was partly cloudy, with a temperature of 83. It was mostly cloudy, with a temperature of 71 at Flagstaff, 85 at Prescott, and 73 at Shiloh. Observations for southern Arizona, it was partly cloudy, with a temperature of 92 at Tucson, and 106 at Yuma. At Nogales, it was mostly cloudy, with a temperature of 85. At Sierra Vista, it was cloudy, with a temperature of 81. Observations for Southern California, at Blythe, it was clear, with a temperature of 106. At Los Angeles Airport, it was partly cloudy, with a temperature of 90. At San Diego, it was mostly cloudy, with a temperature of 87. Regional observations, at Salt Lake City, it was clear, with a temperature of 76. At Las Vegas, it was partly cloudy, with a temperature of 97. It was mostly cloudy, with a temperature of 82 at Albuquerque, and 89 at El Paso. Once again, at 7 p.m. in Phoenix, under mostly cloudy skies. The Sky Harbor temperature was 105 degrees. Here is the latest forecast. For the following area, in Arizona, Central Phoenix, issued at 4:01 p.m. Mountain Standard Time. Extreme heat warning in effect until 8 p.m. Mountain Standard Time Thursday. Tonight, partly cloudy. Lows 80 to 88. Southwest wind 5 to 15 miles per hour. Wednesday, mostly sunny and hot. Highs 103 to 108. West wind 5 to 10 miles per hour. Wednesday night, partly cloudy in the evening then becoming mostly clear. Lows 81.

thunderstorms in the evening, then a chance of showers and a slight chance of thunderstorms after midnight. Lows 79 to 86. Chance of rain 40%. Saturday, partly sunny with a 20% chance of showers and thunderstorms in the morning, then sunny in the afternoon. Highs 99 to 105. Saturday night, clear. A 10% chance of showers and thunderstorms in the evening. Lows 78 to 86. Sunday, sunny. Highs 99 to 105. Sunday night, mostly clear. A slight chance of showers and thunderstorms in the evening, then a slight chance of showers after midnight. Lows 77 to 85. Chance of rain 10%. Monday, mostly sunny, otherwise partly cloudy with a slight chance of showers in the morning, then a slight chance of afternoon showers and thunderstorms. Highs 97 to 103. Chance of rain 10%. Monday night, partly cloudy. A slight chance of showers and thunderstorms in the evening, then a chance of showers and a slight chance of thunderstorms after midnight. Lows 75 to 82. Chance of rain 40%. Tuesday, partly sunny with a chance of showers and a slight chance of thunderstorms. Highs 93 to 99. Chance of rain 30%. The Phoenix, Arizona climate summary for this evening, as of 5 p.m., September 8, 2026. Today's high temperature was 108 degrees. The normal high is 103. The record high is 110 degrees, which was last set in 2024. Today's low temperature was 88 degrees. The normal low is 81. The record low is 62 degrees, which was set in 1912. No precipitation fell today, which leaves the monthly total at 0.00 inches. The total precipitation for the year still stands at 1.73 inches. The normal high temperature for tomorrow is 103 degrees, and the normal low is 81. Sunset tonight is at 6:44 p.m. Sunrise tomorrow is at 6:08 a.m. Here is the synopsis for Southeast California, Southwest, and South Central Arizona. Above normal temperatures will prevail through the rest of the work week, resulting in widespread moderate heat risk and areas of major heat risk. Extreme heat warnings will be in effect for portions of the lower deserts through the end of the work week. Thunderstorm coverage is expected to increase during the latter half of the week across eastern and central Arizona, with slight chances becoming introduced for the south central Arizona lower deserts by Thursday. Extreme heat warning remains in effect until 8 p.m. Mountain Standard Time Thursday. What? Dangerously hot conditions. Afternoon temperatures 103 to 110 expected. Major heat risk. Where? Gila Bend, Sonoran Desert, Natal Monument, Tonopah Desert, Gila River Valley, Kofa, and southeast Yuma County. When? Until 8 p.m. Mountain Standard Time Thursday. Impacts, heat-related illnesses increase significantly during extreme heat events. Overexposure can cause heat cramps and heat exhaustion to develop and, without intervention, can lead to heat stroke. 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Actions should be taken to lessen the impact of the extreme heat. 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

Extreme heat warning remains in effect until 8 p.m. Mountain Standard Time Thursday. What? Dangerously hot conditions. Afternoon temperatures 105 to 109 expected. Major heat risk. Where? The Phoenix metropolitan area. When? Until 8 p.m. Mountain Standard Time Thursday. Impacts. Heat-related illnesses increase significantly during extreme heat events. Overexposure can cause heat cramps and heat exhaustion to develop and, without intervention, can lead to heat stroke. 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Actions should be taken to lessen the impact of the extreme heat. 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The current time is 7:50 p.m. Mountain Standard Time. Here is the 7 p.m. Mountain Standard Time observation for Phoenix on Tuesday, September 8th. At Sky Harbor, it was mostly cloudy. Visibility 10 miles. Temperature was 105 degrees, dew point 51, relative humidity 16%. Wind was southwest, at 7 miles an hour. And the pressure was 29.80 inches, and rising. Other observations for South Central Arizona, including the greater Phoenix area, it was partly cloudy, with a temperature of 102 at Buckeye, 104 at Glendale, 105 at Luke Air Force Base, 104 at Scottsdale Airport, and 100 at Mesa Gateway. It was mostly cloudy, with a temperature of 102 at Falcon Field, 100 at Chandler, and 100 at Casa Grande. At Gila Bend, it was cloudy, with a temperature of 105. At Deer Valley, the weather conditions were not available. Observations for Northern Arizona, it was clear, with a temperature of 90 at Kingman, 68 at the Grand Canyon, and 87 at Page. At Winslow, it was partly cloudy, with a temperature of 83. It was mostly cloudy, with a temperature of 71 at Flagstaff, 85 at Prescott, and 73 at Cholo. Observations for Southern Arizona, it was partly cloudy, with a temperature of 92 at Tucson, and 106 at Yuma. At Nogales, it was mostly cloudy, with a temperature of 85. At Sierra Vista, it was cloudy, with a temperature of 81. Observations for Southern California, at Blythe, it was clear, with a temperature of 106. At Los Angeles Airport, it was partly cloudy, with a temperature of 90. At San Diego, it was mostly cloudy, with a temperature of 87. Regional observations, at Salt Lake City, it was clear, with a temperature of 76. At Las Vegas, it was partly cloudy, with a temperature of 97. It was mostly cloudy, with a temperature of 82 at Albuquerque, and 89 at El Paso. Once again, at 7 p.m. in Phoenix, under mostly cloudy skies. The Sky Harbor temperature was 105 degrees. Here is the latest forecast. For the following area, in Arizona, Central Phoenix, issued at 4:01 p.m. Mountain Standard Time. Extreme heat warning in effect until 8 p.m. Mountain Standard Time Thursday. Tonight, partly cloudy. Lows 80 to 88.
southwest wind 5 to 15 miles per hour. Wednesday, mostly sunny and hot. Highs 103 to 108. West wind 5 to 10 miles per hour. Wednesday night, partly cloudy in the evening then becoming mostly clear. Lows 81 to 88. Southwest wind 5 to 15 miles per hour. Thursday, mostly sunny and hot. Highs 104 to 108. Southwest wind 5 to 10 miles per hour. Thursday night, mostly clear in the evening then becoming partly cloudy. A slight chance of showers and thunderstorms. Lows 81 to 89. Southwest wind 10 to 15 miles per hour. Chance of rain 10%. Friday, mostly sunny with a 20% chance of showers and thunderstorms. Hot. Highs 101 to 107. Friday night, partly cloudy. A slight chance of showers and thunderstorms in the evening, then a chance of showers and a slight chance of thunderstorms after midnight. Lows 79 to 86. Chance of rain 40%. Saturday, partly sunny with a 20% chance of showers and thunderstorms in the morning, then sunny in the afternoon. Highs 99 to 105. Saturday night, clear. A 10% chance of showers and thunderstorms in the evening. Lows 78 to 86. Sunday, sunny. Highs 99 to 105. Sunday night, mostly clear. A slight chance of showers and thunderstorms in the evening, then a slight chance of showers after midnight. Lows 77 to 85. Chance of rain 10%. Monday, mostly sunny, otherwise partly cloudy with a slight chance of showers in the morning, then a slight chance of afternoon showers and thunderstorms. Highs 97 to 103. Chance of rain 10%. Monday night, partly cloudy. A slight chance of showers and thunderstorms in the evening, then a chance of showers and a slight chance of thunderstorms after midnight. Lows 75 to 82. Chance of rain 40%. Tuesday, partly sunny with a chance of showers and a slight chance of thunderstorms. Highs 93 to 99. Chance of rain 30%. The Phoenix, Arizona climate summary for this evening, as of 5 p.m., September 8, 2026. Today's high temperature was 108 degrees. The normal high is 103. The record high is 110 degrees, which was last set in 2024. Today's low temperature was 88 degrees. The normal low is 81. The record low is 62 degrees, which was set in 1912. No precipitation fell today, which leaves the monthly total at 0.00 inches. The total precipitation for the year still stands at 1.73 inches. The normal high temperature for tomorrow is 103 degrees, and the normal low is 81. Sunset tonight is at 6:44 p.m. Sunrise tomorrow is at 6:08 a.m. Here is the synopsis for Southeast California, Southwest, and South Central Arizona. Above normal temperatures will prevail through the rest of the work week, resulting in widespread moderate heat risk and areas of major heat risk. Extreme heat warnings will be in effect for portions of the lower deserts through the end of the work week. Thunderstorm coverage is expected to increase during the latter half of the week across eastern and central Arizona, with slight chances becoming introduced for the south central Arizona lower deserts by Thursday. Extreme heat warning remains in effect until 8 p.m. Mountain Standard Time Thursday. What? Dangerously hot conditions. Afternoon temperatures 103 to 110 expected. Major heat risk. Where? Gila Bend, Sonoran Desert, Natal Monument, Tonopah Desert, Gila River Valley, Kofa, and southeast Yuma County. When? Until 8 p.m. Mountain Standard Time Thursday. Impacts, heat-related illnesses increase significantly during extreme heat events. Overexposure can cause heat cramps and heat exhaustion to develop and, without intervention, can lead to heat stroke. 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
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An extreme heat warning means that a period of very hot temperatures, even by local standards, will occur. Actions should be taken to lessen the impact of the extreme heat. Take extra precautions if you work or spend time outside. 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Anyone overcome by heat should be moved to a cool and shaded location. 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Extreme heat warning remains in effect until 8 p.m. Mountain Standard Time Thursday. What? Dangerously hot conditions. Afternoon temperatures 105 to 109 expected. Major heat risk. Where? The Phoenix metropolitan area. When? Until 8 p.m. Mountain Standard Time Thursday. Impacts. Heat-related illnesses increase significantly during extreme heat events. 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Actions should be taken to lessen the impact of the extreme heat. 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Heat stroke is an emergency. 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The current time is 8:01 p.m. Mountain Standard Time. Here is the latest forecast. For the following area, in Arizona, Central Phoenix, issued at 4:01 p.m. Mountain Standard Time. Extreme heat warning in effect until 8 p.m. Mountain Standard Time Thursday. Tonight, partly cloudy. Lows 80 to 88. Southwest wind 5 to 15 miles per hour. Wednesday, mostly sunny and hot. Highs 103 to 108. West wind 5 to 10 miles per hour. Wednesday night, partly cloudy in the evening then becoming mostly clear. Lows 81 to 88. Southwest wind 5 to 15 miles per hour. Thursday, mostly sunny and hot. Highs 104 to 108. Southwest wind 5 to 10 miles per hour. Thursday night, mostly clear in the evening then becoming partly cloudy. A slight chance of showers and thunderstorms. Lows 81 to 89. Southwest wind 10 to 15 miles per hour. Chance of rain 10%. Friday, mostly sunny with a 20% chance of showers and thunderstorms. Hot. Highs 101 to 107. Friday night, partly cloudy. A slight chance of showers and thunderstorms in the evening, then a chance of showers and a slight chance of thunderstorms after midnight. Lows 79 to 86. Chance of rain 40%. Saturday,
partly sunny with a 20% chance of showers and thunderstorms in the morning, then sunny in the afternoon. Highs 99 to 105. Saturday night, clear. A 10% chance of showers and thunderstorms in the evening. Lows 78 to 86. Sunday, sunny. Highs 99 to 105. Sunday night, mostly clear. A slight chance of showers and thunderstorms in the evening, then a slight chance of showers after midnight. Lows 77 to 85. Chance of rain 10%. Monday, mostly sunny, otherwise partly cloudy with a slight chance of showers in the morning, then a slight chance of afternoon showers and thunderstorms. Highs 97 to 103. Chance of rain 10%. Monday night, partly cloudy. A slight chance of showers and thunderstorms in the evening, then a chance of showers and a slight chance of thunderstorms after midnight. Lows 75 to 82. Chance of rain 40%. Tuesday, partly sunny with a chance of showers and a slight chance of thunderstorms. Highs 93 to 99. Chance of rain 30%. The Phoenix, Arizona climate summary for this evening, as of 5 p.m., September 8, 2026. Today's high temperature was 108 degrees. The normal high is 103. The record high is 110 degrees, which was last set in 2024. Today's low temperature was 88 degrees. The normal low is 81. The record low is 62 degrees, which was set in 1912. No precipitation fell today, which leaves the monthly total at 0.00 inches. The total precipitation for the year still stands at 1.73 inches. The normal high temperature for tomorrow is 103 degrees, and the normal low is 81. Sunset tonight is at 6:44 p.m. Sunrise tomorrow is at 6:08 a.m. Here is the synopsis for Southeast California, Southwest, and South Central Arizona. Above normal temperatures will prevail through the rest of the work week, resulting in widespread moderate heat risk and areas of major heat risk. Extreme heat warnings will be in effect for portions of the lower deserts through the end of the work week. Thunderstorm coverage is expected to increase during the latter half of the week across eastern and central Arizona, with slight chances becoming introduced for the south central Arizona lower deserts by Thursday. Extreme heat warning remains in effect until 8 p.m. Mountain Standard Time Thursday. What? Dangerously hot conditions. Afternoon temperatures 103 to 110 expected. Major heat risk. Where? Gila Bend, Sonoran Desert Natal Monument, Tonopah Desert, Gila River Valley, COFA, and southeast Yuma County. When? Until 8 p.m. Mountain Standard Time Thursday. Impacts, heat-related illnesses increase significantly during extreme heat events. 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Actions should be taken to lessen the impact of the extreme heat. Take extra precautions if you work or spend time outside. 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To reduce risk during outdoor work, the Occupational Safety and Health Administration recommends scheduling frequent rest breaks in shaded or air-conditioned environments. Anyone overcome by heat should be moved to a cool and shaded location. 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Extreme heat warning remains in effect until 8 p.m. Mountain Standard Time Thursday. What? Dangerously hot conditions.
Afternoon temperatures 105 to 109 expected. Major heat risk. Where? The Phoenix metropolitan area. When? Until 8 p.m. Mountain Standard Time Thursday. Impacts. 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Actions should be taken to lessen the impact of the extreme heat. Take extra precautions if you work or spend time outside. 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Heat stroke is an emergency. 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The current time is 8:09 p.m. Mountain Standard Time. Here is the latest forecast. For the following area, in Arizona, Central Phoenix, issued at 4:01 p.m. Mountain Standard Time. Extreme heat warning in effect until 8 p.m. Mountain Standard Time Thursday. Tonight, partly cloudy. Lows 80 to 88. Southwest wind 5 to 15 miles per hour. Wednesday, mostly sunny and hot. Highs 103 to 108. West wind 5 to 10 miles per hour. Wednesday night, partly cloudy in the evening, then becoming mostly clear. Lows 81 to 88. Southwest wind 5 to 15 miles per hour. Thursday, mostly sunny and hot. Highs 104 to 108. Southwest wind 5 to 10 miles per hour. Thursday night, mostly clear in the evening, then becoming partly cloudy. A slight chance of showers and thunderstorms. Lows 81 to 89. Southwest wind 10 to 15 miles per hour. Chance of rain 10%. Friday, mostly sunny with a 20% chance of showers and thunderstorms. Hot. Highs 101 to 107. Friday night, partly cloudy. A slight chance of showers and thunderstorms in the evening, then a chance of showers and a slight chance of thunderstorms after midnight. Lows 79 to 86. Chance of rain 40%. Saturday, partly sunny with a 20% chance of showers and thunderstorms in the morning, then sunny in the afternoon. Highs 99 to 105. Saturday night, clear. A 10% chance of showers and thunderstorms in the evening. Lows 78 to 86. Sunday, sunny. Highs 99 to 105. Sunday night, mostly clear. A slight chance of showers and thunderstorms in the evening, then a slight chance of showers after midnight. Lows 77 to 85. Chance of rain 10%. Monday, mostly sunny, otherwise partly cloudy with a slight chance of showers in the morning, then a slight chance of afternoon showers and thunderstorms. Highs 97 to 103. Chance of rain 10%. Monday night, partly cloudy. A slight chance of showers and thunderstorms in the evening, then a chance of showers and a slight chance of thunderstorms after midnight. Lows 75 to 82. Chance of rain 40%. Tuesday, partly sunny with a chance of showers and a slight chance of thunderstorms. Highs 93 to 99. Chance of rain 30%.
the Phoenix, Arizona climate summary for this evening, as of 5 p.m., September 8, 2026. Today's high temperature was 108 degrees. The normal high is 103. The record high is 110 degrees, which was last set in 2024. Today's low temperature was 88 degrees. The normal low is 81. The record low is 62 degrees, which was set in 1912. No precipitation fell today, which leaves the monthly total at 0.00 inches. The total precipitation for the year still stands at 1.73 inches. The normal high temperature for tomorrow is 103 degrees, and the normal low is 81. Sunset tonight is at 6:44 p.m. Sunrise tomorrow is at 6:08 a.m. Here is the synopsis for Southeast California, Southwest, and South Central Arizona. Above normal temperatures will prevail through the rest of the work week, resulting in widespread moderate heat risk and areas of major heat risk. Extreme heat warnings will be in effect for portions of the lower deserts through the end of the work week. Thunderstorm coverage is expected to increase during the latter half of the week across eastern and central Arizona, with slight chances becoming introduced for the south central Arizona lower deserts by Thursday. Extreme heat warning remains in effect until 8 p.m. Mountain Standard Time Thursday. What? Dangerously hot conditions. Afternoon temperatures 103 to 110 expected. Major heat risk. Where? Gila Bend, Sonoran Desert, Natal Monument, Tonopah Desert, Gila River Valley, Kofa, and southeast Yuma County. When? Until 8 p.m. Mountain Standard Time Thursday. Impacts, heat-related illnesses increase significantly during extreme heat events. Overexposure can cause heat cramps and heat exhaustion to develop and, without intervention, can lead to heat stroke. 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An extreme heat warning means that a period of very hot temperatures, even by local standards, will occur. Actions should be taken to lessen the impact of the extreme heat. Take extra precautions if you work or spend time outside. 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Anyone overcome by heat should be moved to a cool and shaded location. 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Extreme heat warning remains in effect until 8 p.m. Mountain Standard Time Thursday. What? Dangerously hot conditions. Afternoon temperatures 105 to 109 expected. Major heat risk. Where? The Phoenix metropolitan area. When? Until 8 p.m. Mountain Standard Time Thursday. Impacts, heat-related illnesses increase significantly during extreme heat events. 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Actions should be taken to lessen the impact of the extreme heat. Take extra precautions if you work or spend time outside. 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
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The current time is 8:18 p.m. Mountain Standard Time. Here is the 8 p.m. Mountain Standard Time observation for Phoenix, on Tuesday, September 8th. At Sky Harbor, it was mostly cloudy. Visibility 10 miles. Temperature was 104 degrees, dew point 52, relative humidity 17%. Wind was south, at 5 miles an hour. And the pressure was 29.83 inches, and rising. Other observations for South Central Arizona, including the Greater Phoenix area, at Mesa Gateway, it was clear, with a temperature of 99. It was partly cloudy, with a temperature of 102 at Glendale, 104 at Luke Air Force Base, and 100 at Falcon Field. It was mostly cloudy, with a temperature of 102 at Buckeye, 102 at Scottsdale Airport, 100 at Chandler, 98 at Casa Grande, and 101 at Gila Bend. At Deer Valley, the weather conditions were not available. Observations for Northern Arizona, it was clear, with a temperature of 86 at Kingman, 60 at the Grand Canyon, and 85 at Page. At Winslow, it was partly cloudy, with a temperature of 80. It was mostly cloudy, with a temperature of 69 at Flagstaff, and 82 at Prescott. At Sholo, it was cloudy, with a temperature of 72. Observations for Southern Arizona, at Nogales, rain was falling, with a temperature of 80. It was mostly cloudy, with a temperature of 91 at Tucson, and 80 at Sierra Vista. Observations for Southern California, at Blythe, it was clear, with a temperature of 103. At Los Angeles Airport, it was partly cloudy, with a temperature of 85. At San Diego, it was mostly cloudy, with a temperature of 86. Regional observations, at Salt Lake City, it was clear, with a temperature of 74. It was partly cloudy, with a temperature of 95 at Las Vegas, and 88 at El Paso. At Albuquerque, it was mostly cloudy, with a temperature of 80. Once again, at 8 p.m. in Phoenix, under mostly cloudy skies. The Sky Harbor temperature was 104 degrees. Here is the latest forecast. For the following area, in Arizona, Central Phoenix, issued at 4:01 p.m. Mountain Standard Time. Extreme heat warning in effect until 8 p.m. Mountain Standard Time Thursday. Tonight, partly cloudy. Lows 80 to 88. Southwest wind 5 to 15 miles per hour. Wednesday, mostly sunny and hot. Highs 103 to 108. West wind 5 to 10 miles per hour. Wednesday night, partly cloudy in the evening then becoming mostly clear. Lows 81 to 88. Southwest wind 5 to 15 miles per hour. Thursday, mostly sunny and hot. Highs 104 to 108. Southwest wind 5 to 10 miles per hour. Thursday night, mostly clear in the evening then becoming partly cloudy. A slight chance of showers and thunderstorms. Lows 81 to 89. Southwest wind 10 to 15 miles per hour. Chance of rain 10%. Friday, mostly sunny with a 20% chance of showers and thunderstorms. Hot. Highs 101 to 107. Friday night, partly cloudy. A slight chance of showers and thunderstorms in the evening, then a chance of showers and a slight chance of thunderstorms after midnight. Lows 79 to 86. Chance of rain 40%. Saturday, partly sunny with a 20% chance of showers and thunderstorms in the morning, then sunny in the afternoon. Highs 99 to 105. Saturday night, clear. A 10% chance of showers and thunderstorms in the evening.
lows 78 to 86. Sunday, sunny. Highs 99 to 105. Sunday night, mostly clear. A slight chance of showers and thunderstorms in the evening, then a slight chance of showers after midnight. Lows 77 to 85. Chance of rain 10%. Monday, mostly sunny, otherwise partly cloudy with a slight chance of showers in the morning, then a slight chance of afternoon showers and thunderstorms. Highs 97 to 103. Chance of rain 10%. Monday night, partly cloudy. A slight chance of showers and thunderstorms in the evening, then a chance of showers and a slight chance of thunderstorms after midnight. Lows 75 to 82. Chance of rain 40%. Tuesday, partly sunny with a chance of showers and a slight chance of thunderstorms. Highs 93 to 99. Chance of rain 30%. The Phoenix, Arizona climate summary for this evening, as of 5 p.m., September 8, 2026. Today's high temperature was 108 degrees. The normal high is 103. The record high is 110 degrees, which was last set in 2024. Today's low temperature was 88 degrees. The normal low is 81. The record low is 62 degrees, which was set in 1912. No precipitation fell today, which leaves the monthly total at 0.00 inches. The total precipitation for the year still stands at 1.73 inches. The normal high temperature for tomorrow is 103 degrees, and the normal low is 81. Sunset tonight is at 6:44 p.m. Sunrise tomorrow is at 6:08 a.m. Here is the synopsis for Southeast California, Southwest, and South Central Arizona. Above normal temperatures will prevail through the rest of the work week, resulting in widespread moderate heat risk and areas of major heat risk. Extreme heat warnings will be in effect for portions of the lower deserts through the end of the work week. Thunderstorm coverage is expected to increase during the latter half of the week across eastern and central Arizona, with slight chances becoming introduced for the south central Arizona lower deserts by Thursday. Extreme heat warning remains in effect until 8 p.m. Mountain Standard Time Thursday. What? Dangerously hot conditions. Afternoon temperatures 103 to 110 expected. Major heat risk. Where? Gila Bend, Sonoran Desert, Natal Monument, Tonopah Desert, Gila River Valley, Kofa, and southeast Yuma County. When? Until 8 p.m. Mountain Standard Time Thursday. Impacts, heat-related illnesses increase significantly during extreme heat events. Overexposure can cause heat cramps and heat exhaustion to develop and, without intervention, can lead to heat stroke. 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An extreme heat warning means that a period of very hot temperatures, even by local standards, will occur. Actions should be taken to lessen the impact of the extreme heat. Take extra precautions if you work or spend time outside. 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Wear lightweight and loose-fitting clothing when possible and drink plenty of water. 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Anyone overcome by heat should be moved to a cool and shaded location. 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Extreme heat warning remains in effect until 8 p.m. Mountain Standard Time Thursday. What? Dangerously hot conditions. Afternoon temperatures 105 to 109 expected. Major heat risk. Where? The Phoenix metropolitan area. When? Until 8 p.m. Mountain Standard Time Thursday.
impacts, heat-related illnesses increase significantly during extreme heat events. Overexposure can cause heat cramps and heat exhaustion to develop and, without intervention, can lead to heat stroke. 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Actions should be taken to lessen the impact of the extreme heat. Take extra precautions if you work or spend time outside. 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The current time is 8:29 p.m. Mountain Standard Time. Here is the 8 p.m. Mountain Standard Time observation for Phoenix, on Tuesday, September 8th. At Sky Harbor, it was mostly cloudy. Visibility 10 miles. Temperature was 104 degrees, dew point 52, relative humidity 17%. Wind was south, at 5 miles an hour. And the pressure was 29.83 inches, and rising. Other observations for South Central Arizona, including the Greater Phoenix area, at Mesa Gateway, it was clear, with a temperature of 99. It was partly cloudy, with a temperature of 102 at Glendale, 104 at Luke Air Force Base, and 100 at Falcon Field. It was mostly cloudy, with a temperature of 102 at Buckeye, 102 at Scottsdale Airport, 100 at Chandler, 98 at Casa Grande, and 101 at Gila Bend. At Deer Valley, the weather conditions were not available. Observations for Northern Arizona, it was clear, with a temperature of 86 at Kingman, 60 at the Grand Canyon, and 85 at Page. At Winslow, it was partly cloudy, with a temperature of 80. It was mostly cloudy, with a temperature of 69 at Flagstaff, and 82 at Prescott. At Sholo, it was cloudy, with a temperature of 72. Observations for Southern Arizona, at Nogales, rain was falling, with a temperature of 80. It was mostly cloudy, with a temperature of 91 at Tucson, and 80 at Sierra Vista. Observations for Southern California, at Blythe, it was clear, with a temperature of 103. At Los Angeles Airport, it was partly cloudy, with a temperature of 85. At San Diego, it was mostly cloudy, with a temperature of 86. Regional observations, at Salt Lake City, it was clear, with a temperature of 74. It was partly cloudy, with a temperature of 95 at Las Vegas, and 88 at El Paso. At Albuquerque, it was mostly cloudy, with a temperature of 80. Once again, at 8 p.m. in Phoenix, under mostly cloudy skies. The Sky Harbor temperature was 104 degrees. Here is the latest forecast. For the following area, in Arizona, Central Phoenix, issued at 4:01 p.m. Mountain Standard Time. Extreme heat warning in effect until 8 p.m. Mountain Standard Time Thursday. Tonight, partly cloudy. Lows 80 to 88. Southwest wind 5 to 15 miles per hour. Wednesday, mostly sunny and hot. Highs 103 to 108. West wind 5 to 10 miles per hour. Wednesday night, partly cloudy in the evening, then becoming mostly clear. Lows 81 to 88. Southwest wind 5 to 15 miles per hour. Thursday, mostly sunny and hot.
Highs 104 to 108. Southwest wind 5 to 10 miles per hour. Thursday night, mostly clear in the evening, then becoming partly cloudy. A slight chance of showers and thunderstorms. Lows 81 to 89. Southwest wind 10 to 15 miles per hour. Chance of rain 10%. Friday, mostly sunny with a chance of showers and thunderstorms. Hot. Highs 101 to 107. Friday night, partly cloudy. A slight chance of showers and thunderstorms in the evening, then a chance of showers and a slight chance of thunderstorms after midnight. Lows 79 to 86. Chance of rain 40%. Saturday, partly sunny with a 20% chance of showers and thunderstorms in the morning, then sunny in the afternoon. Highs 99 to 105. Saturday night, clear. A 10% chance of showers and thunderstorms in the evening. Lows 78 to 86. Sunday, sunny. Highs 99 to 105. Sunday night, mostly clear. A slight chance of showers and thunderstorms in the evening, then a slight chance of showers after midnight. Lows 77 to 85. Chance of rain 10%. Monday, mostly sunny, otherwise partly cloudy with a slight chance of showers in the morning, then a slight chance of afternoon showers and thunderstorms. Highs 97 to 103. Chance of rain 10%. Monday night, partly cloudy. A slight chance of showers and thunderstorms in the evening, then a chance of showers and a slight chance of thunderstorms after midnight. Lows 75 to 82. Chance of rain 40%. Tuesday, partly sunny with a chance of showers and a slight chance of thunderstorms. Highs 93 to 99. Chance of rain 30%. The Phoenix, Arizona climate summary for this evening, as of 5 p.m., September 8, 2026. Today's high temperature was 108 degrees. The normal high is 103. The record high is 110 degrees, which was last set in 2024. Today's low temperature was 88 degrees. The normal low is 81. The record low is 62 degrees, which was set in 1912. No precipitation fell today, which leaves the monthly total at 0.00 inches. The total precipitation for the year still stands at 1.73 inches. The normal high temperature for tomorrow is 103 degrees, and the normal low is 81. Sunset tonight is at 6:44 p.m. Sunrise tomorrow is at 6:08 a.m. Here is the synopsis for Southeast California, Southwest, and South Central Arizona. Above normal temperatures will prevail through the rest of the work week, resulting in widespread moderate heat risk and areas of major heat risk. Extreme heat warnings will be in effect for portions of the lower deserts through the end of the work week. Thunderstorm coverage is expected to increase during the latter half of the week across eastern and central Arizona, with slight chances becoming introduced for the south central Arizona lower deserts by Thursday. Extreme heat warning remains in effect until 8 p.m. Mountain Standard Time Thursday. What? Dangerously hot conditions. Afternoon temperatures 103 to 110 expected. Major heat risk. Where? Gila Bend, Sonoran Desert, Natal Monument, Tonopah Desert, Gila River Valley, Kofa, in southeast Yuma County. When? Until 8 p.m. Mountain Standard Time Thursday. Impacts, heat-related illnesses increase significantly during extreme heat events. Overexposure can cause heat cramps and heat exhaustion to develop and, without intervention, can lead to heat stroke. 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An extreme heat warning means that a period of very hot temperatures, even by local standards, will occur. Actions should be taken to lessen the impact of the extreme heat. Take extra precautions if you work or spend time outside.
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Extreme heat warning remains in effect until 8 p.m. Mountain Standard Time Thursday. What? Dangerously hot conditions. Afternoon temperatures 105 to 109 expected. Major heat risk. Where? The Phoenix metropolitan area. When? Until 8 p.m. Mountain Standard Time Thursday. Impacts. Heat-related illnesses increase significantly during extreme heat events. 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Actions should be taken to lessen the impact of the extreme heat. Take extra precautions if you work or spend time outside. 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Heat stroke is an emergency. 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The current time is 8:40 p.m. Mountain Standard Time. Here is the 8 p.m. Mountain Standard Time observation for Phoenix on Tuesday, September 8th. At Sky Harbor, it was mostly cloudy. Visibility 10 miles. Temperature was 104 degrees, dew point 52, relative humidity 17%. Wind was south, at 5 miles an hour. And the pressure was 29.83 inches, and rising. Other observations for South Central Arizona, including the Greater Phoenix area, at Mesa Gateway, it was clear, with a temperature of 99. It was partly cloudy, with a temperature of 102 at Glendale, 104 at Luke Air Force Base, and 100 at Falcon Field. It was mostly cloudy, with a temperature of 102 at Buckeye, 102 at Scottsdale Airport, 100 at Chandler, 98 at Casa Grande, and 101 at Gila Bend. At Deer Valley, the weather conditions were not available. Observations for Northern Arizona, it was clear, with a temperature of 86 at Kingman, 60 at the Grand Canyon, and 85 at Page. At Winslow, it was partly cloudy, with a temperature of 80. It was mostly cloudy, with a temperature of 69 at Flagstaff, and 82 at Prescott. At Sholo, it was cloudy, with a temperature of 72. Observations for Southern Arizona, at Nogales, rain was falling, with a temperature of 80. It was mostly cloudy, with a temperature of 91 at Tucson, and 80 at Sierra Vista. Observations for Southern California, at Blythe, it was clear, with a temperature of 103. At Los Angeles Airport, it was partly cloudy, with a temperature of 85. At San Diego, it was mostly cloudy, with a temperature of 86. Regional observations, at Salt Lake City, it was clear, with a temperature of 74. It was partly cloudy, with a temperature of 95 at Las Vegas,
and 88 at El Paso. At Albuquerque, it was mostly cloudy, with a temperature of 80.

81 to 88. Southwest wind 5 to 15 miles per hour. Thursday, mostly sunny and hot. Highs 104 to 108. Southwest wind 5 to 10 miles per hour. Thursday night, mostly clear in the evening then becoming partly cloudy. A slight chance of showers and thunderstorms. Lows 81 to 89. Southwest wind 10 to 15 miles per hour. Chance of rain 10%. Friday, mostly sunny with a 20% chance of showers and thunderstorms. Hot. Highs 101 to 107. Friday night, partly cloudy. A slight chance of showers and thunderstorms in the evening, then a chance of showers and a slight chance of thunderstorms after midnight. Lows 79 to 86. Chance of rain 40%. Saturday, partly sunny with a 20% chance of showers and thunderstorms in the morning, then sunny in the afternoon. Highs 99 to 105. Saturday night, clear. A 10% chance of showers and thunderstorms in the evening. Lows 78 to 86. Sunday, sunny. Highs 99 to 105. Sunday night, mostly clear. A slight chance of showers and thunderstorms in the evening, then a slight chance of showers after midnight. Lows 77 to 85. Chance of rain 10%. Monday, mostly sunny, otherwise partly cloudy with a slight chance of showers in the morning, then a slight chance of afternoon showers and thunderstorms. Highs 97 to 103. Chance of rain 10%. Monday night, partly cloudy. A slight chance of showers and thunderstorms in the evening, then a chance of showers and a slight chance of thunderstorms after midnight. Lows 75 to 82. Chance of rain 40%. Tuesday, partly sunny with a chance of showers and a slight chance of thunderstorms. Highs 93 to 99. Chance of rain 30%. The Phoenix, Arizona climate summary for this evening, as of 5 p.m., September 8, 2026. Today's high temperature was 108 degrees. The normal high is 103. The record high is 110 degrees, which was last set in 2024. Today's low temperature was 88 degrees. The normal low is 81. The record low is 62 degrees, which was set in 1912. No precipitation fell today, which leaves the monthly total at 0.00 inches. The total precipitation for the year still stands at 1.73 inches. The normal high temperature for tomorrow is 103 degrees, and the normal low is 81. Sunset tonight is at 6:44 p.m. Sunrise tomorrow is at 6:08 a.m. Here is the synopsis for Southeast California, Southwest, and South Central Arizona. Above normal temperatures will prevail through the rest of the work week, resulting in widespread moderate heat risk and areas of major heat risk. Extreme heat warnings will be in effect for portions of the lower deserts through the end of the work week. Thunderstorm coverage is expected to increase during the latter half of the week across eastern and central Arizona, with slight chances becoming introduced for the south central Arizona lower deserts by Thursday. Extreme heat warning remains in effect until 8 p.m. Mountain Standard Time Thursday. What? Dangerously hot conditions. Afternoon temperatures 103 to 110 expected. Major heat risk. Where? Gila Bend, Sonoran Desert, Natal Monument, Tonopah Desert, Gila River Valley, Kofa, and southeast Yuma County. When? Until 8 p.m. Mountain Standard Time Thursday. Impacts. Heat-related illnesses increase significantly during extreme heat events. 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An extreme heat warning means that a period of very hot temperatures, even by local standards, will occur.

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Extreme heat warning remains in effect until 8 p.m. Mountain Standard Time Thursday. What? Dangerously hot conditions. Afternoon temperatures 105 to 109 expected. Major heat risk. Where? The Phoenix metropolitan area. When? Until 8 p.m. Mountain Standard Time Thursday. Impacts. Heat-related illnesses increase significantly during extreme heat events. 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Actions should be taken to lessen the impact of the extreme heat. 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Anyone overcome by heat should be moved to a cool and shaded location. Heat stroke is an emergency. 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The current time is 8:51 p.m. Mountain Standard Time. Here is the 8 p.m. Mountain Standard Time observation for Phoenix, on Tuesday, September 8th. At Sky Harbor, it was mostly cloudy. Visibility 10 miles. Temperature was 104 degrees, dew point 52, relative humidity 17%. Wind was south, at 5 miles an hour. And the pressure was 29.83 inches, and rising. Other observations for South Central Arizona, including the Greater Phoenix area, at Mesa Gateway, it was clear, with a temperature of 99. It was partly cloudy, with a temperature of 102 at Glendale, 104 at Luke Air Force Base, and 100 at Falcon Field. It was mostly cloudy, with a temperature of 102 at Buckeye, 102 at Scottsdale Airport, 100 at Chandler, 98 at Casa Grande, and 101 at Gila Bend. At Deer Valley, the weather conditions were not available. Observations for Northern Arizona, it was clear, with a temperature of 86 at Kingman, 60 at the Grand Canyon, and 85 at Page. At Winslow, it was partly cloudy, with a temperature of 80. It was mostly cloudy, with a temperature of 69 at Flagstaff, and 82 at Prescott. At Sholo, it was cloudy, with a temperature of 72. Observations for Southern Arizona, at Nogales, rain was falling, with a temperature of 80. It was mostly cloudy, with a temperature of 91 at Tucson, and 80 at Sierra Vista. Observations for Southern California, at Blythe, it was clear, with a temperature of 103. At Los Angeles Airport, it was partly cloudy, with a temperature of 85. At San Diego, it was mostly cloudy, with a temperature of 86.
regional observations at Salt Lake City, it was clear, with a temperature of 74. It was partly cloudy, with a temperature of 95 at Las Vegas, and 88 at El Paso. At Albuquerque, it was mostly cloudy, with a temperature of 80. Once again, at 8 p.m. in Phoenix, under mostly cloudy skies, the Sky Harbor temperature was 104 degrees. Here is the latest forecast. For the following area, in Arizona, Central Phoenix, issued at 4:01 p.m. Mountain Standard Time. Extreme heat warning in effect until 8 p.m. Mountain Standard Time Thursday. Tonight, partly cloudy. Lows 80 to 88. Southwest wind 5 to 15 miles per hour. Wednesday, mostly sunny and hot. Highs 103 to 108. West wind 5 to 10 miles per hour. Wednesday night, partly cloudy in the evening then becoming mostly clear. Lows 81 to 88. Southwest wind 5 to 15 miles per hour. Thursday, mostly sunny and hot. Highs 104 to 108. Southwest wind 5 to 10 miles per hour. Thursday night, mostly clear in the evening then becoming partly cloudy. A slight chance of showers and thunderstorms. Lows 81 to 89. Southwest wind 10 to 15 miles per hour. Chance of rain 10%. Friday, mostly sunny with a 20% chance of showers and thunderstorms. Hot. Highs 101 to 107. Friday night, partly cloudy. A slight chance of showers and thunderstorms in the evening, then a chance of showers and a slight chance of thunderstorms after midnight. Lows 79 to 86. Chance of rain 40%. Saturday, partly sunny with a 20% chance of showers and thunderstorms in the morning, then sunny in the afternoon. Highs 99 to 105. Saturday night, clear. A 10% chance of showers and thunderstorms in the evening. Lows 78 to 86. Sunday, sunny. Highs 99 to 105. Sunday night, mostly clear. A slight chance of showers and thunderstorms in the evening, then a slight chance of showers after midnight. Lows 77 to 85. Chance of rain 10%. Monday, mostly sunny, otherwise partly cloudy with a slight chance of showers in the morning, then a slight chance of afternoon showers and thunderstorms. Highs 97 to 103. Chance of rain 10%. Monday night, partly cloudy. A slight chance of showers and thunderstorms in the evening, then a chance of showers and a slight chance of thunderstorms after midnight. Lows 75 to 82. Chance of rain 40%. Tuesday, partly sunny with a chance of showers and a slight chance of thunderstorms. Highs 93 to 99. Chance of rain 30%. The Phoenix, Arizona climate summary for this evening, as of 5 p.m., September 8, 2026. Today's high temperature was 108 degrees. The normal high is 103. The record high is 110 degrees, which was last set in 2024. Today's low temperature was 88 degrees. The normal low is 81. The record low is 62 degrees, which was set in 1912. No precipitation fell today, which leaves the monthly total at 0.00 inches. The total precipitation for the year still stands at 1.73 inches. The normal high temperature for tomorrow is 103 degrees, and the normal low is 81. Sunset tonight is at 6:44 p.m. Sunrise tomorrow is at 6:08 a.m. Here is the synopsis for Southeast California, Southwest, and South Central Arizona. Above normal temperatures will prevail through the rest of the work week, resulting in widespread moderate heat risk and areas of major heat risk. Extreme heat warnings will be in effect for portions of the lower deserts through the end of the work week. Thunderstorm coverage is expected to increase during the latter half of the week across eastern and central Arizona.
with slight chances becoming introduced for the south central Arizona lower deserts by Thursday. Extreme heat warning remains in effect until 8 p.m. Mountain Standard Time Thursday. What? Dangerously hot conditions. Afternoon temperatures 103 to 110 expected. Major heat risk. Where? Gila Bend, Sonoran Desert, Natal Monument, Tonopah Desert, Gila River Valley, Kofa, and Southeast Yuma County. When? Until 8 p.m. Mountain Standard Time Thursday. Impacts, heat-related illnesses increase significantly during extreme heat events. Overexposure can cause heat cramps and heat exhaustion to develop and, without intervention, can lead to heat stroke. 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An extreme heat warning means that a period of very hot temperatures, even by local standards, will occur. Actions should be taken to lessen the impact of the extreme heat. Take extra precautions if you work or spend time outside. 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Anyone overcome by heat should be moved to a cool and shaded location. 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Extreme heat warning remains in effect until 8 p.m. Mountain Standard Time Thursday. What? Dangerously hot conditions. Afternoon temperatures 105 to 109 expected. Major heat risk. Where? The Phoenix metropolitan area. When? Until 8 p.m. Mountain Standard Time Thursday. Impacts, heat-related illnesses increase significantly during extreme heat events. 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Actions should be taken to lessen the impact of the extreme heat. Take extra precautions if you work or spend time outside. 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Heat stroke is an emergency. 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The current time is 9:02 p.m. Mountain Standard Time. Here is the latest forecast. For the following area, in Arizona, Central Phoenix, issued at 4:01 p.m. Mountain Standard Time. Extreme heat warning in effect until 8 p.m. Mountain Standard Time Thursday. Tonight, partly cloudy. Lows 80 to 88. Southwest wind 5 to 15 miles per hour. Wednesday, mostly sunny and hot. Highs 103 to 108. West wind 5 to 10 miles per hour. Wednesday night, partly cloudy in the evening then becoming mostly clear. Lows 81 to 88. Southwest wind 5 to 15 miles per hour. Thursday, mostly sunny and hot.
Highs 104 to 108. Southwest wind 5 to 10 miles per hour. Thursday night, mostly clear in the evening, then becoming partly cloudy. A slight chance of showers and thunderstorms. Lows 81 to 89. Southwest wind 10 to 15 miles per hour. Chance of rain 10%. Friday, mostly sunny with a 20% chance of showers and thunderstorms. Hot. Highs 101 to 107. Friday night, partly cloudy. A slight chance of showers and thunderstorms in the evening, then a chance of showers and a slight chance of thunderstorms after midnight. Lows 79 to 86. Chance of rain 40%. Saturday, partly sunny with a 20% chance of showers and thunderstorms in the morning, then sunny in the afternoon. Highs 99 to 105. Saturday night, clear. A 10% chance of showers and thunderstorms in the evening. Lows 78 to 86. Sunday, sunny. Highs 99 to 105. Sunday night, mostly clear. A slight chance of showers and thunderstorms in the evening, then a slight chance of showers after midnight. Lows 77 to 85. Chance of rain 10%. Monday, mostly sunny, otherwise partly cloudy with a slight chance of showers in the morning, then a slight chance of afternoon showers and thunderstorms. Highs 97 to 103. Chance of rain 10%. Monday night, partly cloudy. A slight chance of showers and thunderstorms in the evening, then a chance of showers and a slight chance of thunderstorms after midnight. Lows 75 to 82. Chance of rain 40%. Tuesday, partly sunny with a chance of showers and a slight chance of thunderstorms. Highs 93 to 99. Chance of rain 30%. The Phoenix, Arizona climate summary for this evening, as of 5 p.m., September 8, 2026. Today's high temperature was 108 degrees. The normal high is 103. The record high is 110 degrees, which was last set in 2024. Today's low temperature was 88 degrees. The normal low is 81. The record low is 62 degrees, which was set in 1912. No precipitation fell today, which leaves the monthly total at 0.00 inches. The total precipitation for the year still stands at 1.73 inches. The normal high temperature for tomorrow is 103 degrees, and the normal low is 81. Sunset tonight is at 6:44 p.m. Sunrise tomorrow is at 6:08 a.m. Here is the synopsis for Southeast California, Southwest, and South Central Arizona. Above normal temperatures will prevail through the rest of the work week, resulting in widespread moderate heat risk and areas of major heat risk. Extreme heat warnings will be in effect for portions of the lower deserts through the end of the work week. Thunderstorm coverage is expected to increase during the latter half of the week across eastern and central Arizona, with slight chances becoming introduced for the south central Arizona lower deserts by Thursday. Extreme heat warning remains in effect until 8 p.m. Mountain Standard Time Thursday. What? Dangerously hot conditions. Afternoon temperatures 103 to 110 expected. Major heat risk. Where? Gila Bend, Sonoran Desert, Natal Monument, Tonopah Desert, Gila River Valley, Kofa, and southeast Yuma County. When? Until 8 p.m. Mountain Standard Time Thursday. Impacts. Heat-related illnesses increase significantly during extreme heat events. Overexposure can cause heat cramps and heat exhaustion to develop and, without intervention, can lead to heat stroke. 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An extreme heat warning means that a period of very hot temperatures, even by local standards, will occur. Actions should be taken to lessen the impact of the extreme heat. Take extra precautions if you work or spend time outside.
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Extreme heat warning remains in effect until 8 p.m. Mountain Standard Time Thursday. What? Dangerously hot conditions. Afternoon temperatures 105 to 109 expected. Major heat risk. Where? The Phoenix metropolitan area. When? Until 8 p.m. Mountain Standard Time Thursday. Impacts: heat-related illnesses increase significantly during extreme heat events. 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Actions should be taken to lessen the impact of the extreme heat. Take extra precautions if you work or spend time outside. 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Heat stroke is an emergency. 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The current time is 9:11 p.m. Mountain Standard Time. Here is the 9 p.m. Mountain Standard Time observation for Phoenix on Tuesday, September 8th. At Sky Harbor, it was mostly cloudy. Visibility 10 miles. Temperature was 103 degrees, dew point 53, relative humidity 19%. Wind was south, at 6 miles an hour. And the pressure was 29.86 inches, and rising. Other observations for South Central Arizona, including the Greater Phoenix area, at Mesa Gateway, it was clear, with a temperature of 97. It was mostly cloudy, with a temperature of 100 at Buckeye, 100 at Scottsdale Airport, 99 at Falcon Field, and 94 at Casa Grande. At Chandler, it was cloudy, with a temperature of 98. At Deer Valley, the weather conditions were not available. Observations for Northern Arizona, it was clear, with a temperature of 82 at Kingman, 58 at the Grand Canyon, and 84 at Page. At Winslow, it was partly cloudy, with a temperature of 79. It was mostly cloudy, with a temperature of 65 at Flagstaff, 77 at Prescott, and 77 at Payson. At Sholo, it was cloudy, with a temperature of 72. Observations for Southern Arizona, it was mostly cloudy, with a temperature of 89 at Tucson, and 74 at Nogales. At Sierra Vista, it was cloudy, with a temperature of 79. Observations for Southern California, at Blythe, it was clear, with a temperature of 100. At Los Angeles Airport, it was partly cloudy, with a temperature of 79. At San Diego, it was mostly cloudy, with a temperature of 83. Regional observations, at Salt Lake City, it was clear, with a temperature of 71. It was partly cloudy, with a temperature of 94 at Las Vegas, and 84 at El Paso.
At Albuquerque, it was mostly cloudy, with a temperature of 79. Once again, at 9 p.m. in Phoenix, under mostly cloudy skies, the Sky Harbor temperature was 103 degrees. Here is the latest forecast. For the following area, in Arizona, Central Phoenix, issued at 4:01 p.m. Mountain Standard Time. Extreme heat warning in effect until 8 p.m. Mountain Standard Time Thursday. Tonight, partly cloudy. Lows 80 to 88. Southwest wind 5 to 15 miles per hour. Wednesday, mostly sunny and hot. Highs 103 to 108. West wind 5 to 10 miles per hour. Wednesday night, partly cloudy in the evening then becoming mostly clear. Lows 81 to 88. Southwest wind 5 to 15 miles per hour. Thursday, mostly sunny and hot. Highs 104 to 108. Southwest wind 5 to 10 miles per hour. Thursday night, mostly clear in the evening then becoming partly cloudy. A slight chance of showers and thunderstorms. Lows 81 to 89. Southwest wind 10 to 15 miles per hour. Chance of rain 10%. Friday, mostly sunny with a 20% chance of showers and thunderstorms. Hot. Highs 101 to 107. Friday night, partly cloudy. A slight chance of showers and thunderstorms in the evening, then a chance of showers and a slight chance of thunderstorms after midnight. Lows 79 to 86. Chance of rain 40%. Saturday, partly sunny with a 20% chance of showers and thunderstorms in the morning, then sunny in the afternoon. Highs 99 to 105. Saturday night, clear. A 10% chance of showers and thunderstorms in the evening. Lows 78 to 86. Sunday, sunny. Highs 99 to 105. Sunday night, mostly clear. A slight chance of showers and thunderstorms in the evening, then a slight chance of showers after midnight. Lows 77 to 85. Chance of rain 10%. Monday, mostly sunny, otherwise partly cloudy with a slight chance of showers in the morning, then a slight chance of afternoon showers and thunderstorms. Highs 97 to 103. Chance of rain 10%. Monday night, partly cloudy. A slight chance of showers and thunderstorms in the evening, then a chance of showers and a slight chance of thunderstorms after midnight. Lows 75 to 82. Chance of rain 40%. Tuesday, partly sunny with a chance of showers and a slight chance of thunderstorms. Highs 93 to 99. Chance of rain 30%. The Phoenix, Arizona climate summary for this evening, as of 5 p.m., September 8, 2026. Today's high temperature was 108 degrees. The normal high is 103. The record high is 110 degrees, which was last set in 2024. Today's low temperature was 88 degrees. The normal low is 81. The record low is 62 degrees, which was set in 1912. No precipitation fell today, which leaves the monthly total at 0.00 inches. The total precipitation for the year still stands at 1.73 inches. The normal high temperature for tomorrow is 103 degrees, and the normal low is 81. Sunset tonight is at 6:44 p.m. Sunrise tomorrow is at 6:08 a.m. Here is the synopsis for Southeast California, Southwest, and South Central Arizona. Above normal temperatures will prevail through the rest of the work week, resulting in widespread moderate heat risk and areas of major heat risk. Extreme heat warnings will be in effect for portions of the lower deserts through the end of the work week. Thunderstorm coverage is expected to increase during the latter half of the week across eastern and central Arizona, with slight chances becoming introduced for the south central Arizona lower deserts by Thursday. Extreme heat warning remains in effect until 8 p.m. Mountain Standard Time Thursday. What? Dangerously hot conditions.
Afternoon temperatures 103 to 110 expected. Major heat risk. Where? Gila Bend, Sonoran Desert National Monument, Tonopah Desert, Gila River Valley, Kofa, and Southeast Yuma County. When? Until 8 p.m. Mountain Standard Time Thursday. Impacts. Heat-related illnesses increase significantly during extreme heat events. Overexposure can cause heat cramps and heat exhaustion to develop and, without intervention, can lead to heat stroke. 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An extreme heat warning means that a period of very hot temperatures, even by local standards, will occur. Actions should be taken to lessen the impact of the extreme heat. Take extra precautions if you work or spend time outside. 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Wear lightweight and loose-fitting clothing when possible and drink plenty of water. To reduce risk during outdoor work, the Occupational Safety and Health Administration recommends scheduling frequent rest breaks in shaded or air-conditioned environments. Anyone overcome by heat should be moved to a cool and shaded location. 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Extreme heat warning remains in effect until 8 p.m. Mountain Standard Time Thursday. What? Dangerously hot conditions. Afternoon temperatures 105 to 109 expected. Major heat risk. Where? The Phoenix metropolitan area. When? Until 8 p.m. Mountain Standard Time Thursday. Impacts. Heat-related illnesses increase significantly during extreme heat events. 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Actions should be taken to lessen the impact of the extreme heat. 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Heat stroke is an emergency. 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The current time is 9:22 p.m. Mountain Standard Time. Here is the 9 p.m. Mountain Standard Time observation for Phoenix, on Tuesday, September 8th. At Sky Harbor, it was mostly cloudy. Visibility 10 miles. Temperature was 103 degrees, dew point 53, relative humidity 19%. Wind was south, at 6 miles an hour. And the pressure was 29.86 inches, and rising. Other observations for South Central Arizona, including the Greater Phoenix area, at Mesa Gateway, it was clear, with a temperature of 97. It was mostly cloudy, with a temperature of 100 at Buckeye, 100 at Scottsdale Airport, 99 at Falcon Field, and 94 at Casa Grande. At Chandler, it was cloudy, with a temperature of 98. At Deer Valley, the weather conditions were not available. Observations for Northern Arizona, it was clear, with a temperature of 82 at Kingman, 58 at the Grand Canyon, and 84 at Page.
At Winslow, it was partly cloudy, with a temperature of 79. It was mostly cloudy, with a temperature of 65 at Flagstaff, 77 at Prescott, and 77 at Payson. At Sholo, it was cloudy, with a temperature of 72. Observations for southern Arizona, it was mostly cloudy, with a temperature of 89 at Tucson, and 74 at Nogales. At Sierra Vista, it was cloudy, with a temperature of 79. Observations for Southern California, at Blythe, it was clear, with a temperature of 100. At Los Angeles Airport, it was partly cloudy, with a temperature of 79. At San Diego, it was mostly cloudy, with a temperature of 83. Regional observations, at Salt Lake City, it was clear, with a temperature of 71. It was partly cloudy, with a temperature of 94 at Las Vegas, and 84 at El Paso. At Albuquerque, it was mostly cloudy, with a temperature of 79. Once again, at 9 p.m. in Phoenix, under mostly cloudy skies. The Sky Harbor temperature was 103 degrees. Here is the latest forecast. For the following area, in Arizona, Central Phoenix, issued at 4:01 p.m. Mountain Standard Time. Extreme heat warning in effect until 8 p.m. Mountain Standard Time Thursday. Tonight, partly cloudy. Lows 80 to 88. Southwest wind 5 to 15 miles per hour. Wednesday, mostly sunny and hot. Highs 103 to 108. West wind 5 to 10 miles per hour. Wednesday night, partly cloudy in the evening then becoming mostly clear. Lows 81 to 88. Southwest wind 5 to 15 miles per hour. Thursday, mostly sunny and hot. Highs 104 to 108. Southwest wind 5 to 10 miles per hour. Thursday night, mostly clear in the evening then becoming partly cloudy. A slight chance of showers and thunderstorms. Lows 81 to 89. Southwest wind 10 to 15 miles per hour. Chance of rain 10%. Friday, mostly sunny with a 20% chance of showers and thunderstorms. Hot. Highs 101 to 107. Friday night, partly cloudy. A slight chance of showers and thunderstorms in the evening, then a chance of showers and a slight chance of thunderstorms after midnight. Lows 79 to 86. Chance of rain 40%. Saturday, partly sunny with a 20% chance of showers and thunderstorms in the morning, then sunny in the afternoon. Highs 99 to 105. Saturday night, clear. A 10% chance of showers and thunderstorms in the evening. Lows 78 to 86. Sunday, sunny. Highs 99 to 105. Sunday night, mostly clear. A slight chance of showers and thunderstorms in the evening, then a slight chance of showers after midnight. Lows 77 to 85. Chance of rain 10%. Monday, mostly sunny, otherwise partly cloudy with a slight chance of showers in the morning, then a slight chance of afternoon showers and thunderstorms. Highs 97 to 103. Chance of rain 10%. Monday night, partly cloudy. A slight chance of showers and thunderstorms in the evening, then a chance of showers and a slight chance of thunderstorms after midnight. Lows 75 to 82. Chance of rain 40%. Tuesday, partly sunny with a chance of showers and a slight chance of thunderstorms. Highs 93 to 99. Chance of rain 30%. The Phoenix, Arizona climate summary for this evening, as of 5 p.m., September 8, 2026. Today's high temperature was 108 degrees. The normal high is 103. The record high is 110 degrees, which was last set in 2024. Today's low temperature was 88 degrees. The normal low is 81. The record low is 62 degrees, which was set in 1912.
No precipitation fell today, which leaves the monthly total at 0.00 inches. The total precipitation for the year still stands at 1.73 inches. The normal high temperature for tomorrow is 103 degrees, and the normal low is 81. Sunset tonight is at 6:44 p.m. Sunrise tomorrow is at 6:08 a.m. Here is the synopsis for Southeast California, Southwest, and South Central Arizona. Above normal temperatures will prevail through the rest of the work week, resulting in widespread moderate heat risk and areas of major heat risk. Extreme heat warnings will be in effect for portions of the lower deserts through the end of the work week. Thunderstorm coverage is expected to increase during the latter half of the week across eastern and central Arizona, with slight chances becoming introduced for the south central Arizona lower deserts by Thursday. Extreme heat warning remains in effect until 8 p.m. Mountain Standard Time Thursday. What? Dangerously hot conditions. Afternoon temperatures 103 to 110 expected. Major heat risk. Where? Gila Bend, Sonoran Desert, Natal Monument, Tonopah Desert, Gila River Valley, Kofa, and southeast Yuma County. When? Until 8 p.m. Mountain Standard Time Thursday. Impacts: heat-related illnesses increase significantly during extreme heat events. 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An extreme heat warning means that a period of very hot temperatures, even by local standards, will occur. Actions should be taken to lessen the impact of the extreme heat. Take extra precautions if you work or spend time outside. 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Anyone overcome by heat should be moved to a cool and shaded location. 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Extreme heat warning remains in effect until 8 p.m. Mountain Standard Time Thursday. What? Dangerously hot conditions. Afternoon temperatures 105 to 109 expected. Major heat risk. Where? The Phoenix metropolitan area. When? Until 8 p.m. Mountain Standard Time Thursday. Impacts: heat-related illnesses increase significantly during extreme heat events. Overexposure can cause heat cramps and heat exhaustion to develop and, without intervention, can lead to heat stroke. Additional details: in Maricopa County, call 2-1-1 to find a free cooling center, transportation, water, and more. https://www.maricopa.gov/heat. An extreme heat warning means that a period of very hot temperatures, even by local standards, will occur. Actions should be taken to lessen the impact of the extreme heat. Take extra precautions if you work or spend time outside. 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Know the signs and symptoms of heat exhaustion and heat stroke. Wear lightweight and loose-fitting clothing when possible and drink plenty of water. 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Anyone overcome by heat should be moved to a cool and shaded location. Heat stroke is an emergency. 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Your Lytton National Weather Service NOAA Weather Radio, KEC 94 in Phoenix, Arizona, serving South Central Arizona.
The current time is 9:33 p.m. Mountain Standard Time. Here is the 9 p.m. Mountain Standard Time observation for Phoenix on Tuesday, September 8th. At Sky Harbor, it was mostly cloudy. Visibility 10 miles. Temperature was 103 degrees, dew point 53, relative humidity 19%. Wind was south, at 6 miles an hour. And the pressure was 29.86 inches, and rising. Other observations for South Central Arizona, including the Greater Phoenix area, at Mesa Gateway, it was clear, with a temperature of 97. It was mostly cloudy, with a temperature of 100 at Buckeye, 100 at Scottsdale Airport, 99 at Falcon Field, and 94 at Casa Grande. At Chandler, it was cloudy, with a temperature of 98. At Deer Valley, the weather conditions were not available. Observations for Northern Arizona, it was clear, with a temperature of 82 at Kingman, 58 at the Grand Canyon, and 84 at Page. At Winslow, it was partly cloudy, with a temperature of 79. It was mostly cloudy, with a temperature of 65 at Flagstaff, 77 at Prescott, and 77 at Payson. At Sholo, it was cloudy, with a temperature of 72. Observations for Southern Arizona, it was mostly cloudy, with a temperature of 89 at Tucson, and 74 at Nogales. At Sierra Vista, it was cloudy, with a temperature of 79. Observations for Southern California, at Blythe, it was clear, with a temperature of 100. At Los Angeles Airport, it was partly cloudy, with a temperature of 79. At San Diego, it was mostly cloudy, with a temperature of 83. Regional observations, at Salt Lake City, it was clear, with a temperature of 71. It was partly cloudy, with a temperature of 94 at Las Vegas, and 84 at El Paso. At Albuquerque, it was mostly cloudy, with a temperature of 79. Once again, at 9 p.m. in Phoenix, under mostly cloudy skies. The Sky Harbor temperature was 103 degrees. Here is the latest forecast. For the following area, in Arizona, Central Phoenix, issued at 4:01 p.m. Mountain Standard Time. Extreme heat warning in effect until 8 p.m. Mountain Standard Time Thursday. Tonight, partly cloudy. Lows 80 to 88. Southwest wind 5 to 15 miles per hour. Wednesday, mostly sunny and hot. Highs 103 to 108. West wind 5 to 10 miles per hour. Wednesday night, partly cloudy in the evening then becoming mostly clear. Lows 81 to 88. Southwest wind 5 to 15 miles per hour. Thursday, mostly sunny and hot. Highs 104 to 108. Southwest wind 5 to 10 miles per hour. Thursday night, mostly clear in the evening then becoming partly cloudy. A slight chance of showers and thunderstorms. Lows 81 to 89. Southwest wind 10 to 15 miles per hour. Chance of rain 10%. Friday, mostly sunny with a 20% chance of showers and thunderstorms. Hot. Highs 101 to 107. Friday night, partly cloudy. A slight chance of showers and thunderstorms in the evening, then a chance of showers and a slight chance of thunderstorms after midnight. Lows 79 to 86. Chance of rain 40%. Saturday, partly sunny with a 20% chance of showers and thunderstorms in the morning, then sunny in the afternoon. Highs 99 to 105. Saturday night, clear. A 10% chance of showers and thunderstorms in the evening. Lows 78 to 86. Sunday, sunny. Highs 99 to 105. Sunday night, mostly clear. A slight chance of showers and thunderstorms in the evening, then a slight chance of showers after midnight. Lows 77 to 85. Chance of rain 10%. Monday, mostly sunny, otherwise partly cloudy with a slight chance of showers in the morning,
then a slight chance of afternoon showers and thunderstorms. Highs 97 to 103. Chance of rain 10%. Monday night, partly cloudy. A slight chance of showers and thunderstorms in the evening, then a chance of showers and a slight chance of thunderstorms after midnight. Lows 75 to 82. Chance of rain 40%. Tuesday, partly sunny with a chance of showers and a slight chance of thunderstorms. Highs 93 to 99. Chance of rain 30%. The Phoenix, Arizona climate summary for this evening, as of 5 p.m., September 8, 2026. Today's high temperature was 108 degrees. The normal high is 103. The record high is 110 degrees, which was last set in 2024. Today's low temperature was 88 degrees. The normal low is 81. The record low is 62 degrees, which was set in 1912. No precipitation fell today, which leaves the monthly total at 0.00 inches. The total precipitation for the year still stands at 1.73 inches. The normal high temperature for tomorrow is 103 degrees, and the normal low is 81. Sunset tonight is at 6:44 p.m. Sunrise tomorrow is at 6:08 a.m. Here is the synopsis for Southeast California, Southwest, and South Central Arizona. Above normal temperatures will prevail through the rest of the work week, resulting in widespread moderate heat risk and areas of major heat risk. Extreme heat warnings will be in effect for portions of the lower deserts through the end of the work week. Thunderstorm coverage is expected to increase during the latter half of the week across eastern and central Arizona, with slight chances becoming introduced for the south central Arizona lower deserts by Thursday. Extreme heat warning remains in effect until 8 p.m. Mountain Standard Time Thursday. What? Dangerously hot conditions. Afternoon temperatures 103 to 110 expected. Major heat risk. Where? Gila Bend, Sonoran Desert, Natal Monument, Tonopah Desert, Gila River Valley, Kofa, and southeast Yuma County. When? Until 8 p.m. Mountain Standard Time Thursday. Impacts, heat-related illnesses increase during extreme heat events. 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An extreme heat warning means that a period of very hot temperatures, even by local standards, will occur. Actions should be taken to lessen the impact of the extreme heat. Take extra precautions if you work or spend time outside. 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Anyone overcome by heat should be moved to a cool and shaded location. 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Extreme heat warning remains in effect until 8 p.m. Mountain Standard Time Thursday. What? Dangerously hot conditions. Afternoon temperatures 105 to 109 expected. Major heat risk. Where? The Phoenix metropolitan area. When? Until 8 p.m. Mountain Standard Time Thursday. Impacts, heat-related illnesses increase significantly during extreme heat events. Overexposure can cause heat cramps and heat exhaustion to develop and, without intervention, can lead to heat stroke. 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
Heat and extreme heat warning means that a period of very hot temperatures, even by local standards, will occur. Actions should be taken to lessen the impact of the extreme heat. Take extra precautions if you work or spend time outside. 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Know the signs and symptoms of heat exhaustion and heat stroke.

4 p.m. Mountain Standard Time. Here is the 9 p.m. Mountain Standard Time observation for Phoenix, on Tuesday, September 8th. At Sky Harbor, it was mostly cloudy. Visibility 10 miles. Temperature was 103 degrees, dew point 53, relative humidity 19%. Wind was south, at 6 miles an hour. And the pressure was 29.86 inches, and rising. Other observations for South Central Arizona, including the Greater Phoenix area, at Mesa Gateway, it was clear, with a temperature of 97. It was mostly cloudy, with a temperature of 100 at Buckeye, 100 at Scottsdale Airport, 99 at Falcon Field, and 94 at Casa Grande. At Chandler, it was cloudy, with a temperature of 98. At Deer Valley, the weather conditions were not available. Observations for Northern Arizona, it was clear, with a temperature of 82 at Kingman, 58 at the Grand Canyon, and 84 at Page. At Winslow, it was partly cloudy, with a temperature of 79. It was mostly cloudy, with a temperature of 65 at Flagstaff, 77 at Prescott, and 77 at Payson. At Sholo, it was cloudy, with a temperature of 72. Observations for Southern Arizona, it was mostly cloudy, with a temperature of 89 at Tucson, and 74 at Nogales. At Sierra Vista, it was cloudy, with a temperature of 79. Observations for Southern California, at Blythe, it was clear, with a temperature of 100. At Los Angeles Airport, it was partly cloudy, with a temperature of 79. At San Diego, it was mostly cloudy, with a temperature of 83. Regional observations, at Salt Lake City, it was clear, with a temperature of 71. It was partly cloudy, with a temperature of 94 at Las Vegas, and 84 at El Paso. At Albuquerque, it was mostly cloudy, with a temperature of 79. Once again, at 9 p.m. in Phoenix, under mostly cloudy skies. The Sky Harbor temperature was 103 degrees. Here is the latest forecast. For the following area, in Arizona, Central Phoenix, issued at 4:01 p.m. Mountain Standard Time. Extreme heat warning in effect until 8 p.m. Mountain Standard Time Thursday. Tonight, partly cloudy. Lows 80 to 88. Southwest wind 5 to 15 miles per hour. Wednesday, mostly sunny and hot. Highs 103 to 108. West wind 5 to 10 miles per hour. Wednesday night, partly cloudy in the evening then becoming mostly clear. Lows 81 to 88. Southwest wind 5 to 15 miles per hour. Thursday, mostly sunny and hot. Highs 104 to 108. Southwest wind 5 to 10 miles per hour. Thursday night, mostly clear in the evening then becoming partly cloudy. A slight chance of showers and thunderstorms. Lows 81 to 89. Southwest wind 10 to 15 miles per hour. Chance of rain 10%. Friday, mostly sunny with a 20% chance of showers and thunderstorms. Hot. Highs 101 to 107. Friday night, partly cloudy. A slight chance of showers and thunderstorms in the evening, then a chance of showers and a slight chance of thunderstorms after midnight. Lows 79 to 86. Chance of rain sunny with a 20% chance of showers and thunderstorms in the morning, then sunny in the afternoon. Highs 99 to 105. Saturday night, clear. A 10% chance of showers and thunderstorms in the evening. Lows 78 to 86. Sunday, sunny. Highs 99 to 105. Sunday night, mostly clear. A slight chance of showers and thunderstorms in the evening, then a slight chance of showers after midnight. Lows 77 to 85. Chance of rain 10%. Monday, mostly sunny, otherwise partly cloudy with a slight chance of showers in the morning, then a slight chance of afternoon showers and thunderstorms. Highs 97

103. Chance of rain 10%. Monday night, partly cloudy. A slight chance of showers and thunderstorms in the evening, then a chance of showers and a slight chance of thunderstorms after midnight. Lows 75 to 82. Chance of rain 40%. Tuesday, partly sunny with a chance of showers and a slight chance of thunderstorms. Highs 93 to 99. Chance of rain 30%. The Phoenix, Arizona climate summary for this evening, as of 5 p.m., September 8, 2026. Today's high temperature was 108 degrees. The normal high is 103. The record high is 110 degrees, which was last set in 2024. Today's low temperature was 88 degrees. The normal low is 81. The record low is 62 degrees, which was set in 1912. No precipitation fell today, which leaves the monthly total at 0.00 inches. The total precipitation for the year still stands at 1.73 inches. The normal high temperature for tomorrow is 103 degrees, and the normal low is 81. Sunset tonight is at 6:44 p.m. Sunrise tomorrow is at 6:08 a.m. Here is the synopsis for Southeast California, Southwest, and South Central Arizona. Above normal temperatures will prevail through the rest of the work week, resulting in widespread moderate heat risk and areas of major heat risk. Extreme heat warnings will be in effect for portions of the lower deserts through the end of the work week. Thunderstorm coverage is expected to increase during the latter half of the week across eastern and central Arizona, with slight chances becoming introduced for the south central Arizona lower deserts by Thursday. Extreme heat warning remains in effect until 8 p.m. Mountain Standard Time Thursday. What? Dangerously hot conditions. Afternoon temperatures 103 to 110 expected. Major heat risk. Where? Gila Bend, Sonoran Desert, Natal Monument, Tonopah Desert, Gila River Valley, Kofa, and southeast Yuma County. When? Until 8 p.m. Mountain Standard Time Thursday. Impacts. Heat-related illnesses increase significantly during extreme heat events. Overexposure can cause heat cramps and heat exhaustion to develop and, without intervention, can lead to heat stroke. 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Actions should be taken to lessen the impact of the extreme heat. 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Extreme heat warning remains in effect until 8 p.m. Mountain Standard Time Thursday. What? Dangerously hot conditions. Afternoon temperatures 105 to 109 expected. Major heat risk. Where? The Phoenix metropolitan area. When? Until 8 p.m. Mountain Standard Time Thursday. Impacts. Heat-related illnesses increase significantly during extreme heat events. Overexposure can cause heat cramps and heat exhaustion to develop and, without intervention, can lead to heat stroke. 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An extreme heat warning means that a period of very hot temperatures, even by local standards, will occur.
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The current time is 9:55 p.m. Mountain Standard Time. Here is the 9 p.m. Mountain Standard Time observation for Phoenix, on Tuesday, September 8th. At Sky Harbor, it was mostly cloudy. Visibility 10 miles. Temperature was 103 degrees, dew point 53, relative humidity 19%. Wind was south, at 6 miles an hour. And the pressure was 29.86 inches, and rising. Other observations for South Central Arizona, including the Greater Phoenix area, at Mesa Gateway, it was clear, with a temperature of 97. It was mostly cloudy, with a temperature of 100 at Buckeye, 100 at Scottsdale Airport, 99 at Falcon Field, and 94 at Casa Grande. At Chandler, it was cloudy, with a temperature of 98. At Deer Valley, the weather conditions were not available. Observations for Northern Arizona, it was clear, with a temperature of 82 at Kingman, 58 at the Grand Canyon, and 84 at Page. At Winslow, it was partly cloudy, with a temperature of 79. It was mostly cloudy, with a temperature of 65 at Flagstaff, 77 at Prescott, and 77 at Payson. At Sholo, it was cloudy, with a temperature of 72. Observations for Southern Arizona, it was mostly cloudy, with a temperature of 89 at Tucson, and 74 at Nogales. At Sierra Vista, it was cloudy, with a temperature of 79. Observations for Southern California, at Blythe, it was clear, with a temperature of 100. At Los Angeles Airport, it was partly cloudy, with a temperature of 79. At San Diego, it was mostly cloudy, with a temperature of 83. Regional observations, at Salt Lake City, it was clear, with a temperature of 71. It was partly cloudy, with a temperature of 94 at Las Vegas, and 84 at El Paso. At Albuquerque, it was mostly cloudy, with a temperature of 79. Once again, at 9 p.m. in Phoenix, under mostly cloudy skies. The Sky Harbor temperature was 103 degrees. Here is the latest forecast. For the following area, in Arizona, Central Phoenix, issued at 4:01 p.m. Mountain Standard Time. Extreme heat warning in effect until 8 p.m. Mountain Standard Time Thursday. Tonight, partly cloudy. Lows 80 to 88. Southwest wind 5 to 15 miles per hour. Wednesday, mostly sunny and hot. Highs 103 to 108. West wind 5 to 10 miles per hour. Wednesday night, partly cloudy in the evening then becoming mostly clear. Lows 81 to 88. Southwest wind 5 to 15 miles per hour. Thursday, mostly sunny and hot. Highs 104 to 108. Southwest wind 5 to 10 miles per hour. Thursday night, mostly clear in the evening then becoming partly cloudy. A slight chance of showers and thunderstorms. Lows 81 to 89. Southwest wind 10 to 15 miles per hour. Chance of rain 10%. Friday, mostly sunny with a 20% chance of showers and thunderstorms. Hot. Highs 101 to 107. Friday night, partly cloudy.
a slight chance of showers and thunderstorms in the evening, then a chance of showers and a slight chance of thunderstorms after midnight. Lows 79 to 86. Chance of rain 40%. Saturday, partly sunny with a 20% chance of showers and thunderstorms in the morning, then sunny in the afternoon. Highs 99 to 105. Saturday night, clear. A 10% chance of showers and thunderstorms in the evening. Lows 78 to 86. Sunday, sunny. Highs 99 to 105. Sunday night, mostly clear. A slight chance of showers and thunderstorms in the evening, then a slight chance of showers after midnight. Lows 77 to 85. Chance of rain 10%. Monday, mostly sunny, otherwise partly cloudy with a slight chance of showers in the morning, then a slight chance of afternoon showers and thunderstorms. Highs 97 to 103. Chance of rain 10%. Monday night, partly cloudy. A slight chance of showers and thunderstorms in the evening, then a chance of showers and a slight chance of thunderstorms after midnight. Lows 75 to 82. Chance of rain 40%. Tuesday, partly sunny with a chance of showers and a slight chance of thunderstorms. Highs 93 to 99. Chance of rain 30%. Here is the synopsis for Southeast California, Southwest, and South Central Arizona. Above normal temperatures will prevail through the rest of the work week, resulting in widespread moderate heat risk and areas of major heat risk. Extreme heat warnings will be in effect for portions of the lower deserts through the end of the work week. Thunderstorm coverage is expected to increase during the latter half of the week across eastern and central Arizona, with slight chances becoming introduced for the south central Arizona lower deserts by Thursday. Extreme heat warning remains in effect until 8 p.m. Mountain Standard Time Thursday. What? Dangerously hot conditions. Afternoon temperatures 103 to 110 expected. Major heat risk. Where? Gila Bend, Sonoran Desert, Natal Monument, Tonopah Desert, Gila River Valley, Kofa, and Southeast Yuma County. When? Until 8 p.m. Mountain Standard Time Thursday. Impacts, heat-related illnesses increase significantly during extreme heat events. Overexposure can cause heat cramps and heat exhaustion to develop and, without intervention, can lead to heat stroke. 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Actions should be taken to lessen the impact of the extreme heat. 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Extreme heat warning remains in effect until 8 p.m. Mountain Standard Time Thursday. What? Dangerously hot conditions. Afternoon temperatures 105 to 109 expected. Major heat risk. Where? The Phoenix metropolitan area. When? Until 8 p.m. Mountain Standard Time Thursday. 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
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Actions should be taken to lessen the impact of the extreme heat. 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Heat stroke is an emergency. 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The current time is 10:05 p.m. Mountain Standard Time. Here is the latest forecast. For the following area, in Arizona, Central Phoenix, issued at 4:01 p.m. Mountain Standard Time. Extreme heat warning in effect until 8 p.m. Mountain Standard Time Thursday. Tonight, partly cloudy. Lows 80 to 88. Southwest wind 5 to 15 miles per hour. Wednesday, mostly sunny and hot. Highs 103 to 108. West wind 5 to 10 miles per hour. Wednesday night, partly cloudy in the evening then becoming mostly clear. Lows 81 to 88. Southwest wind 5 to 15 miles per hour. Thursday, mostly sunny and hot. Highs 104 to 108. Southwest wind 5 to 10 miles per hour. Thursday night, mostly clear in the evening then becoming partly cloudy. A slight chance of showers and thunderstorms. Lows 81 to 89. Southwest wind 10 to 15 miles per hour. Chance of rain 10%. Friday, mostly sunny with a 20% chance of showers and thunderstorms. Hot. Highs 101 to 107. Friday night, partly cloudy. A slight chance of showers and thunderstorms in the evening, then a chance of showers and a slight chance of thunderstorms after midnight. Lows 79 to 86. Chance of rain 40%. Saturday, partly sunny with a 20% chance of showers and thunderstorms in the morning, then sunny in the afternoon. Highs 99 to 105. Saturday night, clear. A 10% chance of showers and thunderstorms in the evening. Lows 78 to 86. Sunday, sunny. Highs 99 to 105. Sunday night, mostly clear. A slight chance of showers and thunderstorms in the evening, then a slight chance of showers after midnight. Lows 77 to 85. Chance of rain 10%. Monday, mostly sunny, otherwise partly cloudy with a slight chance of showers in the morning, then a slight chance of afternoon showers and thunderstorms. Highs 97 to 103. Chance of rain 10%. Monday night, partly cloudy. A slight chance of showers and thunderstorms in the evening, then a chance of showers and a slight chance of thunderstorms after midnight. Lows 75 to 82. Chance of rain 40%. Tuesday, partly sunny with a chance of showers and a slight chance of thunderstorms. Highs 93 to 99. Chance of rain 30%. Here is the synopsis for Southeast California, Southwest, and South Central Arizona. Above normal temperatures will prevail through the rest of the work week, resulting in widespread moderate heat risk and areas of major heat risk. Extreme heat warnings will be in effect for portions of the lower deserts through the end of the work week. Thunderstorm coverage is expected to increase during the latter half of the week across eastern and central Arizona, with slight chances becoming introduced for the south central Arizona lower deserts by Thursday.
Extreme heat warning remains in effect until 8 p.m. Mountain Standard Time Thursday. What? Dangerously hot conditions. Afternoon temperatures 103 to 110 expected. Major heat risk. Where? Gila Bend, Sonoran Desert National Monument, Tonopah Desert, Gila River Valley, Kofa, in southeast Yuma County. When? Until 8 p.m. Mountain Standard Time Thursday. Impacts. 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Actions should be taken to lessen the impact of the extreme heat. 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Extreme heat warning remains in effect until 8 p.m. Mountain Standard Time Thursday. What? Dangerously hot conditions. Afternoon temperatures 105 to 109 expected. Major heat risk. Where? The Phoenix metropolitan area. When? Until 8 p.m. Mountain Standard Time Thursday. Impacts. 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The current time is 10:13 p.m. Mountain Standard Time. Here is the 10 p.m. Mountain Standard Time observation for Phoenix on Tuesday, September 8th. At Sky Harbor, it was mostly cloudy. Visibility 10 miles. Temperature was 101 degrees, dew point 53, relative humidity 20%. Wind was southeast, at 3 miles an hour. And the pressure was 29.87 inches, and rising. Other observations for South Central Arizona, including the Greater Phoenix area, at Mesa Gateway, it was clear, with a temperature of 95. At Luke Air Force Base, it was partly cloudy, with a temperature of 103. It was mostly cloudy, with a temperature of 97 at Buckeye, 99 at Scottsdale Airport, 96 at Falcon Field, 93 at Casa Grande, and 98 at Gila Bend. At Chandler,
It was cloudy, with a temperature of 98. At Deer Valley, the weather conditions were not available. Observations for northern Arizona. It was clear, with a temperature of 79 at Kingman, 57 at the Grand Canyon, and 82 at Page. It was mostly cloudy, with a temperature of 79 at Prescott, 77 at Payson, 78 at Winslow, and 72 at Cholo. At Flagstaff, it was cloudy, with a temperature of 65. Observations for southern Arizona. At Yuma, it was partly cloudy, with a temperature of 95. At Tucson, it was mostly cloudy, with a temperature of 88. It was cloudy, with a temperature of 76 at Nogales, and 77 at Sierra Vista. Observations for Southern California. At Blythe, it was clear, with a temperature of 97. At Los Angeles Airport, it was partly cloudy, with a temperature of 78. At San Diego, it was mostly cloudy, with a temperature of 83. Regional observations. At Salt Lake City, it was clear, with a temperature of 67. At Las Vegas, it was partly cloudy, with a temperature of 92. It was mostly cloudy, with a temperature of 76 at Albuquerque, and 84 at El Paso. Once again, at 10 p.m. in Phoenix, under mostly cloudy skies. The Sky Harbor temperature was 101 degrees. Here is the latest forecast. For the following area, in Arizona, Central Phoenix, issued at 4:01 p.m. Mountain Standard Time. Extreme heat warning in effect until 8 p.m. Mountain Standard Time Thursday. Tonight, partly cloudy. Lows 80 to 88. Southwest wind 5 to 15 miles per hour. Wednesday, mostly sunny and hot. Highs 103 to 108. West wind 5 to 10 miles per hour. Wednesday night, partly cloudy in the evening then becoming mostly clear. Lows 81 to 88. Southwest wind 5 to 15 miles per hour. Thursday, mostly sunny and hot. Highs 104 to 108. Southwest wind 5 to 10 miles per hour. Thursday night, mostly clear in the evening then becoming partly cloudy. A slight chance of showers and thunderstorms. Lows 81 to 89. Southwest wind 10 to 15 miles per hour. Chance of rain 10%. Friday, mostly sunny with a 20% chance of showers and thunderstorms. Hot. Highs 101 to 107. Friday night, partly cloudy. A slight chance of showers and thunderstorms in the evening, then a chance of showers and a slight chance of thunderstorms after midnight. Lows 79 to 86. Chance of rain 40%. Saturday, partly sunny with a 20% chance of showers and thunderstorms in the morning, then sunny in the afternoon. Highs 99 to 105. Saturday night, clear. A 10% chance of showers and thunderstorms in the evening. Lows 78 to 86. Sunday, sunny. Highs 99 to 105. Sunday night, mostly clear. A slight chance of showers and thunderstorms in the evening, then a slight chance of showers after midnight. Lows 77 to 85. Chance of rain 10%. Monday, mostly sunny, otherwise partly cloudy with a slight chance of showers in the morning, then a slight chance of afternoon showers and thunderstorms. Highs 97 to 103. Chance of rain 10%. Monday night, partly cloudy. A slight chance of showers and thunderstorms in the evening, then a chance of showers and a slight chance of thunderstorms after midnight. Lows 75 to 82. Chance of rain 40%. Tuesday, partly sunny with a chance of showers and a slight chance of thunderstorms. Highs 93 to 99. Chance of rain 30%. Here is the synopsis for Southeast California, Southwest, and South Central Arizona. Above normal temperatures will prevail through the rest of the work week, resulting in widespread moderate heat risk and areas of major heat risk.
Extreme heat warnings will be in effect for portions of the lower deserts through the end of the work week. Thunderstorm coverage is expected to increase during the latter half of the week across eastern and central Arizona, with slight chances becoming introduced for the south central Arizona lower deserts by Thursday. Extreme heat warning remains in effect until 8 p.m. Mountain Standard Time Thursday. What? Dangerously hot conditions. Afternoon temperatures 103 to 110 expected. Major heat risk. Where? Gila Bend, Sonoran Desert, Natal Monument, Tonopah Desert, Gila River Valley, Kofa, and southeast Yuma County. When? 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Overexposure can cause heat cramps and heat exhaustion to develop and, without intervention, can lead to heat stroke. 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Actions should be taken to lessen the impact of the extreme heat. Take extra precautions if you work or spend time outside. 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To reduce risk during outdoor work, the Occupational Safety and Health Administration recommends scheduling frequent rest breaks in shaded or air-conditioned environments. Anyone overcome by heat should be moved to a cool and shaded location. 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Extreme heat warning remains in effect until 8 p.m. Mountain Standard Time Thursday. What? Dangerously hot conditions. Afternoon temperatures 105 to 109 expected. Major heat risk. Where? The Phoenix metropolitan area. When? Until 8 p.m. Mountain Standard Time Thursday. Impacts. Heat-related illnesses increase significantly during extreme heat events. 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Actions should be taken to lessen the impact of the extreme heat. 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Heat stroke is an emergency. 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The current time is 10:23 p.m. Mountain Standard Time. Here is the 10 p.m. Mountain Standard Time observation for Phoenix, on Tuesday, September 8th. At Sky Harbor, it was mostly cloudy. Visibility 10 miles. Temperature was 101 degrees, dew point 53, relative humidity 20%. Wind was southeast, at 3 miles an hour. And the pressure was 29.87 inches, and rising. Other observations for South Central Arizona, including the Greater Phoenix area, at Mesa Gateway, it was clear, with a temperature of 95. At Luke Air Force Base, it was partly cloudy, with a temperature of 103. It was mostly cloudy,
with a temperature of 97 at Buckeye, 99 at Scottsdale Airport, 96 at Falcon Field, 93 at Casa Grande, and 98 at Gila Bend. At Chandler, it was cloudy.

with a temperature of 98. At Deer Valley, the weather conditions were not available. Observations for northern Arizona, it was clear, with a temperature of 79 at Kingman, 57 at the Grand Canyon, and 82 at Page. It was mostly cloudy, with a temperature of 79 at Prescott, 77 at Payson, 78 at Winslow, and 72 at Shiloh. At Flagstaff, it was cloudy, with a temperature of 65. Observations for southern Arizona, at Yuma, it was partly cloudy, with a temperature of 95. At Tucson, it was mostly cloudy, with a temperature of 88. It was cloudy, with a temperature of 76 at Nogales, and 77 at Sierra Vista. Observations for Southern California, at Blythe, it was clear, with a temperature of 97. At Los Angeles Airport, it was partly cloudy, with a temperature of 78. At San Diego, it was mostly cloudy, with a temperature of 83. Regional observations, at Salt Lake City, it was clear, with a temperature of 67. At Las Vegas, it was partly cloudy, with a temperature of 92. It was mostly cloudy, with a temperature of 76 at Albuquerque, and 84 at El Paso. Once again, at 10 p.m. in Phoenix, under mostly cloudy skies. The Sky Harbor temperature was 101 degrees. Here is the latest forecast. For the following area, in Arizona, Central Phoenix, issued at 4:01 p.m. Mountain Standard Time. Extreme heat warning in effect until 8 p.m. Mountain Standard Time Thursday. Tonight, partly cloudy. Lows 8 to 88. Southwest wind 5 to 15 miles per hour. Wednesday, mostly sunny and hot. Highs 103 to 108. West wind 5 to 10 miles per hour. Wednesday night, partly cloudy in the evening then becoming mostly clear. Lows 81 to 88. Southwest wind 5 to 15 miles per hour. Thursday, mostly sunny and hot. Highs 104 to 108. Southwest wind 5 to 10 miles per hour. Thursday night, mostly clear in the evening then becoming partly cloudy. A slight chance of showers and thunderstorms. Lows 81 to 89. Southwest wind 10 to 15 miles per hour. Chance of rain 10%. Friday, mostly sunny with a 20% chance of showers and thunderstorms. Hot. Highs 101 to 107. Friday night, partly cloudy. A slight chance of showers and thunderstorms in the evening, then a chance of showers and a slight chance of thunderstorms after midnight. Lows 79 to 86. Chance of rain 40%. Saturday, partly sunny with a 20% chance of showers and thunderstorms in the morning, then sunny in the afternoon. Highs 99 to 105. Saturday night, clear. A 10% chance of showers and thunderstorms in the evening. Lows 78 to 86. Sunday, sunny. Highs 99 to 105. Sunday night, mostly clear. A slight chance of showers and thunderstorms in the evening, then a slight chance of showers after midnight. Lows 77 to 85. Chance of rain 10%. Monday, mostly sunny, otherwise partly cloudy with a slight chance of showers in the morning, then a slight chance of afternoon showers and thunderstorms. Highs 97 to 103. Chance of rain 10%. Monday night, partly cloudy. A slight chance of showers and thunderstorms in the evening, then a chance of showers and a slight chance of thunderstorms after midnight. Lows 75 to 82. Chance of rain 40%. Tuesday, partly sunny with a chance of showers and a slight chance of thunderstorms. Highs 93 to 99. Chance of rain 30%. Here is the synopsis for Southeast California, Southwest, and South Central Arizona. Above normal temperatures will prevail through the rest of the week, resulting in widespread moderate heat risk and areas of major heat risk.
extreme heat warnings will be in effect for portions of the lower deserts through the end of the week. Thunderstorm coverage is expected to increase during the latter half of the week across eastern and central Arizona, with slight chances becoming introduced for the south-central Arizona lower deserts by Thursday. Extreme heat warning remains in effect until 8 p.m. Mountain Standard Time Thursday. What? Dangerously hot conditions. Afternoon temperatures 103 to 110 expected. Major heat risk. Where? Gila Bend, Sonoran Desert, Natal Monument, Tonopah Desert, Gila River Valley, Kofa, and southeast Yuma County. When? Until 8 p.m. Mountain Standard Time Thursday. Impacts, heat-related illnesses increase significantly during extreme heat events. Overexposure can cause heat cramps and heat exhaustion to develop and, without intervention, can lead to heat stroke. 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Actions should be taken to lessen the impact of the extreme heat. 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Extreme heat warning remains in effect until 8 p.m. Mountain Standard Time Thursday. What? Dangerously hot conditions. Afternoon temperatures 105 to 109 expected. Major heat risk. Where? The Phoenix metropolitan area. When? Until 8 p.m. Mountain Standard Time Thursday. 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Actions should be taken to lessen the impact of the extreme heat. 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Heat stroke is an emergency. 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The current time is 10:33 p.m. Mountain Standard Time. Here is the 10 p.m. Mountain Standard Time observation for Phoenix, on Tuesday, September 8th. At Sky Harbor, it was mostly cloudy. Visibility 10 miles. Temperature was 101 degrees, dew point 53, relative humidity 20%. Wind was southeast, at 3 miles an hour. And the pressure was 29.87 inches, and rising. Other observations for South Central Arizona, including the Greater Phoenix area, at Mesa Gateway, it was clear, with a temperature of 95.
at Luke Air Force Base, it was partly cloudy, with a temperature of 103. It was mostly cloudy, with a temperature of

97 at Buckeye, 99 at Scottsdale Airport, 96 at Falcon Field, 93 at Casa Grande, and 98 at Gila Bend. At Chandler, it was cloudy, with a temperature of 98. At Deer Valley, the weather conditions were not available. Observations for northern Arizona, it was clear, with a temperature of 79 at Kingman, 57 at the Grand Canyon, and 82 at Page. It was mostly cloudy, with a temperature of 79 at Prescott, 77 at Payson, 78 at Winslow, and 72 at Shiloh. At Flagstaff, it was cloudy, with a temperature of 65. Observations for southern Arizona, at Yuma, it was partly cloudy, with a temperature of 95. At Tucson, it was mostly cloudy, with a temperature of 88. It was cloudy, with a temperature of 76 at Nogales, and 77 at Sierra Vista. Observations for Southern California, at Blythe, it was clear, with a temperature of 97. At Los Angeles Airport, it was partly cloudy, with a temperature of 78. At San Diego, it was mostly cloudy, with a temperature of 83. Regional observations, at Salt Lake City, it was clear, with a temperature of 67. At Las Vegas, it was partly cloudy, with a temperature of 92. It was mostly cloudy, with a temperature of 76 at Albuquerque, and 84 at El Paso. Once again, at 10 p.m. in Phoenix, under mostly cloudy skies. The Sky Harbor temperature was 101 degrees. Here is the latest forecast. For the following area, in Arizona, Central Phoenix, issued at 4:01 p.m. Mountain Standard Time. Extreme heat warning in effect until 8 p.m. Mountain Standard Time Thursday. Tonight, partly cloudy. Lows 80 to 88. Southwest wind 5 to 15 miles per hour. Wednesday, mostly sunny and hot. Highs 103 to 108. West wind 5 to 10 miles per hour. Wednesday night, partly cloudy in the evening then becoming mostly clear. Lows 81 to 88. Southwest wind 5 to 15 miles per hour. Thursday, mostly sunny and hot. Highs 104 to 108. Southwest wind 5 to 10 miles per hour. Thursday night, mostly clear in the evening then becoming partly cloudy. A slight chance of showers and thunderstorms. Lows 81 to 89. Southwest wind 10 to 15 miles per hour. Chance of rain 10%. Friday, mostly sunny with a 20% chance of showers and thunderstorms. Hot. Highs 101 to 107. Friday night, partly cloudy. A slight chance of showers and thunderstorms in the evening, then a chance of showers and a slight chance of thunderstorms after midnight. Lows 79 to 86. Chance of rain 40%. Saturday, partly sunny with a 20% chance of showers and thunderstorms in the morning, then sunny in the afternoon. Highs 99 to 105. Saturday night, clear. A 10% chance of showers and thunderstorms in the evening. Lows 78 to 86. Sunday, sunny. Highs 99 to 105. Sunday night, mostly clear. A slight chance of showers and thunderstorms in the evening, then a slight chance of showers after midnight. Lows 77 to 85. Chance of rain 10%. Monday, mostly sunny, otherwise partly cloudy with a slight chance of showers in the morning, then a slight chance of afternoon showers and thunderstorms. Highs 97 to 103. Chance of rain 10%. Monday night, partly cloudy. A slight chance of showers and thunderstorms in the evening, then a chance of showers and a slight chance of thunderstorms after midnight. Lows 75 to 82. Chance of rain 40%. Tuesday, partly sunny with a chance of showers and a slight chance of thunderstorms. Highs 93 to 99. Chance of rain 30%. Here is the synopsis for Southeast California, Southwest, and South Central Arizona.
Above normal temperatures will prevail through the rest of the week, resulting in widespread moderate heat risk and areas of major heat risk. Extreme heat warnings will be in effect for portions of the lower deserts through the end of the week. Thunderstorm coverage is expected to increase during the latter half of the week across eastern and central Arizona, with slight chances becoming introduced for the south-central Arizona lower deserts by Thursday. Extreme heat warning remains in effect until 8 p.m. Mountain Standard Time Thursday. What? Dangerously hot conditions. Afternoon temperatures 103 to 110 expected. Major heat risk. Where? Gila Bend, Sonoran Desert, Natal Monument, Tonopah Desert, Gila River Valley, Kofa, and Southeast Yuma County. When? Until 8 p.m. Mountain Standard Time Thursday. Impacts, heat-related illnesses increase significantly during extreme heat events. Overexposure can cause heat cramps and heat exhaustion to develop and, without intervention, can lead to heat stroke. 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Actions should be taken to lessen the impact of the extreme heat. 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Extreme heat warning remains in effect until 8 p.m. Mountain Standard Time Thursday. What? Dangerously hot conditions. Afternoon temperatures 105 to 109 expected. Major heat risk. Where? The Phoenix metropolitan area. When? Until 8 p.m. Mountain Standard Time Thursday. Impacts, heat-related illnesses increase significantly during extreme heat events. Overexposure can cause heat cramps and heat exhaustion to develop and, without intervention, can lead to heat stroke. 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Actions should be taken to lessen the impact of the extreme heat. 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The current time is 10:44 p.m. Mountain Standard Time. Here is the 10 p.m. Mountain Standard Time observation for Phoenix, on Tuesday, September 8th. At Sky Harbor, it was mostly cloudy. Visibility 10 miles. Temperature was 101 degrees, dew point 53, relative humidity 20%.

Arizona. It was clear, with a temperature of 79 at Kingman, 57 at the Grand Canyon, and 82 at Page. It was mostly cloudy, with a temperature of 79 at Prescott, 77 at Payson, 78 at Winslow, and 72 at Cholo. At Flagstaff, it was cloudy, with a temperature of 65. Observations for southern Arizona. At Yuma, it was partly cloudy, with a temperature of 95. At Tucson, it was mostly cloudy, with a temperature of 88. It was cloudy, with a temperature of 76 at Nogales, and 77 at Sierra Vista. Observations for Southern California. At Blythe, it was clear, with a temperature of 97. At Los Angeles Airport, it was partly cloudy, with a temperature of 78. At San Diego, it was mostly cloudy, with a temperature of 83. Regional observations. At Salt Lake City, it was clear, with a temperature of 67. At Las Vegas, it was partly cloudy, with a temperature of 92. It was mostly cloudy, with a temperature of 76 at Albuquerque, and 84 at El Paso. Once again, at 10 p.m. in Phoenix, under mostly cloudy skies. The Sky Harbor temperature was 101 degrees. Here is the latest forecast. For the following area, in Arizona, Central Phoenix, issued at 4:01 p.m. Mountain Standard Time. Extreme heat warning in effect until 8 p.m. Mountain Standard Time Thursday. Tonight, partly cloudy. Lows 80 to 88. Southwest wind 5 to 15 miles per hour. Wednesday, mostly sunny and hot. Highs 103 to 108. West wind 5 to 10 miles per hour. Wednesday night, partly cloudy in the evening then becoming mostly clear. Lows 81 to 88. Southwest wind 5 to 15 miles per hour. Thursday, mostly sunny and hot. Highs 104 to 108. Southwest wind 5 to 10 miles per hour. Thursday night, mostly clear in the evening then becoming partly cloudy. A slight chance of showers and thunderstorms. Lows 81 to 89. Southwest wind 10 to 15 miles per hour. Chance of rain 10%. Friday, mostly sunny with a 20% chance of showers and thunderstorms. Hot. Highs 101 to 107. Friday night, partly cloudy. A slight chance of showers and thunderstorms in the evening, then a chance of showers and a slight chance of thunderstorms after midnight. Lows 79 to 86. Chance of rain 40%. Saturday, partly sunny with a 20% chance of showers and thunderstorms in the morning, then sunny in the afternoon. Highs 99 to 105. Saturday night, clear. A 10% chance of showers and thunderstorms in the evening. Lows 78 to 86. Sunday, sunny. Highs 99 to 105. Sunday night, mostly clear. A slight chance of showers and thunderstorms in the evening, then a slight chance of showers after midnight. Lows 77 to 85. Chance of rain 10%. Monday, mostly sunny, otherwise partly cloudy with a slight chance of showers in the morning, then a slight chance of afternoon showers and thunderstorms. Highs 97 to 103. Chance of rain 10%. Monday night, partly cloudy. A slight chance of showers and thunderstorms in the evening, then a chance of showers and a slight chance of thunderstorms after midnight. Lows 75 to 82. Chance of rain 40%. Tuesday, partly sunny with a chance of showers and a slight chance of thunderstorms. Highs 93 to 99. Chance of rain 30%. Here is the synopsis for Southeast California, Southwest, and South Central Arizona. Above normal temperatures will prevail through the rest of the week, resulting in widespread moderate heat risk and areas of major heat risk. Extreme heat warnings will be in effect for portions of the lower deserts through the end of the week. Thunderstorm coverage is expected to increase during the latter half of the week across eastern and central

Arizona, with slight chances becoming introduced for the south central Arizona lower deserts by Thursday. Extreme heat warning remains in effect until 8 p.m. Mountain Standard Time Thursday. What? Dangerously hot conditions. Afternoon temperatures 103 to 110 expected. Major heat risk. Where? Gila Bend, Sonoran Desert, Natal Monument, Tonopah Desert, Gila River Valley, Kofa, and southeast Yuma County. When? Until 8 p.m. Mountain Standard Time Thursday. Impacts. 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Overexposure can cause heat cramps and heat exhaustion to develop and, without intervention, can lead to heat stroke. 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Actions should be taken to lessen the impact of the extreme heat. 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Extreme heat warning remains in effect until 8 p.m. Mountain Standard Time Thursday. What? Dangerously hot conditions. Afternoon temperatures 105 to 109 expected. Major heat risk. Where? The Phoenix metropolitan area. When? Until 8 p.m. Mountain Standard Time Thursday. Impacts. Heat-related illnesses increase significantly during extreme heat events. 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Actions should be taken to lessen the impact of the extreme heat. 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Heat stroke is an emergency. 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The current time is 10:54 p.m. Mountain Standard Time. Here is the 10 p.m. Mountain Standard Time observation for Phoenix, on Tuesday, September 8th. At Sky Harbor, it was mostly cloudy. Visibility 10 miles. Temperature was 101 degrees, dew point 53, relative humidity 20%. Wind was southeast, at 3 miles an hour. And the pressure was 29.87 inches, and rising. Other observations for South Central Arizona, including the Greater Phoenix area, at Mesa Gateway, it was clear, with a temperature of 95. At Luke Air Force Base, it was partly cloudy, with a temperature of 103. It was mostly cloudy,
with a temperature of 97 at Buckeye, 99 at Scottsdale Airport, 96 at Falcon Field, 93 at Casa Grande, and 98 at Gila Bend. At Chandler, it was cloudy, with a temperature of 98. At Deer Valley, the weather conditions were not available. Observations for northern Arizona, it was clear, with a temperature of 79 at Kingman, 57 at the Grand Canyon, and 82 at Page. It was mostly cloudy, with a temperature of 79 at Prescott, 77 at Payson, 78 at Winslow, and 72 at Cholo. At Flagstaff, it was cloudy, with a temperature of 65. Observations for southern Arizona, at Yuma, it was partly cloudy, with a temperature of 95. At Tucson, it was mostly cloudy, with a temperature of 88. It was cloudy, with a temperature of 76 at Nogales, and 77 at Sierra Vista. Observations for Southern California, at Blythe, it was clear, with a temperature of 97. At Los Angeles Airport, it was partly cloudy, with a temperature of 78. At San Diego, it was mostly cloudy, with a temperature of 83. Regional observations, at Salt Lake City, it was clear, with a temperature of 67. At Las Vegas, it was partly cloudy, with a temperature of 92. It was mostly cloudy, with a temperature of 76 at Albuquerque, and 84 at El Paso. Once again, at 10 p.m. in Phoenix, under mostly cloudy skies. The Sky Harbor temperature was 101 degrees. Here is the latest forecast. For the following area, in Arizona, Central Phoenix, issued at 4:01 p.m. Mountain Standard Time. Extreme heat warning in effect until 8 p.m. Mountain Standard Time Thursday. Tonight, partly cloudy. Lows 80 to 88. Southwest wind 5 to 15 miles per hour. Wednesday, mostly sunny and hot. Highs 103 to 108. West wind 5 to 10 miles per hour. Wednesday night, partly cloudy in the evening then becoming mostly clear. Lows 81 to 88. Southwest wind 5 to 15 miles per hour. Thursday, mostly sunny and hot. Highs 104 to 108. Southwest wind 5 to 10 miles per hour. Thursday night, mostly clear in the evening then becoming partly cloudy. A slight chance of showers and thunderstorms. Lows 81 to 89. Southwest wind 10 to 15 miles per hour. Chance of rain 10%. Friday, mostly sunny with a 20% chance of showers and thunderstorms. Hot. Highs 101 to 107. Friday night, partly cloudy. A slight chance of showers and thunderstorms in the evening, then a chance of showers and a slight chance of thunderstorms after midnight. Lows 79 to 86. Chance of rain 40%. Saturday, partly sunny with a 20% chance of showers and thunderstorms in the morning, then sunny in the afternoon. Highs 99 to 105. Saturday night, clear. A 10% chance of showers and thunderstorms in the evening. Lows 78 to 86. Sunday, sunny. Highs 99 to 105. Sunday night, mostly clear. A slight chance of showers and thunderstorms in the evening, then a slight chance of showers after midnight. Lows 77 to 85. Chance of rain 10%. Monday, mostly sunny, otherwise partly cloudy with a slight chance of showers in the morning, then a slight chance of afternoon showers and thunderstorms. Highs 97 to 103. Chance of rain 10%. Monday night, partly cloudy. A slight chance of showers and thunderstorms in the evening, then a chance of showers and a slight chance of thunderstorms after midnight. Lows 75 to 82. Chance of rain 40%. Tuesday, partly sunny with a chance of showers and a slight chance of thunderstorms. Highs 93 to 99. Chance of rain 30%. Here is the synopsis for Southeast California, Southwest,
in south-central Arizona. Above normal temperatures will prevail through the rest of the week, resulting in widespread moderate heat risk and areas of major heat risk. Extreme heat warnings will be in effect for portions of the lower deserts through the end of the week. Thunderstorm coverage is expected to increase during the latter half of the week across eastern and central Arizona, with slight chances becoming introduced for the south-central Arizona lower deserts by Thursday. Extreme heat warning remains in effect until 8 p.m. Mountain Standard Time Thursday. What? Dangerously hot conditions. Afternoon temperatures 103 to 110 expected. Major heat risk. Where? Gila Bend, Sonoran Desert Natal Monument, Tonopah Desert, Gila River Valley, Kofa, and southeast Yuma County. When? Until 8 p.m. Mountain Standard Time Thursday. Impacts, heat-related illnesses increase significantly during extreme heat events. Overexposure can cause heat cramps and heat exhaustion to develop and, without intervention, can lead to heat stroke. 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Actions should be taken to lessen the impact of the extreme heat. 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Extreme heat warning remains in effect until 8 p.m. Mountain Standard Time Thursday. What? Dangerously hot conditions. Afternoon temperatures 105 to 109 expected. Major heat risk. Where? The Phoenix metropolitan area. When? Until 8 p.m. Mountain Standard Time Thursday. 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Overexposure can cause heat cramps and heat exhaustion to develop and, without intervention, can lead to heat stroke. 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Actions should be taken to lessen the impact of the extreme heat. 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Heat stroke is an emergency. 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The current time is 11:04 p.m. Mountain Standard Time. Here is the latest forecast. For the following area, in Arizona, central Phoenix, issued at 4:01 p.m. Mountain Standard Time. Extreme heat warning in effect until 8 p.m. Mountain Standard Time Thursday. Tonight, partly cloudy. Lows 80 to 88. Southwest wind 5 to 15 miles per hour. Wednesday, mostly sunny and hot.
Highs 103 to 108. West wind 5 to 10 miles per hour. Wednesday night, partly cloudy in the evening, then becoming mostly clear. Lows 81 to 88. Southwest wind 5 to 15 miles per hour. Thursday, mostly sunny and hot. Highs 104 to 108. Southwest wind 5 to 10 miles per hour. Thursday night, mostly clear in the evening, then becoming partly cloudy. A slight chance of showers and thunderstorms. Lows 81 to 89. Southwest wind 10 to 15 miles per hour. Chance of rain 10%. Friday, mostly sunny with a 20% chance of showers and thunderstorms. Hot. Highs 101 to 107. Friday night, partly cloudy. A slight chance of showers and thunderstorms in the evening, then a chance of showers and a slight chance of thunderstorms after midnight. Lows 79 to 86. Chance of rain 40%. Saturday, partly sunny with a 20% chance of showers and thunderstorms in the morning, then sunny in the afternoon. Highs 99 to 105. Saturday night, clear. A 10% chance of showers and thunderstorms in the evening. Lows 78 to 86. Sunday, sunny. Highs 99 to 105. Sunday night, mostly clear. A slight chance of showers and thunderstorms in the evening, then a slight chance of showers after midnight. Lows 77 to 85. Chance of rain 10%. Monday, mostly sunny, otherwise partly cloudy with a slight chance of showers in the morning, then a slight chance of afternoon showers and thunderstorms. Highs 97 to 103. Chance of rain 10%. Monday night, partly cloudy. A slight chance of showers and thunderstorms in the evening, then a chance of showers and a slight chance of thunderstorms after midnight. Lows 75 to 82. Chance of rain 40%. Tuesday, partly sunny with a chance of showers and a slight chance of thunderstorms. Highs 93 to 99. Chance of rain 30%. Here is the synopsis for Southeast California, Southwest, and South Central Arizona. Above normal temperatures will prevail through the rest of the week, resulting in widespread moderate heat risk and areas of major heat risk. Extreme heat warnings will be in effect for portions of the lower deserts through the end of the week. Thunderstorm coverage is expected to increase during the latter half of the week across eastern and central Arizona, with slight chances becoming introduced for the south central Arizona lower deserts by Thursday. Extreme heat warning remains in effect until 8 p.m. Mountain Standard Time Thursday. What? Dangerously hot conditions. Afternoon temperatures 103 to 110 expected. Major heat risk. Where? Gila Bend, Sonoran Desert, Natal Monument, Tonopah Desert, Gila River Valley, Kofa, and southeast Yuma County. When? Until 8 p.m. Mountain Standard Time Thursday. Impacts, heat-related illnesses increase significantly during extreme heat events. Overexposure can cause heat cramps and heat exhaustion to develop and, without intervention, can lead to heat stroke. 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Actions should be taken to lessen the impact of the extreme heat. 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
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Extreme heat warning remains in effect until 8 p.m. Mountain Standard Time Thursday. What? Dangerously hot conditions. Afternoon temperatures 105 to 109 expected. Major heat risk. Where? The Phoenix metropolitan area. When? Until 8 p.m. Mountain Standard Time Thursday. Impacts. Heat-related illnesses increase significantly during extreme heat events. 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Actions should be taken to lessen the impact of the extreme heat. Take extra precautions if you work or spend time outside. 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Anyone overcome by heat should be moved to a cool and shaded location. Heat stroke is an emergency. Call 911. 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The current time is 11:12 p.m. Mountain Standard Time. Here is the 11 p.m. Mountain Standard Time observation for Phoenix on Tuesday, September 8th. At Sky Harbor, it was mostly cloudy. Visibility 10 miles. Temperature was 101 degrees, dew point 54, relative humidity 20%. Wind was west, at 8 miles an hour. And the pressure was 29.87 inches, and steady. Other observations for South Central Arizona, including the Greater Phoenix area, at Mesa Gateway, it was clear, with a temperature of 95. It was mostly cloudy, with a temperature of 95 at Buckeye, 102 at Luke Air Force Base, 98 at Scottsdale Airport, and 95 at Falcon Field. Under mostly cloudy skies, Chandler reported 96, Casa Grande reported 92, and Isla Bend reported 96. At Deer Valley, the weather conditions were not available. Observations for northern Arizona, it was clear, with a temperature of 77 at Kingman, 53 at the Grand Canyon, and 77 at Page. At Prescott, it was partly cloudy, with a temperature of 77. At Payson, it was mostly cloudy, with a temperature of 75. It was cloudy, with a temperature of 65 at Flagstaff, 77 at Winslow, and 68 at Cholo. Observations for southern Arizona, it was mostly cloudy, with a temperature of 87 at Tucson, 73 at Nogales, and 77 at Sierra Vista. Observations for southern California, skies ranged from partly cloudy to mostly cloudy. It was 79 at Los Angeles Airport, 82 at San Diego, and 96 at Blythe. Regional observations, at Salt Lake City, it was clear, with a temperature of 66. At Las Vegas, it was partly cloudy, with a temperature of 91. It was mostly cloudy, with a temperature of 78 at Albuquerque, and 85 at El Paso. Once again, at 11 p.m. in Phoenix, under mostly cloudy skies. The Sky Harbor temperature was 101 degrees. Here is the latest forecast. For the following area, in Arizona, Central Phoenix, issued at 4:01 p.m. Mountain Standard Time. Extreme heat warning in effect until 8 p.m. Mountain Standard Time Thursday. Tonight, partly cloudy. Lows 80 to 88.
southwest wind 5 to 15 miles per hour. Wednesday, mostly sunny and hot. Highs 103 to 108. West wind 5 to 10 miles per hour. Wednesday night, partly cloudy in the evening then becoming mostly clear. Lows 81 to 88. Southwest wind 5 to 15 miles per hour. Thursday, mostly sunny and hot. Highs 104 to 108. Southwest wind 5 to 10 miles per hour. Thursday night, mostly clear in the evening then becoming partly cloudy. A slight chance of showers and thunderstorms. Lows 81 to 89. Southwest wind 10 to 15 miles per hour. Chance of rain 10%. Friday, mostly sunny with a 20% chance of showers and thunderstorms. Hot. Highs 101 to 107. Friday night, partly cloudy. A slight chance of showers and thunderstorms in the evening, then a chance of showers and a slight chance of thunderstorms after midnight. Lows 79 to 86. Chance of rain 40%. Saturday, partly sunny with a 20% chance of showers and thunderstorms in the morning, then sunny in the afternoon. Highs 99 to 105. Saturday night, clear. A 10% chance of showers and thunderstorms in the evening. Lows 78 to 86. Sunday, sunny. Highs 99 to 105. Sunday night, mostly clear. A slight chance of showers and thunderstorms in the evening, then a slight chance of showers after midnight. Lows 77 to 85. Chance of rain 10%. Monday, mostly sunny, otherwise partly cloudy with a slight chance of showers in the morning, then a slight chance of afternoon showers and thunderstorms. Highs 97 to 103. Chance of rain 10%. Monday night, partly cloudy. A slight chance of showers and thunderstorms in the evening, then a chance of showers and a slight chance of thunderstorms after midnight. Lows 75 to 82. Chance of rain 40%. Tuesday, partly sunny with a chance of showers and a slight chance of thunderstorms. Highs 93 to 99. Chance of rain 30%. Here is the synopsis for Southeast California, Southwest, and South Central Arizona. Above normal temperatures will prevail through the rest of the week, resulting in widespread moderate heat risk and areas of major heat risk. Extreme heat warnings will be in effect for portions of the lower deserts through the end of the week. Thunderstorm coverage is expected to increase during the latter half of the week across eastern and central Arizona, with slight chances becoming introduced for the south central Arizona lower deserts by Thursday. Extreme heat warning remains in effect until 8 p.m. Mountain Standard Time Thursday. What? Dangerously hot conditions. Afternoon temperatures 103 to 110 expected. Major heat risk. Where? Gila Bend, Sonoran Desert, Natal Monument, Tonopah Desert, Gila River Valley, Kofa, and southeast Yuma County. When? Until 8 p.m. Mountain Standard Time Thursday. Impacts. Heat-related illnesses increase significantly during extreme heat events. Overexposure can cause heat cramps and heat exhaustion to develop and, without intervention, can lead to heat stroke. 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An extreme heat warning means that a period of very hot temperatures, even by local standards, will occur. Actions should be taken to lessen the impact of the extreme heat. Take extra precautions if you work or spend time outside. 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To reduce risk during outdoor work, the Occupational Safety and Health Administration recommends scheduling frequent rest breaks in shaded or air-conditioned environments.
Anyone overcome by heat should be moved to a cool and shaded location. 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Consult county officials for more details. Extreme heat warning remains in effect until 8 p.m. Mountain Standard Time Thursday. What? Dangerously hot conditions. Afternoon temperatures 105 to 109 expected. Major heat risk. Where? The Phoenix metropolitan area. When? Until 8 p.m. Mountain Standard Time Thursday. Impacts. Heat-related illnesses increase significantly during extreme heat events. Overexposure can cause heat cramps and heat exhaustion to develop and, without intervention, can lead to heat stroke. 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An extreme heat warning means that a period of very hot temperatures, even by local standards, will occur. Actions should be taken to lessen the impact of the extreme heat. Take extra precautions if you work or spend time outside. 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Anyone overcome by heat should be moved to a cool and shaded location. Heat stroke is an emergency. 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The current time is 11:22 p.m. Mountain Standard Time. Here is the 11 p.m. Mountain Standard Time observation for Phoenix, on Tuesday, September 8th. At Sky Harbor, it was mostly cloudy. Visibility 10 miles. Temperature was 101 degrees, dew point 54, relative humidity 20%. Wind was west, at 8 miles an hour. And the pressure was 29.87 inches, and steady. Other observations for South Central Arizona, including the Greater Phoenix area, at Mesa Gateway, it was clear, with a temperature of 95. It was mostly cloudy, with a temperature of 95 at Buckeye, 102 at Luke Air Force Base, 98 at Scottsdale Airport, and 95 at Falcon Field. Under mostly cloudy skies, Chandler reported 96, Casa Grande reported 92, and Gila Bend reported 96. At Deer Valley, the weather conditions were not available. Observations for northern Arizona, it was clear, with a temperature of 77 at Kingman, 53 at the Grand Canyon, and 77 at Page. At Prescott, it was partly cloudy, with a temperature of 77. At Payson, it was mostly cloudy, with a temperature of 75. It was cloudy, with a temperature of 65 at Flagstaff, 77 at Winslow, and 68 at Cholo. Observations for southern Arizona, it was mostly cloudy, with a temperature of 87 at Tucson, 73 at Nogales, and 77 at Sierra Vista. Observations for Southern California, skies ranged from partly cloudy to mostly cloudy. It was 79 at Los Angeles Airport, 82 at San Diego, and 96 at Blythe. Regional observations, at Salt Lake City, it was clear, with a temperature of 66. At Las Vegas, it was partly cloudy, with a temperature of 91. It was mostly cloudy, with a temperature of 78 at Albuquerque, and 85 at El Paso. Once again, at 11 p.m. in Phoenix, under mostly cloudy skies. The Sky Harbor temperature was 101 degrees. Here is the latest forecast. For the following area, in Arizona, Central Phoenix, issued at 4:01 p.m. Mountain Standard Time.
Extreme heat warning in effect until 8 p.m. Mountain Standard Time Thursday. Tonight, partly cloudy. Lows 80 to 88. Southwest wind 5 to 15 miles per hour. Wednesday, mostly sunny and hot. Highs 103 to 108. West wind 5 to 10 miles per hour. Wednesday night, partly cloudy in the evening then becoming mostly clear. Lows 81 to 88. Southwest wind 5 to 15 miles per hour. Thursday, mostly sunny and hot. Highs 104 to 108. Southwest wind 5 to 10 miles per hour. Thursday night, mostly clear in the evening then becoming partly cloudy. A slight chance of showers and thunderstorms. Lows 81 to 89. Southwest wind 10 to 15 miles per hour. Chance of rain 10%. Friday, mostly sunny with a 20% chance of showers and thunderstorms. Hot. Highs 101 to 107. Friday night, partly cloudy. A slight chance of showers and thunderstorms in the evening, then a chance of showers and a slight chance of thunderstorms after midnight. Lows 79 to 86. Chance of rain 40%. Saturday, partly sunny with a 20% chance of showers and thunderstorms in the morning, then sunny in the afternoon. Highs 99 to 105. Saturday night, clear. A 10% chance of showers and thunderstorms in the evening. Lows 78 to 86. Sunday, sunny. Highs 99 to 105. Sunday night, mostly clear. A slight chance of showers and thunderstorms in the evening, then a slight chance of showers after midnight. Lows 77 to 85. Chance of rain 10%. Monday, mostly sunny, otherwise partly cloudy with a slight chance of showers in the morning, then a slight chance of afternoon showers and thunderstorms. Highs 97 to 103. Chance of rain 10%. Monday night, partly cloudy. A slight chance of showers and thunderstorms in the evening, then a chance of showers and a slight chance of thunderstorms after midnight. Lows 75 to 82. Chance of rain 40%. Tuesday, partly sunny with a chance of showers and a slight chance of thunderstorms. Highs 93 to 99. Chance of rain 30%. Here is the synopsis for Southeast California, Southwest, and South Central Arizona. Above normal temperatures will prevail through the rest of the week, resulting in widespread moderate heat risk and areas of major heat risk. Extreme heat warnings will be in effect for portions of the lower deserts through the end of the week. Thunderstorm coverage is expected to increase during the latter half of the week across eastern and central Arizona, with slight chances becoming introduced for the south central Arizona lower deserts by Thursday. Extreme heat warning remains in effect until 8 p.m. Mountain Standard Time Thursday. What? Dangerously hot conditions. Afternoon temperatures 103 to 110 expected. Major heat risk. Where? Gila Bend, Sonoran Desert Natal Monument, Tonopah Desert, Gila River Valley, Kofa, and southeast Yuma County. When? Until 8 p.m. Mountain Standard Time Thursday. Impacts, heat-related illnesses increase significantly during extreme heat events. Overexposure can cause heat cramps and heat exhaustion to develop and, without intervention, can lead to heat stroke. 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Actions should be taken to lessen the impact of the extreme heat. 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
The Occupational Safety and Health Administration recommends scheduling frequent rest breaks in shaded or air-conditioned environments. 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Extreme heat warning remains in effect until 8 p.m. Mountain Standard Time Thursday. What? Dangerously hot conditions. Afternoon temperatures 105 to 109 expected. Major heat risk. Where? The Phoenix metropolitan area. When? Until 8 p.m. Mountain Standard Time Thursday. Impacts. Heat-related illnesses increase significantly during extreme heat events. 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Actions should be taken to lessen the impact of the extreme heat. 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Anyone overcome by heat should be moved to a cool and shaded location. Heat stroke is an emergency. 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The current time is 11:32 p.m. Mountain Standard Time. Here is the 11 p.m. Mountain Standard Time observation for Phoenix on Tuesday, September 8th. At Sky Harbor, it was mostly cloudy. Visibility 10 miles. Temperature was 101 degrees, dew point 54, relative humidity 20%. Wind was west, at 8 miles an hour. And the pressure was 29.87 inches, and steady. Other observations for South Central Arizona, including the Greater Phoenix area, at Mesa Gateway, it was clear, with a temperature of 95. It was mostly cloudy, with a temperature of 95 at Buckeye, 102 at Luke Air Force Base, 98 at Scottsdale Airport, and 95 at Falcon Field. 96, Casa Grande reported 92, and Illibin reported 96. At Deer Valley, the weather conditions were not available. Observations for Northern Arizona, it was clear, with a temperature of 77 at Kingman, 53 at the Grand Canyon, and 77 at Page. At Prescott, it was partly cloudy, with a temperature of 77. At Payson, it was mostly cloudy, with a temperature of 75. It was cloudy, with a temperature of 65 at Flagstaff, 77 at Winslow, and 68 at Cholo. Observations for Southern Arizona, it was mostly cloudy, with a temperature of 87 at Tucson, 73 at Nogales, and 77 at Sierra Vista. Observations for Southern California, skies ranged from partly cloudy to mostly cloudy. It was 79 at Los Angeles Airport, 82 at San Diego, and 96 at Blythe. Regional observations, at Salt Lake City, it was clear, with a temperature of 66. At Las Vegas, it was partly cloudy, with a temperature of 91. It was mostly cloudy, with a temperature of 78 at Albuquerque, and 85 at El Paso. Once again, at 11 p.m. in Phoenix, under mostly cloudy skies. The Sky Harbor temperature was 101 degrees. Here is the latest forecast. For the following area,
in Arizona, Central Phoenix, issued at 4:01 p.m. Mountain Standard Time. Extreme heat warning in effect until 8 p.m. Mountain Standard Time Thursday. Tonight, partly cloudy. Lows 80 to 88. Southwest wind 5 to 15 miles per hour. Wednesday, mostly sunny and hot.

Highs 103 to 108. West wind 5 to 10 miles per hour. Wednesday night, partly cloudy in the evening, then becoming mostly clear. Lows 81 to 88. Southwest wind 5 to 15 miles per hour. Thursday, mostly sunny and hot. Highs 104 to 108. Southwest wind 5 to 10 miles per hour. Thursday night, mostly clear in the evening, then becoming partly cloudy. A slight chance of showers and thunderstorms. Lows 81 to 89. Southwest wind 10 to 15 miles per hour. Chance of rain 10%. Friday, mostly sunny with a 20% chance of showers and thunderstorms. Hot. Highs 101 to 107. Friday night, partly cloudy. A slight chance of showers and thunderstorms in the evening, then a chance of showers and a slight chance of thunderstorms after midnight. Lows 79 to 86. Chance of rain 40%. Saturday, partly sunny with a 20% chance of showers and thunderstorms in the morning, then sunny in the afternoon. Highs 99 to 105. Saturday night, clear. A 10% chance of showers and thunderstorms in the evening. Lows 78 to 86. Sunday, sunny. Highs 99 to 105. Sunday night, mostly clear. A slight chance of showers and thunderstorms in the evening, then a slight chance of showers after midnight. Lows 77 to 85. Chance of rain 10%. Monday, mostly sunny, otherwise partly cloudy with a slight chance of showers in the morning, then a slight chance of afternoon showers and thunderstorms. Highs 97 to 103. Chance of rain 10%. Monday night, partly cloudy. A slight chance of showers and thunderstorms in the evening, then a chance of showers and a slight chance of thunderstorms after midnight. Lows 75 to 82. Chance of rain 40%. Tuesday, partly sunny with a chance of showers and a slight chance of thunderstorms. Highs 93 to 99. Chance of rain 30%. Here is the latest forecast. For the following area, in Arizona, Central Phoenix, issued at 11:36 p.m. Mountain Standard Time. Extreme heat warning in effect until 8 p.m. Mountain Standard Time Thursday. Tonight, partly cloudy. Lows 80 to 88. Southwest wind 5 to 15 miles per hour. Wednesday, mostly sunny and hot. Highs 103 to 107. Southwest wind 5 to 10 miles per hour. Wednesday night, partly cloudy in the evening, then becoming mostly clear. Lows 80 to 88. Southwest wind 5 to 10 miles per hour in the evening, becoming southeast after midnight. Thursday, partly sunny in the morning, then becoming sunny. Hot. Highs 104 to 109. South wind 5 to 10 miles per hour in the morning, becoming west in the afternoon. Thursday night, mostly clear with a slight chance of showers and thunderstorms. Lows 80 to 89. Southwest wind 10 to 15 miles per hour. Chance of rain 10%. Friday, mostly sunny with a 10% chance of showers and thunderstorms. Hot. Highs 101 to 106. Friday night, partly cloudy. A slight chance of showers and thunderstorms in the evening, then a chance of showers and thunderstorms after midnight. Lows 78 to 85. Chance of rain 50%. Rainfall less than a tenth of an inch, except locally higher in thunderstorms. Saturday, sunny. Highs 99 to 105. Saturday night, clear. A 10% chance of showers and thunderstorms in the evening. Lows 77 to 85. Sunday, sunny. Highs 98 to 105. Sunday night, clear in the evening, then partly cloudy with a 20% chance of showers and thunderstorms after midnight. Lows 76 to 84. Monday, mostly sunny.
a 10% chance of showers in the morning. Highs 96 to 104. Monday night, partly cloudy. A slight chance of showers and thunderstorms in the evening, then a chance of showers and a slight chance of thunderstorms after midnight. Lows 73 to 81. Chance of rain 30%. Tuesday, partly cloudy. A chance of showers and a slight chance of thunderstorms in the morning, then a slight chance of afternoon showers and thunderstorms. Highs 94 to 101. Chance of rain 30%. Here is the synopsis for Southeast California, Southwest, and South Central Arizona. Above normal temperatures will prevail through the rest of the week, resulting in widespread moderate heat risk and areas of major heat risk. Extreme heat warnings will be in effect for portions of the lower deserts through the end of the week. Thunderstorm coverage is expected to increase during the latter half of the week across eastern and central Arizona, with slight chances becoming introduced for the south central Arizona lower deserts by Thursday. Extreme heat warning remains in effect until 8 p.m. Mountain Standard Time Thursday. What? Dangerously hot conditions. Afternoon temperatures 103 to 110 expected. Major heat risk. Where? Gila Bend, Sonoran Desert Natal Monument, Tonopah Desert, Gila River Valley, Kofa, and southeast Yuma County. When? Until 8 p.m. Mountain Standard Time Thursday. Impacts, heat-related illnesses increase significantly during extreme heat events. Overexposure can cause heat cramps and heat exhaustion to develop and, without intervention, can lead to heat stroke. 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Actions should be taken to lessen the impact of the extreme heat. 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Wear lightweight and loose-fitting clothing when possible and drink plenty of water. To reduce risk during outdoor work, the Occupational Safety and Health Administration recommends scheduling frequent rest breaks in shaded or air-conditioned environments. Anyone overcome by heat should be moved to a cool and shaded location. 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Extreme heat warning remains in effect until 8 p.m. Mountain Standard Time Thursday. What? Dangerously hot conditions. Afternoon temperatures 105 to 109 expected. Major heat risk. Where? The Phoenix metropolitan area. When? Until 8 p.m. Mountain Standard Time Thursday. Impacts, heat-related illnesses increase significantly during extreme heat events. Overexposure can cause heat cramps and heat exhaustion to develop and, without intervention, can lead to heat stroke. 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Actions should be taken to lessen the impact of the extreme heat. 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Anyone overcome by heat should be moved to a cool and shaded location. Heat stroke is an emergency. 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You're listening to

locations for South Central Arizona, including the Greater Phoenix area, at Mesa Gateway. It was clear, with a temperature of 95. It was mostly cloudy, with a temperature of 95 at Buckeye, 102 at Luke Air Force Base, 98 at Scottsdale Airport, and 95 at Falcon Field. Under mostly cloudy skies, Chandler reported 96, Casa Grande reported 92, and Isla Bend reported 96. At Deer Valley, the weather conditions were not available. Observations for northern Arizona, it was clear, with a temperature of 77 at Kingman, 53 at the Grand Canyon, and 77 at Page. At Prescott, it was partly cloudy, with a temperature of 77. At Payson, it was mostly cloudy, with a temperature of 75. It was cloudy, with a temperature of 65 at Flagstaff, 77 at Winslow, and 68 at Cholo. Observations for southern Arizona, it was mostly cloudy, with a temperature of 87 at Tucson, 73 at Nogales, and 77 at Sierra Vista. Observations for southern California, skies ranged from partly cloudy to mostly cloudy. It was 79 at Los Angeles Airport, 82 at San Diego, and 96 at Blythe. Regional observations, at Salt Lake City, it was clear, with a temperature of 66. At Las Vegas, it was partly cloudy, with a temperature of 91. It was mostly cloudy, with a temperature of 78 at Albuquerque, and 85 at El Paso. Once again, at 11 p.m. in Phoenix, under mostly cloudy skies. The Sky Harbor temperature was 101 degrees. Here is the latest forecast. For the following area, in Arizona, Central Phoenix, issued at 11:36 p.m. Mountain Standard Time. Extreme heat warning in effect until 8 p.m. Mountain Standard Time Thursday. Tonight, partly cloudy. Lows 80 to 88. Southwest wind 5 to 15 miles per hour. Wednesday, mostly sunny and hot. Highs 103 to 107. Southwest wind 5 to 10 miles per hour. Wednesday night, partly cloudy in the evening then becoming mostly clear. Lows 80 to 88. Southwest wind 5 to 10 miles per hour in the evening becoming southeast after midnight. Thursday, partly sunny in the morning then becoming sunny. Hot. Highs 104 to 109. South wind 5 to 10 miles per hour in the morning becoming west in the afternoon. Thursday night, mostly clear with a slight chance of showers and thunderstorms. Lows 80 to 89. Southwest wind 10 to 15 miles per hour. Chance of rain 10%. Friday, mostly sunny with a 10% chance of showers and thunderstorms. Hot. Highs 101 to 106. Friday night, partly cloudy. A slight chance of showers and thunderstorms in the evening, then a chance of showers and thunderstorms after midnight. Lows 78 to 85. Chance of rain 50%. Rainfall less than a tenth of an inch, except locally higher in thunderstorms. Saturday, sunny. Highs 99 to 105. Saturday night, clear. A 10% chance of showers and thunderstorms in the evening. Lows 77 to 85. Sunday, sunny. Highs 98 to 105. Sunday night, clear in the evening, then partly cloudy with a 20% chance of showers and thunderstorms after midnight. Lows 76 to 84. Monday, mostly sunny. A 10% chance of showers in the morning. Highs 96 to 104. Monday night, partly cloudy. A slight chance of showers and thunderstorms in the evening, then a chance of showers and a slight chance of thunderstorms after midnight. Lows 73 to 81. Chance of rain 30%. Tuesday, partly cloudy. A chance of showers and a slight chance of thunderstorms in the morning, then a slight chance of afternoon showers and thunderstorms. Highs 94 to 101. Chance of rain 30%.
Here is the synopsis for Southeast California.

southwest in south central Arizona. Above normal temperatures will prevail through the rest of the week, resulting in widespread moderate heat risk and areas of major heat risk. Extreme heat warnings will be in effect for portions of the lower deserts through the end of the week. Thunderstorm coverage is expected to increase during the latter half of the week across eastern and central Arizona, with slight chances becoming introduced for the south central Arizona lower deserts by Thursday. Extreme heat warning remains in effect until 8 p.m. Mountain Standard Time Thursday. What? Dangerously hot conditions. Afternoon temperatures 103 to 110 expected. Major heat risk. Where? Gila Bend, Sonoran Desert, Natal Monument, Tonopah Desert, Gila River Valley, Kofa, in southeast Yuma County. When? Until 8 p.m. Mountain Standard Time Thursday. Impacts, heat-related illnesses increase significantly during extreme heat events. Overexposure can cause heat cramps and heat exhaustion to develop and, without intervention, can lead to heat stroke. 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An extreme heat warning means that a period of very hot temperatures, even by local standards, will occur. Actions should be taken to lessen the impact of the extreme heat. Take extra precautions if you work or spend time outside. 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Extreme heat warning remains in effect until 8 p.m. Mountain Standard Time Thursday. What? Dangerously hot conditions. Afternoon temperatures 105 to 109 expected. Major heat risk. Where? The Phoenix metropolitan area. When? Until 8 p.m. Mountain Standard Time Thursday. 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An extreme heat warning means that a period of very hot temperatures, even by local standards, will occur. Actions should be taken to lessen the impact of the extreme heat. Take extra precautions if you work or spend time outside. 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Anyone overcome by heat should be moved to a cool and shaded location. Heat stroke is an emergency. 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The current time is 11:55 p.m. Mountain Standard Time. Here is the 11 p.m. Mountain Standard Time observation for Phoenix, on Tuesday, September 8th. At Sky Harbor, it was mostly cloudy. Visibility 10 miles. Temperature was 101 degrees, dew point 54, relative humidity 20%. Wind was west, at 8 miles an hour. And the pressure was 29.87 inches, and steady.
Other observations for South Central Arizona, including the greater Phoenix area, at Mesa Gateway, it was clear, with a temperature of 95. It was mostly cloudy, with a temperature of 95 at Buckeye, 102 at Luke Air Force Base, 98 at Scottsdale Airport, and 95 at Falcon Field. Under mostly cloudy skies, Chandler reported 96, Casa Grande reported 92, and Isla Bend reported 96. At Deer Valley, the weather conditions were not available. Observations for northern Arizona, it was clear, with a temperature of 77 at Kingman, 53 at the Grand Canyon, and 77 at Page. At Prescott, it was partly cloudy, with a temperature of 77. At Payson, it was mostly cloudy, with a temperature of 75. It was cloudy, with a temperature of 65 at Flagstaff, 77 at Winslow, and 68 at Cholo. Observations for southern Arizona, it was mostly cloudy, with a temperature of 87 at Tucson, 73 at Nogales, and 77 at Sierra Vista. Observations for southern California, skies ranged from partly cloudy to mostly cloudy. It was 79 at Los Angeles Airport, 82 at San Diego, and 96 at Blythe. Regional observations, at Salt Lake City, it was clear, with a temperature of 66. At Las Vegas, it was partly cloudy, with a temperature of 91. It was mostly cloudy, with a temperature of 78 at Albuquerque, and 85 at El Paso. Once again, at 11 p.m. in Phoenix, under mostly cloudy skies. The Sky Harbor temperature was 101 degrees. Here is the latest forecast. For the following area, in Arizona, Central Phoenix, issued at 11:36 p.m. Mountain Standard Time. Extreme heat warning in effect until 8 p.m. Mountain Standard Time Thursday. Tonight, partly cloudy. Lows 80 to 88. Southwest wind 5 to 15 miles per hour. Wednesday, mostly sunny and hot. Highs 103 to 107. Southwest wind 5 to 10 miles per hour. Wednesday night, partly cloudy in the evening, then becoming mostly clear. Lows 80 to 88. Southwest wind 5 to 10 miles per hour in the evening, becoming southeast after midnight. Thursday, partly sunny in the morning, then becoming sunny. Hot. Highs 104 to 109. South wind 5 to 10 miles per hour in the morning, becoming west in the afternoon. Thursday night, mostly clear with a slight chance of showers and thunderstorms. Lows 80 to 89. Southwest wind 10 to 15 miles per hour. Chance of rain 10%. Friday, mostly sunny with a 10% chance of showers and thunderstorms. Hot. Highs 101 to 106. Friday night, partly cloudy. A slight chance of showers and thunderstorms in the evening, then a chance of showers and thunderstorms after midnight. Lows 78 to 85. Chance of rain 50%. Rainfall less than a tenth of an inch, except locally higher in thunderstorms. Saturday, sunny. Highs 99 to 105. Saturday night, clear. A 10% chance of showers and thunderstorms in the evening. Lows 77 to 85. Sunday, sunny. Highs 98 to 105. Sunday night, clear in the evening, then partly cloudy with a 20% chance of showers and thunderstorms after midnight. Lows 76 to 84. Monday, mostly sunny. A 10% chance of showers in the morning. Highs 96 to 104. Monday night, partly cloudy. A slight chance of showers and thunderstorms in the evening, then a chance of showers and a slight chance of thunderstorms after midnight. Lows 73 to 81. Chance of rain 30%. Tuesday, partly cloudy. A chance of showers and a slight chance of thunderstorms in the morning, then a slight chance of afternoon showers and thunderstorms. Highs 94 to 101. Chance of rain 30%.
Here is the synopsis for Southeast California, Southwest, and South Central Arizona. Above normal temperatures will prevail through the rest of the week, resulting in widespread moderate heat risk and areas of major heat risk. Extreme heat warnings will be in effect for portions of the lower deserts through the end of the week. Thunderstorm coverage is expected to increase during the latter half of the week across eastern and central Arizona, with slight chances becoming introduced for the south central Arizona lower deserts by Thursday. Extreme heat warning remains in effect until 8 p.m. Mountain Standard Time Thursday. What? Dangerously hot conditions. Afternoon temperatures 103 to 110 expected. Major heat risk. Where? Gila Bend, Sonoran Desert, Natal Monument, Tonopah Desert, Gila River Valley, Kofa, and southeast Yuma County. When? Until 8 p.m. Mountain Standard Time Thursday. Impacts, heat-related illnesses increase significantly during extreme heat events. Overexposure can cause heat cramps and heat exhaustion to develop and, without intervention, can lead to heat stroke. 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Actions should be taken to lessen the impact of the extreme heat. 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Extreme heat warning remains in effect until 8 p.m. Mountain Standard Time Thursday. What? Dangerously hot conditions. Afternoon temperatures 105 to 109 expected. Major heat risk. Where? The Phoenix metropolitan area. When? Until 8 p.m. Mountain Standard Time Thursday. Impacts, heat-related illnesses increase significantly during extreme heat events. Overexposure can cause heat cramps and heat exhaustion to develop and, without intervention, can lead to heat stroke. 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Actions should be taken to lessen the impact of the extreme heat. 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The current time is 12:05 a.m. Mountain Standard Time. Here is the latest forecast. For the following area, in Arizona, Central Phoenix, issued at 11:36 p.m. Mountain Standard Time. Extreme heat warning in effect until 8 p.m. Mountain Standard Time Thursday. Tonight, partly cloudy. Lows 80 to 88. Southwest wind 5 to 15 miles per hour.
Wednesday, mostly sunny and hot. Highs 103 to 107. Southwest wind 5 to 10 miles per hour. Wednesday night, partly cloudy in the evening, then becoming mostly clear. Lows 80 to 88. Southwest wind 5 to 10 miles per hour in the evening, becoming southeast after midnight. Thursday, partly sunny in the morning, then becoming sunny. Hot. Highs 104 to 109. South wind 5 to 10 miles per hour in the morning, becoming west in the afternoon. Thursday night, mostly clear with a slight chance of showers and thunderstorms. Lows 80 to 89. Southwest wind 10 to 15 miles per hour. Chance of rain 10%. Friday, mostly sunny with a 10% chance of showers and thunderstorms. Hot. Highs 101 to 106. Friday night, partly cloudy. A slight chance of showers and thunderstorms in the evening, then a chance of showers and thunderstorms after midnight. Lows 78 to 85. Chance of rain 50%. Rainfall less than a tenth of an inch, except locally higher in thunderstorms. Saturday, sunny. Highs 99 to 105. Saturday night, clear. A 10% chance of showers and thunderstorms in the evening. Lows 77 to 85. Sunday, sunny. Highs 98 to 105. Sunday night, clear in the evening, then partly cloudy with a 20% chance of showers and thunderstorms after midnight. Lows 76 to 84. Monday, mostly sunny. A 10% chance of showers in the morning. Highs 96 to 104. Monday night, partly cloudy. A slight chance of showers and thunderstorms in the evening, then a chance of showers and a slight chance of thunderstorms after midnight. Lows 73 to 81. Chance of rain 30%. Tuesday, partly cloudy. A chance of showers and a slight chance of thunderstorms in the morning, then a slight chance of afternoon showers and thunderstorms. Highs 94 to 101. Chance of rain 30%. Here is the synopsis for Southeast California, Southwest, and South Central Arizona. Above normal temperatures will prevail through the rest of the week, resulting in widespread moderate heat risk and areas of major heat risk. Extreme heat warnings will be in effect for portions of the lower deserts through the end of the week. Thunderstorm coverage is expected to increase during the latter half of the week across eastern and central Arizona, with slight chances becoming introduced for the south central Arizona lower deserts by Thursday. Extreme heat warning remains in effect until 8 p.m. Mountain Standard Time Thursday. What? Dangerously hot conditions. Afternoon temperatures 103 to 110 expected. Major heat risk. Where? Gila Bend, Sonoran Desert, Natal Monument, Tonopah Desert, Gila River Valley, Kofa, and southeast Yuma County. When? Until 8 p.m. Mountain Standard Time Thursday. Impacts: heat-related illnesses increase significantly during extreme heat events. Overexposure can cause heat cramps and heat exhaustion to develop and, without intervention, can lead to heat stroke. 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Actions should be taken to lessen the impact of the extreme heat. 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
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Extreme heat warning remains in effect until 8 p.m. Mountain Standard Time Thursday. What? Dangerously hot conditions. Afternoon temperatures 105 to 109 expected. Major heat risk. Where? The Phoenix metropolitan area. When? Until 8 p.m. Mountain Standard Time Thursday. Impacts. Heat-related illnesses increase significantly during extreme heat events. Overexposure can cause heat cramps and heat exhaustion to develop and, without intervention, can lead to heat stroke. 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An extreme heat warning means that a period of very hot temperatures, even by local standards, will occur. Actions should be taken to lessen the impact of the extreme heat. Take extra precautions if you work or spend time outside. 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Anyone overcome by heat should be moved to a cool and shaded location. Heat stroke is an emergency. 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The current time is 12:13 a.m. Mountain Standard Time. Here is the Midnight Mountain Standard Time observation for Phoenix on Wednesday, September 9th. At Sky Harbor, it was mostly cloudy. Visibility 10 miles. Temperature was 98 degrees, dew point 58, relative humidity 26%. Wind was west, at 8 miles an hour. And the pressure was 29.87 inches, and steady. Other observations for South Central Arizona, including the Greater Phoenix area, at Mesa Gateway, it was clear, with a temperature of 91. It was mostly cloudy, with a temperature of 91 at Buckeye, 99 at Luke Air Force Base, 96 at Scottsdale Airport, and 93 at Falcon Field. Under mostly cloudy skies, Chandler reported 93, Casa Grande reported 90, and Isla Bend reported 96. At Deer Valley, the weather conditions were not available. Observations for northern Arizona, it was clear, with a temperature of 77 at Kingman, 52 at the Grand Canyon, and 76 at Page. It was partly cloudy, with a temperature of 60 at Flagstaff, and 73 at Prescott. It was mostly cloudy, with a temperature of 76 at Winslow, and 68 at Chulo. At Payson, it was cloudy, with a temperature of 73. Observations for southern Arizona, it was partly cloudy. It was 84 at Tucson, 94 at Yuma, 71 at Nogales, and 75 at Sierra Vista. Observations for Southern California, skies ranged from partly cloudy to mostly cloudy. It was 78 at Los Angeles Airport, 80 at San Diego, and 95 at Blythe. Regional observations, at Albuquerque, rain was falling, with a temperature of 75. At Salt Lake City, it was clear, with a temperature of 65. At Las Vegas, it was partly cloudy, with a temperature of 89. At El Paso, it was mostly cloudy, with a temperature of 82. At Albuquerque, wind was east gusting to 35 miles an hour. Once again, at midnight in Phoenix, under mostly cloudy skies, the Sky Harbor temperature was 98 degrees. Here is the latest forecast. For the following area, in Arizona, Central Phoenix, issued at 11:36 p.m. Mountain Standard Time. Extreme heat warning in effect until 8 p.m. Mountain Standard Time Thursday.
Tonight, partly cloudy. Lows 80 to 88. Southwest wind 5 to 15 miles per hour. Wednesday, mostly sunny and hot. Highs 103 to 107. Southwest wind 5 to 10 miles per hour. Wednesday night, partly cloudy in the evening then becoming mostly clear. Lows 80 to 88. Southwest wind 5 to 10 miles per hour in the evening becoming southeast after midnight. Thursday, partly sunny in the morning then becoming sunny. Hot. Highs 104 to 109. South wind 5 to 10 miles per hour in the morning becoming west in the afternoon. Thursday night, mostly clear with a slight chance of showers and thunderstorms. Lows 80 to 89. Southwest wind 10 to 15 miles per hour. Chance of rain 10%. Friday, mostly sunny with a 10% chance of showers and thunderstorms. Hot. Highs 101 to 106. Friday night, partly cloudy. A slight chance of showers and thunderstorms in the evening, then a chance of showers and thunderstorms after midnight. Lows 78 to 85. Chance of rain 50%. Rainfall less than a tenth of an inch, except locally higher in thunderstorms. Saturday, sunny. Highs 99 to 105. Saturday night, clear. A 10% chance of showers and thunderstorms in the evening. Lows 77 to 85. Sunday, sunny. Highs 98 to 105. Sunday night, clear in the evening, then partly cloudy with a 20% chance of showers and thunderstorms after midnight. Lows 76 to 84. Monday, mostly sunny. A 10% chance of showers in the morning. Highs 96 to 104. Monday night, partly cloudy. A slight chance of showers and thunderstorms in the evening, then a chance of showers and a slight chance of thunderstorms after midnight. Lows 73 to 81. Chance of rain 30%. Tuesday, partly cloudy. A chance of showers and a slight chance of thunderstorms in the morning, then a slight chance of afternoon showers and thunderstorms. Highs 94 to 101. Chance of rain 30%. Here is the synopsis for Southeast California, Southwest, and South Central Arizona. Above normal temperatures will prevail through the rest of the week, resulting in widespread moderate heat risk and areas of major heat risk. Extreme heat warnings will be in effect for portions of the lower deserts through the end of the week. Thunderstorm coverage is expected to increase during the latter half of the week across eastern and central Arizona, with slight chances becoming introduced for the south central Arizona lower deserts by Thursday. Extreme heat warning remains in effect until 8 p.m. Mountain Standard Time Thursday. What? Dangerously hot conditions. Afternoon temperatures 103 to 110 expected. Major heat risk. Where? Gila Bend, Sonoran Desert Natal Monument, Tonopah Desert, Gila River Valley, Kofa, and southeast Yuma County. When? Until 8 p.m. Mountain Standard Time Thursday. Impacts: heat-related illnesses increase significantly during extreme heat events. 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Actions should be taken to lessen the impact of the extreme heat. Take extra precautions if you work or spend time outside. 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
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Extreme heat warning remains in effect until 8 p.m. Mountain Standard Time Thursday. What? Dangerously hot conditions. Afternoon temperatures 105 to 109 expected. Major heat risk. Where? The Phoenix metropolitan area. When? Until 8 p.m. Mountain Standard Time Thursday. Impacts. Heat-related illnesses increase significantly during extreme heat events. Overexposure can cause heat cramps and heat exhaustion to develop and, without intervention, can lead to heat stroke. 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Actions should be taken to lessen the impact of the extreme heat. Take extra precautions if you work or spend time outside. 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The current time is 12:23 a.m. Mountain Standard Time. Here is the Midnight Mountain Standard Time observation for Phoenix on Wednesday, September 9th. At Sky Harbor, it was mostly cloudy. Visibility 10 miles. Temperature was 98 degrees, dew point 58, relative humidity 26%. Wind was west, at 8 miles an hour. And the pressure was 29.87 inches, and steady. Other observations for South Central Arizona, including the Greater Phoenix area, at Mesa Gateway, it was clear, with a temperature of 91. It was mostly cloudy, with a temperature of 91 at Buckeye, 99 at Luke Air Force Base, 96 at Scottsdale Airport, and 93 at Falcon Field. Under mostly cloudy skies, Chandler reported 93, Casa Grande reported 90, and Isla Bend reported 96. At Deer Valley, the weather conditions were not available. Observations for northern Arizona, it was clear, with a temperature of 77 at Kingman, 52 at the Grand Canyon, and 76 at Page. It was partly cloudy, with a temperature of 60 at Flagstaff, and 73 at Prescott. It was mostly cloudy, with a temperature of 76 at Winslow, and 68 at Shiloh. At Payson, it was cloudy, with a temperature of 73. Observations for southern Arizona, it was partly cloudy. It was 84 at Tucson, 94 at Yuma, 71 at Nogales, and 75 at Sierra Vista. Observations for Southern California, skies ranged from partly cloudy to mostly cloudy. It was 78 at Los Angeles Airport, 80 at San Diego, and 95 at Blythe. Regional observations, at Albuquerque, rain was falling, with a temperature of 75. At Salt Lake City, it was clear, with a temperature of 65. At Las Vegas, it was partly cloudy, with a temperature of 89. At El Paso, it was mostly cloudy, with a temperature of 82. At Albuquerque, wind was east gusting to 35 miles an hour. Once again, at midnight in Phoenix, under mostly cloudy skies, the Sky Harbor temperature was 98 degrees. Here is the latest forecast. For the following area, in Arizona,
Central Phoenix, issued at 11:36 p.m. Mountain Standard Time. Extreme heat warning in effect until 8 p.m. Mountain Standard Time Thursday. Tonight, partly cloudy. Lows 80 to 88. Southwest wind 5 to 15 miles per hour. Wednesday, mostly sunny and hot. Highs 103 to 107. Southwest wind 5 to 10 miles per hour. Wednesday night, partly cloudy in the evening then becoming mostly clear. Lows 80 to 88. Southwest wind 5 to 10 miles per hour in the evening becoming southeast after midnight. Thursday, partly sunny in the morning then becoming sunny. Hot. Highs 104 to 109. South wind 5 to 10 miles per hour in the morning becoming west in the afternoon. Thursday night, mostly clear with a slight chance of showers and thunderstorms. Lows 80 to 89. Southwest wind 10 to 15 miles per hour. Chance of rain 10%. Friday, mostly sunny with a 10% chance of showers and thunderstorms. Hot. Highs 101 to 106. Friday night, partly cloudy. A slight chance of showers and thunderstorms in the evening, then a chance of showers and thunderstorms after midnight. Lows 78 to 85. Chance of rain 50%. Rainfall less than a tenth of an inch, except locally higher in thunderstorms. Saturday, sunny. Highs 99 to 105. Saturday night, clear. A 10% chance of showers and thunderstorms in the evening. Lows 77 to 85. Sunday, sunny. Highs 98 to 105. Sunday night, clear in the evening, then partly cloudy with a 20% chance of showers and thunderstorms after midnight. Lows 76 to 84. Monday, mostly sunny. A 10% chance of showers in the morning. Highs 96 to 104. Monday night, partly cloudy. A slight chance of showers and thunderstorms in the evening, then a chance of showers and a slight chance of thunderstorms after midnight. Lows 73 to 81. Chance of rain 30%. Tuesday, partly cloudy. A chance of showers and a slight chance of thunderstorms in the morning, then a slight chance of afternoon showers and thunderstorms. Highs 94 to 101. Chance of rain 30%. Here is the synopsis for Southeast California, Southwest, and South Central Arizona. Above normal temperatures will prevail through the rest of the week, resulting in widespread moderate heat risk and areas of major heat risk. Extreme heat warnings will be in effect for portions of the lower deserts through the end of the week. Thunderstorm coverage is expected to increase during the latter half of the week across eastern and central Arizona, with slight chances becoming introduced for the south central Arizona lower deserts by Thursday. Extreme heat warning remains in effect until 8 p.m. Mountain Standard Time Thursday. What? Dangerously hot conditions. Afternoon temperatures 103 to 110 expected. Major heat risk. Where? Gila Bend, Sonoran Desert, Natal Monument, Tonopah Desert, Gila River Valley, COFA, and southeast Yuma County. When? Until 8 p.m. Mountain Standard Time Thursday. 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Actions should be taken to lessen the impact of the extreme heat. 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
to reduce risk during outdoor work. 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Extreme heat warning remains in effect until 8 p.m. Mountain Standard Time Thursday. What? Dangerously hot conditions. Afternoon temperatures 105 to 109 expected. Major heat risk. Where? The Phoenix metropolitan area. When? Until 8 p.m. Mountain Standard Time Thursday. Impacts. Heat-related illnesses increase significantly during extreme heat events. 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Actions should be taken to lessen the impact of the extreme heat. 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Heat stroke is an emergency. 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Your International Weather Service NOAA Weather Radio, KEC 94 in Phoenix, Arizona, serving South Central Arizona. The current time is 12:33 a.m. Mountain Standard Time. Here is the Midnight Mountain Standard Time observation for Phoenix, on Wednesday, September 9th. At Sky Harbor, it was mostly cloudy. Visibility 10 miles. Temperature was 98 degrees, dew point 58, relative humidity 26%. Wind was west, at 8 miles an hour. And the pressure was 29.87 inches, and steady. Other observations for South Central Arizona, including the Greater Phoenix area, at Mesa Gateway, it was clear, with a temperature of 91. It was mostly cloudy, with a temperature of 91 at Buckeye, 99 at Luke Air Force Base, 96 at Scottsdale Airport, and 93 at Falcon Field. Under mostly cloudy skies, Chandler reported 93, Casa Grande reported 90, and Gila Bend reported 96. At Deer Valley, the weather conditions were not available. Observations for Northern Arizona, it was clear, with a temperature of 77 at Kingman, 52 at the Grand Canyon, and 76 at Page. It was partly cloudy, with a temperature of 60 at Flagstaff, and 73 at Prescott. It was mostly cloudy, with a temperature of 76 at Winslow, and 68 at Cholo. At Payson, it was cloudy, with a temperature of 73. Observations for Southern Arizona, it was partly cloudy. It was 84 at Tucson, 94 at Yuma, 71 at Nogales, and 75 at Sierra Vista. Observations for Southern California, skies ranged from partly cloudy to mostly cloudy. It was 78 at Los Angeles Airport, 80 at San Diego, and 95 at Blythe. Regional observations, at Albuquerque, rain was falling, with a temperature of 75. At Salt Lake City, it was clear, with a temperature of 65. At Las Vegas, it was partly cloudy, with a temperature of 89. At El Paso, it was mostly cloudy, with a temperature of 82. At Albuquerque, wind was east gusting to 35 miles an hour. Once again, at midnight in Phoenix, under mostly cloudy skies.
the Sky Harbor temperature was 98 degrees. Here is the latest forecast. For the following area, in Arizona, Central Phoenix, issued at 11:36 p.m. Mountain Standard Time. Extreme heat warning in effect until 8 p.m. Mountain Standard Time Thursday. Tonight, partly cloudy. Lows 80 to 88. Southwest wind 5 to 15 miles per hour. Wednesday, mostly sunny and hot. Highs 103 to 107. Southwest wind 5 to 10 miles per hour. Wednesday night, partly cloudy in the evening then becoming mostly clear. Lows 80 to 88. Southwest wind 5 to 10 miles per hour in the evening becoming southeast after midnight. Thursday, partly sunny in the morning then becoming sunny. Hot. Highs 104 to 109. South wind 5 to 10 miles per hour in the morning becoming west in the afternoon. Thursday night, mostly clear with a slight chance of showers and thunderstorms. Lows 80 to 89. Southwest wind 10 to 15 miles per hour. Chance of rain 10%. Friday, mostly sunny with a 10% chance of showers and thunderstorms. Hot. Highs 101 to 106. Friday night, partly cloudy. A slight chance of showers and thunderstorms in the evening, then a chance of showers and thunderstorms after midnight. Lows 78 to 85. Chance of rain 50%. Rainfall less than a tenth of an inch, except locally higher in thunderstorms. Saturday, sunny. Highs 99 to 105. Saturday night, clear. A 10% chance of showers and thunderstorms in the evening. Lows 77 to 85. Sunday, sunny. Highs 98 to 105. Sunday night, clear in the evening, then partly cloudy with a 20% chance of showers and thunderstorms after midnight. Lows 76 to 84. Monday, mostly sunny. A 10% chance of showers in the morning. Highs 96 to 104. Monday night, partly cloudy. A slight chance of showers and thunderstorms in the evening, then a chance of showers and a slight chance of thunderstorms after midnight. Lows 73 to 81. Chance of rain 30%. Tuesday, partly cloudy. A chance of showers and a slight chance of thunderstorms in the morning, then a slight chance of afternoon showers and thunderstorms. Highs 94 to 101. Chance of rain 30%. Here is the synopsis for Southeast California, Southwest, and South Central Arizona. Above normal temperatures will prevail through the rest of the week, resulting in widespread moderate heat risk and areas of major heat risk. Extreme heat warnings will be in effect for portions of the lower deserts through the end of the week. Thunderstorm coverage is expected to increase during the latter half of the week across eastern and central Arizona, with slight chances becoming introduced for the south central Arizona lower deserts by Thursday. Extreme heat warning remains in effect until 8 p.m. Mountain Standard Time Thursday. What? Dangerously hot conditions. Afternoon temperatures 103 to 110 expected. Major heat risk. Where? Gila Bend, Sonoran Desert, Natal Monument, Tonopah Desert, Gila River Valley, Kofa, and southeast Yuma County. When? Until 8 p.m. Mountain Standard Time Thursday. Impacts, heat-related illnesses increase significantly during extreme heat events. Overexposure can cause heat cramps and heat exhaustion to develop and, without intervention, can lead to heat stroke. 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Actions should be taken to lessen the impact of the extreme heat. 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
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Extreme heat warning remains in effect until 8 p.m. Mountain Standard Time Thursday. What? Dangerously hot conditions. Afternoon temperatures 105 to 109 expected. Major heat risk. Where? The Phoenix metropolitan area. When? Until 8 p.m. Mountain Standard Time Thursday. Impacts. Heat-related illnesses increase significantly during extreme heat events. 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Actions should be taken to lessen the impact of the extreme heat. 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The current time is 12:43 a.m. Mountain Standard Time. Here is the Midnight Mountain Standard Time observation for Phoenix, on Wednesday, September 9th. At Sky Harbor, it was mostly cloudy. Visibility 10 miles. Temperature was 98 degrees, dew point 58, relative humidity 26%. Wind was west, at 8 miles an hour. And the pressure was 29.87 inches, and steady. Other observations for South Central Arizona, including the Greater Phoenix area, at Mesa Gateway, it was clear, with a temperature of 91. It was mostly cloudy, with a temperature of 91 at Buckeye, 99 at Luke Air Force Base, 96 at Scottsdale Airport, and 93 at Falcon Field. Under mostly cloudy skies, Chandler reported 93, Casa Grande reported 90, and Gila Bend reported 96. At Deer Valley, the weather conditions were not available. Observations for northern Arizona, it was clear, with a temperature of 77 at Kingman, 52 at the Grand Canyon, and 76 at Page. It was partly cloudy, with a temperature of 60 at Flagstaff, and 73 at Prescott. It was mostly cloudy, with a temperature of 76 at Winslow, and 68 at Cholo. At Payson, it was cloudy, with a temperature of 73. Observations for southern Arizona, it was partly cloudy. It was 84 at Tucson, 94 at Yuma, 71 at Nogales, and 75 at Sierra Vista. Observations for Southern California, skies ranged from partly cloudy to mostly cloudy. It was 78 at Los Angeles Airport, 80 at San Diego, and 95 at Blythe. Regional observations, at Albuquerque, rain was falling, with a temperature of 75. At Salt Lake City, it was clear, with a temperature of 65. At Las Vegas, it was partly cloudy, with a temperature of 89. At El Paso, it was mostly cloudy, with a temperature of 82.
At Albuquerque, wind was east gusting to 35 miles an hour.

Wednesday night, partly cloudy in the evening, then becoming mostly clear. Lows 80 to 88. Southwest wind 5 to 10 miles per hour in the evening, becoming southeast after midnight. Thursday, partly sunny in the morning, then becoming sunny. Hot. Highs 104 to 109. South wind 5 to 10 miles per hour in the morning, becoming west in the afternoon. Thursday night, mostly clear with a slight chance of showers and thunderstorms. Lows 80 to 89. Southwest wind 10 to 15 miles per hour. Chance of rain 10%. Friday, mostly sunny with a 10% chance of showers and thunderstorms. Hot. Highs 101 to 106. Friday night, partly cloudy. A slight chance of showers and thunderstorms in the evening, then a chance of showers and thunderstorms after midnight. Lows 78 to 85. Chance of rain 50%. Rainfall less than a tenth of an inch, except locally higher in thunderstorms. Saturday, sunny. Highs 99 to 105. Saturday night, clear. A 10% chance of showers and thunderstorms in the evening. Lows 77 to 85. Sunday, sunny. Highs 98 to 105. Sunday night, clear in the evening, then partly cloudy with a 20% chance of showers and thunderstorms after midnight. Lows 76 to 84. Monday, mostly sunny. A 10% chance of showers in the morning. Highs 96 to 104. Monday night, partly cloudy. A slight chance of showers and thunderstorms in the evening, then a chance of showers and a slight chance of thunderstorms after midnight. Lows 73 to 81. Chance of rain 30%. Tuesday, partly cloudy. A chance of showers and a slight chance of thunderstorms in the morning, then a slight chance of afternoon showers and thunderstorms. Highs 94 to 101. Chance of rain 30%. Here is the synopsis for Southeast California, Southwest, and South Central Arizona. Above normal temperatures will prevail through the rest of the week, resulting in widespread moderate heat risk and areas of major heat risk. Extreme heat warnings will be in effect for portions of the lower deserts through the end of the week. Thunderstorm coverage is expected to increase during the latter half of the week across eastern and central Arizona, with slight chances becoming introduced for the south central Arizona lower deserts by Thursday. Extreme heat warning remains in effect until 8 p.m. Mountain Standard Time Thursday. What? Dangerously hot conditions. Afternoon temperatures 103 to 110 expected. Major heat risk. Where? Gila Bend, Sonoran Desert, Natal Monument, Tonopah Desert, Gila River Valley, Kofa, and southeast Yuma County. When? Until 8 p.m. Mountain Standard Time Thursday. Impacts, heat-related illnesses increase significantly during extreme heat events. Overexposure can cause heat cramps and heat exhaustion to develop and, without intervention, can lead to heat stroke. 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Actions should be taken to lessen the impact of the extreme heat. Take extra precautions if you work or spend time outside. 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Anyone overcome by heat should be moved to a cool and shaded location. 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Extreme heat warning remains in effect until

8 p.m. Mountain Standard Time Thursday. What? Dangerously hot conditions. Afternoon temperatures 105 to 109 expected. Major heat risk. Where? The Phoenix metropolitan area. When? Until 8 p.m. Mountain Standard Time Thursday. Impacts. Heat-related illnesses increase significantly during extreme heat events. Overexposure can cause heat cramps and heat exhaustion to develop and, without intervention, can lead to heat stroke. 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An extreme heat warning means that a period of very hot temperatures, even by local standards, will occur. Actions should be taken to lessen the impact of the extreme heat. Take extra precautions if you work or spend time outside. 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Heat stroke is an emergency. 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The current time is 12:53 a.m. Mountain Standard Time. Here is the Midnight Mountain Standard Time observation for Phoenix on Wednesday, September 9th. At Sky Harbor, it was mostly cloudy. Visibility 10 miles. Temperature was 98 degrees, dew point 58, relative humidity 26%. Wind was west, at 8 miles an hour. And the pressure was 29.87 inches, and steady. Other observations for South Central Arizona, including the Greater Phoenix area, at Mesa Gateway, it was clear, with a temperature of 91. It was mostly cloudy, with a temperature of 91 at Buckeye, 99 at Luke Air Force Base, 96 at Scottsdale Airport, and 93 at Falcon Field. Under mostly cloudy skies, Chandler reported 93, Casa Grande reported 90, and Gila Bend reported 96. At Deer Valley, the weather conditions were not available. Observations for northern Arizona, it was clear, with a temperature of 77 at Kingman, 52 at the Grand Canyon, and 76 at Page. It was partly cloudy, with a temperature of 60 at Flagstaff, and 73 at Prescott. It was mostly cloudy, with a temperature of 76 at Winslow, and 68 at Cholo. At Payson, it was cloudy, with a temperature of 73. Observations for southern Arizona, it was partly cloudy. It was 84 at Tucson, 94 at Yuma, 71 at Nogales, and 75 at Sierra Vista. Observations for Southern California, skies ranged from partly cloudy to mostly cloudy. It was 78 at Los Angeles Airport, 80 at San Diego, and 95 at Blythe. Regional observations, at Albuquerque, rain was falling, with a temperature of 75. At Salt Lake City, it was clear, with a temperature of 65. At Las Vegas, it was partly cloudy, with a temperature of 89. At El Paso, it was mostly cloudy, with a temperature of 82. At Albuquerque, wind was east gusting to 35 miles an hour. Once again, at midnight in Phoenix, under mostly cloudy skies, the Sky Harbor temperature was 98 degrees. Here is the latest forecast. For the following area, in Arizona, Central Phoenix, issued at 11:36 p.m. Mountain Standard Time. Extreme heat warning in effect until 8 p.m. Mountain Standard Time Thursday. Tonight, partly cloudy. Lows 80 to 88. Southwest wind 5 to 15 miles per hour.
Wednesday, mostly sunny and hot. Highs 103 to 107. Southwest wind 5 to 10 miles per hour. Wednesday night, partly cloudy in the evening then becoming mostly clear. Lows 80 to 88. Southwest wind 5 to 10 miles per hour in the evening becoming southeast after midnight. Thursday, partly sunny in the morning then becoming sunny. Hot. Highs 104 to 109. South wind 5 to 10 miles per hour in the morning becoming west in the afternoon. Thursday night, mostly clear with a slight chance of showers and thunderstorms. Lows 80 to 89. Southwest wind 10 to 15 miles per hour. Chance of rain 10%. Friday, mostly sunny with a 10% chance of showers and thunderstorms. Hot. Highs 101 to 106. Friday night, partly cloudy. A slight chance of showers and thunderstorms in the evening, then a chance of showers and thunderstorms after midnight. Lows 78 to 85. Chance of rain 50%. Rainfall less than a tenth of an inch, except locally higher in thunderstorms. Saturday, sunny. Highs 99 to 105. Saturday night, clear. A 10% chance of showers and thunderstorms in the evening. Lows 77 to 85. Sunday, sunny. Highs 98 to 105. Sunday night, clear in the evening, then partly cloudy with a 20% chance of showers and thunderstorms after midnight. Lows 76 to 84. Monday, mostly sunny. A 10% chance of showers in the morning. Highs 96 to 104. Monday night, partly cloudy. A slight chance of showers and thunderstorms in the evening, then a chance of showers and a slight chance of thunderstorms after midnight. Lows 73 to 81. Chance of rain 30%. Tuesday, partly cloudy. A chance of showers and a slight chance of thunderstorms in the morning, then a slight chance of afternoon showers and thunderstorms. Highs 94 to 101. Chance of rain 30%. Here is the synopsis for Southeast California, Southwest, and South Central Arizona. Above normal temperatures will prevail through the rest of the week, resulting in widespread moderate heat risk and areas of major heat risk. Extreme heat warnings will be in effect for portions of the lower deserts through the end of the week. Thunderstorm coverage is expected to increase during the latter half of the week across eastern and central Arizona, with slight chances becoming introduced for the south central Arizona lower deserts by Thursday. Extreme heat warning remains in effect until 8 p.m. Mountain Standard Time Thursday. What? Dangerously hot conditions. Afternoon temperatures 103 to 110 expected. Major heat risk. Where? Gila Bend, Sonoran Desert Natal Monument, Tonopah Desert, Gila River Valley, Kofa, and southeast Yuma County. When? Until 8 p.m. Mountain Standard Time Thursday. Impacts, heat-related illnesses increase significantly during extreme heat events. Overexposure can cause heat cramps and heat exhaustion to develop and, without intervention, can lead to heat stroke. 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Actions should be taken to lessen the impact of the extreme heat. 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
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Extreme heat warning remains in effect until 8 p.m. Mountain Standard Time Thursday. What? Dangerously hot conditions. Afternoon temperatures 105 to 109 expected. Major heat risk. Where? The Phoenix metropolitan area. When? Until 8 p.m. Mountain Standard Time Thursday. Impacts. Heat-related illnesses increase significantly during extreme heat events. 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Heat stroke is an emergency. 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The current time is 1:04 a.m. Mountain Standard Time. Here is the latest forecast. For the following area, in Arizona, Central Phoenix, issued at 11:36 p.m. Mountain Standard Time. Extreme heat warning in effect until 8 p.m. Mountain Standard Time Thursday. Tonight, partly cloudy. Lows 80 to 88. Southwest wind 5 to 15 miles per hour. Wednesday, mostly sunny and hot. Highs 103 to 107. Southwest wind 5 to 10 miles per hour. Wednesday night, partly cloudy in the evening then becoming mostly clear. Lows 80 to 88. Southwest wind 5 to 10 miles per hour in the evening becoming southeast after midnight. Thursday, partly sunny in the morning then becoming sunny. Hot. Highs 104 to 109. South wind 5 to 10 miles per hour in the morning becoming west in the afternoon. Thursday night, mostly clear with a slight chance of showers and thunderstorms. Lows 80 to 89. Southwest wind 10 to 15 miles per hour. Chance of rain 10%. Friday, mostly sunny with a 10% chance of showers and thunderstorms. Hot. Highs 101 to 106. Friday night, partly cloudy. A slight chance of showers and thunderstorms in the evening, then a chance of showers and thunderstorms after midnight. Lows 78 to 85. Chance of rain 50%. Rainfall less than a tenth of an inch, except locally higher in thunderstorms. Saturday, sunny. Highs 99 to 105. Saturday night, clear. A 10% chance of showers and thunderstorms in the evening. Lows 77 to 85. Sunday, sunny. Highs 98 to 105. Sunday night, clear in the evening, then partly cloudy with a 20% chance of showers and thunderstorms after midnight. Lows 76 to 84. Monday, mostly sunny. A 10% chance of showers in the morning. Highs 96 to 104. Monday night, partly cloudy. A slight chance of showers and thunderstorms in the evening, then a chance of showers and a slight chance of thunderstorms after midnight. Lows 73 to 81. Chance of rain 30%.
Tuesday, partly cloudy. A chance of showers and a slight chance of thunderstorms in the morning, then a slight chance of afternoon showers and thunderstorms. Highs 94 to 101. Chance of rain 30%. Here is the synopsis for Southeast California, Southwest, and South Central Arizona. Above normal temperatures will prevail through the rest of the week, resulting in widespread moderate heat risk and areas of major heat risk. Extreme heat warnings will be in effect for portions of the lower deserts through the end of the week. Thunderstorm coverage is expected to increase during the latter half of the week across eastern and central Arizona, with slight chances becoming introduced for the south central Arizona lower deserts by Thursday. Extreme heat warning remains in effect until 8 p.m. Mountain Standard Time Thursday. What? Dangerously hot conditions. Afternoon temperatures 103 to 110 expected. Major heat risk. Where? Gila Bend, Sonoran Desert Natal Monument, Tonopah Desert, Gila River Valley, Kofa, and southeast Yuma County. When? Until 8 p.m. Mountain Standard Time Thursday. Impacts, heat-related illnesses increase significantly during extreme heat events. Overexposure can cause heat cramps and heat exhaustion to develop and, without intervention, can lead to heat stroke. 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An extreme heat warning means that a period of very hot temperatures, even by local standards, will occur. Actions should be taken to lessen the impact of the extreme heat. 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Extreme heat warning remains in effect until 8 p.m. Mountain Standard Time Thursday. What? Dangerously hot conditions. Afternoon temperatures 105 to 109 expected. Major heat risk. Where? The Phoenix metropolitan area. When? Until 8 p.m. Mountain Standard Time Thursday. Impacts, heat-related illnesses increase significantly during extreme heat events. Overexposure can cause heat cramps and heat exhaustion to develop and, without intervention, can lead to heat stroke. 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An extreme heat warning means that a period of very hot temperatures, even by local standards, will occur. Actions should be taken to lessen the impact of the extreme heat. Take extra precautions if you work or spend time outside. 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Know the signs and symptoms of heat exhaustion and heat stroke. 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To reduce risk during outdoor work, the Occupational Safety and Health Administration recommends scheduling frequent rest breaks in shaded or air-conditioned environments. Anyone overcome by heat should be moved to a cool and shaded location. Heat stroke is an emergency. Call 911. Public cooling shelters are available in some areas. 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The current time is 1:11 a.m. Mountain Standard Time. Here is the 1 a.m. Mountain Standard Time observation for Phoenix on Wednesday, September 9th. At Sky Harbor,
It was partly cloudy. Visibility 10 miles. Temperature was 97 degrees, dew point 59, relative humidity 28%. Wind was west, at 9 miles an hour. And the pressure was 29.87 inches, and steady. Other observations for South Central Arizona, including the Greater Phoenix area, at Falcon Field, it was clear, with a temperature of 92. It was partly cloudy, with a temperature of 95 at Scottsdale Airport, 90 at Mesa Gateway, 91 at Chandler, and 88 at Casa Grande. It was mostly cloudy, with a temperature of 93 at Buckeye, 96 at Luke Air Force Base, and 94 at Gila Bend. At Deer Valley, the weather conditions were not available. Observations for Northern Arizona, it was clear, with a temperature of 76 at Kingman, 50 at the Grand Canyon, and 75 at Page. It was partly cloudy, with a temperature of 58 at Flagstaff, 73 at Prescott, and 64 at Chulo. It was mostly cloudy, with a temperature of 73 at Payson, and 74 at Winslow. Observations for Southern Arizona, it was partly cloudy, with a temperature of 85 at Tucson, and 73 at Nogales. At Yuma, it was mostly cloudy, with a temperature of 93. Observations for Southern California, skies ranged from partly cloudy to mostly cloudy. It was 81 at Los Angeles Airport, 81 at San Diego, and 91 at Blythe. Regional observations, at Salt Lake City, it was clear, with a temperature of 62. At Las Vegas, it was partly cloudy, with a temperature of 86. It was mostly cloudy, with a temperature of 76 at Albuquerque, and 79 at El Paso. Once again, at 1 a.m. in Phoenix, under partly cloudy skies. The Sky Harbor temperature was 97 degrees. Here is the latest forecast. For the following area, in Arizona, Central Phoenix, issued at 11:36 p.m. Mountain Standard Time. Extreme heat warning in effect until 8 p.m. Mountain Standard Time Thursday. Tonight, partly cloudy. Lows 80 to 88. Southwest wind 5 to 15 miles per hour. Wednesday, mostly sunny and hot. Highs 103 to 107. Southwest wind 5 to 10 miles per hour. Wednesday night, partly cloudy in the evening, then becoming mostly clear. Lows 80 to 88. Southwest wind 5 to 10 miles per hour in the evening, becoming southeast after midnight. Thursday, partly sunny in the morning, then becoming sunny. Hot. Highs 104 to 109. South wind 5 to 10 miles per hour in the morning, becoming west in the afternoon. Thursday night, mostly clear with a slight chance of showers and thunderstorms. Lows 80 to 89. Southwest wind 10 to 15 miles per hour. Chance of rain 10%. Friday, mostly sunny with a 10% chance of showers and thunderstorms. Hot. Highs 101 to 106. Friday night, partly cloudy. A slight chance of showers and thunderstorms in the evening, then a chance of showers and thunderstorms after midnight. Lows 78 to 85. Chance of rain 50%. Rainfall less than a tenth of an inch, except locally higher in thunderstorms. Saturday, sunny. Highs 99 to 105. Saturday night, clear. A 10% chance of showers and thunderstorms in the evening. Lows 77 to 85. Sunday, sunny. Highs 98 to 105. Sunday night, clear in the evening, then partly cloudy with a 20% chance of showers and thunderstorms after midnight. Lows 76 to 84. Monday, mostly sunny. A 10% chance of showers in the morning. Highs 96 to 104. Monday night, partly cloudy. A slight chance of showers and thunderstorms in the evening, then a chance of showers and a slight chance of thunderstorms after midnight. Lows 73 to 81. Chance of rain 30%.
Tuesday, partly cloudy. A chance of showers and a slight chance of thunderstorms in the morning, then a slight chance of afternoon showers and thunderstorms. Highs 94 to 101. Chance of rain 30%. Here is the synopsis for Southeast California, Southwest, and South Central Arizona. Above normal temperatures will prevail through the rest of the week, resulting in widespread moderate heat risk and areas of major heat risk. Extreme heat warnings will be in effect for portions of the lower deserts through the end of the week. Thunderstorm coverage is expected to increase during the latter half of the week across eastern and central Arizona, with slight chances becoming introduced for the south central Arizona lower deserts by Thursday. Extreme heat warning remains in effect until 8 p.m. Mountain Standard Time Thursday. What? Dangerously hot conditions. Afternoon temperatures 103 to 110 expected. Major heat risk. Where? Gila Bend, Sonoran Desert, Natal Monument, Tonopah Desert, Gila River Valley, Kofa, and southeast Yuma County. When? Until 8 p.m. Mountain Standard Time Thursday. Impacts, heat-related illnesses increase significantly during extreme heat events. Overexposure can cause heat cramps and heat exhaustion to develop and, without intervention, can lead to heat stroke. 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Actions should be taken to lessen the impact of the extreme heat. 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Extreme heat warning remains in effect until 8 p.m. Mountain Standard Time Thursday. What? Dangerously hot conditions. Afternoon temperatures 105 to 109 expected. Major heat risk. Where? The Phoenix metropolitan area. When? Until 8 p.m. Mountain Standard Time Thursday. 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Overexposure can cause heat cramps and heat exhaustion to develop and, without intervention, can lead to heat stroke. 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Actions should be taken to lessen the impact of the extreme heat. 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Anyone overcome by heat should be moved to a cool and shaded location. Heat stroke is an emergency. 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The current time is 1:21 a.m. Mountain Standard Time. Here is the 1 a.m. Mountain Standard Time observation for Phoenix, on Wednesday, September 9th. At Sky Harbor,
It was partly cloudy. Visibility 10 miles. Temperature was 97 degrees, dew point 59, relative humidity 28%. Wind was west, at 9 miles an hour. And the pressure was 29.87 inches, and steady. Other observations for South Central Arizona, including the Greater Phoenix area, at Falcon Field, it was clear, with a temperature of 92. It was partly cloudy, with a temperature of 95 at Scottsdale Airport, 90 at Mesa Gateway, 91 at Chandler, and 88 at Casa Grande. It was mostly cloudy, with a temperature of 93 at Buckeye, 96 at Luke Air Force Base, and 94 at Gila Bend. At Deer Valley, the weather conditions were not available. Observations for Northern Arizona, it was clear, with a temperature of 76 at Kingman, 50 at the Grand Canyon, and 75 at Page. It was partly cloudy, with a temperature of 58 at Flagstaff, 73 at Prescott, and 64 at Shiloh. It was mostly cloudy, with a temperature of 73 at Payson, and 74 at Winslow. Observations for Southern Arizona, it was partly cloudy, with a temperature of 85 at Tucson, and 73 at Nogales. At Yuma, it was mostly cloudy, with a temperature of 93. Observations for Southern California, skies ranged from partly cloudy to mostly cloudy. It was 81 at Los Angeles Airport, 81 at San Diego, and 91 at Blythe. Regional observations, at Salt Lake City, it was clear, with a temperature of 62. At Las Vegas, it was partly cloudy, with a temperature of 86. It was mostly cloudy, with a temperature of 76 at Albuquerque, and 79 at El Paso. Once again, at 1 a.m. in Phoenix, under partly cloudy skies. The Sky Harbor temperature was 97 degrees. Here is the latest forecast. For the following area, in Arizona, Central Phoenix, issued at 11:36 p.m. Mountain Standard Time. Extreme heat warning in effect until 8 p.m. Mountain Standard Time Thursday. Tonight, partly cloudy. Lows 80 to 88. Southwest wind 5 to 15 miles per hour. Wednesday, mostly sunny and hot. Highs 103 to 107. Southwest wind 5 to 10 miles per hour. Wednesday night, partly cloudy in the evening, then becoming mostly clear. Lows 80 to 88. Southwest wind 5 to 10 miles per hour in the evening, becoming southeast after midnight. Thursday, partly sunny in the morning, then becoming sunny. Hot. Highs 104 to 109. South wind 5 to 10 miles per hour in the morning, becoming west in the afternoon. Thursday night, mostly clear with a slight chance of showers and thunderstorms. Lows 80 to 89. Southwest wind 10 to 15 miles per hour. Chance of rain 10%. Friday, mostly sunny with a 10% chance of showers and thunderstorms. Hot. Highs 101 to 106. Friday night, partly cloudy. A slight chance of showers and thunderstorms in the evening, then a chance of showers and thunderstorms after midnight. Lows 78 to 85. Chance of rain 50%. Rainfall less than a tenth of an inch, except locally higher in thunderstorms. Saturday, sunny. Highs 99 to 105. Saturday night, clear. A 10% chance of showers and thunderstorms in the evening. Lows 77 to 85. Sunday, sunny. Highs 98 to 105. Sunday night, clear in the evening, then partly cloudy with a 20% chance of showers and thunderstorms after midnight. Lows 76 to 84. Monday, mostly sunny. A 10% chance of showers in the morning. Highs 96 to 104. Monday night, partly cloudy. A slight chance of showers and thunderstorms in the evening, then a chance of showers and a slight chance of thunderstorms after midnight. Lows 73 to 81. Chance of rain 30%. Tuesday,
partly cloudy. A chance of showers and a slight chance of thunderstorms in the morning, then a slight chance of afternoon showers and thunderstorms. Highs 94 to 101. Chance of rain 30%. Here is the synopsis for Southeast California, Southwest, and South Central Arizona. Above normal temperatures will prevail through the rest of the week, resulting in widespread moderate heat risk and areas of major heat risk. Extreme heat warnings will be in effect for portions of the lower deserts through the end of the week. Thunderstorm coverage is expected to increase during the latter half of the week across eastern and central Arizona, with slight chances becoming introduced for the south central Arizona lower deserts by Thursday. Extreme heat warning remains in effect until 8 p.m. Mountain Standard Time Thursday. What? Dangerously hot conditions. Afternoon temperatures 103 to 110 expected. Major heat risk. Where? Gila Bend, Sonoran Desert, Natal Monument, Tonopah Desert, Gila River Valley, Kofa, and Southeast Yuma County. When? Until 8 p.m. Mountain Standard Time Thursday. 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An extreme heat warning means that a period of very hot temperatures, even by local standards, will occur. Actions should be taken to lessen the impact of the extreme heat. Take extra precautions if you work or spend time outside. 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Anyone overcome by heat should be moved to a cool and shaded location. 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Extreme heat warning remains in effect until 8 p.m. Mountain Standard Time Thursday. What? Dangerously hot conditions. Afternoon temperatures 105 to 109 expected. Major heat risk. Where? The Phoenix metropolitan area. When? Until 8 p.m. Mountain Standard Time Thursday. Impacts: heat-related illnesses increase significantly during extreme heat events. 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An extreme heat warning means that a period of very hot temperatures, even by local standards, will occur. Actions should be taken to lessen the impact of the extreme heat. Take extra precautions if you work or spend time outside. 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To reduce risk during outdoor work, the Occupational Safety and Health Administration recommends scheduling frequent rest breaks in shaded or air-conditioned environments. Anyone overcome by heat should be moved to a cool and shaded location. Heat stroke is an emergency. Call 911. 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The current time is 1:31 a.m. Mountain Standard Time. Here is the 1 a.m. Mountain Standard Time observation for Phoenix on Wednesday, September 9th. At Sky Harbor,
It was partly cloudy. Visibility 10 miles. Temperature was 97 degrees, dew point 59, relative humidity 28%. Wind was west, at 9 miles an hour. And the pressure was 29.87 inches, and steady. Other observations for South Central Arizona, including the Greater Phoenix area, at Falcon Field, it was clear, with a temperature of 92. It was partly cloudy, with a temperature of 95 at Scottsdale Airport, 90 at Mesa Gateway, 91 at Chandler, and 88 at Casa Grande. It was mostly cloudy, with a temperature of 93 at Buckeye, 96 at Luke Air Force Base, and 94 at Gila Bend. At Deer Valley, the weather conditions were not available. Observations for Northern Arizona, it was clear, with a temperature of 76 at Kingman, 50 at the Grand Canyon, and 75 at Page. It was partly cloudy, with a temperature of 58 at Flagstaff, 73 at Prescott, and 64 at Shiloh. It was mostly cloudy, with a temperature of 73 at Payson, and 74 at Winslow. Observations for Southern Arizona, it was partly cloudy, with a temperature of 85 at Tucson, and 73 at Nogales. At Yuma, it was mostly cloudy, with a temperature of 93. Partly cloudy to mostly cloudy. It was 81 at Los Angeles Airport, 81 at San Diego, and 91 at Blythe. Regional observations, at Salt Lake City, it was clear, with a temperature of 62. At Las Vegas, it was partly cloudy, with a temperature of 86. It was mostly cloudy, with a temperature of 76 at Albuquerque, and 79 at El Paso. Once again, at 1 a.m. in Phoenix, under partly cloudy skies. The Sky Harbor temperature was 97 degrees. Here is the latest forecast. For the following area, in Arizona, Central Phoenix, issued at 11:36 p.m. Mountain Standard Time. Extreme heat warning in effect until 8 p.m. Mountain Standard Time Thursday. Tonight, partly cloudy. Lows 80 to 88. Southwest wind 5 to 15 miles per hour. Wednesday, mostly sunny and hot. Highs 103 to 107. Southwest wind 5 to 10 miles per hour. Wednesday night, partly cloudy in the evening, then becoming mostly clear. Lows 80 to 88. Southwest wind 5 to 10 miles per hour in the evening, becoming southeast after midnight. Thursday, partly sunny in the morning, then becoming sunny. Hot. Highs 104 to 109. South wind 5 to 10 miles per hour in the morning, becoming west in the afternoon. Thursday night, mostly clear with a slight chance of showers and thunderstorms. Lows 80 to 89. Southwest wind 10 to 15 miles per hour. Chance of rain 10%. Friday, mostly sunny with a 10% chance of showers and thunderstorms. Hot. Highs 101 to 106. Friday night, partly cloudy. A slight chance of showers and thunderstorms in the evening, then a chance of showers and thunderstorms after midnight. Lows 78 to 85. Chance of rain 50%. Rainfall less than a tenth of an inch, except locally higher in thunderstorms. Saturday, sunny. Highs 99 to 105. Saturday night, clear. A 10% chance of showers and thunderstorms in the evening. Lows 77 to 85. Sunday, sunny. Highs 98 to 105. Sunday night, clear in the evening, then partly cloudy with a 20% chance of showers and thunderstorms after midnight. Lows 76 to 84. Monday, mostly sunny. A 10% chance of showers in the morning. Highs 96 to 104. Monday night, partly cloudy. A slight chance of showers and thunderstorms in the evening, then a chance of showers and a slight chance of thunderstorms after midnight. Lows 73 to 81. Chance of rain 30%. Tuesday, partly cloudy.
a chance of showers and a slight chance of thunderstorms in the morning, then a slight chance of afternoon showers and

Highs 94 to 101. Chance of rain 30%. Here is the synopsis for Southeast California, Southwest, and South Central Arizona. Above normal temperatures will prevail through the rest of the week, resulting in widespread moderate heat risk and areas of major heat risk. Extreme heat warnings will be in effect for portions of the lower deserts through the end of the week. Thunderstorm coverage is expected to increase during the latter half of the week across eastern and central Arizona, with slight chances becoming introduced for the south central Arizona lower deserts by Thursday. Extreme heat warning remains in effect until 8 p.m. Mountain Standard Time Thursday. What? Dangerously hot conditions. Afternoon temperatures 103 to 110 expected. Major heat risk. Where? Gila Bend, Sonoran Desert, Natal Monument, Tonopah Desert, Gila River Valley, Kofa, and southeast Yuma County. When? Until 8 p.m. Mountain Standard Time Thursday. Impacts: heat-related illnesses increase significantly during extreme heat events. Overexposure can cause heat cramps and heat exhaustion to develop and, without intervention, can lead to heat stroke. 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An extreme heat warning means that a period of very hot temperatures, even by local standards, will occur. Actions should be taken to lessen the impact of the extreme heat. Take extra precautions if you work or spend time outside. 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Know the signs and symptoms of heat exhaustion and heat stroke. Wear lightweight and loose-fitting clothing when possible and drink plenty of water. To reduce risk during outdoor work, the Occupational Safety and Health Administration recommends scheduling frequent rest breaks in shaded or air-conditioned environments. Anyone overcome by heat should be moved to a cool and shaded location. 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Extreme heat warning remains in effect until 8 p.m. Mountain Standard Time Thursday. What? Dangerously hot conditions. Afternoon temperatures 105 to 109 expected. Major heat risk. Where? The Phoenix metropolitan area. When? Until 8 p.m. Mountain Standard Time Thursday. Impacts: heat-related illnesses increase significantly during extreme heat events. 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An extreme heat warning means that a period of very hot temperatures, even by local standards, will occur. Actions should be taken to lessen the impact of the extreme heat. Take extra precautions if you work or spend time outside. 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Anyone overcome by heat should be moved to a cool and shaded location. Heat stroke is an emergency. Call 911. 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The current time is 1:41 a.m. Mountain Standard Time. Here is the 1 a.m. Mountain Standard Time observation for Phoenix on Wednesday, September 9th. At Sky Harbor, it was partly cloudy. Visibility 10 miles. Temperature was 97 degrees, dew point 59, relative humidity 28%.
wind was west, at 9 miles an hour. And the pressure was 29.87 inches, and steady. Other observations for South Central Arizona, including the Greater Phoenix area, at Falcon Field, it was clear, with a temperature of 92. It was partly cloudy, with a temperature of 95 at Scottsdale Airport, 90 at Mesa Gateway, 91 at Chandler, and 88 at Casa Grande. It was mostly cloudy, with a temperature of 93 at Buckeye, 96 at Luke Air Force Base, and 94 at Gila Bend. At Deer Valley, the weather conditions were not available. Observations for Northern Arizona, it was clear, with a temperature of 76 at Kingman, 50 at the Grand Canyon, and 75 at Page. It was partly cloudy, with a temperature of 58 at Flagstaff, 73 at Prescott, and 64 at Chulo. It was mostly cloudy, with a temperature of 73 at Basin, and 74 at Winslow. Observations for Southern Arizona, it was partly cloudy, with a temperature of 85 at Tucson, and 73 at Nogales. At Yuma, it was mostly cloudy, with a temperature of 93. Observations for Southern California, skies ranged from partly cloudy to mostly cloudy. It was 81 at Los Angeles Airport, 81 at San Diego, and 91 at Blythe. Regional observations, at Salt Lake City, it was clear, with a temperature of 62. At Las Vegas, it was partly cloudy, with a temperature of 86. It was mostly cloudy, with a temperature of 76 at Albuquerque, and 79 at El Paso. Once again, at 1 a.m. in Phoenix, under partly cloudy skies. The Sky Harbor temperature was 97 degrees. Here is the latest forecast. For the following area, in Arizona, Central Phoenix, issued at 11:36 p.m. Mountain Standard Time. Extreme heat warning in effect until 8 p.m. Mountain Standard Time Thursday. Tonight, partly cloudy. Lows 80 to 88. Southwest wind 5 to 15 miles per hour. Wednesday, mostly sunny and hot. Highs 103 to 107. Southwest wind 5 to 10 miles per hour. Wednesday night, partly cloudy in the evening then becoming mostly clear. Lows 80 to 88. Southwest wind 5 to 10 miles per hour in the evening becoming southeast after midnight. Thursday, partly sunny in the morning then becoming sunny. Hot. Highs 104 to 109. South wind 5 to 10 miles per hour in the morning becoming west in the afternoon. Thursday night, mostly clear with a slight chance of showers and thunderstorms. Lows 80 to 89. Southwest wind 10 to 15 miles per hour. Chance of rain 10%. Friday, mostly sunny with a 10% chance of showers and thunderstorms. Hot. Highs 101 to 106. Friday night, partly cloudy. A slight chance of showers and thunderstorms in the evening, then a chance of showers and thunderstorms after midnight. Lows 78 to 85. Chance of rain 50%. Rainfall less than a tenth of an inch, except locally higher in thunderstorms. Saturday, sunny. Highs 99 to 105. Saturday night, clear. A 10% chance of showers and thunderstorms in the evening. Lows 77 to 85. Sunday, sunny. Highs 98 to 105. Sunday night, clear in the evening, then partly cloudy with a 20% chance of showers and thunderstorms after midnight. Lows 76 to 84. Monday, mostly sunny. A 10% chance of showers in the morning. Highs 96 to 104. Monday night, partly cloudy. A slight chance of showers and thunderstorms in the evening, then a chance of showers and a slight chance of thunderstorms after midnight. Lows 73 to 81. Chance of rain 30%. Tuesday, partly cloudy. A chance of showers and a slight chance of thunderstorms in the morning, then a slight chance of afternoon showers and thunderstorms.

Thursday. What? Dangerously hot conditions. Afternoon temperatures 103 to 110 expected. Major heat risk. Where? Gila Bend, Sonoran Desert, Natal Monument, Tonopah Desert, Gila River Valley, Kofa, and southeast Yuma County. When? Until 8 p.m. Mountain Standard Time Thursday. Impacts. 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An extreme heat warning means that a period of very hot temperatures, even by local standards, will occur. Actions should be taken to lessen the impact of the extreme heat. Take extra precautions if you work or spend time outside. 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Extreme heat warning remains in effect until 8 p.m. Mountain Standard Time Thursday. What? Dangerously hot conditions. Afternoon temperatures 105 to 109 expected. Major heat risk. Where? The Phoenix metropolitan area. When? Until 8 p.m. Mountain Standard Time Thursday. Impacts. 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The current time is 1:51 a.m. Mountain Standard Time. Here is the 1 a.m. Mountain Standard Time observation for Phoenix on Wednesday, September 9th. At Sky Harbor, it was partly cloudy. Visibility 10 miles. Temperature was 97 degrees, dew point 59, relative humidity 28%. Wind was west, at 9 miles an hour. And the pressure was 29.87 inches, and steady. Other observations for South Central Arizona, including the Greater Phoenix area, at Falcon Field, it was clear, with a temperature of 92. It was partly cloudy, with a temperature of 95 at Scottsdale Airport, 90 at Mesa Gateway, 91 at Chandler, and 88 at Casa Grande. It was mostly cloudy, with a temperature of 93 at Buckeye, 96 at Luke Air Force Base, and 94 at Gila Bend. At Deer Valley, the weather conditions were not available.
Observations for Northern Arizona.

It was clear, with a temperature of 76 at Kingman, 50 at the Grand Canyon, and 75 at Page. It was partly cloudy, with a temperature of 58 at Flagstaff, 73 at Prescott, and 64 at Shiloh. It was mostly cloudy, with a temperature of 73 at Payson, and 74 at Winslow. Observations for southern Arizona, it was partly cloudy, with a temperature of 85 at Tucson, and 73 at Nogales. At Yuma, it was mostly cloudy, with a temperature of 93. Observations for Southern California, skies ranged from partly cloudy to mostly cloudy. It was 81 at Los Angeles Airport, 81 at San Diego, and 91 at Blythe. Regional observations, at Salt Lake City, it was clear, with a temperature of 62. At Las Vegas, it was partly cloudy, with a temperature of 86. It was mostly cloudy, with a temperature of 76 at Albuquerque, and 79 at El Paso. Once again, at 1 a.m. in Phoenix, under partly cloudy skies. The Sky Harbor temperature was 97 degrees. Here is the latest forecast. For the following area, in Arizona, Central Phoenix, issued at 11:36 p.m. Mountain Standard Time. Extreme heat warning in effect until 8 p.m. Mountain Standard Time Thursday. Tonight, partly cloudy. Lows 80 to 88. Southwest wind 5 to 15 miles per hour. Wednesday, mostly sunny and hot. Highs 103 to 107. Southwest wind 5 to 10 miles per hour. Wednesday night, partly cloudy in the evening then becoming mostly clear. Lows 80 to 88. Southwest wind 5 to 10 miles per hour in the evening becoming southeast after midnight. Thursday, partly sunny in the morning then becoming sunny. Hot. Highs 104 to 109. South wind 5 to 10 miles per hour in the morning becoming west in the afternoon. Thursday night, mostly clear with a slight chance of showers and thunderstorms. Lows 80 to 89. Southwest wind 10 to 15 miles per hour. Chance of rain 10%. Friday, mostly sunny with a 10% chance of showers and thunderstorms. Hot. Highs 101 to 106. Friday night, partly cloudy. A slight chance of showers and thunderstorms in the evening, then a chance of showers and thunderstorms after midnight. Lows 78 to 85. Chance of rain 50%. Rainfall less than a tenth of an inch, except locally higher in thunderstorms. Saturday, sunny. Highs 99 to 105. Saturday night, clear. A 10% chance of showers and thunderstorms in the evening. Lows 77 to 85. Sunday, sunny. Highs 98 to 105. Sunday night, clear in the evening, then partly cloudy with a 20% chance of showers and thunderstorms after midnight. Lows 76 to 84. Monday, mostly sunny. A 10% chance of showers in the morning. Highs 96 to 104. Monday night, partly cloudy. A slight chance of showers and thunderstorms in the evening, then a chance of showers and a slight chance of thunderstorms after midnight. Lows 73 to 81. Chance of rain 30%. Tuesday, partly cloudy. A chance of showers and a slight chance of thunderstorms in the morning, then a slight chance of afternoon showers and thunderstorms. Highs 94 to 101. Chance of rain 30%. Here is the synopsis for Southeast California, Southwest, and South Central Arizona. Above normal temperatures will prevail through the rest of the week, resulting in widespread moderate heat risk and areas of major heat risk. Extreme heat warnings will be in effect for portions of the lower deserts through the end of the week. Thunderstorm coverage is expected to increase during the latter half of the week across eastern and central Arizona, with slight chances becoming introduced for the south central Arizona lower deserts by Thursday. Extreme heat warning remains in effect until 8 p.m. Mountain Standard Time Thursday.
What? Dangerously hot conditions. Afternoon temperatures 103 to 110 expected. Major heat risk. Where? Gila Bend, Sonoran Desert National Monument, Tonopah Desert, Gila River Valley, Kofa, and Southeast Yuma County. When? Until 8 p.m. Mountain Standard Time Thursday. Impacts. Heat-related illnesses increase significantly during extreme heat events. 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An extreme heat warning means that a period of very hot temperatures, even by local standards, will occur. Actions should be taken to lessen the impact of the extreme heat. Take extra precautions if you work or spend time outside. 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Wear lightweight and loose-fitting clothing when possible and drink plenty of water. To reduce risk during outdoor work, the Occupational Safety and Health Administration recommends scheduling frequent rest breaks in shaded or air-conditioned environments. Anyone overcome by heat should be moved to a cool and shaded location. 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Extreme heat warning remains in effect until 8 p.m. Mountain Standard Time Thursday. What? Dangerously hot conditions. Afternoon temperatures 105 to 109 expected. Major heat risk. Where? The Phoenix metropolitan area. When? Until 8 p.m. Mountain Standard Time Thursday. Impacts. Heat-related illnesses increase significantly during extreme heat events. 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An extreme heat warning means that a period of very hot temperatures, even by local standards, will occur. Actions should be taken to lessen the impact of the extreme heat. Take extra precautions if you work or spend time outside. 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To reduce risk during outdoor work, the Occupational Safety and Health Administration recommends scheduling frequent rest breaks in shaded or air-conditioned environments. Anyone overcome by heat should be moved to a cool and shaded location. Heat stroke is an emergency. Call 911. 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The current time is 2:01 a.m. Mountain Standard Time. Here is the latest forecast. For the following area, in Arizona, Central Phoenix, issued at 11:36 p.m. Mountain Standard Time. Extreme heat warning in effect until 8 p.m. Mountain Standard Time Thursday. Tonight, partly cloudy. Lows 80 to 88. Southwest wind 5 to 15 miles per hour. Wednesday, mostly sunny and hot. Highs 103 to 107. Southwest wind 5 to 10 miles per hour. Wednesday night, partly cloudy in the evening then becoming mostly clear. Lows 80 to 88. Southwest wind 5 to 10 miles per hour in the evening becoming southeast after midnight. Thursday, partly sunny in the morning then becoming sunny. Hot. Highs 104 to 109. South wind 5 to 10 miles per hour in the morning becoming west in the afternoon.
Thursday night, mostly clear with a slight chance of showers and thunderstorms. Lows 80 to 89. Southwest wind 10 to 15 miles per hour. Chance of rain 10%. Friday, mostly sunny with a 10% chance of showers and thunderstorms. Hot. Highs 101 to 106. Friday night, partly cloudy. A slight chance of showers and thunderstorms in the evening, then a chance of showers and thunderstorms after midnight. Lows 78 to 85. Chance of rain 50%. Rainfall less than a tenth of an inch, except locally higher in thunderstorms. Saturday, sunny. Highs 99 to 105. Saturday night, clear. A 10% chance of showers and thunderstorms in the evening. Lows 77 to 85. Sunday, sunny. Highs 98 to 105. Sunday night, clear in the evening, then partly cloudy with a 20% chance of showers and thunderstorms after midnight. Lows 76 to 84. Monday, mostly sunny. A 10% chance of showers in the morning. Highs 96 to 104. Monday night, partly cloudy. A slight chance of showers and thunderstorms in the evening, then a chance of showers and a slight chance of thunderstorms after midnight. Lows 73 to 81. Chance of rain 30%. Tuesday, partly cloudy. A chance of showers and a slight chance of thunderstorms in the morning, then a slight chance of afternoon showers and thunderstorms. Highs 94 to 101. Chance of rain 30%. Here is the synopsis for Southeast California, Southwest, and South Central Arizona. Above normal temperatures will prevail through the rest of the week, resulting in widespread moderate heat risk and areas of major heat risk. Extreme heat warnings will be in effect for portions of the lower deserts through the end of the week. Thunderstorm coverage is expected to increase during the latter half of the week across eastern and central Arizona, with slight chances becoming introduced for the south central Arizona lower deserts by Thursday. Extreme heat warning remains in effect until 8 p.m. Mountain Standard Time Thursday. What? Dangerously hot conditions. Afternoon temperatures 103 to 110 expected. Major heat risk. Where? Gila Bend, Sonoran Desert, Natal Monument, Tonopah Desert, Gila River Valley, COFA, and Southeast Yuma County. When? Until 8 p.m. Mountain Standard Time Thursday. Impacts, heat-related illnesses increase significantly during extreme heat events. Overexposure can cause heat cramps and heat exhaustion to develop and, without intervention, can lead to heat stroke. 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An extreme heat warning means that a period of very hot temperatures, even by local standards, will occur. Actions should be taken to lessen the impact of the extreme heat. Take extra precautions if you work or spend time outside. 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Extreme heat warning remains in effect until 8 p.m. Mountain Standard Time Thursday. What? Dangerously hot conditions. Afternoon temperatures 105 to 109 expected. Major heat risk. Where? The Phoenix metropolitan area. When? Until 8 p.m. Mountain Standard Time Thursday. Impacts, heat-related illnesses increase significantly during extreme heat events.
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Actions should be taken to lessen the impact of the extreme heat. 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Heat stroke is an emergency. 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The current time is 2:09 a.m. Mountain Standard Time. Here is the latest forecast. For the following area, in Arizona, Central Phoenix, issued at 11:36 p.m. Mountain Standard Time. Extreme heat warning in effect until 8 p.m. Mountain Standard Time Thursday. Tonight, partly cloudy. Lows 80 to 88. Southwest wind 5 to 15 miles per hour. Wednesday, mostly sunny and hot. Highs 103 to 107. Southwest wind 5 to 10 miles per hour. Wednesday night, partly cloudy in the evening then becoming mostly clear. Lows 80 to 88. Southwest wind 5 to 10 miles per hour in the evening becoming southeast after midnight. Thursday, partly sunny in the morning then becoming sunny. Hot. Highs 104 to 109. South wind 5 to 10 miles per hour in the morning becoming west in the afternoon. Thursday night, mostly clear with a slight chance of showers and thunderstorms. Lows 80 to 89. Southwest wind 10 to 15 miles per hour. Chance of rain 10%. Friday, mostly sunny with a 10% chance of showers and thunderstorms. Hot. Highs 101 to 106. Friday night, partly cloudy. A slight chance of showers and thunderstorms in the evening, then a chance of showers and thunderstorms after midnight. Lows 78 to 85. Chance of rain 50%. Rainfall less than a tenth of an inch, except locally higher in thunderstorms. Saturday, sunny. Highs 99 to 105. Saturday night, clear. A 10% chance of showers and thunderstorms in the evening. Lows 77 to 85. Sunday, sunny. Highs 98 to 105. Sunday night, clear in the evening, then partly cloudy with a 20% chance of showers and thunderstorms after midnight. Lows 76 to 84. Monday, mostly sunny. A 10% chance of showers in the morning. Highs 96 to 104. Monday night, partly cloudy. A slight chance of showers and thunderstorms in the evening, then a chance of showers and a slight chance of thunderstorms after midnight. Lows 73 to 81. Chance of rain 30%. Tuesday, partly cloudy. A chance of showers and a slight chance of thunderstorms in the morning, then a slight chance of afternoon showers and thunderstorms. Highs 94 to 101. Chance of rain 30%. Here is the synopsis for Southeast California, Southwest, and South Central Arizona. Above normal temperatures will prevail through the rest of the week, resulting in widespread moderate heat risk and areas of major heat risk. Extreme heat warnings will be in effect for portions of the lower deserts through the end of the week.
Thunderstorm coverage is expected to increase during the latter half of the week across eastern and central Arizona, with slight chances becoming introduced for the south-central Arizona lower deserts by Thursday. Extreme heat warning remains in effect until 8 p.m. Mountain Standard Time Thursday. What? Dangerously hot conditions. Afternoon temperatures 103 to 110 expected. Major heat risk. Where? Gila Bend, Sonoran Desert, Natal Monument, Tonopah Desert, Gila River Valley, Kofa, and Southeast Yuma County. When? Until 8 p.m. Mountain Standard Time Thursday. Impacts, heat-related illnesses increase significantly during extreme heat events. Overexposure can cause heat cramps and heat exhaustion to develop and, without intervention, can lead to heat stroke. 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Actions should be taken to lessen the impact of the extreme heat. 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Extreme heat warning remains in effect until 8 p.m. Mountain Standard Time Thursday. What? Dangerously hot conditions. Afternoon temperatures 105 to 109 expected. Major heat risk. Where? The Phoenix metropolitan area. When? Until 8 p.m. Mountain Standard Time Thursday. Impacts, heat-related illnesses increase significantly during extreme heat events. Overexposure can cause heat cramps and heat exhaustion to develop and, without intervention, can lead to heat stroke. 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Actions should be taken to lessen the impact of the extreme heat. 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The current time is 2:16 a.m. Mountain Standard Time. Here is the 2 a.m. Mountain Standard Time observation for Phoenix, on Wednesday, September 9th. At Sky Harbor, it was partly cloudy. Visibility 10 miles. Temperature was 96 degrees, dew point 61, relative humidity 31%. Wind was west, at 6 miles an hour. And the pressure was 29.87 inches, and steady. Other observations for South Central Arizona including the Greater Phoenix area, it was clear, with a temperature of 93 at Scottsdale Airport, 90 at Falcon Field, and 89 at Mesa Gateway.
It was partly cloudy, with a temperature of 87 at Chandler and 87 at Casa Grande. It was mostly cloudy, with a temperature of 91 at Buckeye, 94 at Luke Air Force Base, and 93 at Gila Bend. At Deer Valley, the weather conditions were not available. Observations for northern Arizona, it was clear, with a temperature of 75 at Kingman, 49 at the Grand Canyon, 73 at Page, and 63 at Sholo. It was partly cloudy, with a temperature of 56 at Flagstaff, and 70 at Winslow. It was mostly cloudy, with a temperature of 74 at Prescott, and 73 at Payson. Observations for southern Arizona, at Sierra Vista, it was clear, with a temperature of 74. It was mostly cloudy, with a temperature of 83 at Tucson, 92 at Yuma, and 71 at Nogales. Observations for Southern California, skies ranged from partly cloudy to mostly cloudy. It was 79 at Los Angeles Airport, 83 at San Diego, and 95 at Blythe. Regional observations, skies ranged from clear to partly cloudy. It was 85 at Las Vegas, 62 at Salt Lake City, 76 at Albuquerque, and 76 at El Paso. Once again, at 2 a.m. in Phoenix, under partly cloudy skies. The Sky Harbor temperature was 96 degrees. Here is the latest forecast. For the following area, in Arizona, Central Phoenix, issued at 11:36 p.m. Mountain Standard Time. Extreme heat warning in effect until 8 p.m. Mountain Standard Time Thursday. Tonight, partly cloudy. Lows 80 to 88. Southwest wind 5 to 15 miles per hour. Wednesday, mostly sunny and hot. Highs 103 to 107. Southwest wind 5 to 10 miles per hour. Wednesday night, partly cloudy in the evening then becoming mostly clear. Lows 80 to 88. Southwest wind 5 to 10 miles per hour in the evening becoming southeast after midnight. Thursday, partly sunny in the morning then becoming sunny. Hot. Highs 104 to 109. South wind 5 to 10 miles per hour in the morning becoming west in the afternoon. Thursday night, mostly clear with a slight chance of showers and thunderstorms. Lows 80 to 89. Southwest wind 10 to 15 miles per hour. Chance of rain 10%. Friday, mostly sunny with a 10% chance of showers and thunderstorms. Hot. Highs 101 to 106. Friday night, partly cloudy. A slight chance of showers and thunderstorms in the evening, then a chance of showers and thunderstorms after midnight. Lows 78 to 85. Chance of rain 50%. Rainfall less than a tenth of an inch, except locally higher in thunderstorms. Saturday, sunny. Highs 99 to 105. Saturday night, clear. A 10% chance of showers and thunderstorms in the evening. Lows 77 to 85. Sunday, sunny. Highs 98 to 105. Sunday night, clear in the evening, then partly cloudy with a 20% chance of showers and thunderstorms after midnight. Lows 76 to 84. Monday, mostly sunny. A 10% chance of showers in the morning. Highs 96 to 104. Monday night, partly cloudy. A slight chance of showers and thunderstorms in the evening, then a chance of showers and a slight chance of thunderstorms after midnight. Lows 73 to 81. Chance of rain 30%. Tuesday, partly cloudy. A chance of showers and a slight chance of thunderstorms in the morning, then a slight chance of afternoon showers and thunderstorms. Highs 94 to 101. Chance of rain 30%. Here is the synopsis for Southeast California, Southwest, and South Central Arizona. Above normal temperatures will prevail through the rest of the week, resulting in widespread moderate heat risk and areas of major heat risk. Extreme heat warnings will be in effect for portions of the lower deserts through the end of the week.
Thunderstorm coverage is expected to increase during the latter half of the week across eastern and central Arizona, with slight chances becoming introduced for the south central Arizona lower deserts by Thursday. Extreme heat warning remains in effect until 8 p.m. Mountain Standard Time Thursday. What? Dangerously hot conditions. Afternoon temperatures 103 to 110 expected. Major heat risk. Where? Gila Bend, Sonoran Desert, Natal Monument, Tonopah Desert, Gila River Valley, Kofa, and southeast Yuma County. When? Until 8 p.m. Mountain Standard Time Thursday. Impacts, heat-related illnesses increase significantly during extreme heat events. Overexposure can cause heat cramps and heat exhaustion to develop and, without intervention, can lead to heat stroke. 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Actions should be taken to lessen the impact of the extreme heat. 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Extreme heat warning remains in effect until 8 p.m. Mountain Standard Time Thursday. What? Dangerously hot conditions. Afternoon temperatures 105 to 109 expected. Major heat risk. Where? The Phoenix metropolitan area. When? Until 8 p.m. Mountain Standard Time Thursday. 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Actions should be taken to lessen the impact of the extreme heat. 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The current time is 2:26 a.m. Mountain Standard Time. Here is the 2 a.m. Mountain Standard Time observation for Phoenix, on Wednesday, September 9th. At Sky Harbor, it was partly cloudy. Visibility 10 miles. Temperature was 96 degrees, dew point 61, relative humidity 31%. Wind was west, at 6 miles an hour. And the pressure was 29.87 inches, and steady. Other observations for South Central Arizona, including the Greater Phoenix area, it was clear, with a temperature of 93 at Scottsdale Airport, 90 at Falcon Field, and 89 at Mesa Gateway.
It was partly cloudy, with a temperature of 87 at Chandler and 87 at Casa Grande. It was mostly cloudy, with a temperature of 91 at Buckeye, 94 at Luke Air Force Base, and 93 at Gila Bend. At Deer Valley, the weather conditions were not available. Observations for northern Arizona, it was clear, with a temperature of 75 at Kingman, 49 at the Grand Canyon, 73 at Page, and 63 at Shiloh. It was partly cloudy, with a temperature of 56 at Flagstaff, and 70 at Winslow. It was mostly cloudy, with a temperature of 74 at Prescott, and 73 at Payson. Observations for southern Arizona, at Sierra Vista, it was clear, with a temperature of 74. It was mostly cloudy, with a temperature of 83 at Tucson, 92 at Yuma, and 71 at Nogales. Observations for Southern California, skies ranged from partly cloudy to mostly cloudy. It was 79 at Los Angeles Airport, 83 at San Diego, and 95 at Blythe. Regional observations, skies ranged from clear to partly cloudy. It was 85 at Las Vegas, 62 at Salt Lake City, 76 at Albuquerque, and 76 at El Paso. Once again, at 2 a.m. in Phoenix, under partly cloudy skies. The Sky Harbor temperature was 96 degrees. Here is the latest forecast. For the following area, in Arizona, Central Phoenix, issued at 11:36 p.m. Mountain Standard Time. Extreme heat warning in effect until 8 p.m. Mountain Standard Time Thursday. Tonight, partly cloudy. Lows 80 to 88. Southwest wind 5 to 15 miles per hour. Wednesday, mostly sunny and hot. Highs 103 to 107. Southwest wind 5 to 10 miles per hour. Wednesday night, partly cloudy in the evening then becoming mostly clear. Lows 80 to 88. Southwest wind 5 to 10 miles per hour in the evening becoming southeast after midnight. Thursday, partly sunny in the morning then becoming sunny. Hot. Highs 104 to 109. South wind 5 to 10 miles per hour in the morning becoming west in the afternoon. Thursday night, mostly clear with a slight chance of showers and thunderstorms. Lows 80 to 89. Southwest wind 10 to 15 miles per hour. Chance of rain 10%. Friday, mostly sunny with a 10% chance of showers and thunderstorms. Hot. Highs 101 to 106. Friday night, partly cloudy. A slight chance of showers and thunderstorms in the evening, then a chance of showers and thunderstorms after midnight. Lows 78 to 85. Chance of rain 50%. Rainfall less than a tenth of an inch, except locally higher in thunderstorms. Saturday, sunny. Highs 99 to 105. Saturday night, clear. A 10% chance of showers and thunderstorms in the evening. Lows 77 to 85. Sunday, sunny. Highs 98 to 105. Sunday night, clear in the evening, then partly cloudy with a 20% chance of showers and thunderstorms after midnight. Lows 76 to 84. Monday, mostly sunny. A 10% chance of showers in the morning. Highs 96 to 104. Monday night, partly cloudy. A slight chance of showers and thunderstorms in the evening, then a chance of showers and a slight chance of thunderstorms after midnight. Lows 73 to 81. Chance of rain 30%. Tuesday, partly cloudy. A chance of showers and a slight chance of thunderstorms in the morning, then a slight chance of afternoon showers and thunderstorms. Highs 94 to 101. Chance of rain 30%. Here is the synopsis for Southeast California, Southwest, and South Central Arizona. Above normal temperatures will prevail through the rest of the week, resulting in widespread moderate heat risk and areas of major heat risk. Extreme heat warnings will be in effect for portions of the lower deserts through the end of the week.
Thunderstorm coverage is expected to increase during the latter half of the week across eastern and central Arizona, with slight chances becoming introduced for the south-central Arizona lower deserts by Thursday. Extreme heat warning remains in effect until 8 p.m. Mountain Standard Time Thursday. What? Dangerously hot conditions. Afternoon temperatures 103 to 110 expected. Major heat risk. Where? Gila Bend, Sonoran Desert, Natal Monument, Tonopah Desert, Gila River Valley, Kofa, and southeast Yuma County. When? Until 8 p.m. Mountain Standard Time Thursday. Impacts. 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Actions should be taken to lessen the impact of the extreme heat. 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Extreme heat warning remains in effect until 8 p.m. Mountain Standard Time Thursday. What? Dangerously hot conditions. Afternoon temperatures 105 to 109 expected. Major heat risk. Where? The Phoenix metropolitan area. When? Until 8 p.m. Mountain Standard Time Thursday. 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Actions should be taken to lessen the impact of the extreme heat. 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The current time is 2:36 a.m. Mountain Standard Time. Here is the 2 a.m. Mountain Standard Time observation for Phoenix on Wednesday, September 9th. At Sky Harbor, it was partly cloudy. Visibility 10 miles. Temperature was 96 degrees, dew point 61, relative humidity 31%. Wind was west, at 6 miles an hour. And the pressure was 29.87 inches, and steady. Other observations for South Central Arizona, including the Greater Phoenix area, it was clear, with a temperature of 93 at Scottsdale Airport, 90 at Falcon Field, and 89 at Mesa Gateway.
It was partly cloudy, with a temperature of 87 at Chandler and 87 at Casa Grande. It was mostly cloudy, with a temperature of 91 at Buckeye, 94 at Luke Air Force Base, and 93 at Gila Bend. At Deer Valley, the weather conditions were not available. Observations for northern Arizona, it was clear, with a temperature of 75 at Kingman, 49 at the Grand Canyon, 73 at Page, and 63 at Cholo. It was partly cloudy, with a temperature of 56 at Flagstaff, and 70 at Winslow. It was mostly cloudy, with a temperature of 74 at Prescott, and 73 at Payson. Observations for southern Arizona, at Sierra Vista, it was clear, with a temperature of 74. It was mostly cloudy, with a temperature of 83 at Tucson, 92 at Yuma, and 71 at Nogales. Observations for Southern California, skies ranged from partly cloudy to mostly cloudy. It was 79 at Los Angeles Airport, 83 at San Diego, and 95 at Blythe. Regional observations, skies ranged from clear to partly cloudy. It was 85 at Las Vegas, 62 at Salt Lake City, 76 at Albuquerque, and 76 at El Paso. Once again, at 2 a.m. in Phoenix, under partly cloudy skies. The Sky Harbor temperature was 96 degrees. Here is the latest forecast. For the following area, in Arizona, Central Phoenix, issued at 11:36 p.m. Mountain Standard Time. Extreme heat warning in effect until 8 p.m. Mountain Standard Time Thursday. Tonight, partly cloudy. Lows 80 to 88. Southwest wind 5 to 15 miles per hour. Wednesday, mostly sunny and hot. Highs 103 to 107. Southwest wind 5 to 10 miles per hour. Wednesday night, partly cloudy in the evening then becoming mostly clear. Lows 80 to 88. Southwest wind 5 to 10 miles per hour in the evening becoming southeast after midnight. Thursday, partly sunny in the morning then becoming sunny. Hot. Highs 104 to 109. South wind 5 to 10 miles per hour in the morning becoming west in the afternoon. Thursday night, mostly clear with a slight chance of showers and thunderstorms. Lows 80 to 89. Southwest wind 10 to 15 miles per hour. Chance of rain 10%. Friday, mostly sunny with a 10% chance of showers and thunderstorms. Hot. Highs 101 to 106. Friday night, partly cloudy. A slight chance of showers and thunderstorms in the evening, then a chance of showers and thunderstorms after midnight. Lows 78 to 85. Chance of rain 50%. Rainfall less than a tenth of an inch, except locally higher in thunderstorms. Saturday, sunny. Highs 99 to 105. Saturday night, clear. A 10% chance of showers and thunderstorms in the evening. Lows 77 to 85. Sunday, sunny. Highs 98 to 105. Sunday night, clear in the evening, then partly cloudy with a 20% chance of showers and thunderstorms after midnight. Lows 76 to 84. Monday, mostly sunny. A 10% chance of showers in the morning. Highs 96 to 104. Monday night, partly cloudy. A slight chance of showers and thunderstorms in the evening, then a chance of showers and a slight chance of thunderstorms after midnight. Lows 73 to 81. Chance of rain 30%. Tuesday, partly cloudy. A chance of showers and a slight chance of thunderstorms in the morning, then a slight chance of afternoon showers and thunderstorms. Highs 94 to 101. Chance of rain 30%. Here is the synopsis for Southeast California, Southwest, and South Central Arizona. Above normal temperatures will prevail through the rest of the week, resulting in widespread moderate heat risk and areas of major heat risk. Extreme heat warnings will be in effect for portions of the lower deserts through the end of the week.
Thunderstorm coverage is expected to increase during the latter half of the week across eastern and central Arizona, with slight chances becoming introduced for the south central Arizona lower deserts by Thursday. Extreme heat warning remains in effect until 8 p.m. Mountain Standard Time Thursday. What? Dangerously hot conditions. Afternoon temperatures 103 to 110 expected. Major heat risk. Where? Gila Bend, Sonoran Desert, Natal Monument, Tonopah Desert, Gila River Valley, Kofa, and southeast Yuma County. When? Until 8 p.m. Mountain Standard Time Thursday. Impacts, heat-related illnesses increase significantly during extreme heat events. Overexposure can cause heat cramps and heat exhaustion to develop and, without intervention, can lead to heat stroke. 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An extreme heat warning means that a period of very hot temperatures, even by local standards, will occur. Actions should be taken to lessen the impact of the extreme heat. Take extra precautions if you work or spend time outside. 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Extreme heat warning remains in effect until 8 p.m. Mountain Standard Time Thursday. What? Dangerously hot conditions. Afternoon temperatures 105 to 109 expected. Major heat risk. Where? The Phoenix metropolitan area. When? Until 8 p.m. Mountain Standard Time Thursday. Impacts, heat-related illnesses increase significantly during extreme heat events. 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An extreme heat warning means that a period of very hot temperatures, even by local standards, will occur. Actions should be taken to lessen the impact of the extreme heat. Take extra precautions if you work or spend time outside. 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Anyone overcome by heat should be moved to a cool and shaded location. Heat stroke is an emergency. 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The current time is 2:46 a.m. Mountain Standard Time. Here is the 2 a.m. Mountain Standard Time observation for Phoenix, on Wednesday, September 9th. At Sky Harbor, it was partly cloudy. Visibility 10 miles. Temperature was 96 degrees, dew point 61, relative humidity 31%. Wind was west, at 6 miles an hour. And the pressure was 29.87 inches, and steady. Other observations for South Central Arizona, including the Greater Phoenix area, it was clear, with a temperature of 93 at Scottsdale Airport, 90 at Falcon Field, and 89 at Mesa Gateway.
It was partly cloudy, with a temperature of 87 at Chandler and 87 at Casa Grande. It was mostly cloudy, with a temperature of 91 at Buckeye, 94 at Luke Air Force Base, and 93 at Gila Bend. At Deer Valley, the weather conditions were not available. Observations for Northern Arizona.

skies ranged from clear to partly cloudy. It was 85 at Las Vegas, 62 at Salt Lake City, 76 at Albuquerque, and 76 at El Paso. Once again, at 2 a.m. in Phoenix, under partly cloudy skies. The Sky Harbor temperature was 96 degrees. Here is the latest forecast. For the following area, in Arizona, Central Phoenix, issued at 11:36 p.m. Mountain Standard Time. Extreme heat warning in effect until 8 p.m. Mountain Standard Time Thursday. Tonight, partly cloudy. Lows 80 to 88. Southwest wind 5 to 15 miles per hour. Wednesday, mostly sunny and hot. Highs 103 to 107. Southwest wind 5 to 10 miles per hour. Wednesday night, partly cloudy in the evening then becoming mostly clear. Lows 80 to 88. Southwest wind 5 to 10 miles per hour in the evening becoming southeast after midnight. Thursday, partly sunny in the morning then becoming sunny. Hot. Highs 104 to 109. South wind 5 to 10 miles per hour in the morning becoming west in the afternoon. Thursday night, mostly clear with a slight chance of showers and thunderstorms. Lows 80 to 89. Southwest wind 10 to 15 miles per hour. Chance of rain 10%. Friday, mostly sunny with a 10% chance of showers and thunderstorms. Hot. Highs 101 to 106. Friday night, partly cloudy. A slight chance of showers and thunderstorms in the evening, then a chance of showers and thunderstorms after midnight. Lows 78 to 85. Chance of rain 50%. Rainfall less than a tenth of an inch, except locally higher in thunderstorms. Saturday, sunny. Highs 99 to 105. Saturday night, clear. A 10% chance of showers and thunderstorms in the evening. Lows 77 to 85. Sunday, sunny. Highs 98 to 105. Sunday night, clear in the evening, then partly cloudy with a 20% chance of showers and thunderstorms after midnight. Lows 76 to 84. Monday, mostly sunny. A 10% chance of showers in the morning. Highs 96 to 104. Monday night, partly cloudy. A slight chance of showers and thunderstorms in the evening, then a chance of showers and a slight chance of thunderstorms after midnight. Lows 73 to 81. Chance of rain 30%. Tuesday, partly cloudy. A chance of showers and a slight chance of thunderstorms in the morning, then a slight chance of afternoon showers and thunderstorms. Highs 94 to 101. Chance of rain 30%. Here is the synopsis for Southeast California, Southwest, and South Central Arizona. Above normal temperatures will prevail through the rest of the week, resulting in widespread moderate heat risk and areas of major heat risk. Extreme heat warnings will remain in effect for portions of the lower deserts through the end of the week. Thunderstorms chances will continue to focus over southeastern Arizona and the eastern Arizona high terrain, with low chances for lower desert storms beginning Thursday and slightly better Friday. A pattern shift by the weekend will result in decreasing temperatures and eventually drying conditions from west to east across the forecast area. Extreme heat warning remains in effect until 8 p.m. Mountain Standard Time Thursday. What? Dangerously hot conditions. Afternoon temperatures 103 to 110 expected. Major heat risk. Where? Gila Bend, Sonoran Desert Natal Monument, Tonopah Desert, Gila River Valley, Kofa, and southeast Yuma County. When? Until 8 p.m. Mountain Standard Time Thursday. Impacts, heat-related illnesses increase significantly during extreme heat events. Overexposure can cause heat cramps and heat exhaustion to develop and, without intervention, can lead to heat stroke. 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

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An extreme heat warning means that a period of very hot temperatures, even by local standards, will occur. Actions should be taken to lessen the impact of the extreme heat. Take extra precautions if you work or spend time outside. 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Know the signs and symptoms of heat exhaustion and heat stroke. 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To reduce risk during outdoor work, the Occupational Safety and Health Administration recommends scheduling frequent rest breaks in shaded or air-conditioned environments. Anyone overcome by heat should be moved to a cool and shaded location. 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Extreme heat warning remains in effect until 8 p.m. Mountain Standard Time Thursday. What? Dangerously hot conditions. Afternoon temperatures 105 to 109 expected. Major heat risk. Where? The Phoenix metropolitan area. When? Until 8 p.m. Mountain Standard Time Thursday. Impacts: heat-related illnesses increase significantly during extreme heat events. 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Actions should be taken to lessen the impact of the extreme heat. Take extra precautions if you work or spend time outside. 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Anyone overcome by heat should be moved to a cool and shaded location. Heat stroke is an emergency. 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The current time is 2:56 a.m. Mountain Standard Time. Here is the 2 a.m. Mountain Standard Time observation for Phoenix on Wednesday, September 9th. At Sky Harbor, it was partly cloudy. Visibility 10 miles. Temperature was 96 degrees, dew point 61, relative humidity 31%. Wind was west, at 6 miles an hour. And the pressure was 29.87 inches, and steady. Other observations for South Central Arizona, including the greater Phoenix area: it was clear, with a temperature of 93 at Scottsdale Airport, 90 at Falcon Field, and 89 at Mesa Gateway. It was partly cloudy, with a temperature of 87 at Chandler, and 87 at Casa Grande. It was mostly cloudy, with a temperature of 91 at Buckeye, 94 at Luke Air Force Base, and 93 at Gila Bend. At Deer Valley, the weather conditions were not available. Observations for Northern Arizona: it was clear, with a temperature of 75 at Kingman, 49 at the Grand Canyon, 73 at Page, and 63 at Shiloh. It was partly cloudy, with a temperature of 56 at Flagstaff, and 70 at Winslow. It was mostly cloudy, with a temperature of 74 at Prescott, and 73 at Payson. Observations for Southern Arizona: at Sierra Vista, it was clear, with a temperature of 74. It was mostly cloudy, with a temperature of 83 at Tucson, 92 at Yuma, and 71 at Nogales. Observations for Southern California: skies ranged from partly cloudy to mostly cloudy.
It was 79 at Los Angeles Airport, 83 at San Diego, and 95 at Blythe. Regional observations, skies ranged from clear to partly cloudy. It was 85 at Las Vegas, 62 at Salt Lake City, 76 at Albuquerque, and 76 at El Paso. Once again, at 2 a.m. in Phoenix, under partly cloudy skies. The Sky Harbor temperature was 96 degrees. Here is the latest forecast. For the following area, in Arizona, Central Phoenix, issued at 11:36 p.m. Mountain Standard Time. Extreme heat warning in effect until 8 p.m. Mountain Standard Time Thursday. Tonight, partly cloudy. Lows 80 to 88. Southwest wind 5 to 15 miles per hour. Wednesday, mostly sunny and hot. Highs 103 to 107. Southwest wind 5 to 10 miles per hour. Wednesday night, partly cloudy in the evening then becoming mostly clear. Lows 80 to 88. Southwest wind 5 to 10 miles per hour in the evening becoming southeast after midnight. Thursday, partly sunny in the morning then becoming sunny. Hot. Highs 104 to 109. South wind 5 to 10 miles per hour in the morning becoming west in the afternoon. Thursday night, mostly clear with a slight chance of showers and thunderstorms. Lows 80 to 89. Southwest wind 10 to 15 miles per hour. Chance of rain 10%. Friday, mostly sunny with a 10% chance of showers and thunderstorms. Hot. Highs 101 to 106. Friday night, partly cloudy. A slight chance of showers and thunderstorms in the evening, then a chance of showers and thunderstorms after midnight. Lows 78 to 85. Chance of rain 50%. Rainfall less than a tenth of an inch, except locally higher in thunderstorms. Saturday, sunny. Highs 99 to 105. Saturday night, clear. A 10% chance of showers and thunderstorms in the evening. Lows 77 to 85. Sunday, sunny. Highs 98 to 105. Sunday night, clear in the evening, then partly cloudy with a 20% chance of showers and thunderstorms after midnight. Lows 76 to 84. Monday, mostly sunny. A 10% chance of showers in the morning. Highs 96 to 104. Monday night, partly cloudy. A slight chance of showers and thunderstorms in the evening, then a chance of showers and a slight chance of thunderstorms after midnight. Lows 73 to 81. Chance of rain 30%. Tuesday, partly cloudy. A chance of showers and a slight chance of thunderstorms in the morning, then a slight chance of afternoon showers and thunderstorms. Highs 94 to 101. Chance of rain 30%. Here is the synopsis for Southeast California, Southwest, and South Central Arizona. Above normal temperatures will prevail through the rest of the week, resulting in widespread moderate heat risk and areas of major heat risk. Extreme heat warnings will remain in effect for portions of the lower deserts through the end of the week. Thunderstorms chances will continue to focus over southeastern Arizona and the eastern Arizona high terrain, with low chances for lower desert storms beginning Thursday and slightly better Friday. A pattern shift by the weekend will result in decreasing temperatures and eventually drying conditions from west to east across the forecast area. Extreme heat warning remains in effect until 8 p.m. Mountain Standard Time Thursday. What? Dangerously hot conditions. Afternoon temperatures 103 to 110 expected. Major heat risk. Where? Gila Bend, Sonoran Desert, Natal Monument, Tonopah Desert, Gila River Valley, Kofa, and southeast Yuma County. When? Until 8 p.m. Mountain Standard Time Thursday. Impacts, heat-related illnesses increase significantly during extreme heat events. Overexposure can cause heat cramps and heat exhaustion to develop and, without intervention, can lead to heat stroke. 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
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An extreme heat warning means that a period of very hot temperatures, even by local standards, will occur. Actions should be taken to lessen the impact of the extreme heat. Take extra precautions if you work or spend time outside. 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Know the signs and symptoms of heat exhaustion and heat stroke. Wear lightweight and loose-fitting clothing when possible and drink plenty of water. To reduce risk during outdoor work, the Occupational Safety and Health Administration recommends scheduling frequent rest breaks in shaded or air-conditioned environments. Anyone overcome by heat should be moved to a cool and shaded location. 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Extreme heat warning remains in effect until 8 p.m. Mountain Standard Time Thursday. What? Dangerously hot conditions. Afternoon temperatures 105 to 109 expected. Major heat risk. Where? The Phoenix metropolitan area. When? Until 8 p.m. Mountain Standard Time Thursday. Impacts: heat-related illnesses increase significantly during extreme heat events. Overexposure can cause heat cramps and heat exhaustion to develop and, without intervention, can lead to heat stroke. 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An extreme heat warning means that a period of very hot temperatures, even by local standards, will occur. Actions should be taken to lessen the impact of the extreme heat. Take extra precautions if you work or spend time outside. 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The current time is 3:06 a.m. Mountain Standard Time. Here is the latest forecast. For the following area, in Arizona, Central Phoenix, issued at 11:36 p.m. Mountain Standard Time. Extreme heat warning in effect until 8 p.m. Mountain Standard Time Thursday. Tonight, partly cloudy. Lows 80 to 88. Southwest wind 5 to 15 miles per hour. Wednesday, mostly sunny and hot. Highs 103 to 107. Southwest wind 5 to 10 miles per hour. Wednesday night, partly cloudy in the evening then becoming mostly clear. Lows 80 to 88. Southwest wind 5 to 10 miles per hour in the evening becoming southeast after midnight. Thursday, partly sunny in the morning then becoming sunny. Hot. Highs 104 to 109. South wind 5 to 10 miles per hour in the morning becoming west in the afternoon. Thursday night, mostly clear with a slight chance of showers and thunderstorms. Lows 80 to 89. Southwest wind 10 to 15 miles per hour. Chance of rain 10%. Friday, mostly sunny with a 10% chance of showers and thunderstorms. Hot. Highs 101 to 106. Friday night, partly cloudy. A slight chance of showers and thunderstorms in the evening, then a chance of showers and thunderstorms after midnight. Lows 78 to 85.
chance of rain 50%. Rainfall less than a tenth of an inch, except locally higher in thunderstorms. Saturday, sunny. Highs 99 to 105. Saturday night, clear. A 10% chance of showers and thunderstorms in the evening. Lows 77 to 85. Sunday, sunny. Highs 98 to 105. Sunday night, clear in the evening, then partly cloudy with a 20% chance of showers and thunderstorms after midnight. Lows 76 to 84. Monday, mostly sunny. A 10% chance of showers in the morning. Highs 96 to 104. Monday night, partly cloudy. A slight chance of showers and thunderstorms in the evening, then a chance of showers and a slight chance of thunderstorms after midnight. Lows 73 to 81. Chance of rain 30%. Tuesday, partly cloudy. A chance of showers and a slight chance of thunderstorms in the morning, then a slight chance of afternoon showers and thunderstorms. Highs 94 to 101. Chance of rain 30%. Here is the synopsis for Southeast California, Southwest, and South Central Arizona. Above normal temperatures will prevail through the rest of the week, resulting in widespread moderate heat risk and areas of major heat risk. Extreme heat warnings will remain in effect for portions of the lower deserts through the end of the week. Thunderstorms chances will continue to focus over southeastern Arizona and the eastern Arizona high terrain, with low chances for lower desert storms beginning Thursday and slightly better Friday. A pattern shift by the weekend will result in decreasing temperatures and eventually drying conditions from west to east across the forecast area. Extreme heat warning remains in effect until 8 p.m. Mountain Standard Time Thursday. What? Dangerously hot conditions. Afternoon temperatures 103 to 110 expected. Major heat risk. Where? Gila Bend, Sonoran Desert, Natal Monument, Tonopah Desert, Gila River Valley, Kofa, and Southeast Yuma County. When? Until 8 p.m. Mountain Standard Time Thursday. Impacts, heat-related illnesses increase significantly during extreme heat events. Overexposure can cause heat cramps and heat exhaustion to develop and, without intervention, can lead to heat stroke. 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An extreme heat warning means that a period of very hot temperatures, even by local standards, will occur. Actions should be taken to lessen the impact of the extreme heat. Take extra precautions if you work or spend time outside. 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Extreme heat warning remains in effect until 8 p.m. Mountain Standard Time Thursday. What? Dangerously hot conditions. Afternoon temperatures 105 to 109 expected. Major heat risk. Where? The Phoenix metropolitan area. When? Until 8 p.m. Mountain Standard Time Thursday. Impacts, heat-related illnesses increase significantly during extreme heat events. 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An extreme heat warning means that a period of very hot temperatures, even by local standards, will occur.
actions should be taken to lessen the impact of the extreme heat. 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Anyone overcome by heat should be moved to a cool and shaded location. Heat stroke is an emergency. 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The current time is 3:14 a.m. Mountain Standard Time. Here is the 3 a.m. Mountain Standard Time observation for Phoenix on Wednesday, September 9th. At Sky Harbor, it was mostly cloudy. Visibility 10 miles. Temperature was 95 degrees, dew point 64, relative humidity 35%. Wind was west, at 7 miles an hour. And the pressure was 29.88 inches, and rising. Other observations for South Central Arizona, including the Greater Phoenix area, at Scottsdale Airport, it was clear, with a temperature of 92. It was partly cloudy, with a temperature of 91 at Buckeye, 93 at Luke Air Force Base, 90 at Falcon Field, 88 at Mesa Gateway, and 87 at Casa Grande. At Gila Bend, it was mostly cloudy, with a temperature of 92. At Chandler, it was cloudy, with a temperature of 87. At Deer Valley, the weather conditions were not available. Observations for Northern Arizona. It was clear, with a temperature of 73 at Kingman, 49 at the Grand Canyon, and 70 at Page. It was partly cloudy, with a temperature of 54 at Flagstaff, 72 at Payson, 66 at Winslow, and 61 at Chillow. At Prescott, it was mostly cloudy, with a temperature of 71. Observations for Southern Arizona. It was partly cloudy, with a temperature of 72 at Nogales, and 73 at Sierra Vista. At Tucson, it was mostly cloudy, with a temperature of 82. Observations for Southern California. It was mostly cloudy. It was 79 at Los Angeles Airport, 84 at San Diego, and 94 at Blythe. Regional observations. At Salt Lake City, it was clear, with a temperature of 60. It was partly cloudy, with a temperature of 84 at Las Vegas, and 77 at El Paso. At Albuquerque, it was mostly cloudy, with a temperature of 75. Once again, at 3 a.m. in Phoenix, under mostly cloudy skies. The Sky Harbor temperature was 95 degrees. Here is the latest forecast. For the following area, in Arizona, Central Phoenix, issued at 11:36 p.m. Mountain Standard Time. Extreme heat warning in effect until 8 p.m. Mountain Standard Time Thursday. Tonight, partly cloudy. Lows 80 to 88. Southwest wind 5 to 15 miles per hour. Wednesday, mostly sunny and hot. Highs 103 to 107. Southwest wind 5 to 10 miles per hour. Wednesday night, partly cloudy in the evening then becoming mostly clear. Lows 80 to 88. Southwest wind 5 to 10 miles per hour in the evening becoming southeast after midnight. Thursday, partly sunny in the morning then becoming sunny. Hot. Highs 104 to 109. South wind 5 to 10 miles per hour in the morning becoming west in the afternoon. Thursday night, mostly clear with a slight chance of showers and thunderstorms. Lows 80 to 89. Southwest wind 10 to 15 miles per hour. Chance of rain 10%. Friday, mostly sunny with a 10% chance of showers and thunderstorms. Hot. Highs 101 to 106. Friday night, partly cloudy.
a slight chance of showers and thunderstorms in the evening, then a chance of showers and thunderstorms after midnight. Lows 78 to 85. Chance of rain 50%. Rainfall less than a tenth of an inch, except locally higher in thunderstorms. Saturday, sunny. Highs 99 to 105. Saturday night, clear. A 10% chance of showers and thunderstorms in the evening. Lows 77 to 85. Sunday, sunny. Highs 98 to 105. Sunday night, clear in the evening, then partly cloudy with a 20% chance of showers and thunderstorms after midnight. Lows 76 to 84. Monday, mostly sunny. A 10% chance of showers in the morning. Highs 96 to 104. Monday night, partly cloudy. A slight chance of showers and thunderstorms in the evening, then a chance of showers and a slight chance of thunderstorms after midnight. Lows 73 to 81. Chance of rain 30%. Tuesday, partly cloudy. A chance of showers and a slight chance of thunderstorms in the morning, then a slight chance of afternoon showers and thunderstorms. Highs 94 to 101. Chance of rain 30%. Here is the synopsis for Southeast California, Southwest, and South Central Arizona. Above normal temperatures will prevail through the rest of the week, resulting in widespread moderate heat risk and areas of major heat risk. Extreme heat warnings will remain in effect for portions of the lower deserts through the end of the week. Thunderstorms chances will continue to focus over southeastern Arizona and the eastern Arizona high terrain, with low chances for lower desert storms beginning Thursday and slightly better Friday. A pattern shift by the weekend will result in decreasing temperatures and eventually drying conditions from west to east across the forecast area. Extreme heat warning remains in effect until 8 p.m. Mountain Standard Time Thursday. What? Dangerously hot conditions. Afternoon temperatures 103 to 110 expected. Major heat risk. Where? Gila Bend, Sonoran Desert Natal Monument, Tonopah Desert, Gila River Valley, Kofa, and southeast Yuma County. When? Until 8 p.m. Mountain Standard Time Thursday. Impacts, heat-related illnesses increase significantly during extreme heat events. Overexposure can cause heat cramps and heat exhaustion to develop and, without intervention, can lead to heat stroke. 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Actions should be taken to lessen the impact of the extreme heat. 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Extreme heat warning remains in effect until 8 p.m. Mountain Standard Time Thursday. What? Dangerously hot conditions. Afternoon temperatures 105 to 109 expected. Major heat risk. Where? The Phoenix metropolitan area. When? Until 8 p.m. Mountain Standard Time Thursday. 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Overexposure can cause heat cramps and heat exhaustion to develop and, without intervention, can lead to heat stroke. 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
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Actions should be taken to lessen the impact of the extreme heat. Take extra precautions if you work or spend time outside. 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Heat stroke is an emergency. 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The current time is 3:24 a.m. Mountain Standard Time. Here is the 3 a.m. Mountain Standard Time observation for Phoenix, on Wednesday, September 9th. At Sky Harbor, it was mostly cloudy. Visibility 10 miles. Temperature was 95 degrees, dew point 64, relative humidity 35%. Wind was west, at 7 miles an hour. And the pressure was 29.88 inches, and rising. Other observations for South Central Arizona, including the Greater Phoenix area, at Scottsdale Airport, it was clear, with a temperature of 92. It was partly cloudy, with a temperature of 91 at Buckeye, 93 at Luke Air Force Base, 90 at Falcon Field, 88 at Mesa Gateway, and 87 at Casa Grande. At Gila Bend, it was mostly cloudy, with a temperature of 92. At Chandler, it was cloudy, with a temperature of 87. At Deer Valley, the weather conditions were not available. Observations for Northern Arizona, it was clear, with a temperature of 73 at Kingman, 49 at the Grand Canyon, and 70 at Page. It was partly cloudy, with a temperature of 54 at Flagstaff, 72 at Payson, 66 at Winslow, and 61 at Chillo. At Prescott, it was mostly cloudy, with a temperature of 71. Observations for Southern Arizona, it was partly cloudy, with a temperature of 72 at Nogales, and 73 at Sierra Vista. At Tucson, it was mostly cloudy, with a temperature of 82. Observations for Southern California, it was mostly cloudy. It was 79 at Los Angeles Airport, 84 at San Diego, and 94 at Blythe. Regional observations, at Salt Lake City, it was clear, with a temperature of 60. It was partly cloudy, with a temperature of 84 at Las Vegas, and 77 at El Paso. At Albuquerque, it was mostly cloudy, with a temperature of 75. Once again, at 3 a.m. in Phoenix, under mostly cloudy skies. The Sky Harbor temperature was 95 degrees. Here is the latest forecast. For the following area, in Arizona, Central Phoenix, issued at 11:36 p.m. Mountain Standard Time. Extreme heat warning in effect until 8 p.m. Mountain Standard Time Thursday. Tonight, partly cloudy. Lows 80 to 88. Southwest wind 5 to 15 miles per hour. Wednesday, mostly sunny and hot. Highs 103 to 107. Southwest wind 5 to 10 miles per hour. Wednesday night, partly cloudy in the evening, then becoming mostly clear. Lows 80 to 88. Southwest wind 5 to 10 miles per hour in the evening, becoming southeast after midnight. Thursday, partly sunny in the morning, then becoming sunny. Hot. Highs 104 to 109. South wind 5 to 10 miles per hour in the morning, becoming west in the afternoon. Thursday night, mostly clear with a slight chance of showers and thunderstorms. Lows 80 to 89. Southwest wind 10 to 15 miles per hour. Chance of rain 10%.
Friday, mostly sunny with a 10% chance of showers and thunderstorms. Hot. Highs 101 to 106. Friday night, partly cloudy. A slight chance of showers and thunderstorms in the evening, then a chance of showers and thunderstorms after midnight. Lows 78 to 85. Chance of rain 50%. Rainfall less than a tenth of an inch, except locally higher in thunderstorms. Saturday, sunny. Highs 99 to 105. Saturday night, clear. A 10% chance of showers and thunderstorms in the evening. Lows 77 to 85. Sunday, sunny. Highs 98 to 105. Sunday night, clear in the evening, then partly cloudy with a 20% chance of showers and thunderstorms after midnight. Lows 76 to 84. Monday, mostly sunny. A 10% chance of showers in the morning. Highs 96 to 104. Monday night, partly cloudy. A slight chance of showers and thunderstorms in the evening, then a chance of showers and a slight chance of thunderstorms after midnight. Lows 73 to 81. Chance of rain 30%. Tuesday, partly cloudy. A chance of showers and a slight chance of thunderstorms in the morning, then a slight chance of afternoon showers and thunderstorms. Highs 94 to 101. Chance of rain 30%. Here is the synopsis for Southeast California, Southwest, and South Central Arizona. Above normal temperatures will prevail through the rest of the week, resulting in widespread moderate heat risk and areas of major heat risk. Extreme heat warnings will remain in effect for portions of the lower deserts through the end of the week. Thunderstorms chances will continue to focus over southeastern Arizona and the eastern Arizona high terrain, with low chances for lower desert storms beginning Thursday and slightly better Friday. A pattern shift by the weekend will result in decreasing temperatures and eventually drying conditions from west to east across the forecast area. Extreme heat warning remains in effect until 8 p.m. Mountain Standard Time Thursday. What? Dangerously hot conditions. Afternoon temperatures 103 to 110 expected. Major heat risk. Where? Gila Bend, Sonoran Desert Natal Monument, Tonopah Desert, Gila River Valley, Kofa, and southeast Yuma County. When? Until 8 p.m. Mountain Standard Time Thursday. Impacts, heat-related illnesses increase significantly during extreme heat events. Overexposure can cause heat cramps and heat exhaustion to develop and, without intervention, can lead to heat stroke. 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An extreme heat warning means that a period of very hot temperatures, even by local standards, will occur. Actions should be taken to lessen the impact of the extreme heat. Take extra precautions if you work or spend time outside. 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Anyone overcome by heat should be moved to a cool and shaded location. 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Extreme heat warning remains in effect until 8 p.m. Mountain Standard Time Thursday. What? Dangerously hot conditions. Afternoon temperatures 105 to 109 expected. Major heat risk. Where? The Phoenix metropolitan area. When? Until 8 p.m. Mountain Standard Time Thursday. Impacts, heat-related illnesses increase significantly during extreme heat events. Overexposure can cause heat cramps and heat exhaustion to develop and, without intervention, can lead to heat stroke.
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Actions should be taken to lessen the impact of the extreme heat. 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Heat stroke is an emergency. 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The current time is 3:34 a.m. Mountain Standard Time. Here is the 3 a.m. Mountain Standard Time observation for Phoenix on Wednesday, September 9th. At Sky Harbor, it was mostly cloudy. Visibility 10 miles. Temperature was 95 degrees, dew point 64, relative humidity 35%. Wind was west at 7 miles an hour. And the pressure was 29.88 inches and rising. Other observations for South Central Arizona, including the Greater Phoenix area, at Scottsdale Airport, it was clear, with a temperature of 92. It was partly cloudy, with a temperature of 91 at Buckeye, 93 at Luke Air Force Base, 90 at Falcon Field, 88 at Mesa Gateway, and 87 at Casa Grande. At Gila Bend, it was mostly cloudy, with a temperature of 92. At Chandler, it was cloudy, with a temperature of 87. At Deer Valley, the weather conditions were not available. Observations for Northern Arizona, it was clear, with a temperature of 73 at Kingman, 49 at the Grand Canyon, and 70 at Page. It was partly cloudy, with a temperature of 54 at Flagstaff, 72 at Payson, 66 at Winslow, and 61 at Chulo. At Prescott, it was mostly cloudy, with a temperature of 71. Observations for Southern Arizona, it was partly cloudy, with a temperature of 72 at Nogales, and 73 at Sierra Vista. At Tucson, it was mostly cloudy, with a temperature of 82. Observations for Southern California, it was mostly cloudy. It was 79 at Los Angeles Airport, 84 at San Diego, and 94 at Blythe. Regional observations, at Salt Lake City, it was clear, with a temperature of 60. It was partly cloudy, with a temperature of 84 at Las Vegas, and 77 at El Paso. At Albuquerque, it was mostly cloudy, with a temperature of 75. Once again, at 3 a.m. in Phoenix, under mostly cloudy skies. The Sky Harbor temperature was 95 degrees. Here is the latest forecast. For the following area, in Arizona, Central Phoenix, issued at 11:36 p.m. Mountain Standard Time. Extreme heat warning in effect until 8 p.m. Mountain Standard Time Thursday. Tonight, partly cloudy. Lows 80 to 88. Southwest wind 5 to 15 miles per hour. Wednesday, mostly sunny and hot. Highs 103 to 107. Southwest wind 5 to 10 miles per hour. Wednesday night, partly cloudy in the evening then becoming mostly clear. Lows 80 to 88. Southwest wind 5 to 10 miles per hour in the evening becoming southeast after midnight. Thursday, partly sunny in the morning then becoming sunny. Hot. Highs 104 to 109. South wind 5 to 10 miles per hour in the morning becoming west in the afternoon. Thursday night,
mostly clear with a slight chance of showers and thunderstorms. Lows 80 to 89. Southwest wind 10 to 15 miles per hour. Chance of rain 10%. Friday, mostly sunny with a 10% chance of showers and thunderstorms. Hot. Highs 101 to 106. Friday night, partly cloudy. A slight chance of showers and thunderstorms in the evening, then a chance of showers and thunderstorms after midnight. Lows 78 to 85. Chance of rain 50%. Rainfall less than a tenth of an inch, except locally higher in thunderstorms. Saturday, sunny. Highs 99 to 105. Saturday night, clear. A 10% chance of showers and thunderstorms in the evening. Lows 77 to 85. Sunday, sunny. Highs 98 to 105. Sunday night, clear in the evening, then partly cloudy with a 20% chance of showers and thunderstorms after midnight. Lows 76 to 84. Monday, mostly sunny. A 10% chance of showers in the morning. Highs 96 to 104. Monday night, partly cloudy. A slight chance of showers and thunderstorms in the evening, then a chance of showers and a slight chance of thunderstorms after midnight. Lows 73 to 81. Chance of rain 30%. Tuesday, partly cloudy. A chance of showers and a slight chance of thunderstorms in the morning, then a slight chance of afternoon showers and thunderstorms. Highs 94 to 101. Chance of rain 30%. Here is the synopsis for Southeast California, Southwest, and South Central Arizona. Above normal temperatures will prevail through the rest of the week, resulting in widespread moderate heat risk and areas of major heat risk. Extreme heat warnings will remain in effect for portions of the lower deserts through the end of the week. Thunderstorms chances will continue to focus over southeastern Arizona and the eastern Arizona high terrain, with low chances for lower desert storms beginning Thursday and slightly better Friday. A pattern shift by the weekend will result in decreasing temperatures and eventually drying conditions from west to east across the forecast area. Extreme heat warning remains in effect until 8 p.m. Mountain Standard Time Thursday. What? Dangerously hot conditions. Afternoon temperatures 103 to 110 expected. Major heat risk. Where? Gila Bend, Sonoran Desert Natal Monument, Tonopah Desert, Gila River Valley, Kofa, and southeast Yuma County. When? Until 8 p.m. Mountain Standard Time Thursday. Impacts, heat-related illnesses increase significantly during extreme heat events. Overexposure can cause heat cramps and heat exhaustion to develop and, without intervention, can lead to heat stroke. 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An extreme heat warning means that a period of very hot temperatures, even by local standards, will occur. Actions should be taken to lessen the impact of the extreme heat. Take extra precautions if you work or spend time outside. 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Wear lightweight and loose-fitting clothing when possible and drink plenty of water. To reduce risk during outdoor work, the Occupational Safety and Health Administration recommends scheduling frequent rest breaks in shaded or air-conditioned environments. Anyone overcome by heat should be moved to a cool and shaded location. 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Consult county officials for more details. Extreme heat warning remains in effect until 8 p.m. Mountain Standard Time Thursday. What? Dangerously hot conditions. Afternoon temperatures 105 to 109 expected. Major heat risk. Where? The Phoenix metropolitan area. When? Until 8 p.m. Mountain Standard Time Thursday.
impacts, heat-related illnesses increase significantly during extreme heat events. Overexposure can cause heat cramps and heat exhaustion to develop and, without intervention, can lead to heat stroke. 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An extreme heat warning means that a period of very hot temperatures, even by local standards, will occur. Actions should be taken to lessen the impact of the extreme heat. Take extra precautions if you work or spend time outside. 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Heat stroke is an emergency. 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The current time is 3:45 a.m. Mountain Standard Time. Here is the 3 a.m. Mountain Standard Time observation for Phoenix on Wednesday, September 9th. At Sky Harbor, it was mostly cloudy. Visibility 10 miles. Temperature was 95 degrees, dew point 64, relative humidity 35%. Wind was west, at 7 miles an hour. And the pressure was 29.88 inches, and rising. Other observations for South Central Arizona, including the Greater Phoenix area, at Scottsdale Airport, it was clear, with a temperature of 92. It was partly cloudy, with a temperature of 91 at Buckeye, 93 at Luke Air Force Base, 90 at Falcon Field, 88 at Mesa Gateway, and 87 at Casa Grande. At Gila Bend, it was mostly cloudy, with a temperature of 92. At Chandler, it was cloudy, with a temperature of 87. At Deer Valley, the weather conditions were not available. Observations for Northern Arizona, it was clear, with a temperature of 73 at Kingman, 49 at the Grand Canyon, and 70 at Page. It was partly cloudy, with a temperature of 54 at Flagstaff, 72 at Payson, 66 at Winslow, and 61 at Chillo. At Prescott, it was mostly cloudy, with a temperature of 71. Observations for Southern Arizona, it was partly cloudy, with a temperature of 72 at Nogales, and 73 at Sierra Vista. At Tucson, it was mostly cloudy, with a temperature of 82. Observations for Southern California, it was mostly cloudy. It was 79 at Los Angeles Airport, 84 at San Diego, and 94 at Blythe. Regional observations, at Salt Lake City, it was clear, with a temperature of 60. It was partly cloudy, with a temperature of 84 at Las Vegas, and 77 at El Paso. At Albuquerque, it was mostly cloudy, with a temperature of 75. Once again, at 3 a.m. in Phoenix, under mostly cloudy skies. The Sky Harbor temperature was 95 degrees. Here is the latest forecast. For the following area, in Arizona, Central Phoenix, issued at 11:36 p.m. Mountain Standard Time. Extreme heat warning in effect until 8 p.m. Mountain Standard Time Thursday. Tonight, partly cloudy. Lows 80 to 88. Southwest wind 5 to 15 miles per hour. Wednesday, mostly sunny and hot. Highs 103 to 107. Southwest wind 5 to 10 miles per hour. Wednesday night, partly cloudy in the evening, then becoming mostly clear. Lows 80 to 88. Southwest wind 5 to 10 miles per hour in the evening, becoming southeast after midnight. Thursday, partly sunny in the morning, then becoming sunny. Hot.
highs 104 to 109. South wind 5 to 10 miles per hour in the morning, becoming west in the afternoon. Thursday night, mostly clear with a slight chance of showers and

10% chance of showers and thunderstorms in the evening. Lows 77 to 85. Sunday, sunny. Highs 98 to 105. Sunday night, clear in the evening, then partly cloudy with a 20% chance of showers and thunderstorms after midnight. Lows 76 to 84. Monday, mostly sunny. A 10% chance of showers in the morning. Highs 96 to 104. Monday night, partly cloudy. A slight chance of showers and thunderstorms in the evening, then a chance of showers and a slight chance of thunderstorms after midnight. Lows 73 to 81. Chance of rain 30%. Tuesday, partly cloudy. A chance of showers and a slight chance of thunderstorms in the morning, then a slight chance of afternoon showers and thunderstorms. Highs 94 to 101. Chance of rain 30%. Here is the synopsis for Southeast California, Southwest, and South Central Arizona. Above normal temperatures will prevail through the rest of the week, resulting in widespread moderate heat risk and areas of major heat risk. Extreme heat warnings will remain in effect for portions of the lower deserts through the end of the week. Thunderstorms chances will continue to focus over southeastern Arizona and the eastern Arizona high terrain, with low chances for lower desert storms beginning Thursday and slightly better Friday. A pattern shift by the weekend will result in decreasing temperatures and eventually drying conditions from west to east across the forecast area. Extreme heat warning remains in effect until 8 p.m. Mountain Standard Time Thursday. What? Dangerously hot conditions. Afternoon temperatures 103 to 110 expected. Major heat risk. Where? Gila Bend, Sonoran Desert, Natal Monument, Tonopah Desert, Gila River Valley, Kofa, and Southeast Yuma County. When? Until 8 p.m. Mountain Standard Time Thursday. Impacts, heat-related illnesses increase significantly during extreme heat events. Overexposure can cause heat cramps and heat exhaustion to develop and, without intervention, can lead to heat stroke. 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Actions should be taken to lessen the impact of the extreme heat. 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Extreme heat warning remains in effect until 8 p.m. Mountain Standard Time Thursday. What? Dangerously hot conditions. Afternoon temperatures 105 to 109 expected. Major heat risk. Where? The Phoenix metropolitan area. When? Until 8 p.m. Mountain Standard Time Thursday. Impacts, heat-related illnesses increase significantly during extreme heat events. Overexposure can cause heat cramps and heat exhaustion to develop and, without intervention, can lead to heat stroke. 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Actions should be taken to lessen the impact of the extreme heat. 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

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The current time is 3:55 a.m. Mountain Standard Time. Here is the 3 a.m. Mountain Standard Time observation for Phoenix on Wednesday, September 9th. At Sky Harbor, it was mostly cloudy. Visibility 10 miles. Temperature was 95 degrees, dew point 64, relative humidity 35%. Wind was west, at 7 miles an hour. And the pressure was 29.88 inches, and rising. Other observations for South Central Arizona, including the Greater Phoenix area, at Scottsdale Airport, it was clear, with a temperature of 92. It was partly cloudy, with a temperature of 91 at Buckeye, 93 at Luke Air Force Base, 90 at Falcon Field, 88 at Mesa Gateway, and 87 at Casa Grande. At Gila Bend, it was mostly cloudy, with a temperature of 92. At Chandler, it was cloudy, with a temperature of 87. At Deer Valley, the weather conditions were not available. Observations for Northern Arizona, it was clear, with a temperature of 73 at Kingman, 49 at the Grand Canyon, and 70 at Page. It was partly cloudy, with a temperature of 54 at Flagstaff, 72 at Payson, 66 at Winslow, and 61 at Chulo. At Prescott, it was mostly cloudy, with a temperature of 71. Observations for Southern Arizona, it was partly cloudy, with a temperature of 72 at Nogales, and 73 at Sierra Vista. At Tucson, it was mostly cloudy, with a temperature of 82. Observations for Southern California, it was mostly cloudy. It was 79 at Los Angeles Airport, 84 at San Diego, and 94 at Blythe. Regional observations, at Salt Lake City, it was clear, with a temperature of 60. It was partly cloudy, with a temperature of 84 at Las Vegas, and 77 at El Paso. At Albuquerque, it was mostly cloudy, with a temperature of 75. Once again, at 3 a.m. in Phoenix, under mostly cloudy skies. The Sky Harbor temperature was 95 degrees. Here is the latest forecast. For the following area, in Arizona, Central Phoenix, issued at 11:36 p.m. Mountain Standard Time. Extreme heat warning in effect until 8 p.m. Mountain Standard Time Thursday. Tonight, partly cloudy. Lows 80 to 88. Southwest wind 5 to 15 miles per hour. Wednesday, mostly sunny and hot. Highs 103 to 107. Southwest wind 5 to 10 miles per hour. Wednesday night, partly cloudy in the evening then becoming mostly clear. Lows 80 to 88. Southwest wind 5 to 10 miles per hour in the evening becoming southeast after midnight. Thursday, partly sunny in the morning then becoming sunny. Hot. Highs 104 to 109. South wind 5 to 10 miles per hour in the morning becoming west in the afternoon. Thursday night, mostly clear with a slight chance of showers and thunderstorms. Lows 80 to 89. Southwest wind 10 to 15 miles per hour. Chance of rain 10%. Friday, mostly sunny with a 10% chance of showers and thunderstorms. Hot. Highs 101 to 106. Friday night, partly cloudy. A slight chance of showers and thunderstorms in the evening, then a chance of showers and thunderstorms after midnight. Lows 78 to 85. Chance of rain 50%. Rainfall less than a tenth of an inch, except locally higher in thunderstorms.
Saturday, sunny. Highs 99 to 105. Saturday night, clear. A 10% chance of showers and thunderstorms in the evening. Lows 77 to 85. Sunday, sunny. Highs 98 to 105. Sunday night, clear in the evening, then partly cloudy with a 20% chance of showers and thunderstorms after midnight. Lows 76 to 84. Monday, mostly sunny. A 10% chance of showers in the morning. Highs 96 to 104. Monday night, partly cloudy. A slight chance of showers and thunderstorms in the evening, then a chance of showers and a slight chance of thunderstorms after midnight. Lows 73 to 81. Chance of rain 30%. Tuesday, partly cloudy. A chance of showers and a slight chance of thunderstorms in the morning, then a slight chance of afternoon showers and thunderstorms. Highs 94 to 101. Chance of rain 30%. Here is the synopsis for Southeast California, Southwest, and South Central Arizona. Above normal temperatures will prevail through the rest of the week, resulting in widespread moderate heat risk and areas of major heat risk. Extreme heat warnings will remain in effect for portions of the lower deserts through the end of the week. Thunderstorms chances will continue to focus over southeastern Arizona and the eastern Arizona high terrain, with low chances for lower desert storms beginning Thursday and slightly better Friday. A pattern shift by the weekend will result in decreasing temperatures and eventually drying conditions from west to east across the forecast area. Extreme heat warning remains in effect until 8 p.m. Mountain Standard Time Thursday. What? Dangerously hot conditions. Afternoon temperatures 103 to 110 expected. Major heat risk. Where? Gila Bend, Sonoran Desert, Natal Monument, Tonopah Desert, Gila River Valley, Kofa, and southeast Yuma County. When? Until 8 p.m. Mountain Standard Time Thursday. Impacts, heat-related illnesses increase significantly during extreme heat events. Overexposure can cause heat cramps and heat exhaustion to develop and, without intervention, can lead to heat stroke. 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Actions should be taken to lessen the impact of the extreme heat. 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Extreme heat warning remains in effect until 8 p.m. Mountain Standard Time Thursday. What? Dangerously hot conditions. Afternoon temperatures 105 to 109 expected. Major heat risk. Where? The Phoenix metropolitan area. When? Until 8 p.m. Mountain Standard Time Thursday. Impacts, heat-related illnesses increase significantly during extreme heat events. Overexposure can cause heat cramps and heat exhaustion to develop and, without intervention, can lead to heat stroke. Additional details, in Maricopa County, call 2-1-1 to find a free cooling center, transportation, water, and more. https://www.maricopa.gov/ Heat and extreme heat warning means that a period of very hot temperatures, even by local standards, will occur. Actions should be taken to lessen the impact of the extreme heat. Take extra precautions if you work or spend time outside.
When possible, reschedule strenuous activities to early morning or evening. Know the signs and symptoms of heat exhaustion and heat stroke. Wear lightweight and loose-fitting clothing when possible and drink plenty of water. To reduce risk during outdoor work, the Occupational Safety and Health Administration recommends scheduling frequent rest breaks in shaded or air-conditioned environments. Anyone overcome by heat should be moved to a cool and shaded location. 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The current time is 4:05 a.m. Mountain Standard Time. Here is the latest forecast. For the following area, in Arizona, Central Phoenix, issued at 4 a.m. Mountain Standard Time. Extreme heat warning in effect until 8 p.m. Mountain Standard Time Thursday. Today, mostly sunny and hot. Highs 103 to 107. Southwest wind 5 to 10 miles per hour. Tonight, partly cloudy in the evening then becoming mostly clear. Lows 80 to 88. Southwest wind 5 to 10 miles per hour in the evening becoming southeast after midnight. Thursday, partly sunny in the morning then becoming sunny. Hot. Highs 104 to 109. South wind 5 to 10 miles per hour in the morning becoming west in the afternoon. Thursday night, mostly clear with a slight chance of showers and thunderstorms. Lows 80 to 89. Southwest wind 10 to 15 miles per hour. Chance of rain 10%. Friday, mostly sunny with a slight chance of showers and thunderstorms. Hot. Highs 101 to 106. Southwest wind 5 to 15 miles per hour. Chance of rain 10%. Friday night, partly cloudy. A slight chance of showers and thunderstorms in the evening, then a chance of showers and thunderstorms after midnight. Lows 78 to 85. Chance of rain 50%. Rainfall less than a tenth of an inch, except locally higher in thunderstorms. Saturday, sunny. Highs 99 to 105. Saturday night, clear. A 10% chance of showers and thunderstorms in the evening. Lows 77 to 85. Sunday, sunny. Highs 98 to 105. Sunday night, clear in the evening, then partly cloudy with a 20% chance of showers and thunderstorms after midnight. Lows 76 to 84. Monday, mostly sunny. A 10% chance of showers in the morning. Highs 96 to 104. Monday night, partly cloudy. A slight chance of showers and thunderstorms in the evening, then a chance of showers and a slight chance of thunderstorms after midnight. Lows 73 to 81. Chance of rain 30%. Tuesday, partly cloudy. A chance of showers and a slight chance of thunderstorms in the morning, then a slight chance of afternoon showers and thunderstorms. Highs 94 to 101. Chance of rain 30%. Here is the synopsis for Southeast California, Southwest, and South Central Arizona. Above normal temperatures will prevail through the rest of the week, resulting in widespread moderate heat risk and areas of major heat risk. Extreme heat warnings will remain in effect for portions of the lower deserts through the end of the week. Thunderstorms chances will continue to focus over southeastern Arizona and the eastern Arizona high terrain, with low chances for lower desert storms beginning Thursday and slightly better Friday. A pattern shift by the weekend will result in decreasing temperatures and eventually drying conditions from west to east across the forecast area. Extreme heat warning remains in effect until 8 p.m. Mountain Standard Time Thursday. What? Dangerously hot conditions. Afternoon temperatures 103 to 110 expected. Major heat risk. Where? Gila Bend, Sonoran Desert National Monument, Tonopah Desert, Gila River Valley,
Kofa, in southeast Yuma County. When, until 8 p.m. Mountain Standard Time Thursday. Impacts, heat-related illnesses increase significantly during extreme heat events. Overexposure can cause heat cramps and heat exhaustion to develop and, without intervention, can lead to heat stroke. 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An extreme heat warning means that a period of very hot temperatures, even by local standards, will occur. Actions should be taken to lessen the impact of the extreme heat. Take extra precautions if you work or spend time outside. 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Wear lightweight and loose-fitting clothing when possible and drink plenty of water. To reduce risk during outdoor work, the Occupational Safety and Health Administration recommends scheduling frequent rest breaks in shaded or air-conditioned environments. Anyone overcome by heat should be moved to a cool and shaded location. 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Extreme heat warning remains in effect until 8 p.m. Mountain Standard Time Thursday. What? Dangerously hot conditions. Afternoon temperatures 105 to 109 expected. Major heat risk. Where? The Phoenix metropolitan area. When? Until 8 p.m. Mountain Standard Time Thursday. Impacts, heat-related illnesses increase significantly during extreme heat events. 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An extreme heat warning means that a period of very hot temperatures, even by local standards, will occur. Actions should be taken to lessen the impact of the extreme heat. Take extra precautions if you work or spend time outside. 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To reduce risk during outdoor work, the Occupational Safety and Health Administration recommends scheduling frequent rest breaks in shaded or air-conditioned environments. Anyone overcome by heat should be moved to a cool and shaded location. Heat stroke is an emergency. Call 911. 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The current time is 4:13 a.m. Mountain Standard Time. Here is the 4 a.m. Mountain Standard Time observation for Phoenix, on Wednesday, September 9th. At Sky Harbor, it was mostly cloudy. Visibility 10 miles. Temperature was 94 degrees, dew point 67, relative humidity 41%. Wind was west, at 8 miles an hour. And the pressure was 29.90 inches, and rising. Other observations for South Central Arizona including the Greater Phoenix area, it was partly cloudy, with a temperature of 92 at Scottsdale Airport, and 87 at Mesa Gateway. It was mostly cloudy, with a temperature of 90 at Buckeye, 92 at Luke Air Force Base, 89 at Falcon Field, and 87 at Casa Grande. It was cloudy, with a temperature of 88 at Chandler, and 92 at Gila Bend. At Deer Valley, the weather conditions were not available. Observations for Northern Arizona, it was clear, with a temperature of 73 at Kingman, 48 at the Grand Canyon, and 70 at Page. It was partly cloudy, with a temperature of 52 at Flagstaff, 72 at Payson, 65 at Winslow, and 61 at Chulo.
At Prescott, it was mostly cloudy, with a temperature of 72. Observations for southern Arizona, skies ranged from partly cloudy to mostly cloudy. It was 81 at Tucson, 90 at Yuma, 70 at Nogales, and 71 at Sierra Vista. Observations for Southern California, it was mostly cloudy. It was 79 at Los Angeles Airport, 82 at San Diego, and 93 at Blythe. Regional observations, skies ranged from partly cloudy to mostly cloudy. It was 83 at Las Vegas, 58 at Salt Lake City, 75 at Albuquerque, and 76 at El Paso. Once again, at 4 a.m. in Phoenix, under mostly cloudy skies. The Sky Harbor temperature was 94 degrees. Here is the latest forecast. For the following area, in Arizona, Central Phoenix, issued at 4 a.m. Mountain Standard Time. Extreme heat warning in effect until 8 p.m. Mountain Standard Time Thursday. Today, mostly sunny and hot. Highs 103 to 107. Southwest wind 5 to 10 miles per hour. Tonight, partly cloudy in the evening then becoming mostly clear. Lows 80 to 88. Southwest wind 5 to 10 miles per hour in the evening becoming southeast after midnight. Thursday, partly sunny in the morning then becoming sunny. Hot. Highs 104 to 109. South wind 5 to 10 miles per hour in the morning becoming west in the afternoon. Thursday night, mostly clear with a slight chance of showers and thunderstorms. Lows 80 to 89. Southwest wind 10 to 15 miles per hour. Chance of rain 10%. Friday, mostly sunny with a slight chance of showers and thunderstorms. Hot. Highs 101 to 106. Southwest wind 5 to 15 miles per hour. Chance of rain 10%. Friday night, partly cloudy. A slight chance of showers and thunderstorms in the evening, then a chance of showers and thunderstorms after midnight. Lows 78 to 85. Chance of rain 50%. Rainfall less than a tenth of an inch, except locally higher in thunderstorms. Saturday, sunny. Highs 99 to 105. Saturday night, clear. A 10% chance of showers and thunderstorms in the evening. Lows 77 to 85. Sunday, sunny. Highs 98 to 105. Sunday night, clear in the evening, then partly cloudy with a 20% chance of showers and thunderstorms after midnight. Lows 76 to 84. Monday, mostly sunny. A 10% chance of showers in the morning. Highs 96 to 104. Monday night, partly cloudy. A slight chance of showers and thunderstorms in the evening, then a chance of showers and a slight chance of thunderstorms after midnight. Lows 73 to 81. Chance of rain 30%. Tuesday, partly cloudy. A chance of showers and a slight chance of thunderstorms in the morning, then a slight chance of afternoon showers and thunderstorms. Highs 94 to 101. Chance of rain 30%. Here is the synopsis for Southeast California, Southwest, and South Central Arizona. Above normal temperatures will prevail through the rest of the week, resulting in widespread moderate heat risk and areas of major heat risk. Extreme heat warnings will remain in effect for portions of the lower deserts through the end of the week. Thunderstorms chances will continue to focus over southeastern Arizona and the eastern Arizona high terrain, with low chances for lower desert storms beginning Thursday and slightly better Friday. A pattern shift by the weekend will result in decreasing temperatures and eventually drying conditions from west to east across the forecast area. Extreme heat warning remains in effect until 8 p.m. Mountain Standard Time Thursday. What? Dangerously hot conditions. Afternoon temperatures 103 to 110 expected. Major heat risk. Where? Gila Bend, Sonoran Desert, Natal Monument, Tonopah Desert, Gila River Valley, Kofa, and southeast Yuma County.
when, until 8 p.m. Mountain Standard Time Thursday. 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An extreme heat warning means that a period of very hot temperatures, even by local standards, will occur. Actions should be taken to lessen the impact of the extreme heat. Take extra precautions if you work or spend time outside. 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To reduce risk during outdoor work, the Occupational Safety and Health Administration recommends scheduling frequent rest breaks in shaded or air-conditioned environments. Anyone overcome by heat should be moved to a cool and shaded location. 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Consult county officials for more details. Extreme heat warning remains in effect until 8 p.m. Mountain Standard Time Thursday. What? Dangerously hot conditions. Afternoon temperatures 105 to 109 expected. Major heat risk. Where? The Phoenix metropolitan area. When? Until 8 p.m. Mountain Standard Time Thursday. Impacts: heat-related illnesses increase significantly during extreme heat events. 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An extreme heat warning means that a period of very hot temperatures, even by local standards, will occur. Actions should be taken to lessen the impact of the extreme heat. Take extra precautions if you work or spend time outside. 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Anyone overcome by heat should be moved to a cool and shaded location. Heat stroke is an emergency. 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Extreme heat warning remains in effect until 8 p.m. Mountain Standard Time Thursday. What? Dangerously hot conditions. Afternoon temperatures 104 to 110 expected. Major heat risk. Where? Gila Bend, Sonoran Desert Natal Monument, Tonopah Desert, Gila River Valley, Kofa, in southeast Yuma County. When? Until 8 p.m. Mountain Standard Time Thursday. Impacts: heat-related illnesses increase significantly during extreme heat events. 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An extreme heat warning means that a period of very hot temperatures, even by local standards, will occur. Actions should be taken to lessen the impact of the extreme heat. Take extra precautions if you work or spend time outside. 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To reduce risk during outdoor work, the Occupational Safety and Health Administration recommends scheduling frequent rest breaks in shaded or air-conditioned environments.
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Extreme heat warning remains in effect until 8 p.m. Mountain Standard Time Thursday. What? Dangerously hot conditions. Afternoon temperatures 105 to 109 expected. Major heat risk. Where? The Phoenix metropolitan area. When? Until 8 p.m. Mountain Standard Time Thursday. Impacts. Heat-related illnesses increase significantly during extreme heat events. Overexposure can cause heat cramps and heat exhaustion to develop and, without intervention, can lead to heat stroke. 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Actions should be taken to lessen the impact of the extreme heat. Take extra precautions if you work or spend time outside. 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The current time is 4:26 a.m. Mountain Standard Time. Here is the 4 a.m. Mountain Standard Time observation for Phoenix on Wednesday, September 9th. At Sky Harbor, it was mostly cloudy. Visibility 10 miles. Temperature was 94 degrees, dew point 67, relative humidity 41%. Wind was west, at 8 miles an hour. And the pressure was 29.90 inches, and rising. Other observations for South Central Arizona including the Greater Phoenix area, it was partly cloudy, with a temperature of 92 at Scottsdale Airport, and 87 at Mesa Gateway. It was mostly cloudy, with a temperature of 90 at Buckeye, 92 at Luke Air Force Base, 89 at Falcon Field, and 87 at Casa Grande. It was cloudy, with a temperature of 88 at Chandler, and 92 at Gila Bend. At Deer Valley, the weather conditions were not available. Observations for Northern Arizona, it was clear, with a temperature of 73 at Kingman, 48 at the Grand Canyon, and 70 at Page. It was partly cloudy, with a temperature of 52 at Flagstaff, 72 at Payson, 65 at Winslow, and 61 at Chulo. At Prescott, it was mostly cloudy, with a temperature of 72. Observations for Southern Arizona, skies ranged from partly cloudy to mostly cloudy. It was 81 at Tucson, 90 at Yuma, 70 at Nogales, and 71 at Sierra Vista. Observations for Southern California, it was mostly cloudy. It was 79 at Los Angeles Airport, 82 at San Diego, and 93 at Blythe. Regional observations, skies ranged from partly cloudy to mostly cloudy. It was 83 at Las Vegas, 58 at Salt Lake City, 75 at Albuquerque, and 76 at El Paso. Once again, at 4 a.m. in Phoenix, under mostly cloudy skies. The Sky Harbor temperature was 94 degrees. Here is the latest forecast. For the following area, in Arizona, Central Phoenix, issued at 4:26 a.m. Mountain Standard Time. Extreme heat warning in effect until 8 p.m. Mountain Standard Time Thursday. Today, mostly sunny and hot. Highs 103 to 107.
southwest wind 5 to 10 miles per hour. Tonight, partly cloudy in the evening, then becoming mostly clear. Lows 80 to 88. Southwest wind 5 to 10 miles per hour in the evening, becoming southeast after midnight. Thursday, partly sunny in the morning, then becoming sunny. Hot. Highs 104 to 109. South wind 5 to 10 miles per hour in the morning, becoming west in the afternoon. Thursday night, mostly clear with a slight chance of showers and thunderstorms. Lows 80 to 89. Southwest wind 10 to 15 miles per hour. Chance of rain 10%. Friday, mostly sunny with a slight chance of showers and thunderstorms. Hot. Highs 101 to 106. Southwest wind 5 to 15 miles per hour. Chance of rain 10%. Friday night, partly cloudy. A slight chance of showers and thunderstorms in the evening, then a chance of showers and thunderstorms after midnight. Lows 78 to 85. Chance of rain 50%. Rainfall less than a tenth of an inch, except locally higher in thunderstorms. Saturday, sunny. Highs 99 to 105. Saturday night, clear. A 10% chance of showers and thunderstorms in the evening. Lows 77 to 85. Sunday, sunny. Highs 98 to 105. Sunday night, clear in the evening, then partly cloudy with a 20% chance of showers and thunderstorms after midnight. Lows 76 to 84. Monday, mostly sunny. A 10% chance of showers in the morning. Highs 96 to 104. Monday night, partly cloudy. A slight chance of showers and thunderstorms in the evening, then a chance of showers and a slight chance of thunderstorms after midnight. Lows 73 to 81. Chance of rain 30%. Tuesday, partly cloudy. A chance of showers and a slight chance of thunderstorms in the morning, then a slight chance of afternoon showers and thunderstorms. Highs 94 to 101. Chance of rain 30%. Here is the synopsis for Southeast California, Southwest, and South Central Arizona. Above normal temperatures will prevail through the rest of the week, resulting in widespread moderate heat risk and areas of major heat risk. Extreme heat warnings will remain in effect for portions of the lower deserts through the end of the week. Thunderstorms chances will continue to focus over southeastern Arizona and the eastern Arizona high terrain, with low chances for lower desert storms beginning Thursday and slightly better Friday. A pattern shift by the weekend will result in decreasing temperatures and eventually drying conditions from west to east across the forecast area. Extreme heat warning remains in effect until 8 p.m. Mountain Standard Time Thursday. What? Dangerously hot conditions. Afternoon temperatures 104 to 110 expected. Major heat risk. Where? Gila Bend, Sonoran Desert, Natal Monument, Tonopah Desert, Gila River Valley, COFA, and southeast Yuma County. When? Until 8 p.m. Mountain Standard Time Thursday. Impacts during extreme heat events. Overexposure can cause heat cramps and heat exhaustion to develop and, without intervention, can lead to heat stroke. 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An extreme heat warning means that a period of very hot temperatures, even by local standards, will occur. Actions should be taken to lessen the impact of the extreme heat. 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

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Extreme heat warning remains in effect until 8 p.m. Mountain Standard Time Thursday. What? Dangerously hot conditions. Afternoon temperatures 105 to 109 expected. Major heat risk. Where? The Phoenix metropolitan area. When? Until 8 p.m. Mountain Standard Time Thursday. Impacts. Heat-related illnesses increase significantly during extreme heat events. 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Actions should be taken to lessen the impact of the extreme heat. 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The current time is 4:36 a.m. Mountain Standard Time. Here is the 4 a.m. Mountain Standard Time observation for Phoenix on Wednesday, September 9th. At Sky Harbor, it was mostly cloudy. Visibility 10 miles. Temperature was 94 degrees, dew point 67, relative humidity 41%. Wind was west, at 8 miles an hour. And the pressure was 29.90 inches, and rising. Other observations for South Central Arizona, including the Greater Phoenix area, it was partly cloudy, with a temperature of 92 at Scottsdale Airport, and 87 at Mesa Gateway. It was mostly cloudy, with a temperature of 90 at Buckeye, 92 at Luke Air Force Base, 89 at Falcon Field, and 87 at Casa Grande. It was cloudy, with a temperature of 88 at Chandler, and 92 at Gila Bend. At Deer Valley, the weather conditions were not available. Observations for Northern Arizona, it was clear, with a temperature of 73 at Kingman, 48 at the Grand Canyon, and 70 at Page. It was partly cloudy, with a temperature of 52 at Flagstaff, 72 at Payson, 65 at Winslow, and 61 at Chulo. At Prescott, it was mostly cloudy, with a temperature of 72. Observations for Southern Arizona, skies ranged from partly cloudy to mostly cloudy. It was 81 at Tucson, 90 at Yuma, 70 at Nogales, and 71 at Sierra Vista. Observations for Southern California, it was mostly cloudy. It was 79 at Los Angeles Airport, 82 at San Diego, and 93 at Blythe. Regional observations, skies ranged from partly cloudy to mostly cloudy. It was 83 at Las Vegas, 58 at Salt Lake City, 75 at Albuquerque, and 76 at El Paso. Once again, at 4 a.m. in Phoenix, under mostly cloudy skies. The Sky Harbor temperature was 94 degrees. Here is the latest forecast. For the following area, in Arizona, Central Phoenix, issued at 4:26 a.m. Mountain Standard Time. Extreme heat warning in effect until 8 p.m. Mountain Standard Time Thursday. Today, mostly sunny and hot. Highs 103 to 107.
southwest wind 5 to 10 miles per hour. Tonight, partly cloudy in the evening, then becoming mostly clear. Lows 80 to 88. Southwest wind 5 to 10 miles per hour in the evening, becoming southeast after midnight. Thursday, partly sunny in the morning, then becoming sunny. Hot. Highs 104 to 109. South wind 5 to 10 miles per hour in the morning, becoming west in the afternoon. Thursday night, mostly clear with a slight chance of showers and thunderstorms. Lows 80 to 89. Southwest wind 10 to 15 miles per hour. Chance of rain 10%. Friday, mostly sunny with a slight chance of showers and thunderstorms. Hot. Highs 101 to 106. Southwest wind 5 to 15 miles per hour. Chance of rain 10%. Friday night, partly cloudy. A slight chance of showers and thunderstorms in the evening, then a chance of showers and thunderstorms after midnight. Lows 78 to 85. Chance of rain 50%. Rainfall less than a tenth of an inch, except locally higher in thunderstorms. Saturday, sunny. Highs 99 to 105. Saturday night, clear. A 10% chance of showers and thunderstorms in the evening. Lows 77 to 85. Sunday, sunny. Highs 98 to 105. Sunday night, clear in the evening, then partly cloudy with a 20% chance of showers and thunderstorms after midnight. Lows 76 to 84. Monday, mostly sunny. A 10% chance of showers in the morning. Highs 96 to 104. Monday night, partly cloudy. A slight chance of showers and thunderstorms in the evening, then a chance of showers and a slight chance of thunderstorms after midnight. Lows 73 to 81. Chance of rain 30%. Tuesday, partly cloudy. A chance of showers and a slight chance of thunderstorms in the morning, then a slight chance of afternoon showers and thunderstorms. Highs 94 to 101. Chance of rain 30%. Here is the synopsis for Southeast California, Southwest, and South Central Arizona. Above normal temperatures will prevail through the rest of the week, resulting in widespread moderate heat risk and areas of major heat risk. Extreme heat warnings will remain in effect for portions of the lower deserts through the end of the week. Thunderstorms chances will continue to focus over southeastern Arizona and the eastern Arizona high terrain, with low chances for lower desert storms beginning Thursday and slightly better Friday. A pattern shift by the weekend will result in decreasing temperatures and eventually drying conditions from west to east across the forecast area. Extreme heat warning remains in effect until 8 p.m. Mountain Standard Time Thursday. What? Dangerously hot conditions. Afternoon temperatures 104 to 110 expected. Major heat risk. Where? Gila Bend, Sonoran Desert Natal Monument, Tonopah Desert, Gila River Valley, Kofa, and southeast Yuma County. When? Until 8 p.m. Mountain Standard Time Thursday. Impacts, heat-related illnesses increase significantly during extreme heat events. Overexposure can cause heat cramps and heat exhaustion to develop and, without intervention, can lead to heat stroke. 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Actions should be taken to lessen the impact of the extreme heat. 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
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Extreme heat warning remains in effect until 8 p.m. Mountain Standard Time Thursday. What? Dangerously hot conditions. Afternoon temperatures 105 to 109 expected. Major heat risk. Where? The Phoenix metropolitan area. When? Until 8 p.m. Mountain Standard Time Thursday. Impacts. 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Actions should be taken to lessen the impact of the extreme heat. 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The current time is 4:46 a.m. Mountain Standard Time. Here is the 4 a.m. Mountain Standard Time observation for Phoenix on Wednesday, September 9th. At Sky Harbor, it was mostly cloudy. Visibility 10 miles. Temperature was 94 degrees, dew point 67, relative humidity 41%. Wind was west, at 8 miles an hour. And the pressure was 29.90 inches, and rising. Other observations for South Central Arizona, including the Greater Phoenix area, it was partly cloudy, with a temperature of 92 at Scottsdale Airport and 87 at Mesa Gateway. It was mostly cloudy, with a temperature of 90 at Buckeye, 92 at Luke Air Force Base, 89 at Falcon Field, and 87 at Casa Grande. It was cloudy, with a temperature of 88 at Chandler and 92 at Gila Bend. At Deer Valley, the weather conditions were not available. Observations for Northern Arizona, it was clear, with a temperature of 73 at Kingman, 48 at the Grand Canyon, and 70 at Page. It was partly cloudy, with a temperature of 52 at Flagstaff, 72 at Payson, 65 at Winslow, and 61 at Chulo. At Prescott, it was mostly cloudy, with a temperature of 72. Observations for Southern Arizona, skies ranged from partly cloudy to mostly cloudy. It was 81 at Tucson, 90 at Yuma, 70 at Nogales, and 71 at Sierra Vista. Observations for Southern California, it was mostly cloudy. It was 79 at Los Angeles Airport, 82 at San Diego, and 93 at Blythe. Regional observations, skies ranged from partly cloudy to mostly cloudy. It was 83 at Las Vegas, 58 at Salt Lake City, 75 at Albuquerque, and 76 at El Paso. Once again, at 4 a.m. in Phoenix, under mostly cloudy skies. The Sky Harbor temperature was 94 degrees. Here is the latest forecast. For the following area, in Arizona, Central Phoenix, issued at 4:26 a.m. Mountain Standard Time. Extreme heat warning in effect until 8 p.m. Mountain Standard Time Thursday. Today, mostly sunny and hot. Highs 103 to 107.

chance of rain 10%. Friday, mostly sunny with a slight chance of showers and thunderstorms. Hot. Highs 101 to 106. Southwest wind 5 to 15 miles per hour. Chance of rain 10%. Friday night, partly cloudy. A slight chance of showers and thunderstorms in the evening, then a chance of showers and thunderstorms after midnight. Lows 78 to 85. Chance of rain 50%. Rainfall less than a tenth of an inch, except locally higher in thunderstorms. Saturday, sunny. Highs 99 to 105. Saturday night, clear. A 10% chance of showers and thunderstorms in the evening. Lows 77 to 85. Sunday, sunny. Highs 98 to 105. Sunday night, clear in the evening, then partly cloudy with a 20% chance of showers and thunderstorms after midnight. Lows 76 to 84. Monday, mostly sunny. A 10% chance of showers in the morning. Highs 96 to 104. Monday night, partly cloudy. A slight chance of showers and thunderstorms in the evening, then a chance of showers and a slight chance of thunderstorms after midnight. Lows 73 to 81. Chance of rain 30%. Tuesday, partly cloudy. A chance of showers and a slight chance of thunderstorms in the morning, then a slight chance of afternoon showers and thunderstorms. Highs 94 to 101. Chance of rain 30%. Here is the synopsis for Southeast California, Southwest, and South Central Arizona. Above normal temperatures will prevail through the rest of the week, resulting in widespread moderate heat risk and areas of major heat risk. Extreme heat warnings will remain in effect for portions of the lower deserts through the end of the week. Thunderstorms chances will continue to focus over southeastern Arizona and the eastern Arizona high terrain, with low chances for lower desert storms beginning Thursday and slightly better Friday. A pattern shift by the weekend will result in decreasing temperatures and eventually drying conditions from west to east across the forecast area. Extreme heat warning remains in effect until 8 p.m. Mountain Standard Time Thursday. What? Dangerously hot conditions. Afternoon temperatures 104 to 110 expected. Major heat risk. Where? Gila Bend, Sonoran Desert Natal Monument, Tonopah Desert, Gila River Valley, Kofa, and southeast Yuma County. When? Until 8 p.m. Mountain Standard Time Thursday. Impacts, heat-related illnesses increase significantly during extreme heat events. Overexposure can cause heat cramps and heat exhaustion to develop and, without intervention, can lead to heat stroke. 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Actions should be taken to lessen the impact of the extreme heat. 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Extreme heat warning remains in effect until 8 p.m. Mountain Standard Time Thursday. What? Dangerously hot conditions. Afternoon temperatures 105 to 109 expected. Major heat risk. Where? The Phoenix metropolitan area. When? Until 8 p.m. Mountain Standard Time Thursday. 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

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Actions should be taken to lessen the impact of the extreme heat. Take extra precautions if you work or spend time outside. 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Anyone overcome by heat should be moved to a cool and shaded location. Heat stroke is an emergency. 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The current time is 4:56 a.m. Mountain Standard Time. Here is the 4 a.m. Mountain Standard Time observation for Phoenix on Wednesday, September 9th. At Sky Harbor, it was mostly cloudy. Visibility 10 miles. Temperature was 94 degrees, dew point 67, relative humidity 41%. Wind was west, at 8 miles an hour. And the pressure was 29.90 inches, and rising. Other observations for South Central Arizona, including the Greater Phoenix area, it was partly cloudy, with a temperature of 92 at Scottsdale Airport and 87 at Mesa Gateway. It was mostly cloudy, with a temperature of 90 at Buckeye, 92 at Luke Air Force Base, 89 at Falcon Field, and 87 at Casa Grande. It was cloudy, with a temperature of 88 at Chandler, and 92 at Gila Bend. At Deer Valley, the weather conditions were not available. Observations for Northern Arizona, it was clear, with a temperature of 73 at Kingman, 48 at the Grand Canyon, and 70 at Page. It was partly cloudy, with a temperature of 52 at Flagstaff, 72 at Payson, 65 at Winslow, and 61 at Chulo. At Prescott, it was mostly cloudy, with a temperature of 72. Observations for Southern Arizona, skies ranged from partly cloudy to mostly cloudy. It was 81 at Tucson, 90 at Yuma, 70 at Nogales, and 71 at Sierra Vista. Observations for Southern California, it was mostly cloudy. It was 79 at Los Angeles Airport, 82 at San Diego, and 93 at Blythe. Regional observations, skies ranged from partly cloudy to mostly cloudy. It was 83 at Las Vegas, 58 at Salt Lake City, 75 at Albuquerque, and 76 at El Paso. Once again, at 4 a.m. in Phoenix, under mostly cloudy skies. The Sky Harbor temperature was 94 degrees. Here is the latest forecast. For the following area, in Arizona, Central Phoenix, issued at 4:26 a.m. Mountain Standard Time. Extreme heat warning in effect until 8 p.m. Mountain Standard Time Thursday. Today, mostly sunny and hot. Highs 103 to 107. Southwest wind 5 to 10 miles per hour. Tonight, partly cloudy in the evening then becoming mostly clear. Lows 80 to 88. Southwest wind 5 to 10 miles per hour in the evening becoming southeast after midnight. Thursday, partly sunny in the morning then becoming sunny. Hot. Highs 104 to 109. South wind 5 to 10 miles per hour in the morning becoming west in the afternoon. Thursday night, mostly clear with a slight chance of showers and thunderstorms. Lows 80 to 89. Southwest wind 10 to 15 miles per hour. Chance of rain 10%.
Friday, mostly sunny with a slight chance of showers and thunderstorms. Hot. Highs 101 to 106. Southwest wind 5 to 15 miles per hour. Chance of rain 10%. Friday night, partly cloudy. A slight chance of showers and thunderstorms in the evening, then a chance of showers and thunderstorms after midnight. Lows 78 to 85. Chance of rain 50%. Rainfall less than a tenth of an inch, except locally higher in thunderstorms. Saturday, sunny. Highs 99 to 105. Saturday night, clear. A 10% chance of showers and thunderstorms in the evening. Lows 77 to 85. Sunday, sunny. Highs 98 to 105. Sunday night, clear in the evening, then partly cloudy with a 20% chance of showers and thunderstorms after midnight. Lows 76 to 84. Monday, mostly sunny. A 10% chance of showers in the morning. Highs 96 to 104. Monday night, partly cloudy. A slight chance of showers and thunderstorms in the evening, then a chance of showers and a slight chance of thunderstorms after midnight. Lows 73 to 81. Chance of rain 30%. Tuesday, partly cloudy. A chance of showers and a slight chance of thunderstorms in the morning, then a slight chance of afternoon showers and thunderstorms. Highs 94 to 101. Chance of rain 30%. Here is the synopsis for Southeast California, Southwest, and South Central Arizona. Above normal temperatures will prevail through the rest of the week, resulting in widespread moderate heat risk and areas of major heat risk. Extreme heat warnings will remain in effect for portions of the lower deserts through the end of the week. Thunderstorms chances will continue to focus over southeastern Arizona and the eastern Arizona high terrain, with low chances for lower desert storms beginning Thursday and slightly better Friday. A pattern shift by the weekend will result in decreasing temperatures and eventually drying conditions from west to east across the forecast area. Extreme heat warning remains in effect until 8 p.m. Mountain Standard Time Thursday. What? Dangerously hot conditions. Afternoon temperatures 104 to 110 expected. Major heat risk. Where? Gila Bend, Sonoran Desert Natal Monument, Tonopah Desert, Gila River Valley, Kofa, and southeast Yuma County. When? Until 8 p.m. Mountain Standard Time Thursday. 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Overexposure can cause heat cramps and heat exhaustion to develop and, without intervention, can lead to heat stroke. 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Actions should be taken to lessen the impact of the extreme heat. 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Extreme heat warning remains in effect until 8 p.m. Mountain Standard Time Thursday. What? Dangerously hot conditions. Afternoon temperatures 105 to 109 expected. Major heat risk. Where? The Phoenix metropolitan area. When? Until 8 p.m. Mountain Standard Time Thursday. Impacts, heat-related illnesses increase significantly during extreme heat events.
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Actions should be taken to lessen the impact of the extreme heat. 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Heat stroke is an emergency. 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The current time is 5:06 a.m. Mountain Standard Time. Here is the latest forecast. For the following area, in Arizona, Central Phoenix, issued at 4:26 a.m. Mountain Standard Time. Extreme heat warning in effect until 8 p.m. Mountain Standard Time Thursday. Today, mostly sunny and hot. Highs 103 to 107. Southwest wind 5 to 10 miles per hour. Tonight, partly cloudy in the evening then becoming mostly clear. Lows 80 to 88. Southwest wind 5 to 10 miles per hour in the evening becoming southeast after midnight. Thursday, partly sunny in the morning then becoming sunny. Hot. Highs 104 to 109. South wind 5 to 10 miles per hour in the morning becoming west in the afternoon. Thursday night, mostly clear with a slight chance of showers and thunderstorms. Lows 80 to 89. Southwest wind 10 to 15 miles per hour. Chance of rain 10%. Friday, mostly sunny with a slight chance of showers and thunderstorms. Hot. Highs 101 to 106. Southwest wind 5 to 15 miles per hour. Chance of rain 10%. Friday night, partly cloudy. A slight chance of showers and thunderstorms in the evening, then a chance of showers and thunderstorms after midnight. Lows 78 to 85. Chance of rain 50%. Rainfall less than a tenth of an inch, except locally higher in thunderstorms. Saturday, sunny. Highs 99 to 105. Saturday night, clear. A 10% chance of showers and thunderstorms in the evening. Lows 77 to 85. Sunday, sunny. Highs 98 to 105. Sunday night, clear in the evening, then partly cloudy with a 20% chance of showers and thunderstorms after midnight. Lows 76 to 84. Monday, mostly sunny. A 10% chance of showers in the morning. Highs 96 to 104. Monday night, partly cloudy. A slight chance of showers and thunderstorms in the evening, then a chance of showers and a slight chance of thunderstorms after midnight. Lows 73 to 81. Chance of rain 30%. Tuesday, partly cloudy. A chance of showers and a slight chance of thunderstorms in the morning, then a slight chance of afternoon showers and thunderstorms. Highs 94 to 101. Chance of rain 30%. Here is the synopsis for Southeast California, Southwest, and South Central Arizona. Above normal temperatures will prevail through the rest of the week, resulting in widespread moderate heat risk and areas of major heat risk. Extreme heat warnings will remain in effect for portions of the lower deserts through the end of the week.
thunderstorms chances will continue to focus over southeastern Arizona and the eastern Arizona high terrain, with low chances for lower desert storms beginning Thursday and slightly better Friday. A pattern shift by the weekend will result in decreasing temperatures and eventually drying conditions from west to east across the forecast area. Extreme heat warning remains in effect until 8 p.m. Mountain Standard Time Thursday. What? Dangerously hot conditions. Afternoon temperatures 104 to 110 expected. Major heat risk. Where? Gila Bend, Sonoran Desert Natal Monument, Tonopah Desert, Gila River Valley, Kofa, and southeast Yuma County. When? Until 8 p.m. Mountain Standard Time Thursday. Impacts, heat-related illnesses increase significantly during extreme heat events. Overexposure can cause heat cramps and heat exhaustion to develop and, without intervention, can lead to heat stroke. 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Actions should be taken to lessen the impact of the extreme heat. 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Extreme heat warning remains in effect until 8 p.m. Mountain Standard Time Thursday. What? Dangerously hot conditions. Afternoon temperatures 105 to 109 expected. Major heat risk. Where? The Phoenix metropolitan area. When? Until 8 p.m. Mountain Standard Time Thursday. Impacts, heat-related illnesses increase significantly during extreme heat events. Overexposure can cause heat cramps and heat exhaustion to develop and, without intervention, can lead to heat stroke. 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Actions should be taken to lessen the impact of the extreme heat. 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The current time is 5:14 a.m. Mountain Standard Time. Here is the 5 a.m. Mountain Standard Time observation for Phoenix on Wednesday, September 9th. At Sky Harbor, it was mostly cloudy. Visibility 10 miles. Temperature was 94 degrees, dew point 67, relative humidity 41%. Wind was northwest, at 7 miles an hour. And the pressure was 29.91 inches, and rising. Other observations for South Central Arizona including the Greater Phoenix area, at Mesa Gateway, it was clear, with a temperature of 84.
It was partly cloudy, with a temperature of 85 at Chandler, and 85 at Casa Grande. It was mostly cloudy, with a temperature of 88 at Buckeye, 90 at Scottsdale Airport, and 89 at Falcon Field. It was cloudy, with a temperature of 91 at Luke Air Force Base, and 91 at Gila Bend. At Deer Valley, the weather conditions were not available. At Luke Air Force Base, wind was south, at 17 miles an hour. Observations for northern Arizona, it was clear, with a temperature of 70 at Kingman, 48 at the Grand Canyon, and 69 at Page. It was partly cloudy, with a temperature of 52 at Flagstaff, and 72 at Payson. It was mostly cloudy, with a temperature of 71 at Prescott, 66 at Winslow, and 61 at Chillow. Observations for southern Arizona, at Nogales, it was clear, with a temperature of 68. It was partly cloudy, with a temperature of 81 at Tucson, and 72 at Sierra Vista. At Yuma, it was mostly cloudy, with a temperature of 89. Observations for Southern California, skies ranged from partly cloudy to mostly cloudy. It was 77 at Los Angeles Airport, 79 at San Diego, and 92 at Blythe. Regional observations, skies ranged from partly cloudy to mostly cloudy. It was 84 at Las Vegas, 57 at Salt Lake City, 74 at Albuquerque, and 76 at El Paso. Once again, at 5 a.m. in Phoenix, under mostly cloudy skies. The Sky Harbor temperature was 94 degrees. Here is the latest forecast. For the following area, in Arizona, Central Phoenix, issued at 4:26 a.m. Mountain Standard Time. Extreme heat warning in effect until 8 p.m. Mountain Standard Time Thursday. Today, mostly sunny and hot. Highs 103 to 107. Southwest wind 5 to 10 miles per hour. Tonight, partly cloudy in the evening then becoming mostly clear. Lows 80 to 88. Southwest wind 5 to 10 miles per hour in the evening becoming southeast after midnight. Thursday, partly sunny in the morning then becoming sunny. Hot. Highs 104 to 109. South wind 5 to 10 miles per hour in the morning becoming west in the afternoon. Thursday night, mostly clear with a slight chance of showers and thunderstorms. Lows 80 to 89. Southwest wind 10 to 15 miles per hour. Chance of rain 10%. Friday, mostly sunny with a slight chance of showers and thunderstorms. Hot. Highs 101 to 106. Southwest wind 5 to 15 miles per hour. Chance of rain 10%. Friday night, partly cloudy. A slight chance of showers and thunderstorms in the evening, then a chance of showers and thunderstorms after midnight. Lows 78 to 85. Chance of rain 50%. Rainfall less than a tenth of an inch, except locally higher in thunderstorms. Saturday, sunny. Highs 99 to 105. Saturday night, clear. A 10% chance of showers and thunderstorms in the evening. Lows 77 to 85. Sunday, sunny. Highs 98 to 105. Sunday night, clear in the evening, then partly cloudy with a 20% chance of showers and thunderstorms after midnight. Lows 76 to 84. Monday, mostly sunny. A 10% chance of showers in the morning. Highs 96 to 104. Monday night, partly cloudy. A slight chance of showers and thunderstorms in the evening, then a chance of showers and a slight chance of thunderstorms after midnight. Lows 73 to 81. Chance of rain 30%. Tuesday, partly cloudy. A chance of showers and a slight chance of thunderstorms in the morning, then a slight chance of afternoon showers and thunderstorms. Highs 94 to 101. Chance of rain 30%. Here is the synopsis for Southeast California, Southwest, and South Central Arizona.
above normal temperatures will prevail through the rest of the week, resulting in widespread moderate heat risk and areas of major heat risk. Extreme heat warnings will remain in effect for portions of the lower deserts through the end of the week. Thunderstorms chances will continue to focus over southeastern Arizona and the eastern Arizona high terrain, with low chances for lower desert storms beginning Thursday and slightly better Friday. A pattern shift by the weekend will result in decreasing temperatures and eventually drying conditions from west to east across the forecast area. Extreme heat warning remains in effect until 8 p.m. Mountain Standard Time Thursday. What? Dangerously hot conditions. Afternoon temperatures 104 to 110 expected. Major heat risk. Where? Gila Bend, Sonoran Desert, Natal Monument, Tonopah Desert, Gila River Valley, Kofa, and southeast Yuma County. When? Until 8 p.m. Mountain Standard Time Thursday. Impacts, heat-related illnesses increase significantly during extreme heat events. Overexposure can cause heat cramps and heat exhaustion to develop and, without intervention, can lead to heat stroke. 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Actions should be taken to lessen the impact of the extreme heat. 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Extreme heat warning remains in effect until 8 p.m. Mountain Standard Time Thursday. What? Dangerously hot conditions. Afternoon temperatures 105 to 109 expected. Major heat risk. Where? The Phoenix metropolitan area. When? Until 8 p.m. Mountain Standard Time Thursday. Impacts, heat-related illnesses increase significantly during extreme heat events. Overexposure can cause heat cramps and heat exhaustion to develop and, without intervention, can lead to heat stroke. 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Actions should be taken to lessen the impact of the extreme heat. 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Anyone overcome by heat should be moved to a cool and shaded location. Heat stroke is an emergency. Call 911. 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The current time is 5:24 a.m. Mountain Standard Time. Here is the 5 a.m. Mountain Standard Time observation for Phoenix, on Wednesday, September 9th. At Sky Harbor, it was mostly cloudy. Visibility 10 miles. Temperature was 94 degrees, dew point 67, relative humidity 41%. Wind was northwest,
at 7 miles an hour. And the pressure was 29.91 inches and rising. Other observations for South Central Arizona, including the Greater Phoenix area, at Mesa Gateway, it was clear, with a temperature of 84. It was partly cloudy, with a temperature of 85 at Chandler, and 85 at Casa Grande. It was mostly cloudy, with a temperature of 88 at Buckeye, 90 at Scottsdale Airport, and 89 at Falcon Field. It was cloudy, with a temperature of 91 at Luke Air Force Base, and 91 at Gila Bend. At Deer Valley, the weather conditions were not available. At Luke Air Force Base, wind was south, at 17 miles an hour. Observations for northern Arizona, it was clear, with a temperature of 70 at Kingman, 48 at the Grand Canyon, and 69 at Page. It was partly cloudy, with a temperature of 52 at Flagstaff, and 72 at Payson. It was mostly cloudy, with a temperature of 71 at Prescott, 66 at Winslow, and 61 at Cholo. Observations for southern Arizona, at Nogales, it was clear, with a temperature of 68. It was partly cloudy, with a temperature of 81 at Tucson, and 72 at Sierra Vista. At Yuma, it was mostly cloudy, with a temperature of 89. Observations for Southern California, skies ranged from partly cloudy to mostly cloudy. It was 77 at Los Angeles Airport, 79 at San Diego, and 92 at Blythe. Regional observations, skies ranged from partly cloudy to mostly cloudy. It was 84 at Las Vegas, 57 at Salt Lake City, 74 at Albuquerque, and 76 at El Paso. Once again, at 5 a.m. in Phoenix, under mostly cloudy skies. The Sky Harbor temperature was 94 degrees. Here is the latest forecast. For the following area, in Arizona, Central Phoenix, issued at 4:26 a.m. Mountain Standard Time. Extreme heat warning in effect until 8 p.m. Mountain Standard Time Thursday. Today, mostly sunny and hot. Highs 103 to 107. Southwest wind 5 to 10 miles per hour. Tonight, partly cloudy in the evening, then becoming mostly clear. Lows 80 to 88. Southwest wind 5 to 10 miles per hour in the evening, becoming southeast after midnight. Thursday, partly sunny in the morning, then becoming sunny. Hot. Highs 104 to 109. South wind 5 to 10 miles per hour in the morning, becoming west in the afternoon. Thursday night, mostly clear with a slight chance of showers and thunderstorms. Lows 80 to 89. Southwest wind 10 to 15 miles per hour. Chance of rain 10%. Friday, mostly sunny with a slight chance of showers and thunderstorms. Hot. Highs 101 to 106. Southwest wind 5 to 15 miles per hour. Chance of rain 10%. Friday night, partly cloudy. A slight chance of showers and thunderstorms in the evening, then a chance of showers and thunderstorms after midnight. Lows 78 to 85. Chance of rain 50%. Rainfall less than a tenth of an inch, except locally higher in thunderstorms. Saturday, sunny. Highs 99 to 105. Saturday night, clear. A 10% chance of showers and thunderstorms in the evening. Lows 77 to 85. Sunday, sunny. Highs 98 to 105. Sunday night, clear in the evening, then partly cloudy with a 20% chance of showers and thunderstorms after midnight. Lows 76 to 84. Monday, mostly sunny. A 10% chance of showers in the morning. Highs 96 to 104. Monday night, partly cloudy. A slight chance of showers and thunderstorms in the evening, then a chance of showers and a slight chance of thunderstorms after midnight. Lows 73 to 81. Chance of rain 30%. Tuesday, partly cloudy. A chance of showers and a slight chance of thunderstorms in the morning,
then a slight chance of afternoon showers and thunderstorms. Highs 94 to 101. Chance of rain 30%. Here is the synopsis for Southeast California, Southwest, and South Central Arizona. Above normal temperatures will prevail through the rest of the week, resulting in widespread moderate heat risk and areas of major heat risk. Extreme heat warnings will remain in effect for portions of the lower deserts through the end of the week. Thunderstorms chances will continue to focus over southeastern Arizona and the eastern Arizona high terrain, with low chances for lower desert storms beginning Thursday and slightly better Friday. A pattern shift by the weekend will result in decreasing temperatures and eventually drying conditions from west to east across the forecast area. Extreme heat warning remains in effect until 8 p.m. Mountain Standard Time Thursday. What? Dangerously hot conditions. Afternoon temperatures 104 to 110 expected. Major heat risk. Where? Gila Bend, Sonoran Desert Natal Monument, Tonopah Desert, Gila River Valley, COFA, and southeast Yuma County. When? Until 8 p.m. Mountain Standard Time Thursday. Impacts, heat-related illnesses increase significantly during extreme heat events. 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An extreme heat warning means that a period of very hot temperatures, even by local standards, will occur. Actions should be taken to lessen the impact of the extreme heat. Take extra precautions if you work or spend time outside. 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Extreme heat warning remains in effect until 8 p.m. Mountain Standard Time Thursday. What? Dangerously hot conditions. Afternoon temperatures 105 to 109 expected. Major heat risk. Where? The Phoenix metropolitan area. When? Until 8 p.m. Mountain Standard Time Thursday. Impacts, heat-related illnesses increase significantly during extreme heat. Overexposure can cause heat cramps and heat exhaustion to develop and, without intervention, can lead to heat stroke. 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Actions should be taken to lessen the impact of the extreme heat. Take extra precautions if you work or spend time outside. 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Anyone overcome by heat should be moved to a cool and shaded location. Heat stroke is an emergency. 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The current time is 5:34 a.m. Mountain Standard Time. Here is the 5 a.m. Mountain Standard Time observation for Phoenix, on Wednesday, September 9th.
At Sky Harbor, it was mostly cloudy. Visibility 10 miles. Temperature was 94 degrees, dew point 67, relative humidity 41%. Wind was northwest, at 7 miles an hour. And the pressure was 29.91 inches, and rising. Other observations for South Central Arizona, including the Greater Phoenix area, at Mesa Gateway, it was clear, with a temperature of 84. It was partly cloudy, with a temperature of 85 at Chandler, and 85 at Casa Grande. It was mostly cloudy, with a temperature of 88 at Buckeye, 90 at Scottsdale Airport, and 89 at Falcon Field. It was cloudy, with a temperature of 91 at Luke Air Force Base, and 91 at Gila Bend. At Deer Valley, the weather conditions were not available. At Luke Air Force Base, wind was south, at 17 miles an hour. Observations for northern Arizona, it was clear, with a temperature of 70 at Kingman, 48 at the Grand Canyon, and 69 at Page. It was partly cloudy, with a temperature of 52 at Flagstaff, and 72 at Payson. It was mostly cloudy, with a temperature of 71 at Prescott, 66 at Winslow, and 61 at Chulo. Observations for southern Arizona, at Nogales, it was clear, with a temperature of 68. It was partly cloudy, with a temperature of 81 at Tucson, and 72 at Sierra Vista. At Yuma, it was mostly cloudy, with a temperature of 89. Observations for Southern California, skies ranged from partly cloudy to mostly cloudy. It was 77 at Los Angeles Airport, 79 at San Diego, and 92 at Blythe. Regional observations, skies ranged from partly cloudy to mostly cloudy. It was 84 at Las Vegas, 57 at Salt Lake City, 74 at Albuquerque, and 76 at El Paso. Once again, at 5 a.m. in Phoenix, under mostly cloudy skies. The Sky Harbor temperature was 94 degrees. Here is the latest forecast. For the following area, in Arizona, Central Phoenix, issued at 4:26 a.m. Mountain Standard Time. Extreme heat warning in effect until 8 p.m. Mountain Standard Time Thursday. Today, mostly sunny and hot. Highs 103 to 107. Southwest wind 5 to 10 miles per hour. Tonight, partly cloudy in the evening, then becoming mostly clear. Lows 80 to 88. Southwest wind 5 to 10 miles per hour in the evening, becoming southeast after midnight. Thursday, partly sunny in the morning, then becoming sunny. Hot. Highs 104 to 109. South wind 5 to 10 miles per hour in the morning, becoming west in the afternoon. Thursday night, mostly clear with a slight chance of showers and thunderstorms. Lows 80 to 89. Southwest wind 10 to 15 miles per hour. Chance of rain 10%. Friday, mostly sunny with a slight chance of showers and thunderstorms. Hot. Highs 101 to 106. Southwest wind 5 to 15 miles per hour. Chance of rain 10%. Friday night, partly cloudy. A slight chance of showers and thunderstorms in the evening, then a chance of showers and thunderstorms after midnight. Lows 78 to 85. Chance of rain 50%. Rainfall less than a tenth of an inch, except locally higher in thunderstorms. Saturday, sunny. Highs 99 to 105. Saturday night, clear. A 10% chance of showers and thunderstorms in the evening. Lows 77 to 85. Sunday, sunny. Highs 98 to 105. Sunday night, clear in the evening, then partly cloudy with a 20% chance of showers and thunderstorms after midnight. Lows 76 to 84. Monday, mostly sunny. A 10% chance of showers in the morning. Highs 96 to 104. Monday night, partly cloudy. A slight chance of showers and thunderstorms in the evening, then a chance of showers and a slight chance of thunderstorms after midnight.
lows 73 to 81. Chance of rain 30%. Tuesday, partly cloudy. A chance of showers and a slight chance of thunderstorms in the morning, then a slight chance of afternoon showers and thunderstorms. Highs 94 to 101. Chance of rain 30%. Here is the synopsis for Southeast California, Southwest, and South Central Arizona. Above normal temperatures will prevail through the rest of the week, resulting in widespread moderate heat risk and areas of major heat risk. Extreme heat warnings will remain in effect for portions of the lower deserts through the end of the week. Thunderstorms chances will continue to focus over southeastern Arizona and the eastern Arizona high terrain, with low chances for lower desert storms beginning Thursday and slightly better Friday. A pattern shift by the weekend will result in decreasing temperatures and eventually drying conditions from west to east across the forecast area. Extreme heat warning remains in effect until 8 p.m. Mountain Standard Time Thursday. What? Dangerously hot conditions. Afternoon temperatures 104 to 110 expected. Major heat risk. Where? Gila Bend, Sonoran Desert Natal Monument, Tonopah Desert, Gila River Valley, Kofa, and Southeast Yuma County. When? Until 8 p.m. Mountain Standard Time Thursday. Impacts, heat-related illnesses increase significantly during extreme heat events. Overexposure can cause heat cramps and heat exhaustion to develop and, without intervention, can lead to heat stroke. 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An extreme heat warning means that a period of very hot temperatures, even by local standards, will occur. Actions should be taken to lessen the impact of the extreme heat. Take extra precautions if you work or spend time outside. 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Anyone overcome by heat should be moved to a cool and shaded location. 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Extreme heat warning remains in effect until 8 p.m. Mountain Standard Time Thursday. What? Dangerously hot conditions. Afternoon temperatures 105 to 109 expected. Major heat risk. Where? The Phoenix metropolitan area. When? Until 8 p.m. Mountain Standard Time Thursday. Impacts, heat-related illnesses increase significantly during extreme heat events. 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An extreme heat warning means that a period of very hot temperatures, even by local standards, will occur. Actions should be taken to lessen the impact of the extreme heat. Take extra precautions if you work or spend time outside. 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Anyone overcome by heat should be moved to a cool and shaded location. Heat stroke is an emergency. 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
The current time is 5:45 a.m. Mountain Standard Time. Here is the 5 a.m. Mountain Standard Time observation for Phoenix on Wednesday, September 9th. At Sky Harbor, it was mostly cloudy. Visibility 10 miles. Temperature was 94 degrees, dew point 67, relative humidity 41%. Wind was northwest at 7 miles an hour. And the pressure was 29.91 inches and rising. Other observations for South Central Arizona, including the Greater Phoenix area at Mesa Gateway, it was clear with a temperature of 84. It was partly cloudy with a temperature of 85 at Chandler and 85 at Casa Grande. It was mostly cloudy with a temperature of 88 at Buckeye, 90 at Scottsdale Airport, and 89 at Falcon Field. It was cloudy with a temperature of 91 at Luke Air Force Base and 91 at Gila Bend. At Deer Valley, the weather conditions were not available. At Luke Air Force Base, wind was south at 17 miles an hour. Observations for Northern Arizona, it was clear with a temperature of 70 at Kingman, 48 at the Grand Canyon, and 69 at Page. It was partly cloudy with a temperature of 52 at Flagstaff and 72 at Payson. It was mostly cloudy with a temperature of 71 at Prescott, 66 at Winslow, and 61 at Chulo. Observations for Southern Arizona at Nogales, it was clear with a temperature of 68. It was partly cloudy with a temperature of 81 at Tucson and 72 at Sierra Vista. At Yuma, it was mostly cloudy with a temperature of 89. Observations for Southern California, skies ranged from partly cloudy to mostly cloudy. It was 77 at Los Angeles Airport, 79 at San Diego, and 92 at Blythe. Regional observations, skies ranged from partly cloudy to mostly cloudy. It was 84 at Las Vegas, 57 at Salt Lake City, 74 at Albuquerque, and 76 at El Paso. Once again, at 5 a.m. in Phoenix, under mostly cloudy skies. The Sky Harbor temperature was 94 degrees. Here is the latest forecast. For the following area, in Arizona, Central Phoenix, issued at 4:26 a.m. Mountain Standard Time. Extreme heat warning in effect until 8 p.m. Mountain Standard Time Thursday. Today, mostly sunny and hot. Highs 103 to 107. Southwest wind 5 to 10 miles per hour. Tonight, partly cloudy in the evening, then becoming mostly clear. Lows 80 to 88. Southwest wind 5 to 10 miles per hour in the evening, becoming southeast after midnight. Thursday, partly sunny in the morning, then becoming sunny. Hot. Highs 104 to 109. South wind 5 to 10 miles per hour in the morning, becoming west in the afternoon. Thursday night, mostly clear with a slight chance of showers and thunderstorms. Lows 80 to 89. Southwest wind 10 to 15 miles per hour. Chance of rain 10%. Friday, mostly sunny with a slight chance of showers and thunderstorms. Hot. Highs 101 to 106. Southwest wind 5 to 15 miles per hour. Chance of rain 10%. Friday night, partly cloudy. A slight chance of showers and thunderstorms in the evening, then a chance of showers and thunderstorms after midnight. Lows 78 to 85. Chance of rain 50%. Rainfall less than a tenth of an inch, except locally higher in thunderstorms. Saturday, sunny. Highs 99 to 105. Saturday night, clear. A 10% chance of showers and thunderstorms in the evening. Lows 77 to 85. Sunday, sunny. Highs 98 to 105. Sunday night, clear in the evening, then partly cloudy with a 20% chance of showers and thunderstorms after midnight. Lows 76 to 84. Monday, mostly sunny. A 10% chance of showers in the morning.
highs 96 to 104. Monday night, partly cloudy. A slight chance of showers and thunderstorms in the evening.

over southeastern Arizona and the eastern Arizona high terrain, with low chances for lower desert storms beginning Thursday and slightly better Friday. A pattern shift by the weekend will result in decreasing temperatures and eventually drying conditions from west to east across the forecast area. Extreme heat warning remains in effect until 8 p.m. Mountain Standard Time Thursday. What? Dangerously hot conditions. Afternoon temperatures 104 to 110 expected. Major heat risk. Where? Gila Bend, Sonoran Desert, Natal Monument, Tonopah Desert, Gila River Valley, Kofa, and southeast Yuma County. When? Until 8 p.m. Mountain Standard Time Thursday. Impacts, heat-related illnesses increase significantly during extreme heat events. Overexposure can cause heat cramps and heat exhaustion to develop and, without intervention, can lead to heat stroke. 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Actions should be taken to lessen the impact of the extreme heat. 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Extreme heat warning remains in effect until 8 p.m. Mountain Standard Time Thursday. What? Dangerously hot conditions. Afternoon temperatures 105 to 109 expected. Major heat risk. Where? The Phoenix metropolitan area. When? Until 8 p.m. Mountain Standard Time Thursday. Impacts, heat-related illnesses increase significantly during extreme heat events. Overexposure can cause heat cramps and heat exhaustion to develop and, without intervention, can lead to heat stroke. 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Actions should be taken to lessen the impact of the extreme heat. 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The current time is 5:55 a.m. Mountain Standard Time. Here is the 5 a.m. Mountain Standard Time observation for Phoenix on Wednesday, September 9th. At Sky Harbor, it was mostly cloudy. Visibility 10 miles. Temperature was 94 degrees, dew point 67, relative humidity 41%. Wind was northwest, at 7 miles an hour. And the pressure was 29.91 inches, and rising. Other observations for South Central Arizona, including the Greater Phoenix area, at Mesa Gateway, it was clear, with a temperature of 84. It was partly cloudy, with a temperature

pressure of 85 at Chandler and 85 at Casa Grande. It was mostly cloudy, with a temperature of 88 at Buckeye, 90 at Scottsdale Airport, and 89 at Falcon Field. It was cloudy, with a temperature of 91 at Luke Air Force Base, and 91 at Gila Bend. At Deer Valley, the weather conditions were not available. At Luke Air Force Base, wind was south at 17 miles an hour. Observations for northern Arizona, it was clear, with a temperature of 70 at Kingman, 48 at the Grand Canyon, and 69 at Page. It was partly cloudy, with a temperature of 52 at Flagstaff, and 72 at Payson. It was mostly cloudy, with a temperature of 71 at Prescott, 66 at Winslow, and 61 at Cholo. Observations for southern Arizona, at Nogales, it was clear, with a temperature of 68. It was partly cloudy, with a temperature of 81 at Tucson, and 72 at Sierra Vista. At Yuma, it was mostly cloudy, with a temperature of 89. Observations for Southern California, skies ranged from partly cloudy to mostly cloudy. It was 77 at Los Angeles Airport, 79 at San Diego, and 92 at Blythe. Regional observations, skies ranged from partly cloudy to mostly cloudy. It was 84 at Las Vegas, 57 at Salt Lake City, 74 at Albuquerque, and 76 at El Paso. Once again, at 5 a.m. in Phoenix, under mostly cloudy skies. The Sky Harbor temperature was 94 degrees. Here is the latest forecast. For the following area, in Arizona, Central Phoenix, issued at 4:26 a.m. Mountain Standard Time. Extreme heat warning in effect until 8 p.m. Mountain Standard Time Thursday. Today, mostly sunny and hot. Highs 103 to 107. Southwest wind 5 to 10 miles per hour. Tonight, partly cloudy in the evening then becoming mostly clear. Lows 80 to 88. Southwest wind 5 to 10 miles per hour in the evening becoming southeast after midnight. Thursday, partly sunny in the morning then becoming sunny. Hot. Highs 104 to 109. South wind 5 to 10 miles per hour in the morning becoming west in the afternoon. Thursday night, mostly clear with a slight chance of showers and thunderstorms. Lows 80 to 89. Southwest wind 10 to 15 miles per hour. Chance of rain 10%. Friday, mostly sunny with a slight chance of showers and thunderstorms. Hot. Highs 101 to 106. Southwest wind 5 to 15 miles per hour. Chance of rain 10%. Friday night, partly cloudy. A slight chance of showers and thunderstorms in the evening, then a chance of showers and thunderstorms after midnight. Lows 78 to 85. Chance of rain 50%. Rainfall less than a tenth of an inch, except locally higher in thunderstorms. Saturday, sunny. Highs 99 to 105. Saturday night, clear. A 10% chance of showers and thunderstorms in the evening. Lows 77 to 85. Sunday, sunny. Highs 98 to 105. Sunday night, clear in the evening, then partly cloudy with a 20% chance of showers and thunderstorms after midnight. Lows 76 to 84. Monday, mostly sunny. A 10% chance of showers in the morning. Highs 96 to 104. Monday night, partly cloudy. A slight chance of showers and thunderstorms in the evening, then a chance of showers and a slight chance of thunderstorms after midnight. Lows 73 to 81. Chance of rain 30%. Tuesday, partly cloudy. A chance of showers and a slight chance of thunderstorms in the morning, then a slight chance of afternoon showers and thunderstorms. Highs 94 to 101. Chance of rain 30%. Here is the synopsis for Southeast California, Southwest, and South Central Arizona.
above normal temperatures will prevail through the rest of the week, resulting in widespread moderate heat risk and areas of major heat risk. Extreme heat warnings will remain in effect for portions of the lower deserts through the end of the week. Thunderstorms chances will continue to focus over southeastern Arizona and the eastern Arizona high terrain, with low chances for lower desert storms beginning Thursday and slightly better Friday. A pattern shift by the weekend will result in decreasing temperatures and eventually drying conditions from west to east across the forecast area. Extreme heat warning remains in effect until 8 p.m. Mountain Standard Time Thursday. What? Dangerously hot conditions. Afternoon temperatures 104 to 110 expected. Major heat risk. Where? Gila Bend, Sonoran Desert Natal Monument, Tonopah Desert, Gila River Valley, Kofa, and southeast Yuma County. When? Until 8 p.m. Mountain Standard Time Thursday. Impacts, heat-related illnesses increase significantly during extreme heat events. Overexposure can cause heat cramps and heat exhaustion to develop and, without intervention, can lead to heat stroke. 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Actions should be taken to lessen the impact of the extreme heat. 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Extreme heat warning remains in effect until 8 p.m. Mountain Standard Time Thursday. What? Dangerously hot conditions. Afternoon temperatures 105 to 109 expected. Major heat risk. Where? The Phoenix metropolitan area. When? Until 8 p.m. Mountain Standard Time Thursday. Impacts, heat-related illnesses increase significantly during extreme heat events. 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Actions should be taken to lessen the impact of the extreme heat. 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Heat stroke is an emergency. 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The current time is 6:05 a.m. Mountain Standard Time. Here is the latest forecast. For the following area, in Arizona, Central Phoenix, issued at 4:26 a.m. Mountain Standard Time. Extreme heat warning in effect until 8 p.m. Mountain Standard Time Thursday. Today, mostly sunny and hot. Highs 103 to 107.
southwest wind 5 to 10 miles per hour. Tonight, partly cloudy in the evening, then becoming mostly clear. Lows 80 to 88. Southwest wind 5 to 10 miles per hour in the evening, becoming southeast after midnight. Thursday, partly sunny in the morning, then becoming sunny. Hot. Highs 104 to 109. South wind 5 to 10 miles per hour in the morning, becoming west in the afternoon. Thursday night, mostly clear with a slight chance of showers and thunderstorms. Lows 80 to 89. Southwest wind 10 to 15 miles per hour. Chance of rain 10%. Friday, mostly sunny with a slight chance of showers and thunderstorms. Hot. Highs 101 to 106. Southwest wind 5 to 15 miles per hour. Chance of rain 10%. Friday night, partly cloudy. A slight chance of showers and thunderstorms in the evening, then a chance of showers and thunderstorms after midnight. Lows 78 to 85. Chance of rain 50%. Rainfall less than a tenth of an inch, except locally higher in thunderstorms. Saturday, sunny. Highs 99 to 105. Saturday night, clear. A 10% chance of showers and thunderstorms in the evening. Lows 77 to 85. Sunday, sunny. Highs 98 to 105. Sunday night, clear in the evening, then partly cloudy with a 20% chance of showers and thunderstorms after midnight. Lows 76 to 84. Monday, mostly sunny. A 10% chance of showers in the morning. Highs 96 to 104. Monday night, partly cloudy. A slight chance of showers and thunderstorms in the evening, then a chance of showers and a slight chance of thunderstorms after midnight. Lows 73 to 81. Chance of rain 30%. Tuesday, partly cloudy. A chance of showers and a slight chance of thunderstorms in the morning, then a slight chance of afternoon showers and thunderstorms. Highs 94 to 101. Chance of rain 30%. Here is the synopsis for Southeast California, Southwest, and South Central Arizona. Above normal temperatures will prevail through the rest of the week, resulting in widespread moderate heat risk and areas of major heat risk. Extreme heat warnings will remain in effect for portions of the lower deserts through the end of the week. Thunderstorms chances will continue to focus over southeastern Arizona and the eastern Arizona high terrain, with low chances for lower desert storms beginning Thursday and slightly better Friday. A pattern shift by the weekend will result in decreasing temperatures and eventually drying conditions from west to east across the forecast area. Extreme heat warning remains in effect until 8 p.m. Mountain Standard Time Thursday. What? Dangerously hot conditions. Afternoon temperatures 104 to 110 expected. Major heat risk. Where? Gila Bend, Sonoran Desert, Natal Monument, Tonopah Desert, Gila River Valley, Kofa, and southeast Yuma County. When? Until 8 p.m. Mountain Standard Time Thursday. Impacts, heat-related illnesses increase significantly during extreme heat events. Overexposure can cause heat cramps and heat exhaustion to develop and, without intervention, can lead to heat stroke. 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Actions should be taken to lessen the impact of the extreme heat. 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
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Extreme heat warning remains in effect until 8 p.m. Mountain Standard Time Thursday. What? Dangerously hot conditions. Afternoon temperatures 105 to 109 expected. Major heat risk. Where? The Phoenix metropolitan area. When? Until 8 p.m. Mountain Standard Time Thursday. Impacts: heat-related illnesses increase significantly during extreme heat events. Overexposure can cause heat cramps and heat exhaustion to develop and, without intervention, can lead to heat stroke. 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Actions should be taken to lessen the impact of the extreme heat. Take extra precautions if you work or spend time outside. 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The current time is 6:13 a.m. Mountain Standard Time. Here is the 6 a.m. Mountain Standard Time observation for Phoenix on Wednesday, September 9th. At Sky Harbor, it was mostly cloudy. Visibility 10 miles. Temperature was 93 degrees, dew point 68, relative humidity 43%. Wind was north, at 8 miles an hour. And the pressure was 29.92 inches, and rising. Other observations for South Central Arizona, including the Greater Phoenix area, at Mesa Gateway, it was clear, with a temperature of 86. It was partly cloudy, with a temperature of 89 at Scottsdale Airport, 88 at Falcon Field, and 84 at Casa Grande. It was mostly cloudy, with a temperature of 88 at Buckeye, 88 at Chandler, and 90 at Gila Bend. At Luke Air Force Base, it was cloudy, with a temperature of 90. At Deer Valley, the weather conditions were not available. At Luke Air Force Base, wind was south, at 16 miles an hour. Observations for northern Arizona, it was clear, with a temperature of 70 at Kingman, 48 at the Grand Canyon, and 68 at Page. It was partly cloudy, with a temperature of 52 at Flagstaff, 72 at Payson, and 59 at Cholo. It was mostly cloudy, with a temperature of 69 at Prescott, and 66 at Winslow. Observations for southern Arizona, at Tucson, it was clear, with a temperature of 80. At Sierra Vista, it was partly cloudy, with a temperature of 71. It was mostly cloudy, with a temperature of 88 at Yuma, and 69 at Nogales. Observations for Southern California, skies ranged from partly cloudy to mostly cloudy. It was 78 at Los Angeles Airport, 77 at San Diego, and 92 at Blythe. Regional observations, skies ranged from partly cloudy to mostly cloudy. It was 82 at Las Vegas, 57 at Salt Lake City, 74 at Albuquerque, and 75 at El Paso. Once again, at 6 a.m. in Phoenix, under mostly cloudy skies. The Sky Harbor temperature was 93 degrees. Here is the latest forecast. For the following area, in Arizona, Central Phoenix,
issued at 4:26 a.m. Mountain Standard Time. Extreme heat warning in effect until 8 p.m. Mountain Standard Time Thursday. Today, mostly sunny and hot. Highs 103 to 107. Southwest wind 5 to 10 miles per hour. Tonight, partly cloudy in the evening then becoming mostly clear. Lows 80 to 88. Southwest wind 5 to 10 miles per hour in the evening becoming southeast after midnight. Thursday, partly sunny in the morning then becoming sunny. Hot. Highs 104 to 109. South wind 5 to 10 miles per hour in the morning becoming west in the afternoon. Thursday night, mostly clear with a slight chance of showers and thunderstorms. Lows 80 to 89. Southwest wind 10 to 15 miles per hour. Chance of rain 10%. Friday, mostly sunny with a slight chance of showers and thunderstorms. Hot. Highs 101 to 106. Southwest wind 5 to 15 miles per hour. Chance of rain 10%. Friday night, partly cloudy. A slight chance of showers and thunderstorms in the evening, then a chance of showers and thunderstorms after midnight. Lows 78 to 85. Chance of rain 50%. Rainfall less than a tenth of an inch, except locally higher in thunderstorms. Saturday, sunny. Highs 99 to 105. Saturday night, clear. A 10% chance of showers and thunderstorms in the evening. Lows 77 to 85. Sunday, sunny. Highs 98 to 105. Sunday night, clear in the evening, then partly cloudy with a 20% chance of showers and thunderstorms after midnight. Lows 76 to 84. Monday, mostly sunny. A 10% chance of showers in the morning. Highs 96 to 104. Monday night, partly cloudy. A slight chance of showers and thunderstorms in the evening, then a chance of showers and a slight chance of thunderstorms after midnight. Lows 73 to 81. Chance of rain 30%. Tuesday, partly cloudy. A chance of showers and a slight chance of thunderstorms in the morning, then a slight chance of afternoon showers and thunderstorms. Highs 94 to 101. Chance of rain 30%. Here is the synopsis for Southeast California, Southwest, and South Central Arizona. Above normal temperatures will prevail through the rest of the week, resulting in widespread moderate heat risk and areas of major heat risk. Extreme heat warnings will remain in effect for portions of the lower deserts through the end of the week. Thunderstorms chances will continue to focus over southeastern Arizona and the eastern Arizona high terrain, with low chances for lower desert storms beginning Thursday and slightly better Friday. A pattern shift by the weekend will result in decreasing temperatures and eventually drying conditions from west to east across the forecast area. Extreme heat warning remains in effect until 8 p.m. Mountain Standard Time Thursday. What? Dangerously hot conditions. Afternoon temperatures 104 to 110 expected. Major heat risk. Where? Gila Bend, Sonoran Desert, Natal Monument, Tonopah Desert, Gila River Valley, Kofa, and southeast Yuma County. When? Until 8 p.m. Mountain Standard Time Thursday. Impacts, heat-related illnesses increase significantly during extreme heat events. Overexposure can cause heat cramps and heat exhaustion to develop and, without intervention, can lead to heat stroke. 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Actions should be taken to lessen the impact of the extreme heat. 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
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Extreme heat warning remains in effect until 8 p.m. Mountain Standard Time Thursday. What? Dangerously hot conditions. Afternoon temperatures 105 to 109 expected. Major heat risk. Where? The Phoenix metropolitan area. When? Until 8 p.m. Mountain Standard Time Thursday. Impacts: heat-related illnesses increase significantly during extreme heat events. 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Actions should be taken to lessen the impact of the extreme heat. Take extra precautions if you work or spend time outside. 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Anyone overcome by heat should be moved to a cool and shaded location. Heat stroke is an emergency. Call 911. 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The current time is 6:23 a.m. Mountain Standard Time. Here is the 6 a.m. Mountain Standard Time observation for Phoenix on Wednesday, September 9th. At Sky Harbor, it was mostly cloudy. Visibility 10 miles. Temperature was 93 degrees, dew point 68, relative humidity 43%. Wind was north, at 8 miles an hour. And the pressure was 29.92 inches, and rising. Other observations for South Central Arizona, including the Greater Phoenix area, at Mesa Gateway, it was clear, with a temperature of 86. It was partly cloudy, with a temperature of 89 at Scottsdale Airport, 88 at Falcon Field, and 84 at Casa Grande. It was mostly cloudy, with a temperature of 88 at Buckeye, 88 at Chandler, and 90 at Gila Bend. At Luke Air Force Base, it was cloudy, with a temperature of 90. At Deer Valley, the weather conditions were not available. At Luke Air Force Base, wind was south, at 16 miles an hour. Observations for Northern Arizona, it was clear, with a temperature of 70 at Kingman, 48 at the Grand Canyon, and 68 at Page. It was partly cloudy, with a temperature of 52 at Flagstaff, 72 at Payson, and 59 at Cholo. It was mostly cloudy, with a temperature of 69 at Prescott, and 66 at Winslow. Observations for Southern Arizona, at Tucson, it was clear, with a temperature of 80. At Sierra Vista, it was partly cloudy, with a temperature of 71. It was mostly cloudy, with a temperature of 88 at Yuma, and 69 at Nogales. Observations for Southern California, skies ranged from partly cloudy to mostly cloudy. It was 78 at Los Angeles Airport, 77 at San Diego, and 92 at Blythe. Regional observations, skies ranged from partly cloudy to mostly cloudy. It was 82 at Las Vegas, 57 at Salt Lake City, 74 at Albuquerque, and 75 at El Paso. Once again, at 6 a.m. in Phoenix,
under mostly cloudy skies. The Sky Harbor temperature was 93 degrees. Here is the latest forecast. For the following area, in Arizona, Central Phoenix, issued at 4:26 a.m. Mountain Standard Time. Extreme heat warning in effect until 8 p.m. Mountain Standard Time Thursday. Today, mostly sunny and hot. Highs 103 to 107. Southwest wind 5 to 10 miles per hour. Tonight, partly cloudy in the evening then becoming mostly clear. Lows 80 to 88. Southwest wind 5 to 10 miles per hour in the evening becoming southeast after midnight. Thursday, partly sunny in the morning then becoming sunny. Hot. Highs 104 to 109. South wind 5 to 10 miles per hour in the morning becoming west in the afternoon. Thursday night, mostly clear with a slight chance of showers and thunderstorms. Lows 80 to 89. Southwest wind 10 to 15 miles per hour. Chance of rain 10%. Friday, mostly sunny with a slight chance of showers and thunderstorms. Hot. Highs 101 to 106. Southwest wind 5 to 15 miles per hour. Chance of rain 10%. Friday night, partly cloudy. A slight chance of showers and thunderstorms in the evening, then a chance of showers and thunderstorms after midnight. Lows 78 to 85. Chance of rain 50%. Rainfall less than a tenth of an inch, except locally higher in thunderstorms. Saturday, sunny. Highs 99 to 105. Saturday night, clear. A 10% chance of showers and thunderstorms in the evening. Lows 77 to 85. Sunday, sunny. Highs 98 to 105. Sunday night, clear in the evening, then partly cloudy with a 20% chance of showers and thunderstorms after midnight. Lows 76 to 84. Monday, mostly sunny. A 10% chance of showers in the morning. Highs 96 to 104. Monday night, partly cloudy. A slight chance of showers and thunderstorms in the evening, then a chance of showers and a slight chance of thunderstorms after midnight. Lows 73 to 81. Chance of rain 30%. Tuesday, partly cloudy. A chance of showers and a slight chance of thunderstorms in the morning, then a slight chance of afternoon showers and thunderstorms. Highs 94 to 101. Chance of rain 30%. Here is the synopsis for Southeast California, Southwest, and South Central Arizona. Above normal temperatures will prevail through the rest of the week, resulting in widespread moderate heat risk and areas of major heat risk. Extreme heat warnings will remain in effect for portions of the lower deserts through the end of the week. Thunderstorms chances will continue to focus over southeastern Arizona and the eastern Arizona high terrain, with low chances for lower desert storms beginning Thursday and slightly better Friday. A pattern shift by the weekend will result in decreasing temperatures and eventually drying conditions from west to east across the forecast area. Extreme heat warning remains in effect until 8 p.m. Mountain Standard Time Thursday. What? Dangerously hot conditions. Afternoon temperatures 104 to 110 expected. Major heat risk. Where? Gila Bend, Sonoran Desert Natal Monument, Tonopah Desert, Gila River Valley, Kofa, and southeast Yuma County. When? Until 8 p.m. Mountain Standard Time Thursday. Impacts, heat-related illnesses increase significantly during extreme heat events. Overexposure can cause heat cramps and heat exhaustion to develop and, without intervention, can lead to heat stroke. 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Actions should be taken to lessen the impact of the extreme heat.
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Extreme heat warning remains in effect until 8 p.m. Mountain Standard Time Thursday. What? Dangerously hot conditions. Afternoon temperatures 105 to 109 expected. Major heat risk. Where? The Phoenix metropolitan area. When? Until 8 p.m. Mountain Standard Time Thursday. Impacts. 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Actions should be taken to lessen the impact of the extreme heat. 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Heat stroke is an emergency. 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The current time is 6:33 a.m. Mountain Standard Time. Here is the 6 a.m. Mountain Standard Time observation for Phoenix on Wednesday, September 9th. At Sky Harbor, it was mostly cloudy. Visibility 10 miles. Temperature was 93 degrees, dew point 68, relative humidity 43%. Wind was north, at 8 miles an hour. And the pressure was 29.92 inches, and rising. Other observations for South Central Arizona, including the Greater Phoenix area, at Mesa Gateway, it was clear, with a temperature of 86. It was partly cloudy, with a temperature of 89 at Scottsdale Airport, 88 at Falcon Field, and 84 at Casa Grande. It was mostly cloudy, with a temperature of 88 at Buckeye, 88 at Chandler, and 90 at Gila Bend. At Luke Air Force Base, it was cloudy, with a temperature of 90. At Deer Valley, the weather conditions were not available. At Luke Air Force Base, wind was south, at 16 miles an hour. Observations for northern Arizona, it was clear, with a temperature of 70 at Kingman, 48 at the Grand Canyon, and 68 at Page. It was partly cloudy, with a temperature of 52 at Flagstaff, 72 at Payson, and 59 at Cholo. It was mostly cloudy, with a temperature of 69 at Prescott, and 66 at Winslow. Observations for southern Arizona, at Tucson, it was clear, with a temperature of 80. At Sierra Vista, it was partly cloudy, with a temperature of 71. It was mostly cloudy, with a temperature of 88 at Yuma, and 69 at Nogales. Observations for Southern California, skies ranged from partly cloudy to mostly cloudy. It was 78 at Los Angeles Airport, 77 at San Diego, and 92 at Blythe. Regional observations, skies ranged from partly cloudy to mostly cloudy.
It was 82 at Las Vegas, 57 at Salt Lake City, 74 at Albuquerque, and 75 at El Paso. Once again, at 6 a.m. in Phoenix, under mostly cloudy skies. The Sky Harbor temperature was 93 degrees. Here is the latest forecast. For the following area, in Arizona, Central Phoenix, issued at 4:26 a.m. Mountain Standard Time. Extreme heat warning in effect until 8 p.m. Mountain Standard Time Thursday. Today, mostly sunny and hot. Highs 103 to 107. Southwest wind 5 to 10 miles per hour. Tonight, partly cloudy in the evening then becoming mostly clear. Lows 80 to 88. Southwest wind 5 to 10 miles per hour in the evening becoming southeast after midnight. Thursday, partly sunny in the morning then becoming sunny. Hot. Highs 104 to 109. South wind 5 to 10 miles per hour in the morning becoming west in the afternoon. Thursday night, mostly clear with a slight chance of showers and thunderstorms. Lows 80 to 89. Southwest wind 10 to 15 miles per hour. Chance of rain 10%. Friday, mostly sunny with a slight chance of showers and thunderstorms. Hot. Highs 101 to 106. Southwest wind 5 to 15 miles per hour. Chance of rain 10%. Friday night, partly cloudy. A slight chance of showers and thunderstorms in the evening, then a chance of showers and thunderstorms after midnight. Lows 78 to 85. Chance of rain 50%. Rainfall less than a tenth of an inch, except locally higher in thunderstorms. Saturday, sunny. Highs 99 to 105. Saturday night, clear. A 10% chance of showers and thunderstorms in the evening. Lows 77 to 85. Sunday, sunny. Highs 98 to 105. Sunday night, clear in the evening, then partly cloudy with a 20% chance of showers and thunderstorms after midnight. Lows 76 to 84. Monday, mostly sunny. A 10% chance of showers in the morning. Highs 96 to 104. Monday night, partly cloudy. A slight chance of showers and thunderstorms in the evening, then a chance of showers and a slight chance of thunderstorms after midnight. Lows 73 to 81. Chance of rain 30%. Tuesday, partly cloudy. A chance of showers and a slight chance of thunderstorms in the morning, then a slight chance of afternoon showers and thunderstorms. Highs 94 to 101. Chance of rain 30%. Here is the synopsis for Southeast California, Southwest, and South Central Arizona. Above normal temperatures will prevail through the rest of the week, resulting in widespread moderate heat risk and areas of major heat risk. Extreme heat warnings will remain in effect for portions of the lower deserts through the end of the week. Thunderstorms chances will continue to focus over southeastern Arizona and the eastern Arizona high terrain, with low chances for lower desert storms beginning Thursday and slightly better Friday. A pattern shift by the weekend will result in decreasing temperatures and eventually drying conditions from west to east across the forecast area. Extreme heat warning remains in effect until 8 p.m. Mountain Standard Time Thursday. What? Dangerously hot conditions. Afternoon temperatures 104 to 110 expected. Major heat risk. Where? Gila Bend, Sonoran Desert, Natal Monument, Tonopah Desert, Gila River Valley, Kofa, and southeast Yuma County. When? Until 8 p.m. Mountain Standard Time Thursday. Impacts, heat-related illnesses increase significantly during extreme heat events. Overexposure can cause heat cramps and heat exhaustion to develop and, without intervention, can lead to heat stroke. 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
Heat and extreme heat warning means that a period of very hot temperatures, even by local standards, will occur. Actions should be taken to lessen the impact of the extreme heat. Take extra precautions if you work or spend time outside. 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Know the signs and symptoms of heat exhaustion and heat stroke. Wear lightweight and loose-fitting clothing when possible and drink plenty of water. To reduce risk during outdoor work, the Occupational Safety and Health Administration recommends scheduling frequent rest breaks in shaded or air-conditioned environments. Anyone overcome by heat should be moved to a cool and shaded location. 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Extreme heat warning remains in effect until 8 p.m. Mountain Standard Time Thursday. What? Dangerously hot conditions. Afternoon temperatures 105 to 109 expected. Major heat risk. Where? The Phoenix metropolitan area. When? Until 8 p.m. Mountain Standard Time Thursday. Impacts. Heat-related illnesses increase significantly during extreme heat events. Overexposure can cause heat cramps and heat exhaustion to develop and, without intervention, can lead to heat stroke. 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Actions should be taken to lessen the impact of the extreme heat. 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The current time is 6:43 a.m. Mountain Standard Time. Here is the 6 a.m. Mountain Standard Time observation for Phoenix on Wednesday, September 9th. At Sky Harbor, it was mostly cloudy. Visibility 10 miles. Temperature was 93 degrees, dew point 68, relative humidity 43%. Wind was north, at 8 miles an hour. And the pressure was 29.92 inches, and rising. Other observations for South Central Arizona, including the Greater Phoenix area, at Mesa Gateway, it was clear, with a temperature of 86. It was partly cloudy, with a temperature of 89 at Scottsdale Airport, 88 at Falcon Field, and 84 at Casa Grande. It was mostly cloudy, with a temperature of 88 at Buckeye, 88 at Chandler, and 90 at Gila Bend. At Luke Air Force Base, it was cloudy, with a temperature of 90. At Deer Valley, the weather conditions were not available. At Luke Air Force Base, wind was south, at 16 miles an hour. Observations for Northern Arizona, it was clear, with a temperature of 70 at Kingman, 48 at the Grand Canyon, and 68 at Page. It was partly cloudy, with a temperature of 52 at Flagstaff, 72 at Payson, and 59 at Cholo. It was mostly cloudy, with a temperature of 69 at Prescott, and 66 at Winslow. Observations for Southern Arizona, at Tucson, it was clear, with a temperature of 80. At Sierra Vista, it was partly cloudy, with a temperature of 71. It was mostly cloudy, with a temperature of 88 at Yuma, and 69 at Nogales.
Observations for Southern California, skies ranged from partly cloudy to mostly cloudy. It was 78 at Los Angeles Airport, 77 at San Diego, and 92 at Blythe. Regional observations, skies ranged from partly cloudy to mostly cloudy. It was 82 at Las Vegas, 57 at Salt Lake City, 74 at Albuquerque, and 75 at El Paso. Once again, at 6 a.m. in Phoenix, under mostly cloudy skies. The Sky Harbor temperature was 93 degrees. Here is the latest forecast. For the following area, in Arizona, Central Phoenix, issued at 4:26 a.m. Mountain Standard Time. Extreme heat warning in effect until 8 p.m. Mountain Standard Time Thursday. Today, mostly sunny and hot. Highs 103 to 107. Southwest wind 5 to 10 miles per hour. Tonight, partly cloudy in the evening then becoming mostly clear. Lows 80 to 88. Southwest wind 5 to 10 miles per hour in the evening becoming southeast after midnight. Thursday, partly sunny in the morning then becoming sunny. Hot. Highs 104 to 109. South wind 5 to 10 miles per hour in the morning becoming west in the afternoon. Thursday night, mostly clear with a slight chance of showers and thunderstorms. Lows 80 to 89. Southwest wind 10 to 15 miles per hour. Chance of rain 10%. Friday, mostly sunny with a slight chance of showers and thunderstorms. Hot. Highs 101 to 106. Southwest wind 5 to 15 miles per hour. Chance of rain 10%. Friday night, partly cloudy. A slight chance of showers and thunderstorms in the evening, then a chance of showers and thunderstorms after midnight. Lows 78 to 85. Chance of rain 50%. Rainfall less than a tenth of an inch, except locally higher in thunderstorms. Saturday, sunny. Highs 99 to 105. Saturday night, clear. A 10% chance of showers and thunderstorms in the evening. Lows 77 to 85. Sunday, sunny. Highs 98 to 105. Sunday night, clear in the evening, then partly cloudy with a 20% chance of showers and thunderstorms after midnight. Lows 76 to 84. Monday, mostly sunny. A 10% chance of showers in the morning. Highs 96 to 104. Monday night, partly cloudy. A slight chance of showers and thunderstorms in the evening, then a chance of showers and a slight chance of thunderstorms after midnight. Lows 73 to 81. Chance of rain 30%. Tuesday, partly cloudy. A chance of showers and a slight chance of thunderstorms in the morning, then a slight chance of afternoon showers and thunderstorms. Highs 94 to 101. Chance of rain 30%. Here is the synopsis for Southeast California, Southwest, and South Central Arizona. Above normal temperatures will prevail through the rest of the week, resulting in widespread moderate heat risk and areas of major heat risk. Extreme heat warnings will remain in effect for portions of the lower deserts through the end of the week. Thunderstorms chances will continue to focus over southeastern Arizona and the eastern Arizona high terrain, with low chances for lower desert storms beginning Thursday and slightly better Friday. A pattern shift by the weekend will result in decreasing temperatures and eventually drying conditions from west to east across the forecast area. Extreme heat warning remains in effect until 8 p.m. Mountain Standard Time Thursday. What? Dangerously hot conditions. Afternoon temperatures 104 to 110 expected. Major heat risk. Where? Gila Bend, Sonoran Desert Natal Monument, Tonopah Desert, Gila River Valley, Kofa, and southeast Yuma County. When? Until 8 p.m. Mountain Standard Time Thursday. Impacts, heat-related illnesses increase significantly during extreme heat events.
Overexposure can cause heat cramps and heat exhaustion to develop and, without intervention, can lead to heat stroke. 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

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What? Dangerously hot conditions. Afternoon temperatures 105 to 109 expected. Major heat risk. Where? The Phoenix metropolitan area. When? Until 8 p.m. Mountain Standard Time Thursday. Impacts. 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Actions should be taken to lessen the impact of the extreme heat. 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The current time is 6:54 a.m. Mountain Standard Time. Here is the 6 a.m. Mountain Standard Time observation for Phoenix, on Wednesday, September 9th. At Sky Harbor, it was mostly cloudy. Visibility 10 miles. Temperature was 93 degrees, dew point 68, relative humidity 43%. Wind was north, at 8 miles an hour. And the pressure was 29.92 inches, and rising. Other observations for South Central Arizona, including the Greater Phoenix area, at Mesa Gateway, it was clear, with a temperature of 86. It was partly cloudy, with a temperature of 89 at Scottsdale Airport, 88 at Falcon Field, and 84 at Casa Grande. It was mostly cloudy, with a temperature of 88 at Buckeye, 88 at Chandler, and 90 at Gila Bend. At Luke Air Force Base, it was cloudy, with a temperature of 90. At Deer Valley, the weather conditions were not available. At Luke Air Force Base, wind was south, at 16 miles an hour. Observations for Northern Arizona, it was clear, with a temperature of 70 at Kingman, 48 at the Grand Canyon, and 68 at Page. It was partly cloudy, with a temperature of 52 at Flagstaff, 72 at Payson, and 59 at Cholo. It was mostly cloudy, with a temperature of 69 at Prescott, and 66 at Winslow. Observations for Southern Arizona, at Tucson, it was clear, with a temperature of 80. At Sierra Vista, it was partly cloudy, with a temperature of 71. It was mostly cloudy, with a temperature of 88 at Yuma, and 69 at Nogales. Observations for Southern California, skies ranged from partly cloudy to mostly cloudy. It was 78 at Los Angeles Airport, 77 at San Diego, and 92 at Blythe. Regional observations, skies ranged from partly cloudy to mostly cloudy. It was 82 at Las Vegas, 57 at Salt Lake City, 74 at Albuquerque, and 75 at El Paso. Once again, at 6 a.m. in Phoenix, under mostly cloudy skies. The Sky Harbor temperature was 93 degrees. Here is the latest forecast. For the following area, in Arizona, Central Phoenix, issued at 4:26 a.m. Mountain Standard Time. Extreme heat warning in effect until

8 p.m. Mountain Standard Time Thursday. Today, mostly sunny and hot. Highs 103 to 107. Southwest wind 5 to 10 miles per hour. Tonight, partly cloudy in the evening, then becoming mostly clear. Lows 80 to 88. Southwest wind 5 to 10 miles per hour in the evening, becoming southeast after midnight. Thursday, partly sunny in the morning, then becoming sunny. Hot. Highs 104 to 109. South wind 5 to 10 miles per hour in the morning, becoming west in the afternoon. Thursday night, mostly clear with a slight chance of showers and thunderstorms. Lows 80 to 89. Southwest wind 10 to 15 miles per hour. Chance of rain 10%. Friday, mostly sunny with a slight chance of showers and thunderstorms. Hot. Highs 101 to 106. Southwest wind 5 to 15 miles per hour. Chance of rain 10%. Friday night, partly cloudy. A slight chance of showers and thunderstorms in the evening, then a chance of showers and thunderstorms after midnight. Lows 78 to 85. Chance of rain 50%. Rainfall less than a tenth of an inch, except locally higher in thunderstorms. Saturday, sunny. Highs 99 to 105. Saturday night, clear. A 10% chance of showers and thunderstorms in the evening. Lows 77 to 85. Sunday, sunny. Highs 98 to 105. Sunday night, clear in the evening, then partly cloudy with a 20% chance of showers and thunderstorms after midnight. Lows 76 to 84. Monday, mostly sunny. A 10% chance of showers in the morning. Highs 96 to 104. Monday night, partly cloudy. A slight chance of showers and thunderstorms in the evening, then a chance of showers and a slight chance of thunderstorms after midnight. Lows 73 to 81. Chance of rain 30%. Tuesday, partly cloudy. A chance of showers and a slight chance of thunderstorms in the morning, then a slight chance of afternoon showers and thunderstorms. Highs 94 to 101. Chance of rain 30%. Here is the synopsis for Southeast California, Southwest, and South Central Arizona. Above normal temperatures will prevail through the rest of the week, resulting in widespread moderate heat risk and areas of major heat risk. Extreme heat warnings will remain in effect for portions of the lower deserts through the end of the week. Thunderstorms chances will continue to focus over southeastern Arizona and the eastern Arizona high terrain, with low chances for lower desert storms beginning Thursday and slightly better Friday. A pattern shift by the weekend will result in decreasing temperatures and eventually drying conditions from west to east across the forecast area. Extreme heat warning remains in effect until 8 p.m. Mountain Standard Time Thursday. What? Dangerously hot conditions. Afternoon temperatures 104 to 110 expected. Major heat risk. Where? Gila Bend, Sonoran Desert, Natal Monument, Tonopah Desert, Gila River Valley, Kofa, and Southeast Yuma County. When? Until 8 p.m. Mountain Standard Time Thursday. Impacts, heat-related illnesses increase significantly during extreme heat events. Overexposure can cause heat cramps and heat exhaustion to develop and, without intervention, can lead to heat stroke. 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Actions should be taken to lessen the impact of the extreme heat. 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
to reduce risk during outdoor work. 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Extreme heat warning remains in effect until 8 p.m. Mountain Standard Time Thursday. What? Dangerously hot conditions. Afternoon temperatures 105 to 109 expected. Major heat risk. Where? The Phoenix metropolitan area. When? Until 8 p.m. Mountain Standard Time Thursday. Impacts. 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Actions should be taken to lessen the impact of the extreme heat. Take extra precautions if you work or spend time outside. 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Heat stroke is an emergency. 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The current time is 7:04 a.m. Mountain Standard Time. Here is the latest forecast. For the following area, in Arizona, Central Phoenix, issued at 4:26 a.m. Mountain Standard Time. Extreme heat warning in effect until 8 p.m. Mountain Standard Time Thursday. Today, mostly sunny and hot. Highs 103 to 107. Southwest wind 5 to 10 miles per hour. Tonight, partly cloudy in the evening then becoming mostly clear. Lows 80 to 88. Southwest wind 5 to 10 miles per hour in the evening becoming southeast after midnight. Thursday, partly sunny in the morning then becoming sunny. Hot. Highs 104 to 109. South wind 5 to 10 miles per hour in the morning becoming west in the afternoon. Thursday night, mostly clear with a slight chance of showers and thunderstorms. Lows 80 to 89. Southwest wind 10 to 15 miles per hour. Chance of rain 10%. Friday, mostly sunny with a slight chance of showers and thunderstorms. Hot. Highs 101 to 106. Southwest wind 5 to 15 miles per hour. Chance of rain 10%. Friday night, partly cloudy. A slight chance of showers and thunderstorms in the evening, then a chance of showers and thunderstorms after midnight. Lows 78 to 85. Chance of rain 50%. Rainfall less than a tenth of an inch, except locally higher in thunderstorms. Saturday, sunny. Highs 99 to 105. Saturday night, clear. A 10% chance of showers and thunderstorms in the evening. Lows 77 to 85. Sunday, sunny. Highs 98 to 105. Sunday night, clear in the evening, then partly cloudy with a 20% chance of showers and thunderstorms after midnight. Lows 76 to 84. Monday, mostly sunny. A 10% chance of showers in the morning. Highs 96 to 104. Monday night,
partly cloudy. A slight chance of showers and thunderstorms in the evening, then a chance of showers and a slight chance of thunderstorms after midnight. Lows 73 to 81. Chance of rain 30%. Tuesday, partly cloudy. A chance of showers and a slight chance of thunderstorms in the morning, then a slight chance of afternoon showers and thunderstorms. Highs 94 to 101. Chance of rain 30%. Here is the synopsis for Southeast California, Southwest, and South Central Arizona. Above normal temperatures will prevail through the rest of the week, resulting in widespread moderate heat risk and areas of major heat risk. Extreme heat warnings will remain in effect for portions of the lower deserts through the end of the week. Thunderstorms chances will continue to focus over southeastern Arizona and the eastern Arizona high terrain, with low chances for lower desert storms beginning Thursday and slightly better Friday. A pattern shift by the weekend will result in decreasing temperatures and eventually drying conditions from west to east across the forecast area. Extreme heat warning remains in effect until 8 p.m. Mountain Standard Time Thursday. What? Dangerously hot conditions. Afternoon temperatures 104 to 110 expected. Major heat risk. Where? Gila Bend, Sonoran Desert, Natal Monument, Tonopah Desert, Gila River Valley, Kofa, and southeast Yuma County. When? Until 8 p.m. Mountain Standard Time Thursday. Impacts, heat-related illnesses increase significantly during extreme heat events. Overexposure can cause heat cramps and heat exhaustion to develop and, without intervention, can lead to heat stroke. 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Actions should be taken to lessen the impact of the extreme heat. 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Extreme heat warning remains in effect until 8 p.m. Mountain Standard Time Thursday. What? Dangerously hot conditions. Afternoon temperatures 105 to 109 expected. Major heat risk. Where? The Phoenix metropolitan area. When? Until 8 p.m. Mountain Standard Time Thursday. Impacts, heat-related illnesses increase significantly during extreme heat events. 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Actions should be taken to lessen the impact of the extreme heat. 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
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The current time is 7:11 a.m. Mountain Standard Time. Here is the 7 a.m. Mountain Standard Time observation for Phoenix on Wednesday, September 9th. At Sky Harbor, it was partly sunny. Visibility 10 miles. Temperature was 93 degrees, dew point 67, relative humidity 42%. Wind was north, at 6 miles an hour. And the pressure was 29.95 inches, and rising. Other observations for South Central Arizona, including the Greater Phoenix area, at Mesa Gateway, it was clear, with a temperature of 86. It was partly cloudy, with a temperature of 90 at Glendale, 90 at Scottsdale Airport, 88 at Falcon Field, and 86 at Chandler. It was mostly cloudy, with a temperature of 88 at Buckeye, 91 at Luke Air Force Base, 85 at Casa Grande, and 90 at Gila Bend. At Deer Valley, the weather conditions were not available. Observations for Northern Arizona, it was sunny, with a temperature of 72 at Kingman, 52 at the Grand Canyon, and 70 at Page. It was mostly sunny, with a temperature of 77 at Payson, and 63 at Cholo. It was partly sunny, with a temperature of 53 at Flagstaff, 70 at Prescott, and 68 at Winslow. Observations for Southern Arizona, at Tucson, it was sunny, with a temperature of 81. At Sierra Vista, it was mostly sunny, with a temperature of 70. At Yuma, it was partly sunny, with a temperature of 88. At Nogales, it was cloudy, with a temperature of 70. Observations for Southern California, skies ranged from partly cloudy to mostly cloudy. It was 80 at Los Angeles Airport, 76 at San Diego, and 90 at Blythe. Regional observations, skies ranged from mostly sunny to partly sunny. It was 82 at Las Vegas, 59 at Salt Lake City, 74 at Albuquerque, and 77 at El Paso. Once again, at 7 a.m. in Phoenix, under partly sunny skies. The Sky Harbor temperature was 93 degrees. Here is the latest forecast. For the following area, in Arizona, Central Phoenix, issued at 4:26 a.m. Mountain Standard Time. Extreme heat warning in effect until 8 p.m. Mountain Standard Time Thursday. Today, mostly sunny and hot. Highs 103 to 107. Southwest wind 5 to 10 miles per hour. Tonight, partly cloudy in the evening, then becoming mostly clear. Lows 80 to 88. Southwest wind 5 to 10 miles per hour in the evening, becoming southeast after midnight. Thursday, partly sunny in the morning, then becoming sunny. Hot. Highs 104 to 109. South wind 5 to 10 miles per hour in the morning, becoming west in the afternoon. Thursday night, mostly clear with a slight chance of showers and thunderstorms. Lows 80 to 89. Southwest wind 10 to 15 miles per hour. Chance of rain 10%. Friday, mostly sunny with a slight chance of showers and thunderstorms. Hot. Highs 101 to 106. Southwest wind 5 to 15 miles per hour. Chance of rain 10%. Friday night, partly cloudy. A slight chance of showers and thunderstorms in the evening, then a chance of showers and thunderstorms after midnight. Lows 78 to 85. Chance of rain 50%. Rainfall less than a tenth of an inch, except locally higher in thunderstorms. Saturday, sunny. Highs 99 to 105. Saturday night, clear. A 10% chance of showers and thunderstorms in the evening. Lows 77 to 85. Sunday, sunny. Highs 98 to 105. Sunday night, clear in the evening, then partly cloudy with a 20% chance of showers and thunderstorms after midnight. Lows 76 to 84. Monday, mostly sunny.
a 10% chance of showers in the morning. Highs 96 to 104. Monday night, partly cloudy. A slight chance of showers and thunderstorms in the evening, then a chance of showers and a slight chance of thunderstorms after midnight. Lows 73 to 81. Chance of rain 30%. Tuesday, partly cloudy. A chance of showers and a slight chance of thunderstorms in the morning, then a slight chance of afternoon showers and thunderstorms. Highs 94 to 101. Chance of rain 30%. Here is the synopsis for Southeast California, Southwest, and South Central Arizona. Above normal temperatures will prevail through the rest of the week, resulting in widespread moderate heat risk and areas of major heat risk. Extreme heat warnings will remain in effect for portions of the lower deserts through the end of the week. Thunderstorms chances will continue to focus over southeastern Arizona and the eastern Arizona high terrain, with low chances for lower desert storms beginning Thursday and slightly better Friday. A pattern shift by the weekend will result in decreasing temperatures and eventually drying conditions from west to east across the forecast area. Extreme heat warning remains in effect until 8 p.m. Mountain Standard Time Thursday. What? Dangerously hot conditions. Afternoon temperatures 104 to 110 expected. Major heat risk. Where? Gila Bend, Sonoran Desert Natal Monument, Tonopah Desert, Gila River Valley, Kofa, and southeast Yuma County. When? Until 8 p.m. Mountain Standard Time Thursday. Impacts, heat-related illnesses increase significantly during extreme heat events. Overexposure can cause heat cramps and heat exhaustion to develop and, without intervention, can lead to heat stroke. 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An extreme heat warning means that a period of very hot temperatures, even by local standards, will occur. Actions should be taken to lessen the impact of the extreme heat. Take extra precautions if you work or spend time outside. 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Know the signs and symptoms of heat exhaustion and heat stroke. Wear lightweight and loose-fitting clothing when possible and drink plenty of water. To reduce risk during outdoor work, the Occupational Safety and Health Administration recommends scheduling frequent rest breaks in shaded or air-conditioned environments. Anyone overcome by heat should be moved to a cool and shaded location. 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Extreme heat warning remains in effect until 8 p.m. Mountain Standard Time Thursday. What? Dangerously hot conditions. Afternoon temperatures 105 to 109 expected. Major heat risk. Where? The Phoenix metropolitan area. When? Until 8 p.m. Mountain Standard Time Thursday. Impacts, heat-related illnesses increase significantly during extreme heat events. Overexposure can cause heat cramps and heat exhaustion to develop and, without intervention, can lead to heat stroke. 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Actions should be taken to lessen the impact of the extreme heat. 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
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The current time is 7:22 a.m. Mountain Standard Time. Here is the 7 a.m. Mountain Standard Time observation for Phoenix on Wednesday, September 9th. At Sky Harbor, it was partly sunny. Visibility 10 miles. Temperature was 93 degrees, dew point 67, relative humidity 42%. Wind was north, at 6 miles an hour. And the pressure was 29.95 inches, and rising. Other observations for South Central Arizona, including the Greater Phoenix area, at Mesa Gateway, it was clear, with a temperature of 86. It was partly cloudy, with a temperature of 90 at Glendale, 90 at Scottsdale Airport, 88 at Falcon Field, and 86 at Chandler. It was mostly cloudy, with a temperature of 88 at Buckeye, 91 at Luke Air Force Base, 85 at Casa Grande, and 90 at Gila Bend. At Deer Valley, the weather conditions were not available. Observations for Northern Arizona, it was sunny, with a temperature of 72 at Kingman, 52 at the Grand Canyon, and 70 at Page. It was mostly sunny, with a temperature of 77 at Payson, and 63 at Cholo. It was partly sunny, with a temperature of 53 at Flagstaff, 70 at Prescott, and 68 at Winslow. Observations for Southern Arizona, at Tucson, it was sunny, with a temperature of 81. At Sierra Vista, it was mostly sunny, with a temperature of 70. At Yuma, it was partly sunny, with a temperature of 88. At Nogales, it was cloudy, with a temperature of 70. Observations for Southern California, skies ranged from partly cloudy to mostly cloudy. It was 80 at Los Angeles Airport, 76 at San Diego, and 90 at Blythe. Regional observations, skies ranged from mostly sunny to partly sunny. It was 82 at Las Vegas, 59 at Salt Lake City, 74 at Albuquerque, and 77 at El Paso. Once again, at 7 a.m. in Phoenix, under partly sunny skies. The Sky Harbor temperature was 93 degrees. Here is the latest forecast. For the following area, in Arizona, Central Phoenix, issued at 4:26 a.m. Mountain Standard Time. Extreme heat warning in effect until 8 p.m. Mountain Standard Time Thursday. Today, mostly sunny and hot. Highs 103 to 107. Southwest wind 5 to 10 miles per hour. Tonight, partly cloudy in the evening then becoming mostly clear. Lows 80 to 88. Southwest wind 5 to 10 miles per hour in the evening becoming southeast after midnight. Thursday, partly sunny in the morning then becoming sunny. Hot. Highs 104 to 109. South wind 5 to 10 miles per hour in the morning becoming west in the afternoon. Thursday night, mostly clear with a slight chance of showers and thunderstorms. Lows 80 to 89. Southwest wind 10 to 15 miles per hour. Chance of rain 10%. Friday, mostly sunny with a slight chance of showers and thunderstorms. Hot. Highs 101 to 106. Southwest wind 5 to 15 miles per hour. Chance of rain 10%. Friday night, partly cloudy. A slight chance of showers and thunderstorms in the evening, then a chance of showers and thunderstorms after midnight. Lows 78 to 85. Chance of rain 50%. Rainfall less than a tenth of an inch, except locally higher in thunderstorms. Saturday, sunny. Highs 99 to 105. Saturday night, clear. A 10% chance of showers and thunderstorms in the evening. Lows 77 to 85. Sunday, sunny. Highs 98 to 105. Sunday night, clear in the evening,
then partly cloudy with a 20% chance of showers and thunderstorms after midnight. Lows 76 to 84. Monday, mostly sunny. A 10% chance of showers in the morning. Highs 96 to 104. Monday night, partly cloudy. A slight chance of showers and thunderstorms in the evening, then a chance of showers and a slight chance of thunderstorms after midnight. Lows 73 to 81. Chance of rain 30%. Tuesday, partly cloudy. A chance of showers and a slight chance of thunderstorms in the morning, then a slight chance of afternoon showers and thunderstorms. Highs 94 to 101. Chance of rain 30%. Here is the synopsis for Southeast California, Southwest, and South Central Arizona. Above normal temperatures will prevail through the rest of the week, resulting in widespread moderate heat risk and areas of major heat risk. Extreme heat warnings will remain in effect for portions of the lower deserts through the end of the week. Thunderstorms chances will continue to focus over southeastern Arizona and the eastern Arizona high terrain, with low chances for lower desert storms beginning Thursday and slightly better Friday. A pattern shift by the weekend will result in decreasing temperatures and eventually drying conditions from west to east across the forecast area. Extreme heat warning remains in effect until 8 p.m. Mountain Standard Time Thursday. What? Dangerously hot conditions. Afternoon temperatures 104 to 110 expected. Major heat risk. Where? Gila Bend, Sonoran Desert Natal Monument, Tonopah Desert, Gila River Valley, Kofa, and southeast Yuma County. When? Until 8 p.m. Mountain Standard Time Thursday. Impacts, heat-related illnesses increase significantly during extreme heat events. Overexposure can cause heat cramps and heat exhaustion to develop and, without intervention, can lead to heat stroke. 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Actions should be taken to lessen the impact of the extreme heat. 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Extreme heat warning remains in effect until 8 p.m. Mountain Standard Time Thursday. What? Dangerously hot conditions. Afternoon temperatures 105 to 109 expected. Major heat risk. Where? The Phoenix metropolitan area. When? Until 8 p.m. Mountain Standard Time Thursday. Impacts, heat-related illnesses increase significantly during extreme heat events. 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Actions should be taken to lessen the impact of the extreme heat. 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
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The current time is 7:32 a.m. Mountain Standard Time. Here is the 7 a.m. Mountain Standard Time observation for Phoenix on Wednesday, September 9th. At Sky Harbor, it was partly sunny. Visibility 10 miles. Temperature was 93 degrees, dew point 67, relative humidity 42%. Wind was north, at 6 miles an hour. And the pressure was 29.95 inches, and rising. Other observations for South Central Arizona, including the Greater Phoenix area, at Mesa Gateway, it was clear, with a temperature of 86. It was partly cloudy, with a temperature of 90 at Glendale, 90 at Scottsdale Airport, 88 at Falcon Field, and 86 at Chandler. It was mostly cloudy, with a temperature of 88 at Buckeye, 91 at Luke Air Force Base, 85 at Casa Grande, and 90 at Gila Bend. Conditions were not available. Observations for Northern Arizona. It was sunny, with a temperature of 72 at Kingman, 52 at the Grand Canyon, and 70 at Page. It was mostly sunny, with a temperature of 77 at Payson, and 63 at Cholo. It was partly sunny, with a temperature of 53 at Flagstaff, 70 at Prescott, and 68 at Winslow. Observations for Southern Arizona. At Tucson, it was sunny, with a temperature of 81. At Sierra Vista, it was mostly sunny, with a temperature of 70. At Yuma, it was partly sunny, with a temperature of 88. At Nogales, it was cloudy, with a temperature of 70. Observations for Southern California, skies ranged from partly cloudy to mostly cloudy. It was 80 at Los Angeles Airport, 76 at San Diego, and 90 at Blythe. Regional observations, skies ranged from mostly sunny to partly sunny. It was 82 at Las Vegas, 59 at Salt Lake City, 74 at Albuquerque, and 77 at El Paso. Once again, at 7 a.m. in Phoenix, under partly sunny skies. The Sky Harbor temperature was 93 degrees. Here is the latest forecast. For the following area, in Arizona, Central Phoenix, issued at 4:26 a.m. Mountain Standard Time. Extreme heat warning in effect until 8 p.m. Mountain Standard Time Thursday. Today, mostly sunny and hot. Highs 103 to 107. Southwest wind 5 to 10 miles per hour. Tonight, partly cloudy in the evening then becoming mostly clear. Lows 80 to 88. Southwest wind 5 to 10 miles per hour in the evening becoming southeast after midnight. Thursday, partly sunny in the morning then becoming sunny. Hot. Highs 104 to 109. South wind 5 to 10 miles per hour in the morning becoming west in the afternoon. Thursday night, mostly clear with a slight chance of showers and thunderstorms. Lows 80 to 89. Southwest wind 10 to 15 miles per hour. Chance of rain 10%. Friday, mostly sunny with a slight chance of showers and thunderstorms. Hot. Highs 101 to 106. Southwest wind 5 to 15 miles per hour. Chance of rain 10%. Friday night, partly cloudy. A slight chance of showers and thunderstorms in the evening, then a chance of showers and thunderstorms after midnight. Lows 78 to 85. Chance of rain 50%. Rainfall less than a tenth of an inch, except locally higher in thunderstorms. Saturday, sunny. Highs 99 to 105. Saturday night, clear.
a 10% chance of showers and thunderstorms in the evening. Lows 77 to 85. Sunday, sunny. Highs 98 to 105. Sunday night,

clear in the evening, then partly cloudy with a 20% chance of showers and thunderstorms after midnight. Lows 76 to 84. Monday, mostly sunny. A 10% chance of showers in the morning. Highs 96 to 104. Monday night, partly cloudy. A slight chance of showers and thunderstorms in the evening, then a chance of showers and a slight chance of thunderstorms after midnight. Lows 73 to 81. Chance of rain 30%. Tuesday, partly cloudy. A chance of showers and a slight chance of thunderstorms in the morning, then a slight chance of afternoon showers and thunderstorms. Highs 94 to 101. Chance of rain 30%. Here is the synopsis for Southeast California, Southwest, and South Central Arizona. Above normal temperatures will prevail through the rest of the week, resulting in widespread moderate heat risk and areas of major heat risk. Extreme heat warnings will remain in effect for portions of the lower deserts through the end of the week. Thunderstorms chances will continue to focus over southeastern Arizona and the eastern Arizona high terrain, with low chances for lower desert storms beginning Thursday and slightly better Friday. A pattern shift by the weekend will result in decreasing temperatures and eventually drying conditions from west to east across the forecast area. Extreme heat warning remains in effect until 8 p.m. Mountain Standard Time Thursday. What? Dangerously hot conditions. Afternoon temperatures 104 to 110 expected. Major heat risk. Where? Gila Bend, Sonoran Desert Natal Monument, Tonopah Desert, Gila River Valley, Kofa, and Southeast Yuma County. When? Until 8 p.m. Mountain Standard Time Thursday. Impacts, heat-related illnesses increase significantly during extreme heat events. Overexposure can cause heat cramps and heat exhaustion to develop and, without intervention, can lead to heat stroke. 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Actions should be taken to lessen the impact of the extreme heat. 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Extreme heat warning remains in effect until 8 p.m. Mountain Standard Time Thursday. What? Dangerously hot conditions. Afternoon temperatures 105 to 109 expected. Major heat risk. Where? The Phoenix metropolitan area. When? Until 8 p.m. Mountain Standard Time Thursday. Impacts, heat-related illnesses increase significantly during extreme heat events. Overexposure can cause heat cramps and heat exhaustion to develop and, without intervention, can lead to heat stroke. 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Actions should be taken to lessen the impact of the extreme heat. 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
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Heat stroke is an emergency. 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The current time is 7:42 a.m. Mountain Standard Time. Here is the 7 a.m. Mountain Standard Time observation for Phoenix on Wednesday, September 9th. At Sky Harbor, it was partly sunny. Visibility 10 miles. Temperature was 93 degrees, dew point 67, relative humidity 42%. Wind was north, at 6 miles an hour. And the pressure was 29.95 inches, and rising. Other observations for South Central Arizona, including the Greater Phoenix area, at Mesa Gateway, it was clear, with a temperature of 86. It was partly cloudy, with a temperature of 90 at Glendale, 90 at Scottsdale Airport, 88 at Falcon Field, and 86 at Chandler. It was mostly cloudy, with a temperature of 88 at Buckeye, 91 at Luke Air Force Base, 85 at Casa Grande, and 90 at Gila Bend. At Deer Valley, the weather conditions were not available. Observations for Northern Arizona, it was sunny, with a temperature of 72 at Kingman, 52 at the Grand Canyon, and 70 at Page. It was mostly sunny, with a temperature of 77 at Payson, and 63 at Shiloh. It was partly sunny, with a temperature of 53 at Flagstaff, 70 at Prescott, and 68 at Winslow. Observations for Southern Arizona, at Tucson, it was sunny, with a temperature of 81. At Sierra Vista, it was mostly sunny, with a temperature of 70. At Yuma, it was partly sunny, with a temperature of 88. At Nogales, it was cloudy, with a temperature of 70. Observations for Southern California, skies ranged from partly cloudy to mostly cloudy. It was 80 at Los Angeles Airport, 76 at San Diego, and 90 at Blythe. Regional observations, skies ranged from mostly sunny to partly sunny. It was 82 at Las Vegas, 59 at Salt Lake City, 74 at Albuquerque, and 77 at El Paso. Once again, at 7 a.m. in Phoenix, under partly sunny skies. The Sky Harbor temperature was 93 degrees. Here is the latest forecast. For the following area, in Arizona, Central Phoenix, issued at 4:26 a.m. Mountain Standard Time. Extreme heat warning in effect until 8 p.m. Mountain Standard Time Thursday. Today, mostly sunny and hot. Highs 103 to 107. Southwest wind 5 to 10 miles per hour. Tonight, partly cloudy in the evening then becoming mostly clear. Lows 80 to 88. Southwest wind 5 to 10 miles per hour in the evening becoming southeast after midnight. Thursday, partly sunny in the morning then becoming sunny. Hot. Highs 104 to 109. South wind 5 to 10 miles per hour in the morning becoming west in the afternoon. Thursday night, mostly clear with a slight chance of showers and thunderstorms. Lows 80 to 89. Southwest wind 10 to 15 miles per hour. Chance of rain 10%. Friday, mostly sunny with a slight chance of showers and thunderstorms. Hot. Highs 101 to 106. Southwest wind 5 to 15 miles per hour. Chance of rain 10%. Friday night, partly cloudy. A slight chance of showers and thunderstorms in the evening, then a chance of showers and thunderstorms after midnight. Lows 78 to 85. Chance of rain 50%. Rainfall less than a tenth of an inch, except locally higher in thunderstorms. Saturday, sunny. Highs 99 to 105. Saturday night, clear.
a 10% chance of showers and thunderstorms in the evening. Lows 77 to 85. Sunday, sunny. Highs 98 to 105. Sunday night, clear in the evening, then partly cloudy with a 20% chance of showers and thunderstorms after midnight. Lows 76 to 84. Monday, mostly sunny. A 10% chance of showers in the morning. Highs 96 to 104. Monday night, partly cloudy. A slight chance of showers and thunderstorms in the evening, then a chance of showers and a slight chance of thunderstorms after midnight. Lows 73 to 81. Chance of rain 30%. Tuesday, partly cloudy. A chance of showers and a slight chance of thunderstorms in the morning, then a slight chance of afternoon showers and thunderstorms. Highs 94 to 101. Chance of rain 30%. Here is the synopsis for Southeast California, Southwest, and South Central Arizona. Above normal temperatures will prevail through the rest of the week, resulting in widespread moderate heat risk and areas of major heat risk. Extreme heat warnings will remain in effect for portions of the lower deserts through the end of the week. Thunderstorms chances will continue to focus over southeastern Arizona and the eastern Arizona high terrain, with low chances for lower desert storms beginning Thursday and slightly better Friday. A pattern shift by the weekend will result in decreasing temperatures and eventually drying conditions from west to east across the forecast area. Extreme heat warning remains in effect until 8 p.m. Mountain Standard Time Thursday. What? Dangerously hot conditions. Afternoon temperatures 104 to 110 expected. Major heat risk. Where? Gila Bend, Sonoran Desert Natal Monument, Tonopah Desert, Gila River Valley, COFA, and southeast Yuma County. When? Until 8 p.m. Mountain Standard Time Thursday. Impacts, heat-related illnesses increase significantly during extreme heat events. Overexposure can cause heat cramps and heat exhaustion to develop and, without intervention, can lead to heat stroke. 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An extreme heat warning means that a period of very hot temperatures, even by local standards, will occur. Actions should be taken to lessen the impact of the extreme heat. Take extra precautions if you work or spend time outside. 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Extreme heat warning remains in effect until 8 p.m. Mountain Standard Time Thursday. What? Dangerously hot conditions. Afternoon temperatures 105 to 109 expected. Major heat risk. Where? The Phoenix metropolitan area. When? Until 8 p.m. Mountain Standard Time Thursday. Impacts, heat-related illnesses increase significantly during extreme heat events. Overexposure can cause heat cramps and heat exhaustion to develop and, without intervention, can lead to heat stroke. 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An extreme heat warning means that a period of very hot temperatures, even by local standards, will occur. Actions should be taken to lessen the impact of the extreme heat. Take extra precautions if you work or spend time outside. 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
Know the signs and symptoms of heat exhaustion and heat stroke. Wear lightweight and loose-fitting clothing when possible and drink plenty of water.

the 7 a.m. Mountain Standard Time observation for Phoenix on Wednesday, September 9th. At Sky Harbor, it was partly sunny. Visibility 10 miles. Temperature was 93 degrees, dew point 67, relative humidity 42%. Wind was north, at 6 miles an hour. And the pressure was 29.95 inches, and rising. Other observations for South Central Arizona, including the Greater Phoenix area, at Mesa Gateway, it was clear, with a temperature of 86. It was partly cloudy, with a temperature of 90 at Glendale, 90 at Scottsdale Airport, 88 at Falcon Field, and 86 at Chandler. It was mostly cloudy, with a temperature of 88 at Buckeye, 91 at Luke Air Force Base, 85 at Casa Grande, and 90 at Gila Bend. At Deer Valley, the weather conditions were not available. Observations for Northern Arizona, it was sunny, with a temperature of 72 at Kingman, 52 at the Grand Canyon, and 70 at Page. It was mostly sunny, with a temperature of 77 at Payson, and 63 at Shiloh. It was partly sunny, with a temperature of 53 at Flagstaff, 70 at Prescott, and 68 at Winslow. Observations for Southern Arizona, at Tucson, it was sunny, with a temperature of 81. At Sierra Vista, it was mostly sunny, with a temperature of 70. At Yuma, it was partly sunny, with a temperature of 88. At Nogales, it was cloudy, with a temperature of 70. Observations for Southern California, skies ranged from partly cloudy to mostly cloudy. It was 80 at Los Angeles Airport, 76 at San Diego, and 90 at Blythe. Regional observations, skies ranged from mostly sunny to partly sunny. It was 82 at Las Vegas, 59 at Salt Lake City, 74 at Albuquerque, and 77 at El Paso. Once again, at 7 a.m. in Phoenix, under partly sunny skies. The Sky Harbor temperature was 93 degrees. Here is the latest forecast. For the following area, in Arizona, Central Phoenix, issued at 4:26 a.m. Mountain Standard Time. Extreme heat warning in effect until 8 p.m. Mountain Standard Time Thursday. Today, mostly sunny and hot. Highs 103 to 107. Southwest wind 5 to 10 miles per hour. Tonight, partly cloudy in the evening then becoming mostly clear. Lows 80 to 88. Southwest wind 5 to 10 miles per hour in the evening becoming southeast after midnight. Thursday, partly sunny in the morning then becoming sunny. Hot. Highs 104 to 109. South wind 5 to 10 miles per hour in the morning becoming west in the afternoon. Thursday night, mostly clear with a slight chance of showers and thunderstorms. Lows 80 to 89. Southwest wind 10 to 15 miles per hour. Chance of rain 10%. Friday, mostly sunny with a slight chance of showers and thunderstorms. Hot. Highs 101 to 106. Southwest wind 5 to 15 miles per hour. Chance of rain 10%. Friday night, partly cloudy. A slight chance of showers and thunderstorms in the evening, then a chance of showers and thunderstorms after midnight. Lows 78 to 85. Chance of rain 50%. Rainfall less than a tenth of an inch, except locally higher in thunderstorms. Saturday, sunny. Highs 99 to 105. Saturday night, clear. A 10% chance of showers and thunderstorms in the evening. Lows 77 to 85. Sunday, sunny. Highs 98 to 105. Sunday night, clear in the evening, then partly cloudy with a 20% chance of showers and thunderstorms after midnight. Lows 76 to 84. Monday, mostly sunny. A 10% chance of showers in the morning. Highs 96 to 104. Monday night, partly cloudy. A slight chance of showers and thunderstorms in the evening, then a chance of showers and a slight chance of thunderstorms after midnight.

Lows 73 to 81. Chance of rain 30%. Tuesday, partly cloudy. A chance of showers and a slight chance of thunderstorms in the morning, then a slight chance of afternoon showers and thunderstorms. Highs 94 to 101. Chance of rain 30%. Here is the latest forecast. For the following area, in Arizona, Central Phoenix, issued at 7:56 a.m. Mountain Standard Time. Extreme heat warning in effect until 8 p.m. Mountain Standard Time Thursday. Today, mostly sunny and hot. Highs 103 to 107. Southwest wind 5 to 10 miles per hour. Tonight, partly cloudy in the evening then becoming mostly clear. Lows 80 to 88. Southwest wind 5 to 10 miles per hour in the evening becoming southeast after midnight. Thursday, partly sunny in the morning then becoming sunny. Hot. Highs 104 to 109. South wind 5 to 10 miles per hour in the morning becoming west in the afternoon. Thursday night, mostly clear with a slight chance of showers and thunderstorms. Lows 80 to 89. Southwest wind 10 to 15 miles per hour. Chance of rain 10%. Friday, mostly sunny with a slight chance of showers and thunderstorms. Hot. Highs 101 to 106. Southwest wind 5 to 15 miles per hour. Chance of rain 10%. Friday night, partly cloudy. A slight chance of showers and thunderstorms in the evening, then a chance of showers and thunderstorms after midnight. Lows 78 to 85. Chance of rain 50%. Rainfall less than a tenth of an inch, except locally higher in thunderstorms. Saturday, sunny. Highs 99 to 105. Saturday night, clear. A 10% chance of showers and thunderstorms in the evening. Lows 77 to 85. Sunday, sunny. Highs 98 to 105. Sunday night, clear in the evening, then partly cloudy with a 20% chance of showers and thunderstorms after midnight. Lows 76 to 84. Monday, mostly sunny. A 10% chance of showers in the morning. Highs 96 to 104. Monday night, partly cloudy. A slight chance of showers and thunderstorms in the evening, then a chance of showers and a slight chance of thunderstorms after midnight. Lows 73 to 81. Chance of rain 30%. Tuesday, partly cloudy. A chance of showers and a slight chance of thunderstorms in the morning, then a slight chance of afternoon showers and thunderstorms. Highs 94 to 101. Chance of rain 30%. The Phoenix, Arizona climate summary for yesterday, September 8, 2026. Yesterday's high temperature was 108 degrees and the low 88 degrees. No precipitation fell yesterday, which leaves the monthly total at 0.00 inches. The total precipitation for the year still stands at 1.73 inches. Yesterday the maximum wind observed was 13 miles an hour from the west, which occurred at 4:41 p.m. The highest wind gust observed was 23 miles per hour from the north, which occurred at 3:28 p.m. The average wind speed was less than 5 miles per hour yesterday. Yesterday's maximum relative humidity was 34%, and the minimum relative humidity was 16%. The normal high temperature for today is 103 degrees, and the normal low is 81. The record high for today is 114, which occurred in 2023, and the record low is 61, which occurred in 1912. Sunrise today is at 6:08 a.m. and sunset is at 6:42 p.m. The low temperature this morning was 92 degrees. Here is the synopsis for Southeast California, Southwest, and South Central Arizona. Above normal temperatures will prevail through the rest of the week, resulting in widespread moderate heat risk and areas of major heat risk. Extreme heat warnings will remain in effect for portions of the lower deserts through the end of the week. Thunderstorms
chances will continue to focus over southeastern Arizona and the eastern Arizona high terrain, with low chances for lower desert storms beginning Thursday and slightly better Friday. A pattern shift by the weekend will result in decreasing temperatures and eventually drying conditions from west to east across the forecast area. Extreme heat warning remains in effect until 8 p.m. Mountain Standard Time Thursday. What? Dangerously hot conditions. Afternoon temperatures 104 to 110 expected. Major heat risk. Where? Gila Bend, Sonoran Desert Natal Monument, Tonopah Desert, Gila River Valley, Kofa, and southeast Yuma County. When? Until 8 p.m. Mountain Standard Time Thursday. Impacts, heat-related illnesses increase significantly during extreme heat events. Overexposure can cause heat cramps and heat exhaustion to develop and, without intervention, can lead to heat stroke. 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Actions should be taken to lessen the impact of the extreme heat. 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Extreme heat warning remains in effect until 8 p.m. Mountain Standard Time Thursday. What? Dangerously hot conditions. Afternoon temperatures 105 to 109 expected. Major heat risk. Where? The Phoenix metropolitan area. When? Until 8 p.m. Mountain Standard Time Thursday. Impacts, heat-related illnesses increase significantly during extreme heat events. Overexposure can cause heat cramps and heat exhaustion to develop and, without intervention, can lead to heat stroke. 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Actions should be taken to lessen the impact of the extreme heat. 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The current time is 8:06 a.m. Mountain Standard Time. Here is the latest forecast for the following area in Arizona, Central Phoenix, issued at 7:56 a.m. Mountain Standard Time. Extreme heat warning in effect until 8 p.m. Mountain Standard Time Thursday. Today, mostly sunny and hot. Highs 103 to 107. Southwest wind 5 to 10 miles per hour. Tonight, partly cloudy in the evening then becoming mostly clear. Lows 80 to 88.
southwest wind 5 to 10 miles per hour in the evening, becoming southeast after midnight. Thursday, partly sunny in the morning, then becoming sunny. Hot. Highs 104 to 109. South wind 5 to 10 miles per hour in the morning, becoming west in the afternoon. Thursday night, mostly clear with a slight chance of showers and thunderstorms. Lows 80 to 89. Southwest wind 10 to 15 miles per hour. Chance of rain 10%. Friday, mostly sunny with a slight chance of showers and thunderstorms. Hot. Highs 101 to 106. Southwest wind 5 to 15 miles per hour. Chance of rain 10%. Friday night, partly cloudy. A slight chance of showers and thunderstorms in the evening, then a chance of showers and thunderstorms after midnight. Lows 78 to 85. Chance of rain 50%. Rainfall less than a tenth of an inch, except locally higher in thunderstorms. Saturday, sunny. Highs 99 to 105. Saturday night, clear. A 10% chance of showers and thunderstorms in the evening. Lows 77 to 85. Sunday, sunny. Highs 98 to 105. Sunday night, clear in the evening, then partly cloudy with a 20% chance of showers and thunderstorms after midnight. Lows 76 to 84. Monday, mostly sunny. A 10% chance of showers in the morning. Highs 96 to 104. Monday night, partly cloudy. A slight chance of showers and thunderstorms in the evening, then a chance of showers and a slight chance of thunderstorms after midnight. Lows 73 to 81. Chance of rain 30%. Tuesday, partly cloudy. A chance of showers and a slight chance of thunderstorms in the morning, then a slight chance of afternoon showers and thunderstorms. Highs 94 to 101. Chance of rain 30%. The Phoenix, Arizona climate summary for yesterday, September 8, 2026. Yesterday's high temperature was 108 degrees and the low 88 degrees. No precipitation fell yesterday, which leaves the monthly total at 0.00 inches. The total precipitation for the year still stands at 1.73 inches. Yesterday the maximum wind observed was 13 miles an hour from the west, which occurred at 4:41 p.m. The highest wind gust observed was 23 miles per hour from the north, which occurred at 3:20 p.m. The average wind speed was less than 5 miles per hour yesterday. Yesterday's maximum relative humidity was 34%, and the minimum relative humidity was 16%. The normal high temperature for today is 103 degrees, and the normal low is 81. The record high for today is 114, which occurred in 2023, and the record low is 61, which occurred in 1912. Sunrise today is at 6:08 a.m. and sunset is at 6:42 p.m. The low temperature this morning was 92 degrees. Here is the synopsis for Southeast California, Southwest, and South Central Arizona. Above normal temperatures will prevail through the rest of the week, resulting in widespread moderate heat risk and areas of major heat risk. Extreme heat warnings will remain in effect for portions of the lower deserts through the end of the week. Thunderstorms chances will continue to focus over southeastern Arizona and the eastern Arizona high terrain, with low chances for lower desert storms beginning Thursday and slightly better Friday. A pattern shift by the weekend will result in decreasing temperatures and eventually drying conditions from west to east across the forecast area. Extreme heat warning remains in effect until 8 p.m. Mountain Standard Time Thursday. What? Dangerously hot conditions. Afternoon temperatures 104 to 110 expected. Major heat risk. Where? Gila Bend, Sonoran Desert Natal Monument, Tonopah Desert, Gila River Valley, Kofa, and southeast Yuma County. When? Until 8 p.m. Mountain Standard Time Thursday. Impacts, heat-related illnesses increase significantly during extreme heat events.
Overexposure can cause heat cramps and heat exhaustion to develop and, without intervention, can lead to heat stroke. 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Actions should be taken to lessen the impact of the extreme heat. 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Extreme heat warning remains in effect until 8 p.m. Mountain Standard Time Thursday. What? Dangerously hot conditions. Afternoon temperatures 105 to 109 expected. Major heat risk. Where? The Phoenix metropolitan area. When? Until 8 p.m. Mountain Standard Time Thursday. Impacts. Heat-related illnesses increase significantly during extreme heat events. 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Actions should be taken to lessen the impact of the extreme heat. 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The current time is 8:15 a.m. Mountain Standard Time. Here is the 8 a.m. Mountain Standard Time observation for Phoenix, on Wednesday, September 9th. At Sky Harbor, it was partly sunny. Visibility 10 miles. Temperature was 95 degrees, dew point 64, relative humidity 35%. Wind was west, at 5 miles an hour. And the pressure was 29.98 inches, and rising. Other observations for South Central Arizona including the Greater Phoenix area, it was sunny, with a temperature of 90 at Falcon Field, and 90 at Mesa Gateway. It was mostly sunny, with a temperature of 91 at Scottsdale Airport, and 90 at Chandler. It was partly sunny, with a temperature of 88 at Buckeye, 91 at Glendale, 91 at Luke Air Force Base, 88 at Casa Grande, and 92 at Gila Bend. At Deer Valley, the weather conditions were not available. At Buckeye, the visibility was 5 miles. Observations for Northern Arizona, it was sunny, with a temperature of 80 at Kingman, 65 at the Grand Canyon, and 74 at Page. At Sholo, it was mostly sunny, with a temperature of 72. It was partly sunny, with a temperature of 64 at Flagstaff, 73 at Prescott, and 82 at Payson. At Winslow, it was cloudy, with a temperature of 71.
Observations for southern Arizona. At Tucson, it was sunny, with a temperature of 84. It was partly sunny, with a temperature of 88 at Yuma, and 72 at Nogales. At Sierra Vista, it was cloudy, with a temperature of 73. Observations for Southern California, skies ranged from mostly sunny to partly sunny. It was 79 at Los Angeles Airport, 80 at San Diego, and 91 at Blythe. Regional observations, it was mostly sunny. It was 85 at Las Vegas, 64 at Salt Lake City, 77 at Albuquerque, and 80 at El Paso. Once again, at 8 a.m. in Phoenix, under partly sunny skies. The Sky Harbor temperature was 95 degrees. Here is the latest forecast. For the following area, in Arizona, Central Phoenix, issued at 7:56 a.m. Mountain Standard Time. Extreme heat warning in effect until 8 p.m. Mountain Standard Time Thursday. Today, mostly sunny and hot. Highs 103 to 107. Southwest wind 5 to 10 miles per hour. Tonight, partly cloudy in the evening then becoming mostly clear. Lows 80 to 88. Southwest wind 5 to 10 miles per hour in the evening becoming southeast after midnight. Thursday, partly sunny in the morning then becoming sunny. Hot. Highs 104 to 109. South wind 5 to 10 miles per hour in the morning becoming west in the afternoon. Thursday night, mostly clear with a slight chance of showers and thunderstorms. Lows 80 to 89. Southwest wind 10 to 15 miles per hour. Chance of rain 10%. Friday, mostly sunny with a slight chance of showers and thunderstorms. Hot. Highs 101 to 106. Southwest wind 5 to 15 miles per hour. Chance of rain 10%. Friday night, partly cloudy. A slight chance of showers and thunderstorms in the evening, then a chance of showers and thunderstorms after midnight. Lows 78 to 85. Chance of rain 50%. Rainfall less than a tenth of an inch, except locally higher in thunderstorms. Saturday, sunny. Highs 99 to 105. Saturday night, clear. A 10% chance of showers and thunderstorms in the evening. Lows 77 to 85. Sunday, sunny. Highs 98 to 105. Sunday night, clear in the evening, then partly cloudy with a 20% chance of showers and thunderstorms after midnight. Lows 76 to 84. Monday, mostly sunny. A 10% chance of showers in the morning. Highs 96 to 104. Monday night, partly cloudy. A slight chance of showers and thunderstorms in the evening, then a chance of showers and a slight chance of thunderstorms after midnight. Lows 73 to 81. Chance of rain 30%. Tuesday, partly cloudy. A chance of showers and a slight chance of thunderstorms in the morning, then a slight chance of afternoon showers and thunderstorms. Highs 94 to 101. Chance of rain 30%. The Phoenix, Arizona climate summary for yesterday, September 8, 2026. Yesterday's high temperature was 108 degrees and the low 88 degrees. No precipitation fell yesterday, which leaves the monthly total at 0.00 inches. The total precipitation for the year still stands at 1.73 inches. Yesterday the maximum wind observed was 13 miles an hour from the west, which occurred at 4:41 p.m. The highest wind gust observed was 23 miles per hour from the north, which occurred at 3:28 p.m. The average wind speed was less than 5 miles per hour yesterday. Yesterday's maximum relative humidity was 34%, and the minimum relative humidity was 16%. The normal high temperature for today is 103 degrees, and the normal low is 81. The record high for today is 114, which occurred in 2023, and the record low is 61, which occurred in 1912.
Sunrise today is at 6:08 a.m. and sunset is at 6:42 p.m. The low temperature this morning was 92 degrees. Here is the synopsis for Southeast California, Southwest, and South Central Arizona. Above normal temperatures will prevail through the rest of the week, resulting in widespread moderate heat risk and areas of major heat risk. Extreme heat warnings will remain in effect for portions of the lower deserts through the end of the week. Thunderstorms chances will continue to focus over southeastern Arizona and the eastern Arizona high terrain, with low chances for lower desert storms beginning Thursday and slightly better Friday. A pattern shift by the weekend will result in decreasing temperatures and eventually drying conditions from west to east across the forecast area. Extreme heat warning remains in effect until 8 p.m. Mountain Standard Time Thursday. What? Dangerously hot conditions. Afternoon temperatures 104 to 110 expected. Major heat risk. Where? Gila Bend, Sonoran Desert, Natal Monument, Tonopah Desert, Gila River Valley, Kofa, and southeast Yuma County. When? Until 8 p.m. Mountain Standard Time Thursday. Impacts, heat-related illnesses increase significantly during extreme heat events. Overexposure can cause heat cramps and heat exhaustion to develop and, without intervention, can lead to heat stroke. 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Actions should be taken to lessen the impact of the extreme heat. 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Extreme heat warning remains in effect until 8 p.m. Mountain Standard Time Thursday. What? Dangerously hot conditions. Afternoon temperatures 105 to 109 expected. Major heat risk. Where? The Phoenix metropolitan area. When? Until 8 p.m. Mountain Standard Time Thursday. Impacts, heat-related illnesses increase significantly during extreme heat events. Overexposure can cause heat cramps and heat exhaustion to develop and, without intervention, can lead to heat stroke. 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Actions should be taken to lessen the impact of the extreme heat. Take extra precautions if you work or spend time outside. 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Anyone overcome by heat should be moved to a cool and shaded location. Heat stroke is an emergency. Call 911. 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The current time is 8:27 a.m. Mountain Standard Time. Here is the 8 a.m. Mountain Standard Time observation for Phoenix,
on Wednesday, September 9th. At Sky Harbor, it was partly sunny. Visibility 10 miles. Temperature was 95 degrees, dew point 64, relative humidity 35%. Wind was west, at 5 miles an hour. And the pressure was 29.98 inches, and rising. Other observations for South Central Arizona, including the Greater Phoenix area, it was sunny, with a temperature of 90 at Falcon Field, and 90 at Mesa Gateway. It was mostly sunny, with a temperature of 91 at Scottsdale Airport, and 90 at Chandler. It was partly sunny, with a temperature of 88 at Buckeye, 91 at Glendale, 91 at Luke Air Force Base, 88 at Casa Grande, and 92 at Gila Bend. At Deer Valley, the weather conditions were not available. At Buckeye, the visibility was 5 miles. Observations for Northern Arizona, it was sunny, with a temperature of 80 at Kingman, 65 at the Grand Canyon, and 74 at Page. At Sholo, it was mostly sunny, with a temperature of 72. It was partly sunny, with a temperature of 64 at Flagstaff, 73 at Prescott, and 82 at Payson. At Winslow, it was cloudy, with a temperature of 71. Observations for Southern Arizona, at Tucson, it was sunny, with a temperature of 84. It was partly sunny, with a temperature of 88 at Yuma, and 72 at Nogales. At Sierra Vista, it was cloudy, with a temperature of 73. Observations for Southern California, skies ranged from mostly sunny to partly sunny. It was 79 at Los Angeles Airport, 80 at San Diego, and 91 at Blythe. Regional observations, it was mostly sunny. It was 85 at Las Vegas, 64 at Salt Lake City, 77 at Albuquerque, and 80 at El Paso. Once again, at 8 a.m. in Phoenix, under partly sunny skies. The Sky Harbor temperature was 95 degrees. Here is the latest forecast. For the following area, in Arizona, Central Phoenix, issued at 7:56 a.m. Mountain Standard Time. Extreme heat warning in effect until 8 p.m. Mountain Standard Time Thursday. Today, mostly sunny and hot. Highs 103 to 107. Southwest wind 5 to 10 miles per hour. Tonight, partly cloudy in the evening, then becoming mostly clear. Lows 80 to 88. Southwest wind 5 to 10 miles per hour in the evening, becoming southeast after midnight. Thursday, partly sunny in the morning, then becoming sunny. Hot. Highs 104 to 109. South wind 5 to 10 miles per hour in the morning, becoming west in the afternoon. Thursday night, mostly clear with a slight chance of showers and thunderstorms. Lows 80 to 89. Southwest wind 10 to 15 miles per hour. Chance of rain 10%. Friday, mostly sunny with a slight chance of showers and thunderstorms. Hot. Highs 101 to 106. Southwest wind 5 to 15 miles per hour. Chance of rain 10%. Friday night, partly cloudy. A slight chance of showers and thunderstorms in the evening, then a chance of showers and thunderstorms after midnight. Lows 78 to 85. Chance of rain 50%. Rainfall less than a tenth of an inch, except locally higher in thunderstorms. Saturday, sunny. Highs 99 to 105. Saturday night, clear. A 10% chance of showers and thunderstorms in the evening. Lows 77 to 85. Sunday, sunny. Highs 98 to 105. Sunday night, clear in the evening, then partly cloudy with a 20% chance of showers and thunderstorms after midnight. Lows 76 to 84. Monday, mostly sunny. A 10% chance of showers in the morning. Highs 96 to 104. Monday night, partly cloudy. A slight chance of showers and thunderstorms in the evening, then a chance of showers and a slight chance of thunderstorms after midnight.
Lows 73 to 81. Chance of rain 30%. Tuesday, partly cloudy. A chance of showers and a slight chance of thunderstorms in the morning, then a slight chance of afternoon showers and thunderstorms. Highs 94 to 101. Chance of rain 30%. The Phoenix, Arizona climate summary for yesterday, September 8, 2026. Yesterday's high temperature was 108 degrees and the low 88 degrees. No precipitation fell yesterday, which leaves the monthly total at 0.00 inches. The total precipitation for the year still stands at 1.73 inches. Yesterday the maximum wind observed was 13 miles an hour from the west, which occurred at 4:41 p.m. The highest wind gust observed was north, which occurred at 3:28 p.m. The average wind speed was less than 5 miles per hour yesterday. Yesterday's maximum relative humidity was 34%, and the minimum relative humidity was 16%. The normal high temperature for today is 103 degrees, and the normal low is 81. The record high for today is 114, which occurred in 2023, and the record low is 61, which occurred in 1912. Sunrise today is at 6:08 a.m. and sunset is at 6:42 p.m. The low temperature this morning was 92 degrees. Here is the synopsis for Southeast California, Southwest, and South Central Arizona. Above normal temperatures will prevail through the rest of the week, resulting in widespread moderate heat risk and areas of major heat risk. Extreme heat warnings will remain in effect for portions of the lower deserts through the end of the week. Thunderstorms chances will continue to focus over southeastern Arizona and the eastern Arizona high terrain, with low chances for lower desert storms beginning Thursday and slightly better Friday. A pattern shift by the weekend will result in decreasing temperatures and eventually drying conditions from west to east across the forecast area. Extreme heat warning remains in effect until 8 p.m. Mountain Standard Time Thursday. What? Dangerously hot conditions. Afternoon temperatures 104 to 110 expected. Major heat risk. Where? Gila Bend, Sonoran Desert Natal Monument, Tonopah Desert, Gila River Valley, Kofa, and southeast Yuma County. When? Until 8 p.m. Mountain Standard Time Thursday. Impacts, heat-related illnesses increase significantly during extreme heat events. Overexposure can cause heat cramps and heat exhaustion to develop and, without intervention, can lead to heat stroke. 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Actions should be taken to lessen the impact of the extreme heat. 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Anyone overcome by heat should be moved to a cool and shaded location. 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Extreme heat warning remains in effect until 8 p.m. Mountain Standard Time Thursday. What? Dangerously hot conditions. Afternoon temperatures 105 to 109 expected. Major heat risk. Where? The Phoenix metropolitan area. When? Until 8 p.m. Mountain Standard Time Thursday. Impacts, heat-related illnesses increase significantly during extreme heat events. Overexposure can cause heat cramps and heat exhaustion to develop and, without intervention, can lead to heat stroke. 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

within my local standards, will occur. Actions should be taken to lessen the impact of the extreme heat. 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Heat stroke is an emergency. 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The current time is 8:38 a.m. Mountain Standard Time. Here is the 8 a.m. Mountain Standard Time observation for Phoenix, on Wednesday, September 9th. At Sky Harbor, it was partly sunny. Visibility 10 miles. Temperature was 95 degrees, dew point 64, relative humidity 35%. Wind was west, at 5 miles an hour. And the pressure was 29.98 inches, and rising. Other observations for South Central Arizona including the Greater Phoenix area, it was sunny, with a temperature of 90 at Falcon Field, and 90 at Mesa Gateway. It was mostly sunny, with a temperature of 91 at Scottsdale Airport, and 90 at Chandler. It was partly sunny, with a temperature of 88 at Buckeye, 91 at Glendale, 91 at Luke Air Force Base, 88 at Casa Grande, and 92 at Gila Bend. At Deer Valley, the weather conditions were not available. At Buckeye, the visibility was 5 miles. Observations for Northern Arizona, it was sunny, with a temperature of 80 at Kingman, 65 at the Grand Canyon, and 74 at Page. At Sholo, it was mostly sunny, with a temperature of 72. It was partly sunny, with a temperature of 64 at Flagstaff, 73 at Prescott, and 82 at Payson. At Winslow, it was cloudy, with a temperature of 71. Observations for Southern Arizona, at Tucson, it was sunny, with a temperature of 84. It was partly sunny, with a temperature of 88 at Yuma, and 72 at Nogales. At Sierra Vista, it was cloudy, with a temperature of 73. Observations for Southern California, skies ranged from mostly sunny to partly sunny. It was 79 at Los Angeles Airport, 80 at San Diego, and 91 at Blythe. Regional observations, it was mostly sunny. It was 85 at Las Vegas, 64 at Salt Lake City, 77 at Albuquerque, and 80 at El Paso. Once again, at 8 a.m. in Phoenix, under partly sunny skies. The Sky Harbor temperature was 95 degrees. Here is the latest forecast. For the following area, in Arizona, Central Phoenix, issued at 7:56 a.m. Mountain Standard Time. Extreme heat warning in effect until 8 p.m. Mountain Standard Time Thursday. Today, mostly sunny and hot. Highs 103 to 107. Southwest wind 5 to 10 miles per hour. Tonight, partly cloudy in the evening then becoming mostly clear. Lows 80 to 88. Southwest wind 5 to 10 miles per hour in the evening becoming southeast after midnight. Thursday, partly sunny in the morning then becoming sunny. Hot. Highs 104 to 109. South wind 5 to 10 miles per hour in the morning becoming west in the afternoon. Thursday night, mostly clear with a slight chance of showers and thunderstorms. Lows 80 to 89. Southwest wind 10 to 15 miles per hour. Chance of rain 10%. Friday, mostly sunny with a slight chance of showers and thunderstorms. Hot. Highs 101 to 106. Southwest wind 5 to 15 miles per hour. Chance of rain 10%.
Friday night, partly cloudy. A slight chance of showers and thunderstorms in the evening, then a chance of showers and thunderstorms after midnight. Lows 78 to 85. Chance of rain 50%. Rainfall less than a tenth of an inch, except locally higher in thunderstorms. Saturday, sunny. Highs 99 to 105. Saturday night, clear. A 10% chance of showers and thunderstorms in the evening. Lows 77 to 85. Sunday, sunny. Highs 98 to 105. Sunday night, clear in the evening, then partly cloudy with a 20% chance of showers and thunderstorms after midnight. Lows 76 to 84. Monday, mostly sunny. A 10% chance of showers in the morning. Highs 96 to 104. Monday night, partly cloudy. A slight chance of showers and thunderstorms in the evening, then a chance of showers and a slight chance of thunderstorms after midnight. Lows 73 to 81. Chance of rain 30%. Tuesday, partly cloudy. A chance of showers and a slight chance of thunderstorms in the morning, then a slight chance of afternoon showers and thunderstorms. Highs 94 to 101. Chance of rain 30%. The Phoenix, Arizona climate summary for yesterday, September 8, 2026. Yesterday's high temperature was 108 degrees and the low 88 degrees. No precipitation fell yesterday, which leaves the monthly total at 0.00 inches. The total precipitation for the year still stands at 1.73 inches. Yesterday the maximum wind observed was 13 miles an hour from the west, which occurred at 4:41 p.m. The highest wind gust observed was 23 miles per hour from the north, which occurred at 3:28 p.m. The average wind speed was less than 5 miles per hour yesterday. Yesterday's maximum relative humidity was 34%, and the minimum relative humidity was 16%. The normal high temperature for today is 103 degrees, and the normal low is 81. The record high for today is 114, which occurred in 2023, and the record low is 61, which occurred in 1912. Sunrise today is at 6:08 a.m. and sunset is at 6:42 p.m. The low temperature this morning was 92 degrees. Here is the synopsis for Southeast California, Southwest, and South Central Arizona. Above normal temperatures will prevail through the rest of the week, resulting in widespread moderate heat risk and areas of major heat risk. Extreme heat warnings will remain in effect for portions of the lower deserts through the end of the week. Thunderstorms chances will continue to focus over southeastern Arizona and the eastern Arizona high terrain, with low chances for lower desert storms beginning Thursday and slightly better Friday. A pattern shift by the weekend will result in decreasing temperatures and eventually drying conditions from west to east across the forecast area. Extreme heat warning remains in effect until 8 p.m. Mountain Standard Time Thursday. What? Dangerously hot conditions. Afternoon temperatures 104 to 110 expected. Major heat risk. Where? Gila Bend, Sonoran Desert, Natal Monument, Tonopah Desert, Gila River Valley, Kofa, and southeast Yuma County. When? Until 8 p.m. Mountain Standard Time Thursday. Impacts, heat-related illnesses increase significantly during extreme heat events. Overexposure can cause heat cramps and heat exhaustion to develop and, without intervention, can lead to heat stroke. 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Actions should be taken to lessen the impact of the extreme heat. 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
Wear lightweight and loose-fitting clothing when possible and drink plenty of water. 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Extreme heat warning remains in effect until 8 p.m. Mountain Standard Time Thursday. What? Dangerously hot conditions. Afternoon temperatures 105 to 109 expected. Major heat risk. Where? The Phoenix metropolitan area. When? Until 8 p.m. Mountain Standard Time Thursday. Impacts. Heat-related illnesses increase significantly during extreme heat events. Overexposure can cause heat cramps and heat exhaustion to develop and, without intervention, can lead to heat stroke. 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Actions should be taken to lessen the impact of the extreme heat. 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Heat stroke is an emergency. 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The current time is 8:50 a.m. Mountain Standard Time. Here is the 8 a.m. Mountain Standard Time observation for Phoenix, on Wednesday, September 9th. At Sky Harbor, it was partly sunny. Visibility 10 miles. Temperature was 95 degrees, dew point 64, relative humidity 35%. Wind was west, at 5 miles an hour. And the pressure was 29.98 inches, and rising. Other observations for South Central Arizona including the Greater Phoenix area, it was sunny, with a temperature of 90 at Falcon Field, and 90 at Mesa Gateway. It was mostly sunny, with a temperature of 91 at Scottsdale Airport, and 90 at Chandler. It was partly sunny, with a temperature of 88 at Buckeye, 91 at Glendale, 91 at Luke Air Force Base, 88 at Casa Grande, and 92 at Gila Bend. At Deer Valley, the weather conditions were not available. At Buckeye, the visibility was 5 miles. Observations for Northern Arizona, it was sunny, with a temperature of 80 at Kingman, 65 at the Grand Canyon, and 74 at Page. At Sholo, it was mostly sunny, with a temperature of 72. It was partly sunny, with a temperature of 64 at Flagstaff, 73 at Prescott, and 82 at Payson. At Winslow, it was cloudy, with a temperature of 71. Observations for Southern Arizona, at Tucson, it was sunny, with a temperature of 84. It was partly sunny, with a temperature of 88 at Yuma, and 72 at Nogales. At Sierra Vista, it was cloudy, with a temperature of 73. Observations for Southern California, skies ranged from mostly sunny to partly sunny. It was 79 at Los Angeles Airport, 80 at San Diego, and 91 at Blythe. Regional observations, it was mostly sunny. It was 85 at Las Vegas, 64 at Salt Lake City, 77 at Albuquerque, and 80 at El Paso. Once again, at 8 a.m. in Phoenix, under partly sunny skies.
the Sky Harbor temperature was 95 degrees. Here is the latest forecast.

morning becoming west in the afternoon. Thursday night, mostly clear with a slight chance of showers and thunderstorms. Lows 80 to 89. Southwest wind 10 to 15 miles per hour. Chance of rain 10%. Friday, mostly sunny with a slight chance of showers and thunderstorms. Hot. Highs 101 to 106. Southwest wind 5 to 15 miles per hour. Chance of rain 10%. Friday night, partly cloudy. A slight chance of showers and thunderstorms in the evening, then a chance of showers and thunderstorms after midnight. Lows 78 to 85. Chance of rain 50%. Rainfall less than a tenth of an inch, except locally higher in thunderstorms. Saturday, sunny. Highs 99 to 105. Saturday night, clear. A 10% chance of showers and thunderstorms in the evening. Lows 77 to 85. Sunday, sunny. Highs 98 to 105. Sunday night, clear in the evening, then partly cloudy with a 20% chance of showers and thunderstorms after midnight. Lows 76 to 84. Monday, mostly sunny. A 10% chance of showers in the morning. Highs 96 to 104. Monday night, partly cloudy. A slight chance of showers and thunderstorms in the evening, then a chance of showers and a slight chance of thunderstorms after midnight. Lows 73 to 81. Chance of rain 30%. Tuesday, partly cloudy. A chance of showers and a slight chance of thunderstorms in the morning, then a slight chance of afternoon showers and thunderstorms. Highs 94 to 101. Chance of rain 30%. The Phoenix, Arizona climate summary for yesterday, September 8, 2026. Yesterday's high temperature was 108 degrees and the low 88 degrees. No precipitation fell yesterday, which leaves the monthly total at 0.00 inches. The total precipitation for the year still stands at 1.73 inches. Yesterday the maximum wind observed was 13 miles an hour from the west, which occurred at 4:41 p.m. The highest wind gust observed was 23 miles per hour from the north, which occurred at 3:28 p.m. The average wind speed was less than 5 miles per hour yesterday. Yesterday's maximum relative humidity was 34%, and the minimum relative humidity was 16%. The normal high temperature for today is 103 degrees, and the normal low is 81. The record high for today is 114, which occurred in 2023, and the record low is 61, which occurred in 1912. Sunrise today is at 6:08 a.m. and sunset is at 6:42 p.m. The low temperature this morning was 92 degrees. Here is the synopsis for Southeast California, Southwest, and South Central Arizona. Above normal temperatures will prevail through the rest of the week, resulting in widespread moderate heat risk and areas of major heat risk. Extreme heat warnings will remain in effect for portions of the lower deserts through the end of the week. Thunderstorms chances will continue to focus over southeastern Arizona and the eastern Arizona high terrain, with low chances for lower desert storms beginning Thursday and slightly better Friday. A pattern shift by the weekend will result in decreasing temperatures and eventually drying conditions from west to east across the forecast area. Extreme heat warning remains in effect until 8 p.m. Mountain Standard Time Thursday. What? Dangerously hot conditions. Afternoon temperatures 104 to 110 expected. Major heat risk. Where? Gila Bend, Sonoran Desert Natal Monument, Tonopah Desert, Gila River Valley, Kofa, and southeast Yuma County. When? Until 8 p.m. Mountain Standard Time Thursday. Impacts, heat-related illnesses increase significantly during extreme heat events. Overexposure can cause heat cramps and heat exhaustion to develop and, without intervention, can lead to heat stroke. 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

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An extreme heat warning means that a period of very hot temperatures, even by local standards, will occur. Actions should be taken to lessen the impact of the extreme heat. Take extra precautions if you work or spend time outside. 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Know the signs and symptoms of heat exhaustion and heat stroke. 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To reduce risk during outdoor work, the Occupational Safety and Health Administration recommends scheduling frequent rest breaks in shaded or air-conditioned environments. Anyone overcome by heat should be moved to a cool and shaded location. 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Extreme heat warning remains in effect until 8 p.m. Mountain Standard Time Thursday. What? Dangerously hot conditions. Afternoon temperatures 105 to 109 expected. Major heat risk. Where? The Phoenix metropolitan area. When? Until 8 p.m. Mountain Standard Time Thursday. Impacts. Heat-related illnesses increase significantly during extreme heat events. 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Actions should be taken to lessen the impact of the extreme heat. 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Heat stroke is an emergency. 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The current time is 9:01 a.m. Mountain Standard Time. Here is the latest forecast. For the following area, in Arizona, Central Phoenix, issued at 7:56 a.m. Mountain Standard Time. Extreme heat warning in effect until 8 p.m. Mountain Standard Time Thursday. Today, mostly sunny and hot. Highs 103 to 107. Southwest wind 5 to 10 miles per hour. Tonight, partly cloudy in the evening then becoming mostly clear. Lows 80 to 88. Southwest wind 5 to 10 miles per hour in the evening becoming southeast after midnight. Thursday, partly sunny in the morning then becoming sunny. Hot. Highs 104 to 109. South wind 5 to 10 miles per hour in the morning becoming west in the afternoon. Thursday night, mostly clear with a slight chance of showers and thunderstorms. Lows 80 to 89. Southwest wind 10 to 15 miles per hour. Chance of rain 10%. Friday, mostly sunny with a slight chance of showers and thunderstorms. Hot. Highs 101 to 106. Southwest wind 5 to 15 miles per hour. Chance of rain 10%. Friday night, partly cloudy. A slight chance of showers and thunderstorms in the evening, then a chance of showers and thunderstorms after midnight. Lows 78 to 85. Chance of rain 50%. Rainfall less than a tenth of an inch, except locally higher in thunderstorms. Saturday, sunny. Highs 99 to 105.
Saturday night, clear. A 10% chance of showers and thunderstorms in the evening. Lows 77 to 85. Sunday, sunny. Highs 98 to 105. Sunday night, clear in the evening, then partly cloudy with a 20% chance of showers and thunderstorms after midnight. Lows 76 to 84. Monday, mostly sunny. A 10% chance of showers in the morning. Highs 96 to 104. Monday night, partly cloudy. A slight chance of showers and thunderstorms in the evening, then a chance of showers and a slight chance of thunderstorms after midnight. Lows 73 to 81. Chance of rain 30%. Tuesday, partly cloudy. A chance of showers and a slight chance of thunderstorms in the morning, then a slight chance of afternoon showers and thunderstorms. Highs 94 to 101. Chance of rain 30%. The Phoenix, Arizona climate summary for yesterday, September 8, 2026. Yesterday's high temperature was 108 degrees and the low 88 degrees. No precipitation fell yesterday, which leaves the monthly total at 0.00 inches. The total precipitation for the year still stands at 1.73 inches. Yesterday the maximum wind observed was 13 miles an hour from the west, which occurred at 4:41 p.m. The highest wind gust observed was 23 miles per hour from the north, which occurred at 3:28 p.m. The average wind speed was less than 5 miles per hour yesterday. Yesterday's maximum relative humidity was 34%, and the minimum relative humidity was 16%. The normal high temperature for today is 103 degrees, and the normal low is 81. The record high for today is 114, which occurred in 2023, and the record low is 61, which occurred in 1912. Sunrise today is at 6:08 a.m. and sunset is at 6:42 p.m. The low temperature this morning was 92 degrees. Here is the synopsis for Southeast California, Southwest, and South Central Arizona. Above normal temperatures will prevail through the rest of the week, resulting in widespread moderate heat risk and areas of major heat risk. Extreme heat warnings will remain in effect for portions of the lower deserts through the end of the week. Thunderstorms chances will continue to focus over southeastern Arizona and the eastern Arizona high terrain, with low chances for lower desert storms beginning Thursday and slightly better Friday. A pattern shift by the weekend will result in decreasing temperatures and eventually drying conditions from west to east across the forecast area. Extreme heat warning remains in effect until 8 p.m. Mountain Standard Time Thursday. What? Dangerously hot conditions. Afternoon temperatures 104 to 110 expected. Major heat risk. Where? Gila Bend, Sonoran Desert Natal Monument, Tonopah Desert, Gila River Valley, Kofa, and southeast Yuma County. When? Until 8 p.m. Mountain Standard Time Thursday. Impacts, heat-related illnesses increase significantly during extreme heat events. Overexposure can cause heat cramps and heat exhaustion to develop and, without intervention, can lead to heat stroke. 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Actions should be taken to lessen the impact of the extreme heat. 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
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Extreme heat warning remains in effect until 8 p.m. Mountain Standard Time Thursday. What? Dangerously hot conditions. Afternoon temperatures 105 to 109 expected. Major heat risk. Where? The Phoenix metropolitan area. When? Until 8 p.m. Mountain Standard Time Thursday. Impacts. 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An extreme heat warning means that a period of very hot temperatures, even by local standards, will occur. Actions should be taken to lessen the impact of the extreme heat. Take extra precautions if you work or spend time outside. When possible, reschedule strenuous activities to early morning or evening. 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Wear lightweight and loose-fitting clothing when possible and drink plenty of water. 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The current time is 9:10 a.m. Mountain Standard Time. Here is the 9 a.m. Mountain Standard Time observation for Phoenix on Wednesday, September 9th. At Sky Harbor, it was partly sunny. Visibility 10 miles. Temperature was 95 degrees, dew point 65, relative humidity 37%. Wind was calm. And the pressure was 30.00 inches, and rising. Other observations for South Central Arizona, including the Greater Phoenix area, at Mesa Gateway, it was sunny, with a temperature of 91. It was mostly sunny, with a temperature of 93 at Glendale, 91 at Falcon Field, and 91 at Chandler. It was partly sunny, with a temperature of 90 at Buckeye, 92 at Scottsdale Airport, 91 at Casa Grande, and 94 at Gila Bend. At Deer Valley, the weather conditions. Observations for northern Arizona, it was sunny, with a temperature of 76 at the Grand Canyon, and 78 at Page. It was mostly sunny, with a temperature of 85 at Kingman, 84 at Payson, and 75 at Cholo. It was partly sunny, with a temperature of 74 at Flagstaff, and 75 at Prescott. At Winslow, it was cloudy, with a temperature of 74. Observations for southern Arizona, at Tucson, it was sunny, with a temperature of 88. At Nogales, it was partly sunny, with a temperature of 74. Observations for Southern California, skies ranged from mostly sunny to partly sunny. It was 87 at Los Angeles Airport, 85 at San Diego, and 92 at Blythe. Regional observations, it was mostly sunny. It was 89 at Las Vegas, 69 at Salt Lake City, 78 at Albuquerque, and 84 at El Paso. Once again, at 9 a.m. in Phoenix, under partly sunny skies. The Sky Harbor temperature was 95 degrees. Here is the latest forecast. For the following area, in Arizona, Central Phoenix, issued at 7:56 a.m. Mountain Standard Time. Extreme heat warning in effect until 8 p.m. Mountain Standard Time Thursday. Today, mostly sunny and hot. Highs 103 to 107. Southwest wind 5 to 10 miles per hour. Tonight, partly cloudy in the evening then becoming mostly clear. Lows 80 to 88.
southwest wind 5 to 10 miles per hour in the evening, becoming southeast after midnight. Thursday, partly sunny in the morning, then becoming sunny. Hot. Highs 104 to 109. South wind 5 to 10 miles per hour in the morning, becoming west in the afternoon. Thursday night, mostly clear with a slight chance of showers and thunderstorms. Lows 80 to 89. Southwest wind 10 to 15 miles per hour. Chance of rain 10%. Friday, mostly sunny with a slight chance of showers and thunderstorms. Hot. Highs 101 to 106. Southwest wind 5 to 15 miles per hour. Chance of rain 10%. Friday night, partly cloudy. A slight chance of showers and thunderstorms in the evening, then a chance of showers and thunderstorms after midnight. Lows 78 to 85. Chance of rain 50%. Rainfall less than a tenth of an inch, except locally higher in thunderstorms. Saturday, sunny. Highs 99 to 105. Saturday night, clear. A 10% chance of showers and thunderstorms in the evening. Lows 77 to 85. Sunday, sunny. Highs 98 to 105. Sunday night, clear in the evening, then partly cloudy with a 20% chance of showers and thunderstorms after midnight. Lows 76 to 84. Monday, mostly sunny. A 10% chance of showers in the morning. Highs 96 to 104. Monday night, partly cloudy. A slight chance of showers and thunderstorms in the evening, then a chance of showers and a slight chance of thunderstorms after midnight. Lows 73 to 81. Chance of rain 30%. Tuesday, partly cloudy. A chance of showers and a slight chance of thunderstorms in the morning, then a slight chance of afternoon showers and thunderstorms. Highs 94 to 101. Chance of rain 30%. The Phoenix, Arizona climate summary for yesterday, September 8, 2026. Yesterday's high temperature was 108 degrees and the low 88 degrees. No precipitation fell yesterday, which leaves the monthly total at 0.00 inches. The total precipitation for the year still stands at 1.73 inches. Yesterday the maximum wind observed was 13 miles an hour from the west, which occurred at 4:41 p.m. The highest wind gust observed was 23 miles per hour from the north, which occurred at 3:20 p.m. The average wind speed was less than 5 miles per hour yesterday. Yesterday's maximum relative humidity was 34%, and the minimum relative humidity was 16%. The normal high temperature for today is 103 degrees, and the normal low is 81. The record high for today is 114, which occurred in 2023, and the record low is 61, which occurred in 1912. Sunrise today is at 6:08 a.m. and sunset is at 6:42 p.m. The low temperature this morning was 92 degrees. Here is the synopsis for Southeast California, Southwest, and South Central Arizona. Above normal temperatures will prevail through the rest of the week, resulting in widespread moderate heat risk and areas of major heat risk. Extreme heat warnings will remain in effect for portions of the lower deserts through the end of the week. Thunderstorms chances will continue to focus over southeastern Arizona and the eastern Arizona high terrain, with low chances for lower desert storms beginning Thursday and slightly better Friday. A pattern shift by the weekend will result in decreasing temperatures and eventually drying conditions from west to east across the forecast area. Extreme heat warning remains in effect until 8 p.m. Mountain Standard Time Thursday. What? Dangerously hot conditions. Afternoon temperatures 104 to 110 expected. Major heat risk. Where? Gila Bend, Sonoran Desert, Natal Monument, Tonopah Desert, Gila River Valley, Kofa, and southeast Yuma County. When? Until 8 p.m. Mountain Standard Time Thursday. Impacts, heat-related illnesses increase significantly during extreme heat events.
Overexposure can cause heat cramps and heat exhaustion to develop and, without intervention, can lead to heat stroke. 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Actions should be taken to lessen the impact of the extreme heat. 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Extreme heat warning remains in effect until 8 p.m. Mountain Standard Time Thursday. What? Dangerously hot conditions. Afternoon temperatures 105 to 109 expected. Major heat risk. Where? The Phoenix metropolitan area. When? Until 8 p.m. Mountain Standard Time Thursday. Impacts. 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Actions should be taken to lessen the impact of the extreme heat. Take extra precautions if you work or spend time outside. 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Anyone overcome by heat should be moved to a cool and shaded location. Heat stroke is an emergency. 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The current time is 9:21 a.m. Mountain Standard Time. Here is the 9 a.m. Mountain Standard Time observation for Phoenix on Wednesday, September 9th. At Sky Harbor, it was partly sunny. Visibility 10 miles. Temperature was 95 degrees, dew point 65, relative humidity 37%. Wind was calm. And the pressure was 30.00 inches, and rising. Other observations for South Central Arizona, including the Greater Phoenix area, at Mesa Gateway, it was sunny, with a temperature of 91. It was mostly sunny, with a temperature of 93 at Glendale, 91 at Falcon Field, and 91 at Chandler. It was partly sunny, with a temperature of 90 at Buckeye, 92 at Scottsdale Airport, 91 at Casa Grande, and 94 at Gila Bend. At Deer Valley, the weather conditions were not available. Observations for Northern Arizona, it was sunny, with a temperature of 76 at the Grand Canyon, and 78 at Page. It was mostly sunny, with a temperature of 85 at Kingman, 84 at Payson, and 75 at Chillo. It was partly sunny, with a temperature of 74 at Flagstaff, and 75 at Prescott. At Winslow, it was cloudy, with a temperature of 74. Observations for Southern Arizona, at Tucson, it was sunny, with a temperature of 88.
at Nogales, it was partly sunny, with a temperature of 74. Observations for Southern California, skies ranged from mostly sunny to partly sunny. It was 87 at Los Angeles Airport, 85 at San Diego, and 92 at Blythe. Regional observations, it was mostly sunny. It was 89 at Las Vegas, 69 at Salt Lake City, 78 at Albuquerque, and 84 at El Paso. Once again, at 9 a.m. in Phoenix, under partly sunny skies. The Sky Harbor temperature was 95 degrees. Here is the latest forecast. For the following area, in Arizona, Central Phoenix, issued at 7:56 a.m. Mountain Standard Time. Extreme heat warning in effect until 8 p.m. Mountain Standard Time Thursday. Today, mostly sunny and hot. Highs 103 to 107. Southwest wind 5 to 10 miles per hour. Tonight, partly cloudy in the evening then becoming mostly clear. Lows 80 to 88. Southwest wind 5 to 10 miles per hour in the evening becoming southeast after midnight. Thursday, partly sunny in the morning then becoming sunny. Hot. Highs 104 to 109. South wind 5 to 10 miles per hour in the morning becoming west in the afternoon. Thursday night, mostly clear with a slight chance of showers and thunderstorms. Lows 80 to 89. Southwest wind 10 to 15 miles per hour. Chance of rain 10%. Friday, mostly sunny with a slight chance of showers and thunderstorms. Hot. Highs 101 to 106. Southwest wind 5 to 15 miles per hour. Chance of rain 10%. Friday night, partly cloudy. A slight chance of showers and thunderstorms in the evening, then a chance of showers and thunderstorms after midnight. Lows 78 to 85. Chance of rain 50%. Rainfall less than a tenth of an inch, except locally higher in thunderstorms. Saturday, sunny. Highs 99 to 105. Saturday night, clear. A 10% chance of showers and thunderstorms in the evening. Lows 77 to 85. Sunday, sunny. Highs 98 to 105. Sunday night, clear in the evening, then partly cloudy with a 20% chance of showers and thunderstorms after midnight. Lows 76 to 84. Monday, mostly sunny. A 10% chance of showers in the morning. Highs 96 to 104. Monday night, partly cloudy. A slight chance of showers and thunderstorms in the evening, then a chance of showers and a slight chance of thunderstorms after midnight. Lows 73 to 81. Chance of rain 30%. Tuesday, partly cloudy. A chance of showers and a slight chance of thunderstorms in the morning, then a slight chance of afternoon showers and thunderstorms. Highs 94 to 101. Chance of rain 30%. The Phoenix, Arizona climate summary for yesterday, September 8, 2026. Yesterday's high temperature was 108 degrees and the low 88 degrees. No precipitation fell yesterday, which leaves the monthly total at 0.00 inches. The total precipitation for the year still stands at 1.73 inches. Yesterday the maximum wind observed was 13 miles an hour from the west, which occurred at 4:41 p.m. The highest wind gust observed was 23 miles per hour from the north, which occurred at 3:28 p.m. The average wind speed was less than 5 miles per hour yesterday. Yesterday's maximum relative humidity was 34%, and the minimum relative humidity was 16%. The normal high temperature for today is 103 degrees, and the normal low is 81. The record high for today is 114, which occurred in 2023, and the record low is 61, which occurred in 1912. Sunrise today is at 6:08 a.m. and sunset is at 6:42 p.m. The low temperature this morning was 92 degrees. Here is the synopsis for Southeast California,
southwest, and south-central Arizona. Above normal temperatures will prevail through the rest of the week, resulting in widespread moderate heat risk and areas of major heat risk. Extreme heat warnings will remain in effect for portions of the lower deserts through the end of the week. Thunderstorms chances will continue to focus over southeastern Arizona and the eastern Arizona high terrain, with low chances for lower desert storms beginning Thursday and slightly better Friday. A pattern shift by the weekend will result in decreasing temperatures and eventually drying conditions from west to east across the forecast area. Extreme heat warning remains in effect until 8 p.m. Mountain Standard Time Thursday. What? Dangerously hot conditions. Afternoon temperatures 104 to 110 expected. Major heat risk. Where? Gila Bend, Sonoran Desert National Monument, Tonopah Desert, Gila River Valley, Kofa, and southeast Yuma County. When? Until 8 p.m. Mountain Standard Time Thursday. Impacts, heat-related illnesses increase significantly during extreme heat events. Overexposure can cause heat cramps and heat exhaustion to develop and, without intervention, can lead to heat stroke. 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Actions should be taken to lessen the impact of the extreme heat. 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Extreme heat warning remains in effect until 8 p.m. Mountain Standard Time Thursday. What? Dangerously hot conditions. Afternoon temperatures 105 to 109 expected. Major heat risk. Where? The Phoenix metropolitan area. When? Until 8 p.m. Mountain Standard Time Thursday. 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Overexposure can cause heat cramps and heat exhaustion to develop and, without intervention, can lead to heat stroke. 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Actions should be taken to lessen the impact of the extreme heat. 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The current time is 9:32 a.m. Mountain Standard Time. Here is the 9 a.m. Mountain Standard Time observation for Phoenix, on Wednesday, September 9th. At Sky Harbor, it was partly sunny. Visibility 10 miles. Temperature was 95 degrees, dew point 65, relative humidity 37%.
pressure was 30.00 inches, and rising. Other observations for south central Arizona include

including the greater Phoenix area, at Mesa Gateway, it was sunny, with a temperature of 91. It was mostly sunny, with a temperature of 93 at Glendale, 91 at Falcon Field, and 91 at Chandler. It was partly sunny, with a temperature of 90 at Buckeye, 92 at Scottsdale Airport, 91 at Casa Grande, and 94 at Gila Bend. At Deer Valley, the weather conditions were not available. Observations for northern Arizona, it was sunny, with a temperature of 76 at the Grand Canyon, and 78 at Page. It was mostly sunny, with a temperature of 85 at Kingman, 84 at Payson, and 75 at Chillo. It was partly sunny, with a temperature of 74 at Flagstaff, and 75 at Prescott. At Winslow, it was cloudy, with a temperature of 74. Observations for southern Arizona, at Tucson, it was sunny, with a temperature of 88. At Nogales, it was partly sunny, with a temperature of 74. Observations for southern California, skies ranged from mostly sunny to partly sunny. It was 87 at Los Angeles Airport, 85 at San Diego, and 92 at Blythe. Regional observations, it was mostly sunny. It was 89 at Las Vegas, 69 at Salt Lake City, 78 at Albuquerque, and 84 at El Paso. Once again, at 9 a.m. in Phoenix, under partly sunny skies. The Sky Harbor temperature was 95 degrees. Here is the latest forecast. For the following area, in Arizona, Central Phoenix, issued at 7:56 a.m. Mountain Standard Time. Extreme heat warning in effect until 8 p.m. Mountain Standard Time Thursday. Today, mostly sunny and hot. Highs 103 to 107. Southwest wind 5 to 10 miles per hour. Tonight, partly cloudy in the evening then becoming mostly clear. Lows 80 to 88. Southwest wind 5 to 10 miles per hour in the evening becoming southeast after midnight. Thursday, partly sunny in the morning then becoming sunny. Hot. Highs 104 to 109. South wind 5 to 10 miles per hour in the morning becoming west in the afternoon. Thursday night, mostly clear with a slight chance of showers and thunderstorms. Lows 80 to 89. Southwest wind 10 to 15 miles per hour. Chance of rain 10%. Friday, mostly sunny with a slight chance of showers and thunderstorms. Hot. Highs 101 to 106. Southwest wind 5 to 15 miles per hour. Chance of rain 10%. Friday night, partly cloudy. A slight chance of showers and thunderstorms in the evening, then a chance of showers and thunderstorms after midnight. Lows 78 to 85. Chance of rain 50%. Rainfall less than a tenth of an inch, except locally higher in thunderstorms. Saturday, sunny. Highs 99 to 105. Saturday night, clear. A 10% chance of showers and thunderstorms in the evening. Lows 77 to 85. Sunday, sunny. Highs 98 to 105. Sunday night, clear in the evening, then partly cloudy with a 20% chance of showers and thunderstorms after midnight. Lows 76 to 84. Monday, mostly sunny. A 10% chance of showers in the morning. Highs 96 to 104. Monday night, partly cloudy. A slight chance of showers and thunderstorms in the evening, then a chance of showers and a slight chance of thunderstorms after midnight. Lows 73 to 81. Chance of rain 30%. Tuesday, partly cloudy. A chance of showers and a slight chance of thunderstorms in the morning, then a slight chance of afternoon showers and thunderstorms. Highs 94 to 101. Chance of rain 30%. The Phoenix, Arizona climate summary for yesterday, September 8, 2026. Yesterday's high temperature was 108 degrees and the low 88 degrees.
No precipitation fell yesterday, which leaves the monthly total at 0.00 inches. The total precipitation for the year still stands at 1.73 inches. Yesterday the maximum wind observed was 13 miles an hour from the west, which occurred at 4:41 p.m. The highest wind gust observed was 23 miles per hour from the north, which occurred at 3:20 p.m. The average wind speed was less than 5 miles per hour yesterday. Yesterday's maximum relative humidity was 34%, and the minimum relative humidity was 16%. The normal high temperature for today is 103 degrees, and the normal low is 81. The record high for today is 114, which occurred in 2023, and the record low is 61, which occurred in 1912. Sunrise today is at 6:08 a.m. and sunset is at 6:42 p.m. The low temperature this morning was 92 degrees. Here is the synopsis for Southeast California, Southwest, and South Central Arizona. Above normal temperatures will prevail through the rest of the week, resulting in widespread moderate heat risk and areas of major heat risk. Extreme heat warnings will remain in effect for portions of the lower deserts through the end of the week. Thunderstorms chances will continue to focus over southeastern Arizona and the eastern Arizona high terrain, with low chances for lower desert storms beginning Thursday and slightly better Friday. A pattern shift by the weekend will result in decreasing temperatures and eventually drying conditions from west to east across the forecast area. Extreme heat warning remains in effect until 8 p.m. Mountain Standard Time Thursday. What? Dangerously hot conditions. Afternoon temperatures 104 to 110 expected. Major heat risk. Where? Gila Bend, Sonoran Desert National Monument, Tonopah Desert, Gila River Valley, Kofa, and southeast Yuma County. When? Until 8 p.m. Mountain Standard Time Thursday. Impacts, heat-related illnesses increase significantly during extreme heat events. Overexposure can cause heat cramps and heat exhaustion to develop and, without intervention, can lead to heat stroke. 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Actions should be taken to lessen the impact of the extreme heat. 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Extreme heat warning remains in effect until 8 p.m. Mountain Standard Time Thursday. What? Dangerously hot conditions. Afternoon temperatures 105 to 109 expected. Major heat risk. Where? The Phoenix metropolitan area. When? Until 8 p.m. Mountain Standard Time Thursday. 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Actions should be taken to lessen the impact of the extreme heat. 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
know the signs and symptoms of heat exhaustion and heat stroke. 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Heat stroke is an emergency. 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The current time is 9:44 a.m. Mountain Standard Time. Here is the 9 a.m. Mountain Standard Time observation for Phoenix on Wednesday, September 9th. At Sky Harbor, it was partly sunny. Visibility 10 miles. Temperature was 95 degrees, dew point 65, relative humidity 37%. Wind was calm. And the pressure was 30.00 inches, and rising. Other observations for South Central Arizona including the Greater Phoenix area, at Mesa Gateway, it was sunny, with a temperature of 91. It was mostly sunny, with a temperature of 93 at Glendale, 91 at Falcon Field, and 91 at Chandler. It was partly sunny, with a temperature of 90 at Buckeye, 92 at Scottsdale Airport, 91 at Casa Grande, and 94 at Gila Bend. At Deer Valley, the weather conditions were not available. Observations for Northern Arizona, it was sunny, with a temperature of 76 at the Grand Canyon, and 78 at Page. It was mostly sunny, with a temperature of 85 at Kingman, 84 at Payson, and 75 at Cholo. It was partly sunny, with a temperature of 74 at Flagstaff, and 75 at Prescott. At winds low, it was cloudy, with a temperature of 74. Observations for Southern Arizona, at Tucson, it was sunny, with a temperature of 88. At Nogales, it was partly sunny, with a temperature of 74. Observations for Southern California, skies ranged from mostly sunny to partly sunny. It was 87 at Los Angeles Airport, 85 at San Diego, and 92 at Blythe. Regional observations, it was mostly sunny. It was 89 at Las Vegas, 69 at Salt Lake City, 78 at Albuquerque, and 84 at El Paso. Once again, at 9 a.m. in Phoenix, under partly sunny skies. The Sky Harbor temperature was 95 degrees. Here is the latest forecast. For the following area, in Arizona, Central Phoenix, issued at 7:56 a.m. Mountain Standard Time. Extreme heat warning in effect until 8 p.m. Mountain Standard Time Thursday. Today, mostly sunny and hot. Highs 103 to 107. Southwest wind 5 to 10 miles per hour. Tonight, partly cloudy in the evening then becoming mostly clear. Lows 80 to 88. Southwest wind 5 to 10 miles per hour in the evening becoming southeast after midnight. Thursday, partly sunny in the morning then becoming sunny. Hot. Highs 104 to 109. South wind 5 to 10 miles per hour in the morning becoming west in the afternoon. Thursday night, mostly clear with a slight chance of showers and thunderstorms. Lows 80 to 89. Southwest wind 10 to 15 miles per hour. Chance of rain 10%. Friday, mostly sunny with a slight chance of showers and thunderstorms. Hot. Highs 101 to 106. Southwest wind 5 to 15 miles per hour. Chance of rain 10%. Friday night, partly cloudy. A slight chance of showers and thunderstorms in the evening, then a chance of showers and thunderstorms after midnight. Lows 78 to 85. Chance of rain 50%. Rainfall less than a tenth of an inch, except locally higher in thunderstorms. Saturday, sunny. Highs 99 to 105. Saturday night, clear.
a 10% chance of showers and thunderstorms in the evening. Lows 77 to 85. Sunday, sunny. Highs 98 to 105. Sunday night, clear in the evening, then partly cloudy with a 20% chance of showers and thunderstorms after midnight. Lows 76 to 84. Monday, mostly sunny. A 10% chance of showers in the morning. Highs 96 to 104. Monday night, partly cloudy. A slight chance of showers and thunderstorms in the evening, then a chance of showers and a slight chance of thunderstorms after midnight. Lows 73 to 81. Chance of rain 30%. Tuesday, partly cloudy. A chance of showers and a slight chance of thunderstorms in the morning, then a slight chance of afternoon showers and thunderstorms. Highs 94 to 101. Chance of rain 30%. The Phoenix, Arizona climate summary for yesterday, September 8, 2026. Yesterday's high temperature was 108 degrees and the low 88 degrees. No precipitation fell yesterday, which leaves the monthly total at 0.00 inches. The total precipitation for the year still stands at 1.73 inches. Yesterday the maximum wind observed was 13 miles an hour from the west, which occurred at 4:41 p.m. The highest wind gust observed was 23 miles per hour from the north, which occurred at 3:28 p.m. The average wind speed was less than 5 miles per hour yesterday. Yesterday's maximum relative humidity was 34%, and the minimum relative humidity was 16%. The normal high temperature for today is 103 degrees, and the normal low is 81. The record high for today is 114, which occurred in 2023, and the record low is 61, which occurred in 1912. Sunrise today is at 6:08 a.m. and sunset is at 6:42 p.m. The low temperature this morning was 92 degrees. Here is the synopsis for Southeast California, Southwest, and South Central Arizona. Above normal temperatures will prevail through the rest of the week, resulting in widespread moderate heat risk and areas of major heat risk. Extreme heat warnings will remain in effect for portions of the lower deserts through the end of the week. Thunderstorms chances will continue to focus over southeastern Arizona and the eastern Arizona high terrain, with low chances for lower desert storms beginning Thursday and slightly better Friday. A pattern shift by the weekend will result in decreasing temperatures and eventually drying conditions from west to east across the forecast area. Extreme heat warning remains in effect until 8 p.m. Mountain Standard Time Thursday. What? Dangerously hot conditions. Afternoon temperatures 104 to 110 expected. Major heat risk. Where? Gila Bend, Sonoran Desert Natal Monument, Tonopah Desert, Gila River Valley, Kofa, and southeast Yuma County. When? Until 8 p.m. Mountain Standard Time Thursday. Impacts, heat-related illnesses increase significantly during extreme heat events. Overexposure can cause heat cramps and heat exhaustion to develop and, without intervention, can lead to heat stroke. Additional details, in Maricopa County, call 2-1-1 to find a free cooling center, transportation, water, and more. https://www.maricopa.gov/Heat and extreme heat warning means that a period of very hot temperatures, even by local standards, will occur. Actions should be taken to lessen the impact of the extreme heat. 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Anyone overcome by heat should be moved to a cool and shaded location. 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Public cooling shelters are available in some areas. 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
extreme heat warning remains in effect until 8 p.m. Mountain Standard Time Thursday. What? Dangerously hot conditions.

Heat, an extreme heat warning means that a period of very hot temperatures, even by local standards, will occur. Actions should be taken to lessen the impact of the extreme heat. Take extra precautions if you work or spend time outside. 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Know the signs and symptoms of heat exhaustion and heat stroke. 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To reduce risk during outdoor work, the Occupational Safety and Health Administration recommends scheduling frequent rest breaks in shaded or air-conditioned environments. Anyone overcome by heat should be moved to a cool and shaded location. Heat stroke is an emergency. Call 911. 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The current time is 9:55 a.m. Mountain Standard Time. Here is the 9 a.m. Mountain Standard Time observation for Phoenix, on Wednesday, September 9th. At Sky Harbor, it was partly sunny. Visibility 10 miles. Temperature was 95 degrees, dew point 65, relative humidity 37%. Wind was calm. And the pressure was 30.00 inches, and rising. Other observations for South Central Arizona, including the Greater Phoenix area, at Mesa Gateway, it was sunny, with a temperature of 91. It was mostly sunny, with a temperature of 93 at Glendale, 91 at Falcon Field, and 91 at Chandler. It was partly sunny, with a temperature of 90 at Buckeye, 92 at Scottsdale Airport, 91 at Casa Grande, and 94 at Gila Bend. At Deer Valley, the weather conditions were not available. Observations for Northern Arizona, it was sunny, with a temperature of 76 at the Grand Canyon, and 78 at Page. It was mostly sunny, with a temperature of 85 at Kingman, 84 at Payson, and 75 at Shiloh. It was partly sunny, with a temperature of 74 at Flagstaff, and 75 at Prescott. At Winslow, it was cloudy, with a temperature of 74. Observations for Southern Arizona, at Tucson, it was sunny, with a temperature of 88. At Nogales, it was partly sunny, with a temperature of 74. Observations for Southern California, skies ranged from mostly sunny to partly sunny. It was 87 at Los Angeles Airport, 85 at San Diego, and 92 at Blythe. Regional observations, it was mostly sunny. It was 89 at Las Vegas, 69 at Salt Lake City, 78 at Albuquerque, and 84 at El Paso. Once again, at 9 a.m. in Phoenix, under partly sunny skies. The Sky Harbor temperature was 95 degrees. Here is the latest forecast. For the following area, in Arizona, Central Phoenix, issued at 9:51 a.m. Mountain Standard Time. Extreme heat warning in effect until 8 p.m. Mountain Standard Time Thursday. Today, mostly sunny and hot. Highs 103 to 107. Southwest wind 5 to 10 miles per hour. Tonight, partly cloudy in the evening, then becoming mostly clear. Lows 80 to 88. Southwest wind 5 to 10 miles per hour in the evening, becoming southeast after midnight. Thursday, partly sunny in the morning, then becoming sunny. Hot. Highs 104 to 109. South wind 5 to 10 miles per hour in the morning, becoming west in the afternoon. Thursday night, mostly clear. Lows 80 to 89. Southwest wind 10 to 15 miles per hour. Friday, mostly sunny with a slight chance of showers and thunderstorms. Hot. Highs 101 to 106. Southwest wind 5 to 15 miles per hour. Chance of rain 10%. Friday night, partly cloudy. A slight chance of showers and thunderstorms in the evening, then a chance of showers and thunderstorms after midnight. Lows 78 to 85.

chance of rain 30%. Saturday, sunny. Highs 99 to 105. Saturday night, clear. A 10% chance of showers and thunderstorms in the evening. Lows 77 to 85. Sunday, sunny. Highs 98 to 105. Sunday night, clear in the evening, then partly cloudy with a 20% chance of showers and thunderstorms after midnight. Lows 76 to 84. Monday, mostly sunny. A 10% chance of showers in the morning. Highs 96 to 104. Monday night, partly cloudy. A slight chance of showers and thunderstorms in the evening, then a chance of showers and a slight chance of thunderstorms after midnight. Lows 73 to 81. Chance of rain 50%. Rainfall less than a quarter of an inch, except locally higher in thunderstorms. Tuesday, partly cloudy. A chance of showers and a slight chance of thunderstorms in the morning, then a slight chance of afternoon showers and thunderstorms. Highs 94 to 101. Chance of rain 30%. The Phoenix, Arizona climate summary for yesterday, September 8, 2026. Yesterday's high temperature was 108 degrees and the low 88 degrees. No precipitation fell yesterday, which leaves the monthly total at 0.00 inches. The total precipitation for the year still stands at 1.73 inches. Yesterday the maximum wind observed was 13 miles an hour from the west, which occurred at 4:41 p.m. The highest wind gust observed was 23 miles per hour from the north, which occurred at 3:28 p.m. The average wind speed was less than 5 miles per hour yesterday. Yesterday's maximum relative humidity was 34%, and the minimum relative humidity was 16%. The normal high temperature for today is 103 degrees, and the normal low is 81. The record high for today is 114, which occurred in 2023, and the record low is 61, which occurred in 1912. Sunrise today is at 6:08 a.m. and sunset is at 6:42 p.m. The low temperature this morning was 92 degrees. Here is the synopsis for Southeast California, Southwest, and South Central Arizona. Above normal temperatures will prevail through the rest of the week, resulting in widespread moderate heat risk and areas of major heat risk. Extreme heat warnings will remain in effect for portions of the lower deserts through the end of the week. Thunderstorms chances will continue to focus over southeastern Arizona and the eastern Arizona high terrain, with low chances for lower desert storms beginning Thursday and slightly better Friday. A pattern shift by the weekend will result in decreasing temperatures and eventually drying conditions from west to east across the forecast area. Extreme heat warning remains in effect until 8 p.m. Mountain Standard Time Thursday. What? Dangerously hot conditions. Afternoon temperatures 104 to 110 expected. Major heat risk. Where? Gila Bend, Sonoran Desert Natal Monument, Tonopah Desert, Gila River Valley, Kofa, and southeast Yuma County. When? Until 8 p.m. Mountain Standard Time Thursday. Impacts, heat-related illnesses increase significantly during extreme heat events. Overexposure can cause heat cramps and heat exhaustion to develop and, without intervention, can lead to heat stroke. 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An extreme heat warning means that a period of very hot temperatures, even by local standards, will occur. Actions should be taken to lessen the impact of the extreme heat. Take extra precautions if you work or spend time outside. 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To reduce risk during outdoor work, the Occupational Safety and Health Administration recommends scheduling frequent rest breaks in shaded or air-conditioned environments.
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Extreme heat warning remains in effect until 8 p.m. Mountain Standard Time Thursday. What? Dangerously hot conditions. Afternoon temperatures 105 to 109 expected. Major heat risk. Where? The Phoenix metropolitan area. When? Until 8 p.m. Mountain Standard Time Thursday. Impacts. Heat-related illnesses increase significantly during extreme heat events. 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Actions should be taken to lessen the impact of the extreme heat. 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Heat stroke is an emergency. 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The current time is 10:06 a.m. Mountain Standard Time. Here is the latest forecast. For the following area, in Arizona, Central Phoenix, issued at 9:51 a.m. Mountain Standard Time. Extreme heat warning in effect until 8 p.m. Mountain Standard Time Thursday. Today, mostly sunny and hot. Highs 103 to 107. Southwest wind 5 to 10 miles per hour. Tonight, partly cloudy in the evening then becoming mostly clear. Lows 80 to 88. Southwest wind 5 to 10 miles per hour in the evening becoming southeast after midnight. Thursday, partly sunny in the morning then becoming sunny. Hot. Highs 104 to 109. South wind 5 to 10 miles per hour in the morning becoming west in the afternoon. Thursday night, mostly clear. Lows 80 to 89. Southwest wind 10 to 15 miles per hour. Friday, mostly sunny with a slight chance of showers and thunderstorms. Hot. Highs 101 to 106. Southwest wind 5 to 15 miles per hour. Chance of rain 10%. Friday night, partly cloudy. A slight chance of showers and thunderstorms in the evening, then a chance of showers and thunderstorms after midnight. Lows 78 to 85. Chance of rain 30%. Saturday, sunny. Highs 99 to 105. Saturday night, clear. A 10% chance of showers and thunderstorms in the evening. Lows 77 to 85. Sunday, sunny. Highs 98 to 105. Sunday night, clear in the evening, then partly cloudy with a 20% chance of showers and thunderstorms after midnight. Lows 76 to 84. Monday, mostly sunny. A 10% chance of showers in the morning. Highs 96 to 104. Monday night, partly cloudy. A slight chance of showers and thunderstorms in the evening, then a chance of showers and a slight chance of thunderstorms after midnight. Lows 73 to 81. Chance of rain 50%. Rainfall less than a quarter of an inch, except locally higher in thunderstorms.
Tuesday, partly cloudy. A chance of showers and a slight chance of thunderstorms in the morning, then a slight chance of afternoon showers and thunderstorms. Highs 94 to 101. Chance of rain 30%. The Phoenix, Arizona climate summary for yesterday, September 8, 2026. Yesterday's high temperature was 108 degrees and the low 88 degrees. No precipitation fell yesterday, which leaves the monthly total at 0.00 inches. The total precipitation for the year still stands at 1.73 inches. Yesterday the maximum wind observed was 13 miles an hour from the west, which occurred at 4:41 p.m. The highest wind gust observed was 23 miles per hour from the north, which occurred at 3:28 p.m. The average wind speed was less than 5 miles per hour yesterday. Yesterday's maximum relative humidity was 34%, and the minimum relative humidity was 16%. The normal high temperature for today is 103 degrees, and the normal low is 81. The record high for today is 114, which occurred in 2023, and the record low is 61, which occurred in 1912. Sunrise today is at 6:08 a.m. and sunset is at 6:42 p.m. The low temperature this morning was 92 degrees. Here is the synopsis for Southeast California, Southwest, and South Central Arizona. Above normal temperatures will prevail through the rest of the week, resulting in widespread moderate heat risk and areas of major heat risk. Extreme heat warnings will remain in effect for portions of the lower deserts through the end of the week. Thunderstorms chances will continue to focus over southeastern Arizona and the eastern Arizona high terrain, with low chances for lower desert storms beginning Thursday and slightly better Friday. A pattern shift by the weekend will result in decreasing temperatures and eventually drying conditions from west to east across the forecast area. Extreme heat warning remains in effect until 8 p.m. Mountain Standard Time Thursday. What? Dangerously hot conditions. Afternoon temperatures 104 to 110 expected. Major heat risk. Where? Gila Bend, Sonoran Desert, Natal Monument, Tonopah Desert, Gila River Valley, Kofa, and southeast Yuma County. When? Until 8 p.m. Mountain Standard Time Thursday. Impacts, heat-related illnesses increase significantly during extreme heat events. Overexposure can cause heat cramps and heat exhaustion to develop and, without intervention, can lead to heat stroke. 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An extreme heat warning means that a period of very hot temperatures, even by local standards, will occur. Actions should be taken to lessen the impact of the extreme heat. 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Extreme heat warning remains in effect until 8 p.m. Mountain Standard Time Thursday. What? Dangerously hot conditions. Afternoon temperatures 105 to 109 expected. Major heat risk. Where? The Phoenix metropolitan area. When? Until 8 p.m. Mountain Standard Time Thursday. Impacts, heat-related illnesses increase significantly during extreme heat events. Overexposure can cause heat cramps and heat exhaustion to develop and, without intervention, can lead to heat stroke. 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
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Actions should be taken to lessen the impact of the extreme heat. 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The current time is 10:15 a.m. Mountain Standard Time. Here is the 10 a.m. Mountain Standard Time observation for Phoenix, on Wednesday, September 9th. At Sky Harbor, it was partly sunny. Visibility 10 miles. Temperature was 97 degrees, dew point 65, relative humidity 34%. Wind was calm. And the pressure was 30.00 inches, and steady. Other observations for South Central Arizona including the Greater Phoenix area, it was mostly sunny, with a temperature of 95 at Mesa Gateway, 95 at Chandler, and 94 at Casa Grande. It was partly sunny, with a temperature of 93 at Buckeye, 93 at Glendale, and 95 at Luke Air Force Base. Under partly sunny skies, Scottsdale Airport reported 93, Falcon Field reported 94, and Gila Bend reported 96. At Deer Valley, the weather conditions were not available. At Luke Air Force Base, wind was south, at 16 miles an hour. Observations for northern Arizona, it was sunny, with a temperature of 79 at the Grand Canyon, and 81 at Page. It was mostly sunny, with a temperature of 88 at Kingman, and 79 at Cholo. It was partly sunny, with a temperature of 78 at Flagstaff, 77 at Prescott, 84 at Payson, and 77 at Winslow. At Bullhead City, wind was north gusting to 25 miles an hour. Observations for southern Arizona, at Tucson, it was sunny, with a temperature of 89. It was partly sunny, with a temperature of 94 at Yuma, and 77 at Nogales. Observations for southern California, skies ranged from mostly sunny to partly sunny. It was 93 at Los Angeles Airport, 91 at San Diego, and 97 at Blythe. Regional observations, it was mostly sunny. It was 93 at Las Vegas, 72 at Salt Lake City, 81 at Albuquerque, and 86 at El Paso. So, once again, at 10 a.m. in Phoenix, under partly sunny skies, the Sky Harbor temperature was 97 degrees. Here is the latest forecast. For the following area, in Arizona, Central Phoenix, issued at 9:51 a.m. Mountain Standard Time. Extreme heat warning in effect until 8 p.m. Mountain Standard Time Thursday. Today, mostly sunny and hot. Highs 103 to 107. Southwest wind 5 to 10 miles per hour. Tonight, partly cloudy in the evening then becoming mostly clear. Lows 80 to 88. Southwest wind 5 to 10 miles per hour in the evening becoming southeast after midnight. Thursday, partly sunny in the morning then becoming sunny. Hot. Highs 104 to 109. South wind 5 to 10 miles per hour in the morning becoming west in the afternoon. Thursday night, mostly clear. Lows 80 to 89. Southwest wind 10 to 15 miles per hour. Friday, mostly sunny with a slight chance of showers and thunderstorms. Hot. Highs 101 to 106. Southwest wind 5 to 15 miles per hour.
chance of rain 10%. Friday night, partly cloudy. A slight chance of showers and thunderstorms in the evening, then a chance of showers and thunderstorms after midnight. Lows 78 to 85. Chance of rain 30%. Saturday, sunny. Highs 99 to 105. Saturday night, clear. A 10% chance of showers and thunderstorms in the evening. Lows 77 to 85. Sunday, sunny. Highs 98 to 105. Sunday night, clear in the evening, then partly cloudy with a 20% chance of showers and thunderstorms after midnight. Lows 76 to 84. Monday, mostly sunny. A 10% chance of showers in the morning. Highs 96 to 104. Monday night, partly cloudy. A slight chance of showers and thunderstorms in the evening, then a chance of showers and a slight chance of thunderstorms after midnight. Lows 73 to 81. Chance of rain 50%. Rainfall less than a quarter of an inch, except locally higher in thunderstorms. Tuesday, partly cloudy. A chance of showers and a slight chance of thunderstorms in the morning, then a slight chance of afternoon showers and thunderstorms. Highs 94 to 101. Chance of rain 30%. The Phoenix, Arizona climate summary for yesterday, September 8, 2026. Yesterday's high temperature was 108 degrees and the low 88 degrees. No precipitation fell yesterday, which leaves the monthly total at 0.00 inches. The total precipitation for the year still stands at 1.73 inches. Yesterday the maximum wind observed was 13 miles an hour from the west, which occurred at 4:41 p.m. The highest wind gust observed was 23 miles per hour from the north, which occurred at 3:20 p.m. The average wind speed was less than 5 miles per hour yesterday. Yesterday's maximum relative humidity was 34%, and the minimum relative humidity was 16%. The normal high temperature for today is 103 degrees, and the normal low is 81. The record high for today is 114, which occurred in 2023, and the record low is 61, which occurred in 1912. Sunrise today is at 6:08 a.m. and sunset is at 6:42 p.m. The low temperature this morning was 92 degrees. Here is the synopsis for Southeast California, Southwest, and South Central Arizona. Above normal temperatures will prevail through the rest of the week, resulting in widespread moderate heat risk and areas of major heat risk. Extreme heat warnings will remain in effect for portions of the lower deserts through the end of the week. Thunderstorms chances will continue to focus over southeastern Arizona and the eastern Arizona high terrain, with low chances for lower desert storms beginning Thursday and slightly better Friday. A pattern shift by the weekend will result in decreasing temperatures and eventually drying conditions from west to east across the forecast area. Extreme heat warning remains in effect until 8 p.m. Mountain Standard Time Thursday. What? Dangerously hot conditions. Afternoon temperatures 104 to 110 expected. Major heat risk. Where? Gila Bend, Sonoran Desert, Natal Monument, Tonopah Desert, Gila River Valley, Kofa, and Southeast Yuma County. When? Until 8 p.m. Mountain Standard Time Thursday. Impacts, heat-related illnesses increase significantly during extreme heat events. Overexposure can cause heat cramps and heat exhaustion to develop and, without intervention, can lead to heat stroke. 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Actions should be taken to lessen the impact of the extreme heat. 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
Wear lightweight and loose-fitting clothing when possible and drink plenty of water. 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Extreme heat warning remains in effect until 8 p.m. Mountain Standard Time Thursday. What? Dangerously hot conditions. Afternoon temperatures 105 to 109 expected. Major heat risk. Where? The Phoenix metropolitan area. When? Until 8 p.m. Mountain Standard Time Thursday. Impacts. Heat-related illnesses increase significantly during extreme heat events. 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Actions should be taken to lessen the impact of the extreme heat. 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The current time is 10:26 a.m. Mountain Standard Time. Here is a 10 a.m. Mountain Standard Time observation for Phoenix on Wednesday, September 9th. At Sky Harbor, it was partly sunny. Visibility 10 miles. Temperature was 97 degrees, dew point 65, relative humidity 34%. Wind was calm. And the pressure was 30.00 inches, and steady. Other observations for South Central Arizona including the Greater Phoenix area, it was mostly sunny, with a temperature of 95 at Mesa Gateway, 95 at Chandler, and 94 at Casa Grande. It was partly sunny, with a temperature of 93 at Buckeye, 93 at Glendale, and 95 at Luke Air Force Base. Under partly sunny skies, Scottsdale Airport reported 93, Falcon Field reported 94, and Gila Bend reported 96. At Deer Valley, the weather conditions were not available. At Luke Air Force Base, wind was south, at 16 miles an hour. Observations for northern Arizona, it was sunny, with a temperature of 79 at the Grand Canyon, and 81 at Page. It was mostly sunny, with a temperature of 88 at Kingman, and 79 at Cholo. It was partly sunny, with a temperature of 78 at Flagstaff, 77 at Prescott, 84 at Payson, and 77 at Winslow. At Bullhead City, wind was north gusting to 25 miles an hour. Observations for southern Arizona, at Tucson, it was sunny, with a temperature of 89. It was partly sunny, with a temperature of 94 at Yuma, and 77 at Nogales. Observations for southern California, skies ranged from mostly sunny to partly sunny. It was 93 at Los Angeles Airport, 91 at San Diego, and 97 at Blythe. Regional observations, it was mostly sunny. It was 93 at Las Vegas, 72 at Salt Lake City, 81 at Albuquerque, and 86 at El Paso. Once again, at 10 a.m. in Phoenix, under partly sunny skies.
The Sky Harbor temperature was 97 degrees. Here is the latest forecast. For the following area, in Arizona, Central Phoenix, issued at 9:51 a.m. Mountain Standard Time. Extreme heat warning in effect until 8 p.m. Mountain Standard Time Thursday. Today, mostly sunny and hot. Highs 103 to 107. Southwest wind 5 to 10 miles per hour. Tonight, partly cloudy in the evening then becoming mostly clear. Lows 80 to 88. Southwest wind 5 to 10 miles per hour in the evening becoming southeast after midnight. Thursday, partly sunny in the morning then becoming sunny. Hot. Highs 104 to 109. South wind 5 to 10 miles per hour in the morning becoming west in the afternoon. Thursday night, mostly clear. Lows 80 to 89. Southwest wind 10 to 15 miles per hour. Friday, mostly sunny with a slight chance of showers and thunderstorms. Hot. Highs 101 to 106. Southwest wind 5 to 15 miles per hour. Chance of rain 10%. Friday night, partly cloudy. A slight chance of showers and thunderstorms in the evening, then a chance of showers and thunderstorms after midnight. Lows 78 to 85. Chance of rain 30%. Saturday, sunny. Highs 99 to 105. Saturday night, clear. A 10% chance of showers and thunderstorms in the evening. Lows 77 to 85. Sunday, sunny. Highs 98 to 105. Sunday night, clear in the evening, then partly cloudy with a 20% chance of showers and thunderstorms after midnight. Lows 76 to 84. Monday, mostly sunny. A 10% chance of showers in the morning. Highs 96 to 104. Monday night, partly cloudy. A slight chance of showers and thunderstorms in the evening, then a chance of showers and a slight chance of thunderstorms after midnight. Lows 73 to 81. Chance of rain 50%. Rainfall less than a quarter of an inch, except locally higher in thunderstorms. Tuesday, partly cloudy. A chance of showers and a slight chance of thunderstorms in the morning, then a slight chance of afternoon showers and thunderstorms. Highs 94 to 101. Chance of rain 30%. The Phoenix, Arizona climate summary for yesterday, September 8, 2026. Yesterday's high temperature was 108 degrees and the low 88 degrees. No precipitation fell yesterday, which leaves the monthly total at 0.00 inches. The total precipitation for the year still stands at 1.73 inches. Yesterday the maximum wind observed was 13 miles an hour from the west, which occurred at 4:41 p.m. The highest wind gust observed was 23 miles per hour from the north, which occurred at 3:28 p.m. The average wind speed was less than 5 miles per hour yesterday. Yesterday's maximum relative humidity was 34%, and the minimum relative humidity was 16%. The normal high temperature for today is 103 degrees, and the normal low is 81. The record high for today is 114, which occurred in 2023, and the record low is 61, which occurred in 1912. Sunrise today is at 6:08 a.m. and sunset is at 6:40 a.m. was 92 degrees. Here is the synopsis for Southeast California, Southwest, and South Central Arizona. Above normal temperatures will prevail through the rest of the week, resulting in widespread moderate heat risk and areas of major heat risk. Extreme heat warnings will remain in effect for portions of the lower deserts through the end of the week. Thunderstorms chances will continue to focus over southeastern Arizona and the eastern Arizona high terrain, with low chances for lower desert storms beginning Thursday and slightly better Friday. A pattern shift by the weekend will result in decreasing temperatures and eventually drying conditions from west to east across the forecast area. Extreme heat warning remains in effect until 8 p.m. Mountain Standard Time Thursday.
What's dangerously hot conditions?

Afternoon temperatures 104 to 110 expected. Major heat risk. Where? Gila Bend, Sonoran Desert, Natal Monument, Tonopah Desert, Gila River Valley, Kofa, and southeast Yuma County. When? Until 8 p.m. Mountain Standard Time Thursday. Impacts. Heat-related illnesses increase significantly during extreme heat events. 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An extreme heat warning means that a period of very hot temperatures, even by local standards, will occur. Actions should be taken to lessen the impact of the extreme heat. 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Anyone overcome by heat should be moved to a cool and shaded location. 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Extreme heat warning remains in effect until 8 p.m. Mountain Standard Time Thursday. What? Dangerously hot conditions. Afternoon temperatures 105 to 109 expected. Major heat risk. Where? The Phoenix metropolitan area. When? Until 8 p.m. Mountain Standard Time Thursday. Impacts. Heat-related illnesses increase significantly during extreme heat events. Overexposure can cause heat cramps and heat exhaustion to develop and, without intervention, can lead to heat stroke. 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An extreme heat warning means that a period of very hot temperatures, even by local standards, will occur. Actions should be taken to lessen the impact of the extreme heat. Take extra precautions if you work or spend time outside. 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Know the signs and symptoms of heat exhaustion and heat stroke. Wear lightweight and loose-fitting clothing when possible and drink plenty of water. To reduce risk during outdoor work, the Occupational Safety and Health Administration recommends scheduling frequent rest breaks in shaded or air-conditioned environments. Anyone overcome by heat should be moved to a cool and shaded location. 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The current time is 10:38 a.m. Mountain Standard Time. Here is a 10 a.m. Mountain Standard Time observation for Phoenix, on Wednesday, September 9th. At Sky Harbor, it was partly sunny. Visibility 10 miles. Temperature was 97 degrees, dew point 65, relative humidity 34%. Wind was calm. And the pressure was 30.00 inches, and steady. Other observations for South Central Arizona, including the greater Phoenix area, it was mostly sunny, with a temperature of 95 at Mesa Gateway, 95 at Chandler, and 94 at Casa Grande. It was partly sunny, with a temperature of 93 at Buckeye, 93 at Glendale, and 95 at Luke Air Force Base. Under partly sunny skies, Scottsdale Airport reported 93, Falcon Field reported 94, and Gila Bend reported 96. At Deer Valley, the weather conditions were not available. At Luke Air Force Base, wind was south, at 16 miles an hour.
Observations for northern Arizona. It was sunny, with a temperature of 79 at the Grand Canyon, and 81 at Page. It was mostly sunny, with a temperature of 88 at Kingman, and 79 at Cholo. It was partly sunny, with a temperature of 78 at Flagstaff, 77 at Prescott, 84 at Payson, and 77 at Winslow. At Bullhead City, wind was north gusting to 25 miles an hour. Observations for southern Arizona. At Tucson, it was sunny, with a temperature of 89. It was partly sunny, with a temperature of 94 at Yuma, and 77 at Nogales. Observations for Southern California, skies ranged from mostly sunny to partly sunny. It was 93 at Los Angeles Airport, 91 at San Diego, and 97 at Blythe. Regional observations, it was mostly sunny. It was 93 at Las Vegas, 72 at Salt Lake City, 81 at Albuquerque, and 86 at El Paso. Once again, at 10 a.m. in Phoenix, under partly sunny skies. The Sky Harbor temperature was 97 degrees. Here is the latest forecast. For the following area, in Arizona, Central Phoenix, issued at 9:51 a.m. Mountain Standard Time. Extreme heat warning in effect until 8 p.m. Mountain Standard Time Thursday. Today, mostly sunny and hot. Highs 103 to 107. Southwest wind 5 to 10 miles per hour. Tonight, partly cloudy in the evening then becoming mostly clear. Lows 80 to 88. Southwest wind 5 to 10 miles per hour in the evening becoming southeast after midnight. Thursday, partly sunny in the morning then becoming sunny. Hot. Highs 104 to 109. South wind 5 to 10 miles per hour in the morning becoming west in the afternoon. Thursday night, mostly clear. Lows 80 to 89. Southwest wind 10 to 15 miles per hour. Friday, mostly sunny with a slight chance of showers and thunderstorms. Hot. Highs 101 to 106. Southwest wind 5 to 15 miles per hour. Chance of rain 10%. Friday night, partly cloudy. A slight chance of showers and thunderstorms in the evening, then a chance of showers and thunderstorms after midnight. Lows 78 to 85. Chance of rain 30%. Saturday, sunny. Highs 99 to 105. Saturday night, clear. A 10% chance of showers and thunderstorms in the evening. Lows 77 to 85. Sunday, sunny. Highs 98 to 105. Sunday night, clear in the evening, then partly cloudy with a 20% chance of showers and thunderstorms after midnight. Lows 76 to 84. Monday, mostly sunny. A 10% chance of showers in the morning. Highs 96 to 104. Monday night, partly cloudy. A slight chance of showers and thunderstorms in the evening, then a chance of showers and a slight chance of thunderstorms after midnight. Lows 73 to 81. Chance of rain 50%. Rainfall less than a quarter of an inch, except locally higher in thunderstorms. Tuesday, partly cloudy. A chance of showers and a slight chance of thunderstorms in the morning, then a slight chance of afternoon showers and thunderstorms. Highs 94 to 101. Chance of rain 30%. The Phoenix, Arizona climate summary for yesterday, September 8, 2026. Yesterday's high temperature was 108 degrees and the low 88 degrees. No precipitation fell yesterday, which leaves the monthly total at 0.00 inches. The total precipitation for the year still stands at 1.73 inches. Yesterday the maximum wind observed was 13 miles an hour from the west, which occurred at 4:41 p.m. The highest wind gust observed was 23 miles per hour from the north, which occurred at 3:20 p.m. The average wind speed was less than 5 miles per hour yesterday. Yesterday's maximum relative humidity was 34%,
and the minimum relative humidity was 16%. The normal high temperature for today is 103 degrees, and the normal low is 81. The record high for today is 114, which occurred in 2023, and the record low is 61, which occurred in 1912. Sunrise today is at 6:08 a.m. and sunset is at 6:42 p.m. The low temperature this morning was 92 degrees. Here is the synopsis for Southeast California, Southwest, and South Central Arizona. Above normal temperatures will prevail through the rest of the week, resulting in widespread moderate heat risk and areas of major heat risk. Extreme heat warnings will remain in effect for portions of the lower deserts through the end of the week. Thunderstorms chances will continue to focus over southeastern Arizona and the eastern Arizona high terrain, with low chances for lower desert storms beginning Thursday and slightly better Friday. A pattern shift by the weekend will result in decreasing temperatures and eventually drying conditions from west to east across the forecast area. Extreme heat warning remains in effect until 8 p.m. Mountain Standard Time Thursday. What? Dangerously hot conditions. Afternoon temperatures 104 to 110 expected. Major heat risk. Where? Gila Bend, Sonoran Desert, Natal Monument, Tonopah Desert, Gila River Valley, Kofa, and southeast Yuma County. When? Until 8 p.m. Mountain Standard Time Thursday. Impacts, heat-related illnesses increase significantly during extreme heat events. Overexposure can cause heat cramps and heat exhaustion to develop and, without intervention, can lead to heat stroke. 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Actions should be taken to lessen the impact of the extreme heat. 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Extreme heat warning remains in effect until 8 p.m. Mountain Standard Time Thursday. What? Dangerously hot conditions. Afternoon temperatures 105 to 109 expected. Major heat risk. Where? The Phoenix metropolitan area. When? Until 8 p.m. Mountain Standard Time Thursday. 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Actions should be taken to lessen the impact of the extreme heat. 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
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The current time is 10:49 a.m. Mountain Standard Time. Here is a 10 a.m. Mountain Standard Time observation for Phoenix on Wednesday, September 9th. At Sky Harbor, it was partly sunny. Visibility 10 miles. Temperature was 97 degrees, dew point 65, relative humidity 34%. Wind was calm, and the pressure was 30.00 inches, and steady. Other observations for South Central Arizona, including the greater Phoenix area, it was mostly sunny, with a temperature of 95 at Mesa Gateway, 95 at Chandler, and 94 at Casa Grande. It was partly sunny, with a temperature of 93 at Buckeye, 93 at Glendale, and 95 at Luke Air Force Base. Under partly sunny skies, Scottsdale Airport reported 93, Falcon Field reported 94, and Gila Bend reported 96. At Deer Valley, the weather conditions were not available. At Luke Air Force Base, wind was south at 16 miles an hour. Observations for northern Arizona, it was sunny, with a temperature of 79 at the Grand Canyon, and 81 at Page. It was mostly sunny, with a temperature of 88 at Kingman, and 79 at Cholo. It was partly sunny, with a temperature of 78 at Flagstaff, 77 at Prescott, 84 at Payson, and 77 at Winslow. At Bullhead City, wind was north gusting to 25 miles an hour. Observations for southern Arizona, at Tucson, it was sunny, with a temperature of 89. It was partly sunny, with a temperature of 94 at Yuma, and 77 at Nogales. Observations for southern California, skies ranged from mostly sunny to partly sunny. It was 93 at Los Angeles Airport, 91 at San Diego, and 97 at Blythe. Regional observations, it was mostly sunny. It was 93 at Las Vegas, 72 at Salt Lake City, 81 at Albuquerque, and 86 at El Paso. Once again, at 10 a.m. in Phoenix, under partly sunny skies. The Sky Harbor temperature was 97 degrees. Here is the latest forecast. For the following area, in Arizona, Central Phoenix, issued at 9:51 a.m. Mountain Standard Time. Extreme heat warning in effect until 8 p.m. Mountain Standard Time Thursday. Today, mostly sunny and hot. Highs 103 to 107. Southwest wind 5 to 10 miles per hour. Tonight, partly cloudy in the evening then becoming mostly clear. Lows 80 to 88. Southwest wind 5 to 10 miles per hour in the evening becoming southeast after midnight. Thursday, partly sunny in the morning then becoming sunny. Hot. Highs 104 to 109. South wind 5 to 10 miles per hour in the morning becoming west in the afternoon. Thursday night, mostly clear. Lows 80 to 89. Southwest wind 10 to 15 miles per hour. Friday, mostly sunny with a slight chance of showers and thunderstorms. Hot. Highs 101 to 106. Southwest wind 5 to 15 miles per hour. Chance of rain 10%. Friday night, partly cloudy. A slight chance of showers and thunderstorms in the evening, then a chance of showers and thunderstorms after midnight. Lows 78 to 85. Chance of rain 30%. Saturday, sunny. Highs 99 to 105. Saturday night, clear. A 10% chance of showers and thunderstorms in the evening. Lows 77 to 85. Sunday, sunny. Highs 98 to 105. Sunday night, clear in the evening, then partly cloudy with a 20% chance of showers and thunderstorms after midnight. Lows 76 to 84. Monday, mostly sunny. A 10% chance of showers in the morning. Highs 96 to 104. Monday night, partly cloudy.
a slight chance of showers and thunderstorms in the evening, then a chance of showers.

precipitation fell yesterday, which leaves the monthly total at 0.00 inches. The total precipitation for the year still stands at 1.73 inches. Yesterday the maximum wind observed was 13 miles an hour from the west, which occurred at 4:41 p.m. The highest wind gust observed was 23 miles per hour from the north, which occurred at 3:20 p.m. The average wind speed was less than 5 miles per hour yesterday. Yesterday's maximum relative humidity was 34%, and the minimum relative humidity was 16%. The normal high temperature for today is 103 degrees, and the normal low is 81. The record high for today is 114, which occurred in 2023, and the record low is 61, which occurred in 1912. Sunrise today is at 6:08 a.m. and sunset is at 6:42 p.m. The low temperature this morning was 92 degrees. Here is the synopsis for Southeast California, Southwest, and South Central Arizona. Above normal temperatures will prevail through the rest of the week, resulting in widespread moderate heat risk and areas of major heat risk. Extreme heat warnings will remain in effect for portions of the lower deserts through the end of the week. Thunderstorms chances will continue to focus over southeastern Arizona and the eastern Arizona high terrain, with low chances for lower desert storms beginning Thursday and slightly better Friday. A pattern shift by the weekend will result in decreasing temperatures and eventually drying conditions from west to east across the forecast area. Extreme heat warning remains in effect until 8 p.m. Mountain Standard Time Thursday. What? Dangerously hot conditions. Afternoon temperatures 104 to 110 expected. Major heat risk. Where? Gila Bend, Sonoran Desert, Natal Monument, Tonopah Desert, Gila River Valley, Kofa, and southeast Yuma County. When? Until 8 p.m. Mountain Standard Time Thursday. Impacts, heat-related illnesses increase significantly during extreme heat events. Overexposure can cause heat cramps and heat exhaustion to develop and, without intervention, can lead to heat stroke. 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Actions should be taken to lessen the impact of the extreme heat. 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Extreme heat warning remains in effect until 8 p.m. Mountain Standard Time Thursday. What? Dangerously hot conditions. Afternoon temperatures 105 to 109 expected. Major heat risk. Where? The Phoenix metropolitan area. When? Until 8 p.m. Mountain Standard Time Thursday. Impacts, heat-related illnesses increase significantly during extreme heat events. Overexposure can cause heat cramps and heat exhaustion to develop and, without intervention, can lead to heat stroke. 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Actions should be taken to lessen the impact of the extreme heat. 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

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The current time is 11 a.m. Mountain Standard Time. Here is the latest forecast. For the following area, in Arizona, Central Phoenix, issued at 9:51 a.m. Mountain Standard Time. Extreme heat warning in effect until 8 p.m. Mountain Standard Time Thursday. Today, mostly sunny and hot. Highs 103 to 107. Southwest wind 5 to 10 miles per hour. Tonight, partly cloudy in the evening then becoming mostly clear. Lows 80 to 88. Southwest wind 5 to 10 miles per hour in the evening becoming southeast after midnight. Thursday, partly sunny in the morning then becoming sunny. Hot. Highs 104 to 109. South wind 5 to 10 miles per hour in the morning becoming west in the afternoon. Thursday night, mostly clear. Lows 80 to 89. Southwest wind 10 to 15 miles per hour. Friday, mostly sunny with a slight chance of showers and thunderstorms. Hot. Highs 101 to 106. Southwest wind 5 to 15 miles per hour. Chance of rain 10%. Friday night, partly cloudy. A slight chance of showers and thunderstorms in the evening, then a chance of showers and thunderstorms after midnight. Lows 78 to 85. Chance of rain 30%. Saturday, sunny. Highs 99 to 105. Saturday night, clear. A 10% chance of showers and thunderstorms in the evening. Lows 77 to 85. Sunday, sunny. Highs 98 to 105. Sunday night, clear in the evening, then partly cloudy with a 20% chance of showers and thunderstorms after midnight. Lows 76 to 84. Monday, mostly sunny. A 10% chance of showers in the morning. Highs 96 to 104. Monday night, partly cloudy. A slight chance of showers and thunderstorms in the evening, then a chance of showers and a slight chance of thunderstorms after midnight. Lows 73 to 81. Chance of rain 50%. Rainfall less than a quarter of an inch, except locally higher in thunderstorms. Tuesday, partly cloudy. A chance of showers and a slight chance of thunderstorms in the morning, then a slight chance of afternoon showers and thunderstorms. Highs 94 to 101. Chance of rain 30%. Here is the synopsis for Southeast California, Southwest, and South Central Arizona. Above normal temperatures will prevail through the rest of the week, resulting in widespread moderate heat risk and areas of major heat risk. Extreme heat warnings will remain in effect for portions of the lower deserts through the end of the week. Thunderstorms chances will continue to focus over southeastern Arizona and the eastern Arizona high terrain, with low chances for lower desert storms beginning Thursday and slightly better Friday. A pattern shift by the weekend will result in decreasing temperatures and eventually drying conditions from west to east across the forecast area. Extreme heat warning remains in effect until 8 p.m. Mountain Standard Time Thursday. What? Dangerously hot conditions. Afternoon temperatures 104 to 110 expected. Major heat risk. Where? Gila Bend, Sonoran Desert, Natal Monument, Tonopah Desert, Gila River Valley, Kofa, and southeast Yuma County. When? Until 8 p.m. Mountain Standard Time Thursday. Impacts, heat-related illnesses increase significantly during extreme heat events.
Overexposure can cause heat cramps and heat exhaustion to develop and, without intervention, can lead to heat stroke. 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Actions should be taken to lessen the impact of the extreme heat. Take extra precautions if you work or spend time outside. 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Know the signs and symptoms of heat exhaustion and heat stroke. Wear lightweight and loose-fitting clothing when possible and drink plenty of water. To reduce risk during outdoor work, the Occupational Safety and Health Administration recommends scheduling frequent rest breaks in shaded or air-conditioned environments. Anyone overcome by heat should be moved to a cool and shaded location. 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Consult county officials for more details. Extreme heat warning remains in effect until 8 p.m. Mountain Standard Time Thursday. What? Dangerously hot conditions. Afternoon temperatures 105 to 109 expected. Major heat risk. Where? The Phoenix metropolitan area. When? Until 8 p.m. Mountain Standard Time Thursday. Impacts. Heat-related illnesses increase significantly during extreme heat events. Overexposure can cause heat cramps and heat exhaustion to develop and, without intervention, can lead to heat stroke. 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Actions should be taken to lessen the impact of the extreme heat. Take extra precautions if you work or spend time outside. 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Heat stroke is an emergency. 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The current time is 11:08 a.m. Mountain Standard Time. Here is the latest forecast. For the following area, in Arizona, Central Phoenix, issued at 9:51 a.m. Mountain Standard Time. Extreme heat warning in effect until 8 p.m. Mountain Standard Time Thursday. Today, mostly sunny and hot. Highs 103 to 107. Southwest wind 5 to 10 miles per hour. Tonight, partly cloudy in the evening then becoming mostly clear. Lows 80 to 88. Southwest wind 5 to 10 miles per hour in the evening becoming southeast after midnight. Thursday, partly sunny in the morning then becoming sunny. Hot. Highs 104 to 109. South wind 5 to 10 miles per hour in the morning becoming west in the afternoon. Thursday night, mostly clear. Lows 80 to 89. Southwest wind 10 to 15 miles per hour. Friday, mostly sunny with a slight chance of showers and thunderstorms. Hot. Highs 101 to 106. Southwest wind 5 to 15 miles per hour. Chance of rain 10%. Friday night, partly cloudy. A slight chance of showers and thunderstorms in the evening, then a chance of showers and thunderstorms after midnight. Lows 78 to 85.
chance of rain 30%. Saturday, sunny. Highs 99 to 105. Saturday night, clear. A 10% chance of showers and thunderstorms in the evening. Lows 77 to 85. Sunday, sunny. Highs 98 to 105. Sunday night, clear in the evening, then partly cloudy with a 20% chance of showers and thunderstorms after midnight. Lows 76 to 84. Monday, mostly sunny. A 10% chance of showers in the morning. Highs 96 to 104. Monday night, partly cloudy. A slight chance of showers and thunderstorms in the evening, then a chance of showers and a slight chance of thunderstorms after midnight. Lows 73 to 81. Chance of rain 50%. Rainfall less than a quarter of an inch, except locally higher in thunderstorms. Tuesday, partly cloudy. A chance of showers and a slight chance of thunderstorms in the morning, then a slight chance of afternoon showers and thunderstorms. Highs 94 to 101. Chance of rain 30%. Here is the synopsis for Southeast California, Southwest, and South Central Arizona. Above normal temperatures will prevail through the rest of the week, resulting in widespread moderate heat risk and areas of major heat risk. Extreme heat warnings will remain in effect for portions of the lower deserts through the end of the week. Thunderstorms chances will continue to focus over southeastern Arizona and the eastern Arizona high terrain, with low chances for lower desert storms beginning Thursday and slightly better Friday. A pattern shift by the weekend will result in decreasing temperatures and eventually drying conditions from west to east across the forecast area. Extreme heat warning remains in effect until 8 p.m. Mountain Standard Time Thursday. What? Dangerously hot conditions. Afternoon temperatures 104 to 110 expected. Major heat risk. Where? Gila Bend, Sonoran Desert Natal Monument, Tonopah Desert, Gila River Valley, Kofa, and southeast Yuma County. When? Until 8 p.m. Mountain Standard Time Thursday. Impacts, heat-related illnesses increase significantly during extreme heat events. Overexposure can cause heat cramps and heat exhaustion to develop and, without intervention, can lead to heat stroke. 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Actions should be taken to lessen the impact of the extreme heat. 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Extreme heat warning remains in effect until 8 p.m. Mountain Standard Time Thursday. What? Dangerously hot conditions. Afternoon temperatures 105 to 109 expected. Major heat risk. Where? The Phoenix metropolitan area. When? Until 8 p.m. Mountain Standard Time Thursday. 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
actions should be taken to lessen the impact of the extreme heat. 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The current time is 11:15 a.m. Mountain Standard Time. Here is the 11 a.m. Mountain Standard Time observation for Phoenix, on Wednesday, September 9th. At Sky Harbor, it was partly sunny. Visibility 10 miles. Temperature was 100 degrees, dew point 65, relative humidity 31%. Wind was variable, at 6 miles an hour. And the pressure was 30.00 inches, and steady. Other observations for South Central Arizona, including the Greater Phoenix area, at Mesa Gateway, it was sunny, with a temperature of 97. It was mostly sunny, with a temperature of 97 at Scottsdale Airport, 96 at Falcon Field, 99 at Chandler, and 100 at Gila Bend. It was partly sunny, with a temperature of 95 at Buckeye, 97 at Glendale, and 98 at Luke Air Force Base. At Deer Valley, the weather conditions were not available. Observations for Northern Arizona, it was sunny, with a temperature of 81 at the Grand Canyon, and 85 at Page. It was mostly sunny, with a temperature of 92 at Kingman, 84 at Payson, 80 at Winslow, and 82 at Shiloh. At Prescott, it was partly sunny, with a temperature of 80. At Flagstaff, it was cloudy, with a temperature of 78. Observations for Southern Arizona, at Tucson, it was sunny, with a temperature of 91. At Sierra Vista, it was mostly sunny, with a temperature of 86. It was partly sunny, with a temperature of 99 at Yuma, and 80 at Nogales. Observations for Southern California, skies ranged from mostly sunny to partly sunny. It was 97 at Los Angeles Airport, 93 at San Diego, and 99 at Blythe. Regional observations, skies ranged from mostly sunny to partly sunny. It was 96 at Las Vegas, 74 at Salt Lake City, 84 at Albuquerque, and 90 at El Paso. Once again, at 11 a.m. in Phoenix, under partly sunny skies. The Sky Harbor temperature was 100 degrees. Here is the latest forecast. For the following area, in Arizona, Central Phoenix, issued at 9:51 a.m. Mountain Standard Time. Extreme heat warning in effect until 8 p.m. Mountain Standard Time Thursday. Today, mostly sunny and hot. Highs 103 to 107. Southwest wind 5 to 10 miles per hour. Tonight, partly cloudy in the evening then becoming mostly clear. Lows 80 to 88. Southwest wind 5 to 10 miles per hour in the evening becoming southeast after midnight. Thursday, partly sunny in the morning then becoming sunny. Hot. Highs 104 to 109. South wind 5 to 10 miles per hour in the morning becoming west in the afternoon. Thursday night, mostly clear. Lows 80 to 89. Southwest wind 10 to 15 miles per hour. Friday, mostly sunny with a slight chance of showers and thunderstorms. Hot. Highs 101 to 106. Southwest wind 5 to 15 miles per hour. Chance of rain 10%. Friday night, partly cloudy. A slight chance of showers and thunderstorms in the evening, then a chance of showers and thunderstorms after midnight. Lows 78 to 85.
chance of rain 30%. Saturday, sunny. Highs 99 to 105. Saturday night, clear. A 10% chance of showers and thunderstorms in the evening. Lows 77 to 85. Sunday, sunny. Highs 98 to 105. Sunday night, clear in the evening, then partly cloudy with a 20% chance of showers and thunderstorms after midnight. Lows 76 to 84. Monday, mostly sunny. A 10% chance of showers in the morning. Highs 96 to 104. Monday night, partly cloudy. A slight chance of showers and thunderstorms in the evening, then a chance of showers and a slight chance of thunderstorms after midnight. Lows 73 to 81. Chance of rain 50%. Rainfall less than a quarter of an inch, except locally higher in thunderstorms. Tuesday, partly cloudy. A chance of showers and a slight chance of thunderstorms in the morning, then a slight chance of afternoon showers and thunderstorms. Highs 94 to 101. Chance of rain 30%. Here is the synopsis for Southeast California, Southwest, and South Central Arizona. Above normal temperatures will prevail through the rest of the week, resulting in widespread moderate heat risk and areas of major heat risk. Extreme heat warnings will remain in effect for portions of the lower deserts through the end of the week. Thunderstorms chances will continue to focus over southeastern Arizona and the eastern Arizona high terrain, with low chances for lower desert storms beginning Thursday and slightly better Friday. A pattern shift by the weekend will result in decreasing temperatures and eventually drying conditions from west to east across the forecast area. Extreme heat warning remains in effect until 8 p.m. Mountain Standard Time Thursday. What? Dangerously hot conditions. Afternoon temperatures 104 to 110 expected. Major heat risk. Where? Gila Bend, Sonoran Desert Natal Monument, Tonopah Desert, Gila River Valley, COFA, and southeast Yuma County. When? Until 8 p.m. Mountain Standard Time Thursday. Impacts, heat-related illnesses increase significantly during extreme heat events. Overexposure can cause heat cramps and heat exhaustion to develop and, without intervention, can lead to heat stroke. 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An extreme heat warning means that a period of very hot temperatures, even by local standards, will occur. Actions should be taken to lessen the impact of the extreme heat. Take extra precautions if you work or spend time outside. 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Extreme heat warning remains in effect until 8 p.m. Mountain Standard Time Thursday. What? Dangerously hot conditions. Afternoon temperatures 105 to 109 expected. Major heat risk. Where? The Phoenix metropolitan area. When? Until 8 p.m. Mountain Standard Time Thursday. 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An extreme heat warning means that a period of very hot temperatures, even by local standards, will occur.
actions should be taken to lessen the impact of the extreme heat. 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Heat stroke is an emergency. 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The current time is 11:25 a.m. Mountain Standard Time. Here is the 11 a.m. Mountain Standard Time observation for Phoenix, on Wednesday, September 9th. At Sky Harbor, it was partly sunny.

This is a test of the NOAA weather radio warning alarm device. During potentially dangerous weather situations, specially built radios are automatically activated by this tone to warn you of impending weather hazards in central Arizona. Tests of these radios are normally conducted every Wednesday between 11 a.m. and noon. If there is a threat of or existing severe weather in your area Wednesday, this test will not be conducted. Reception of this broadcast and the warning alarm will vary at any given location. To provide the most consistent warning services possible, this warning alarm will only be activated for watches and warnings affecting Maricopa and Northwest Pinal counties. This concludes the test of the NOAA weather radio warning device. Here is the 11 a.m. Mountain Standard Time observation for Phoenix on Wednesday, September 9th. At Sky Harbor, it was partly sunny. Visibility 10 miles. Temperature was 100 degrees, dew point 65, relative humidity 31%. Wind was variable, at 6 miles an hour. And the pressure was 30.00 inches, and steady. Other observations for South Central Arizona, including the Greater Phoenix area, at Mesa Gateway, it was sunny, with a temperature of 97. It was mostly sunny, with a temperature of 97 at Scottsdale Airport, 96 at Falcon Field, 99 at Chandler, and 100 at Gila Bend. It was partly sunny, with a temperature of 95 at Buckeye, 97 at Glendale, and 98 at Luke Air Force Base. At Deer Valley, the weather conditions were not available. Observations for northern Arizona, it was sunny, with a temperature of 81 at the Grand Canyon, and 85 at Page. It was mostly sunny, with a temperature of 92 at Kingman, 84 at Payson, 80 at Winslow, and 82 at Cholo. At Prescott, it was partly sunny, with a temperature of 80. At Flagstaff, it was cloudy, with a temperature of 78. Observations for southern Arizona, at Tucson, it was sunny, with a temperature of 91. At Sierra Vista, it was mostly sunny, with a temperature of 86. It was partly sunny, with a temperature of 99 at Yuma, and 80 at Nogales. Observations for Southern California, skies ranged from mostly sunny to partly sunny. It was 97 at Los Angeles Airport, 93 at San Diego, and 99 at Blythe. Regional observations, skies ranged from mostly sunny to partly sunny. It was 96 at Las Vegas, 74 at Salt Lake City, 84 at Albuquerque, and 90 at El Paso. Once again, at 11 a.m. in Phoenix, under partly sunny skies. The Sky Harbor temperature was 100 degrees. Here is the latest forecast. For the following area, in Arizona, Central Phoenix, issued at 9:51 a.m. Mountain Standard Time. Extreme heat warning in effect until 8 p.m. Mountain Standard Time Thursday. Today, mostly sunny and hot. Highs 103 to 107. Southwest wind 5 to 10 miles per hour. Tonight, partly cloudy in the evening, then becoming mostly clear. Lows 80 to 88. Southwest wind 5 to 10 miles per hour in the evening, becoming southeast after midnight. Thursday, partly sunny in the morning, then becoming sunny. Hot. Highs 104 to 109. South wind 5 to 10 miles per hour in the morning, becoming west in the afternoon. Thursday night, mostly clear. Lows 80 to 89. Southwest wind 10 to 15 miles per hour. Friday, mostly sunny with a slight chance of showers and thunderstorms. Hot. Highs 101 to 106. Southwest wind 5 to 15 miles per hour. Chance of rain 10%. Friday night, partly cloudy. A slight chance of showers and thunderstorms in the evening, then a chance of showers and thunderstorms after midnight. Lows 78 to 85. Chance of rain 30%. Saturday, sunny. Highs 99 to 105. Saturday night, clear.
a 10% chance of showers and thunderstorms in the evening. Lows 77 to 85. Sunday, sunny. Highs 98 to 105. Sunday night, clear in the evening, then partly cloudy with a 20% chance of showers and thunderstorms after midnight. Lows 76 to 84. Monday, mostly sunny. A 10% chance of showers in the morning. Highs 96 to 104. Monday night, partly cloudy. A slight chance of showers and thunderstorms in the evening, then a chance of showers and a slight chance of thunderstorms after midnight. Lows 73 to 81. Chance of rain 50%. Rainfall less than a quarter of an inch, except locally higher in thunderstorms. Tuesday, partly cloudy. A chance of showers and a slight chance of thunderstorms in the morning, then a slight chance of afternoon showers and thunderstorms. Highs 94 to 101. Chance of rain 30%. Here is the latest forecast. For the following area, in Arizona, Central Phoenix, issued at 11:31 a.m. Mountain Standard Time. Extreme heat warning in effect until 8 p.m. Mountain Standard Time Thursday. Today, mostly sunny and hot. Highs 103 to 107. Southwest wind 5 to 10 miles per hour. Tonight, partly cloudy. Lows 80 to 88. Southwest wind 5 to 10 miles per hour in the evening, becoming south 10 to 15 miles per hour after midnight. Highs 104 to 109. South wind 5 to 10 miles per hour in the morning, becoming west in the afternoon. Thursday night, mostly clear. Lows 80 to 88. Southwest wind 10 to 15 miles per hour. Friday, sunny and hot. Highs 102 to 107. South wind 5 to 10 miles per hour in the morning, becoming southwest 10 to 15 miles per hour in the afternoon. Friday night, mostly clear with a 20% chance of showers and thunderstorms. Lows 78 to 86. Saturday, sunny. Highs 99 to 105. Saturday night, partly cloudy in the evening, then becoming clear. A 20% chance of showers and thunderstorms. Lows 78 to 86. Sunday, sunny and hot. Highs 100 to 106. Sunday night, clear with a slight chance of showers and thunderstorms in the evening, then partly cloudy with a slight chance of showers after midnight. Lows 76 to 84. Chance of rain 10%. Monday, mostly sunny. A 10% chance of showers and thunderstorms in the morning. Highs 98 to 104. Monday night, considerable cloudiness. A slight chance of showers and thunderstorms in the evening, then a chance of showers and a slight chance of thunderstorms after midnight.

southeastern Arizona and the eastern Arizona high terrain, with low chances for lower desert storms beginning Thursday and slightly better Friday. A pattern shift by the weekend will result in decreasing temperatures and eventually drying conditions from west to east across the forecast area. Extreme heat warning remains in effect until 8 p.m. Mountain Standard Time Thursday. What? Dangerously hot conditions. Afternoon temperatures 104 to 110 expected. Major heat risk. Where? Gila Bend, Sonoran Desert National Monument, Tonopah Desert, Gila River Valley, Kofa, and southeast Yuma County. When? Until 8 p.m. Mountain Standard Time Thursday. Impacts, heat-related illnesses increase significantly during extreme heat events. Overexposure can cause heat cramps and heat exhaustion to develop and, without intervention, can lead to heat stroke. 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Actions should be taken to lessen the impact of the extreme heat. 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Extreme heat warning remains in effect until 8 p.m. Mountain Standard Time Thursday. What? Dangerously hot conditions. Afternoon temperatures 105 to 109 expected. Major heat risk. Where? The Phoenix metropolitan area. When? Until 8 p.m. Mountain Standard Time Thursday. Impacts, heat-related illnesses increase significantly during extreme heat events. Overexposure can cause heat cramps and heat exhaustion to develop and, without intervention, can lead to heat stroke. 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Actions should be taken to lessen the impact of the extreme heat. 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The current time is 11:59 a.m. Mountain Standard Time. Here is the latest forecast for the following area in Arizona, Central Phoenix, issued at 11:31 a.m. Mountain Standard Time. Extreme heat warning in effect until 8 p.m. Mountain Standard Time Thursday. Today, mostly sunny and hot. Highs 103 to 107. Southwest wind 5 to 10 miles per hour. Tonight, partly cloudy. Lows 80 to 88. Southwest wind 5 to 10 miles per hour in the evening, becoming south 10 to 15 miles per hour after midnight. Thursday.

and hot. Highs 104 to 109. South wind 5 to 10 miles per hour in the morning, becoming west in the afternoon. Thursday night, mostly clear. Lows 80 to 88. Southwest wind 10 to 15 miles per hour. Friday, sunny and hot. Highs 102 to 107. South wind 5 to 10 miles per hour in the morning, becoming southwest 10 to 15 miles per hour in the afternoon. Friday night, mostly clear with a 20% chance of showers and thunderstorms. Lows 78 to 86. Saturday, sunny. Highs 99 to 105. Saturday night, partly cloudy in the evening, then becoming clear. A 20% chance of showers and thunderstorms. Lows 78 to 86. Sunday, sunny and hot. Highs 100 to 106. Sunday night, clear with a slight chance of showers and thunderstorms in the evening, then partly cloudy with a slight chance of showers after midnight. Lows 76 to 84. Chance of rain 10%. Monday, mostly sunny. A 10% chance of showers and thunderstorms in the morning. Highs 98 to 104. Monday night, considerable cloudiness. A slight chance of showers and thunderstorms in the evening, then a chance of showers and a slight chance of thunderstorms after midnight. Lows 74 to 82. Chance of rain 50%. Rainfall up to a half of an inch possible, except locally higher in thunderstorms. Tuesday, partly cloudy with a chance of showers and a slight chance of thunderstorms in the morning, then mostly sunny with a slight chance of afternoon showers and thunderstorms. Highs 94 to 102. Chance of rain 30%. Here is the synopsis for Southeast California, Southwest, and South Central Arizona. Above normal temperatures will prevail through the rest of the week, resulting in widespread moderate heat risk and areas of major heat risk. Extreme heat warnings will remain in effect for portions of the lower deserts through the end of the week. Thunderstorms chances will continue to focus over southeastern Arizona and the eastern Arizona high terrain, with low chances for lower desert storms beginning Thursday and slightly better Friday. A pattern shift by the weekend will result in decreasing temperatures and eventually drying conditions from west to east across the forecast area. Extreme heat warning remains in effect until 8 p.m. Mountain Standard Time Thursday. What? Dangerously hot conditions. Afternoon temperatures 104 to 110 expected. Major heat risk. Where? Gila Bend, Sonoran Desert, Natal Monument, Tonopah Desert, Gila River Valley, Kofa, and southeast Yuma County. When? Until 8 p.m. Mountain Standard Time Thursday. Impacts. Heat-related illnesses increase significantly during extreme heat events. Overexposure can cause heat cramps and heat exhaustion to develop and, without intervention, can lead to heat stroke. 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An extreme heat warning means that a period of very hot temperatures, even by local standards, will occur. Actions should be taken to lessen the impact of the extreme heat. Take extra precautions if you work or spend time outside. 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Know the signs and symptoms of heat exhaustion and heat stroke. Wear lightweight and loose-fitting clothing when possible and drink plenty of water. To reduce risk during outdoor work, the Occupational Safety and Health Administration recommends scheduling frequent rest breaks in shaded or air-conditioned environments. Anyone overcome by heat should be moved to a cool and shaded location. 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Extreme heat warning remains in effect until 8 p.m. Mountain Standard Time Thursday. What? Dangerously hot conditions.
Afternoon temperatures 105 to 109 expected. Major heat risk. Where? The Phoenix metropolitan area. When? Until 8 p.m. Mountain Standard Time Thursday. Impacts. Heat-related illnesses increase significantly during extreme heat events. Overexposure can cause heat cramps and heat exhaustion to develop and, without intervention, can lead to heat stroke. 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The current time is 12:07 p.m. Mountain Standard Time. Here is the latest forecast. For the following area, in Arizona, Central Phoenix, issued at 11:31 a.m. Mountain Standard Time. Extreme heat warning in effect until 8 p.m. Mountain Standard Time Thursday. Today, mostly sunny and hot. Highs 103 to 107. Southwest wind 5 to 10 miles per hour. Tonight, partly cloudy. Lows 80 to 88. Southwest wind 5 to 10 miles per hour in the evening, becoming south 10 to 15 miles per hour after midnight. Thursday, sunny and hot. Highs 104 to 109. South wind 5 to 10 miles per hour in the morning, becoming west in the afternoon. Thursday night, mostly clear. Lows 80 to 88. Southwest wind 10 to 15 miles per hour. Friday, sunny and hot. Highs 102 to 107. South wind 5 to 10 miles per hour in the morning, becoming southwest 10 to 15 miles per hour in the afternoon. Friday night, mostly clear with a 20% chance of showers and thunderstorms. Lows 78 to 86. Saturday, sunny. Highs 99 to 105. Saturday night, partly cloudy in the evening, then becoming clear. A 20% chance of showers and thunderstorms. Lows 78 to 86. Sunday, sunny and hot. Highs 100 to 106. Sunday night, clear with a slight chance of showers and thunderstorms in the evening, then partly cloudy with a slight chance of showers after midnight. Lows 76 to 84. Chance of rain 10%. Monday, mostly sunny. A 10% chance of showers and thunderstorms in the morning. Highs 98 to 104. Monday night, considerable cloudiness. A slight chance of showers and thunderstorms in the evening, then a chance of showers and a slight chance of thunderstorms after midnight. Lows 74 to 82. Chance of rain 50%. Rainfall up to a half of an inch possible, except locally higher in thunderstorms. Tuesday, partly cloudy with a chance of showers and a slight chance of thunderstorms in the morning, then mostly sunny with a slight chance of afternoon showers and thunderstorms. Highs 94 to 102. Chance of rain 30%. Here is the synopsis for Southeast California, Southwest, and South Central Arizona.
above normal temperatures will prevail through the rest of the week, resulting in widespread moderate heat risk and areas of major heat risk. Extreme heat warnings will remain in effect for portions of the lower deserts through the end of the week. Thunderstorms chances will continue to focus over southeastern Arizona and the eastern Arizona high terrain, with low chances for lower desert storms beginning Thursday and slightly better Friday. A pattern shift by the weekend will result in decreasing temperatures and eventually drying conditions from west to east across the forecast area. Extreme heat warning remains in effect until 8 p.m. Mountain Standard Time Thursday. What? Dangerously hot conditions. Afternoon temperatures 104 to 110 expected. Major heat risk. Where? Gila Bend, Sonoran Desert, Natal Monument, Tonopah Desert, Gila River Valley, Kofa, and southeast Yuma County. When? Until 8 p.m. Mountain Standard Time Thursday. Impacts, heat-related illnesses increase significantly during extreme heat events. Overexposure can cause heat cramps and heat exhaustion to develop and, without intervention, can lead to heat stroke. 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Actions should be taken to lessen the impact of the extreme heat. 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Extreme heat warning remains in effect until 8 p.m. Mountain Standard Time Thursday. What? Dangerously hot conditions. Afternoon temperatures 105 to 109 expected. Major heat risk. Where? The Phoenix metropolitan area. When? Until 8 p.m. Mountain Standard Time Thursday. Impacts, heat-related illnesses increase significantly during extreme heat events. Overexposure can cause heat cramps and heat exhaustion to develop and, without intervention, can lead to heat stroke. 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Actions should be taken to lessen the impact of the extreme heat. 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Heat stroke is an emergency. 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The current time is 12:15 p.m. Mountain Standard Time. Here is the noon Mountain Standard Time observation for Phoenix on Wednesday, September 9th. At Sky Harbor, it was partly sunny. Visibility 10 miles. Temperature was 102 degrees, dew point 65, relative humidity 29%. Wind was variable,
at 6 miles an hour. And the pressure was 29.98 inches and falling. Other observations for South Central Arizona, including the Greater Phoenix area, at Falcon Field, it was sunny, with a temperature of 98. It was mostly sunny, with a temperature of 99 at Buckeye, 97 at Glendale, and 99 at Luke Air Force Base. Under mostly sunny skies, Scottsdale Airport reported 99, Chandler reported 99, and Gila Bend reported 102. At Deer Valley, the weather conditions were not available. Observations for northern Arizona, it was sunny, with a temperature of 84 at the Grand Canyon, and 87 at Page. It was mostly sunny, with a temperature of 93 at Kingman, and 84 at Chillow. It was partly sunny, with a temperature of 82 at Flagstaff, 86 at Prescott, 88 at Payson, and 85 at Winslow. Observations for southern Arizona, it was sunny, with a temperature of 94 at Tucson, and 88 at Sierra Vista. At Nogales, it was mostly sunny, with a temperature of 84. Observations for southern California, skies ranged from mostly sunny to partly sunny. It was 96 at Los Angeles Airport, 91 at San Diego, and 97 at Blythe. Regional observations, skies ranged from mostly sunny to partly sunny. It was 97 at Las Vegas, 78 at Salt Lake City, 85 at Albuquerque, and 91 at El Paso. Once again, at noon in Phoenix, under partly sunny skies. The Sky Harbor temperature was 102 degrees. Here is the latest forecast. For the following area, in Arizona, Central Phoenix, issued at 11:31 a.m. Mountain Standard Time. Extreme heat warning in effect until 8 p.m. Mountain Standard Time Thursday. Today, mostly sunny and hot. Highs 103 to 107. Southwest wind 5 to 10 miles per hour. Tonight, partly cloudy. Lows 80 to 88. Southwest wind 5 to 10 miles per hour in the evening, becoming south 10 to 15 miles per hour after midnight. Thursday, sunny and hot. Highs 104 to 109. South wind 5 to 10 miles per hour in the morning, becoming west in the afternoon. Thursday night, mostly clear. Lows 80 to 88. Southwest wind 10 to 15 miles per hour. Friday, sunny and hot. Highs 102 to 107. South wind 5 to 10 miles per hour in the morning, becoming southwest 10 to 15 miles per hour in the afternoon. Friday night, mostly clear with a 20% chance of showers and thunderstorms. Lows 78 to 86. Saturday, sunny. Highs 99 to 105. Saturday night, partly cloudy in the evening, then becoming clear. A 20% chance of showers and thunderstorms. Lows 78 to 86. Sunday, sunny and hot. Highs 100 to 106. Sunday night, clear with a slight chance of showers and thunderstorms in the evening, then partly cloudy with a slight chance of showers after midnight. Lows 76 to 84. Chance of rain 10%. Monday, mostly sunny. A 10% chance of showers and thunderstorms in the morning. Highs 98 to 104. Monday night, considerable cloudiness. A slight chance of showers and thunderstorms in the evening, then a chance of showers and a slight chance of thunderstorms after midnight. Lows 74 to 82. Chance of rain 50%. Rainfall up to a half of an inch possible, except locally higher in thunderstorms. Tuesday, partly cloudy with a chance of showers and a slight chance of thunderstorms in the morning, then mostly sunny with a slight chance of afternoon showers and thunderstorms. Highs 94 to 102. Chance of rain 30%. Here is the synopsis for Southeast California, Southwest, and South Central Arizona. Above normal temperatures will prevail through the rest of the week, resulting in widespread moderate heat risk and areas of major heat risk.
Extreme heat warnings will remain in effect for portions of the lower deserts through the end of the week. Thunderstorms chances will continue to focus over southeastern Arizona and the eastern Arizona high terrain, with low chances for lower desert storms beginning Thursday and slightly better Friday. A pattern shift by the weekend will result in decreasing temperatures and eventually drying conditions from west to east across the forecast area. Extreme heat warning remains in effect until 8 p.m. Mountain Standard Time Thursday. What? Dangerously hot conditions. Afternoon temperatures 104 to 110 expected. Major heat risk. Where? Gila Bend, Sonoran Desert, Natal Monument, Tonopah Desert, Gila River Valley, Kofa, and southeast Yuma County. When? Until 8 p.m. Mountain Standard Time Thursday. Impacts, heat-related illnesses increase significantly during extreme heat events. Overexposure can cause heat cramps and heat exhaustion to develop and, without intervention, can lead to heat stroke. 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Actions should be taken to lessen the impact of the extreme heat. 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Extreme heat warning remains in effect until 8 p.m. Mountain Standard Time Thursday. What? Dangerously hot conditions. Afternoon temperatures 104 to 110 expected. Major heat risk. Where? Gila Bend, Sonoran Desert, Natal Monument, Tonopah Desert, Gila River Valley, Kofa, and southeast Yuma County. When? Until 8 p.m. Mountain Standard Time Thursday. Impacts, heat-related illnesses increase significantly during extreme heat events. Overexposure can cause heat cramps and heat exhaustion to develop and, without intervention, can lead to heat stroke. 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Actions should be taken to lessen the impact of the extreme heat. 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Extreme heat warning remains in effect until 8 p.m. Mountain Standard Time Thursday. What? Dangerously hot conditions. Afternoon temperatures 105 to 109 expected. Major heat risk. Where? The Phoenix metropolitan area. When? Until 8 p.m. Mountain Standard Time Thursday. Impacts, heat-related illnesses increase significantly during extreme heat events. Overexposure can cause heat cramps and heat exhaustion to develop and, without intervention, can lead to heat stroke. 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
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An extreme heat warning means that a period of very hot temperatures, even by local standards, will occur. Actions should be taken to lessen the impact of the extreme heat. Take extra precautions if you work or spend time outside. 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To reduce risk during outdoor work, the Occupational Safety and Health Administration recommends scheduling frequent rest breaks in shaded or air-conditioned environments. Anyone overcome by heat should be moved to a cool and shaded location. Heat stroke is an emergency. Call 911. 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The current time is 12:26 p.m. Mountain Standard Time. Here is the noon Mountain Standard Time observation for Phoenix on Wednesday, September 9th. At Sky Harbor, it was partly sunny. Visibility 10 miles. Temperature was 102 degrees, dew point 65, relative humidity 29%. Wind was variable, at 6 miles an hour. And the pressure was 29.98 inches, and falling. Other observations for South Central Arizona, including the Greater Phoenix area, at Falcon Field, it was sunny, with a temperature of 98. It was mostly sunny, with a temperature of 99 at Buckeye, 97 at Glendale, and 99 at Luke Air Force Base. Under mostly sunny skies, Scottsdale Airport reported 99, Chandler reported 99, and Eagle Bend reported 102. At Deer Valley, the weather conditions were not available. Observations for northern Arizona, it was sunny, with a temperature of 84 at the Grand Canyon, and 87 at Page. It was mostly sunny, with a temperature of 93 at Kingman, and 84 at Shiloh. It was partly sunny, with a temperature of 82 at Flagstaff, 86 at Prescott, 88 at Payson, and 85 at Winslow. Observations for southern Arizona, it was sunny, with a temperature of 94 at Tucson, and 88 at Sierra Vista. At Nogales, it was mostly sunny, with a temperature of 84. Observations for Southern California, skies ranged from mostly sunny to partly sunny. It was 96 at Los Angeles Airport, 91 at San Diego, and 97 at Blythe. Regional observations, skies ranged from mostly sunny to partly sunny. It was 97 at Las Vegas, 78 at Salt Lake City, 85 at Albuquerque, and 91 at El Paso. Once again, at noon in Phoenix, under partly sunny skies. The Sky Harbor temperature was 102 degrees. Here is the latest forecast. For the following area, in Arizona, Central Phoenix, issued at 12:21 p.m. Mountain Standard Time. Extreme heat warning in effect until 8 p.m. Mountain Standard Time Thursday. Today, mostly sunny and hot. Highs 103 to 107. West wind 5 to 10 miles per hour. Tonight, partly cloudy. Lows 80 to 88. Southwest wind 5 to 10 miles per hour in the evening, becoming south 10 to 15 miles per hour after midnight. Thursday, sunny and hot. Highs 104 to 109. South wind 5 to 10 miles per hour in the morning, becoming west in the afternoon. Thursday night, mostly clear. Lows 80 to 88. Southwest wind 10 to 15 miles per hour. Friday, sunny and hot. Highs 102 to 107. South wind 5 to 10 miles per hour in the morning, becoming southwest 10 to 15 miles per hour in the afternoon. Friday night, mostly clear with a 20% chance of showers and thunderstorms.
lows 78 to 86. Saturday, sunny. Highs 99 to 105. Saturday night, partly cloudy in the evening then becoming clear. A 20% chance of showers and thunderstorms. Lows 78 to 86. Sunday, sunny and hot. Highs 100 to 106. Sunday night, clear with a slight chance of showers and thunderstorms in the evening, then partly cloudy with a slight chance of showers after midnight. Lows 76 to 84. Chance of rain 10%. Monday, mostly sunny. A 10% chance of showers and thunderstorms in the morning. Highs 98 to 104. Monday night, considerable cloudiness. A slight chance of showers and thunderstorms in the evening, then a chance of showers and a slight chance of thunderstorms after midnight. Lows 74 to 82. Chance of rain 50%. Rainfall up to a half of an inch possible, except locally higher in thunderstorms. Tuesday, partly cloudy with a chance of showers and a slight chance of thunderstorms in the morning, then mostly sunny with a slight chance of afternoon showers and thunderstorms. Highs 94 to 102. Chance of rain 30%. Here is the synopsis for Southeast California, Southwest, and South Central Arizona. Above normal temperatures will prevail through the rest of the week, resulting in widespread moderate heat risk and areas of major heat risk. Extreme heat warnings will remain in effect for portions of the lower deserts through the end of the week. Thunderstorms chances will continue to focus over southeastern Arizona and the eastern Arizona high terrain, with low chances for lower desert storms beginning Thursday and slightly better Friday. A pattern shift by the weekend will result in decreasing temperatures and eventually drying conditions from west to east across the forecast area. Extreme heat warning remains in effect until 8 p.m. Mountain Standard Time Thursday. What? Dangerously hot conditions. Afternoon temperatures 104 to 110 expected. Major heat risk. Where? Gila Bend, Sonoran Desert Natal Monument, Tonopah Desert, Gila River Valley, Kofa, and southeast Yuma County. When? Until 8 p.m. Mountain Standard Time Thursday. Impacts, heat-related illnesses increase significantly during extreme heat events. 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An extreme heat warning means that a period of very hot temperatures, even by local standards, will occur. Actions should be taken to lessen the impact of the extreme heat. 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Extreme heat warning remains in effect until 8 p.m. Mountain Standard Time Thursday. What? Dangerously hot conditions. Afternoon temperatures 105 to 109 expected. Major heat risk. Where? The Phoenix metropolitan area. When? Until 8 p.m. Mountain Standard Time Thursday. 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
Heat and extreme heat warning means that a period of very hot temperatures, even by local standards, will occur. Actions should be taken to lessen the impact of the extreme heat. Take extra precautions if you work or spend time outside. When possible,

degrees, dew point 65, relative humidity 29%. Wind was variable, at 6 miles an hour. And the pressure was 29.98 inches, and falling. Other observations for South Central Arizona, including the Greater Phoenix area, at Falcon Field, it was sunny, with a temperature of 98. It was mostly sunny, with a temperature of 99 at Buckeye, 97 at Glendale, and 99 at Luke Air Force Base. Under mostly sunny skies, Scottsdale Airport reported 99, Chandler reported 99, and Gila Bend reported 102. At Deer Valley, the weather conditions were not available. Observations for northern Arizona, it was sunny, with a temperature of 84 at the Grand Canyon, and 87 at Page. It was mostly sunny, with a temperature of 93 at Kingman, and 84 at Cholo. It was partly sunny, with a temperature of 82 at Flagstaff, 86 at Prescott, 88 at Payson, and 85 at Winslow. Observations for southern Arizona, it was sunny, with a temperature of 94 at Tucson, and 88 at Sierra Vista. At Nogales, it was mostly sunny, with a temperature of 84. Observations for Southern California, skies ranged from mostly sunny to partly sunny. It was 96 at Los Angeles Airport, 91 at San Diego, and 97 at Blythe. Regional observations, skies ranged from mostly sunny to partly sunny. It was 97 at Las Vegas, 78 at Salt Lake City, 85 at Albuquerque, and 91 at El Paso. Once again, at noon in Phoenix, under partly sunny skies. The Sky Harbor temperature was 102 degrees. Here is the latest forecast. For the following area, in Arizona, Central Phoenix, issued at 12:21 p.m. Mountain Standard Time. Extreme heat warning in effect until 8 p.m. Mountain Standard Time Thursday. Today, mostly sunny and hot. Highs 103 to 107. West wind 5 to 10 miles per hour. Tonight, partly cloudy. Lows 80 to 88. Southwest wind 5 to 10 miles per hour in the evening, becoming south 10 to 15 miles per hour after midnight. Thursday, sunny and hot. Highs 104 to 109. South wind 5 to 10 miles per hour in the morning, becoming west in the afternoon. Thursday night, mostly clear. Lows 80 to 88. Southwest wind 10 to 15 miles per hour. Friday, sunny and hot. Highs 102 to 107. South wind 5 to 10 miles per hour in the morning, becoming southwest 10 to 15 miles per hour in the afternoon. Friday night, mostly clear with a 20% chance of showers and thunderstorms. Lows 78 to 86. Saturday, sunny. Highs 99 to 105. Saturday night, partly cloudy in the evening, then becoming clear. A 20% chance of showers and thunderstorms. Lows 78 to 86. Sunday, sunny and hot. Highs 100 to 106. Sunday night, clear with a slight chance of showers and thunderstorms in the evening, then partly cloudy with a slight chance of showers after midnight. Lows 76 to 84. Chance of rain 10%. Monday, mostly sunny. A 10% chance of showers and thunderstorms in the morning. Highs 98 to 104. Monday night, considerable cloudiness. A slight chance of showers and thunderstorms in the evening, then a chance of showers and a slight chance of thunderstorms after midnight. Lows 74 to 82. Chance of rain 50%. Rainfall up to a half of an inch possible, except locally higher in thunderstorms. Tuesday, partly cloudy with a chance of showers and a slight chance of thunderstorms in the morning, then mostly sunny with a slight chance of afternoon showers and thunderstorms. Highs 94 to 102. Chance of rain 30%. Here is the synopsis for Southeast California, Southwest, and South Central Arizona. Above normal temperatures will prevail through the rest of the week, resulting in widespread moderate

heat risk and areas of major heat risk. Extreme heat warnings will remain in effect for portions of the lower deserts through the end of the week. Thunderstorms chances will continue to focus over southeastern Arizona and the eastern Arizona high terrain, with low chances for lower desert storms beginning Thursday and slightly better Friday. A pattern shift by the weekend will result in decreasing temperatures and eventually drying conditions from west to east across the forecast area. Extreme heat warning remains in effect until 8 p.m. Mountain Standard Time Thursday. What? Dangerously hot conditions. Afternoon temperatures 104 to 110 expected. Major heat risk. Where? Gila Bend, Sonoran Desert, Natal Monument, Tonopah Desert, Gila River Valley, Kofa, and southeast Yuma County. When? Until 8 p.m. Mountain Standard Time Thursday. 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Overexposure can cause heat cramps and heat exhaustion to develop and, without intervention, can lead to heat stroke. 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Actions should be taken to lessen the impact of the extreme heat. 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Extreme heat warning remains in effect until 8 p.m. Mountain Standard Time Thursday. What? Dangerously hot conditions. Afternoon temperatures 105 to 109 expected. Major heat risk. Where? The Phoenix metropolitan area. When? Until 8 p.m. Mountain Standard Time Thursday. 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Overexposure can cause heat cramps and heat exhaustion to develop and, without intervention, can lead to heat stroke. 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Actions should be taken to lessen the impact of the extreme heat. 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The current time is 1:05 p.m. Mountain Standard Time. Here is the latest forecast. For the following area, in Arizona, Central Phoenix, issued at 12:21 p.m. Mountain Standard Time. Extreme heat warning in effect until 8 p.m. Mountain Standard Time Thursday. Today, mostly sunny and hot. Highs 103 to 107. West wind 5 to 10 miles per hour. Tonight,
partly cloudy. Lows 80 to 88. Southwest wind 5 to 10 miles per hour in the evening, becoming south 10 to 15 miles per hour after midnight. Thursday, sunny and hot. Highs 104 to 109. South wind 5 to 10 miles per hour in the morning, becoming west in the afternoon. Thursday night, mostly clear. Lows 80 to 88. Southwest wind 10 to 15 miles per hour. Friday, sunny and hot. Highs 102 to 107. South wind 5 to 10 miles per hour in the morning, becoming southwest 10 to 15 miles per hour in the afternoon. Friday night, mostly clear with a 20% chance of showers and thunderstorms. Lows 78 to 86. Saturday, sunny. Highs 99 to 105. Saturday night, partly cloudy in the evening, then becoming clear. A 20% chance of showers and thunderstorms. Lows 78 to 86. Sunday, sunny and hot. Highs 100 to 106. Sunday night, clear with a slight chance of showers and thunderstorms in the evening, then partly cloudy with a slight chance of showers after midnight. Lows 76 to 84. Chance of rain 10%. Monday, mostly sunny. A 10% chance of showers and thunderstorms in the morning. Highs 98 to 104. Monday night, considerable cloudiness. A slight chance of showers and thunderstorms in the evening, then a chance of showers and a slight chance of thunderstorms after midnight. Lows 74 to 82. Chance of rain 50%. Rainfall up to a half of an inch possible, except locally higher in thunderstorms. Tuesday, partly cloudy with a chance of showers and a slight chance of thunderstorms in the morning, then mostly sunny with a slight chance of afternoon showers and thunderstorms. Highs 94 to 102. Chance of rain 30%. Here is the synopsis for Southeast California, Southwest, and South Central Arizona. Above normal temperatures will prevail through the rest of the week, resulting in widespread moderate heat risk and areas of major heat risk. Extreme heat warnings will remain in effect for portions of the lower deserts through the end of the week. Thunderstorms chances will continue to focus over southeastern Arizona and the eastern Arizona high terrain, with low chances for lower desert storms beginning Thursday and slightly better Friday. A pattern shift by the weekend will result in decreasing temperatures and eventually drying conditions from west to east across the forecast area. Extreme heat warning remains in effect until 8 p.m. Mountain Standard Time Thursday. What? Dangerously hot conditions. Afternoon temperatures 104 to 110 expected. Major heat risk. Where? Gila Bend, Sonoran Desert Natal Monument, Tonopah Desert, Gila River Valley, Kofa, and southeast Yuma County. When? Until 8 p.m. Mountain Standard Time Thursday. Impacts. Heat-related illnesses increase significantly during extreme heat events. Overexposure can cause heat cramps and heat exhaustion to develop and, without intervention, can lead to heat stroke. 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An extreme heat warning means that a period of very hot temperatures, even by local standards, will occur. Actions should be taken to lessen the impact of the extreme heat. 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
extreme heat warning remains in effect until 8 p.m. Mountain Standard Time Thursday. What? Dangerously hot conditions. Afternoon temperatures 105 to 109 expected. Major heat risk. Where? The Phoenix metropolitan area. When? Until 8 p.m. Mountain Standard Time Thursday. Impacts. Heat-related illnesses increase significantly during extreme heat events. Overexposure can cause heat cramps and heat exhaustion to develop and, without intervention, can lead to heat stroke. 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Actions should be taken to lessen the impact of the extreme heat. 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The current time is 1:13 p.m. Mountain Standard Time. Here is the 1 p.m. Mountain Standard Time observation for Phoenix on Wednesday, September 9th. At Sky Harbor, it was mostly sunny. Visibility 10 miles. Temperature was 101 degrees, dew point 65, relative humidity 30%. Wind was west, at 9 miles an hour. And the pressure was 29.95 inches, and falling. Other observations for South Central Arizona, including the Greater Phoenix area, it was 102 at Gila Bend. It was sunny, with a temperature of 102 at Buckeye, 100 at Glendale, and 101 at Luke Air Force Base. Under sunny skies, Scottsdale Airport reported 100, Falcon Field reported 99, and Mesa Gateway reported 100. At Chandler, it was mostly sunny, with a temperature of 102. At Deer Valley, the weather conditions were not available. Observations for northern Arizona, it was sunny, with a temperature of 84 at the Grand Canyon, and 89 at Page. It was mostly sunny, with a temperature of 95 at Kingman, 90 at Payson, 91 at Winslow, and 86 at Cholo. At Prescott, it was partly sunny, with a temperature of 88. At Flagstaff, it was cloudy, with a temperature of 76. Observations for southern Arizona, it was sunny, with a temperature of 94 at Tucson, 89 at Nogales, and 91 at Sierra Vista. At Yuma, it was partly sunny, with a temperature of 102. Observations for Southern California, it was 103 at Blythe. At Los Angeles Airport, it was mostly sunny, with a temperature of 94. At San Diego, it was partly sunny, with a temperature of 92. Regional observations, skies ranged from mostly sunny to partly sunny. It was 101 at Las Vegas, 80 at Salt Lake City, 89 at Albuquerque, and 95 at El Paso. Once again, at 1 p.m. in Phoenix, under mostly sunny skies. The Sky Harbor temperature was 101 degrees. Here is the latest forecast. For the following area, in Arizona, Central Phoenix, issued at 12:21 p.m. Mountain Standard Time. Extreme heat warning in effect until 8 p.m. Mountain Standard Time Thursday. Today, mostly sunny and hot. Highs 103 to 107. West wind 5 to 10 miles per hour. Tonight, partly cloudy. Lows 80 to 88.
southwest wind 5 to 10 miles per hour in the evening, becoming south 10 to 15 miles per hour after midnight. Thursday, sunny and hot. Highs 104 to 109. South wind 5 to 10 miles per hour in the morning, becoming west in the afternoon. Thursday night, mostly clear. Lows 80 to 88. Southwest wind 10 to 15 miles per hour. Friday, sunny and hot. Highs 102 to 107. South wind 5 to 10 miles per hour in the morning, becoming southwest 10 to 15 miles per hour in the afternoon. Friday night, mostly clear with a 20% chance of showers and thunderstorms. Lows 78 to 86. Saturday, sunny. Highs 99 to 105. Saturday night, partly cloudy in the evening, then becoming clear. A 20% chance of showers and thunderstorms. Lows 78 to 86. Sunday, sunny and hot. Highs 100 to 106. Sunday night, clear with a slight chance of showers and thunderstorms in the evening, then partly cloudy with a slight chance of showers after midnight. Lows 76 to 84. Chance of rain 10%. Monday, mostly sunny. A 10% chance of showers and thunderstorms in the morning. Highs 98 to 104. Monday night, considerable cloudiness. A slight chance of showers and thunderstorms in the evening, then a chance of showers and a slight chance of thunderstorms after midnight. Lows 74 to 82. Chance of rain 50%. Rainfall up to a half of an inch possible, except locally higher in thunderstorms. Tuesday, partly cloudy with a chance of showers and a slight chance of thunderstorms in the morning, then mostly sunny with a slight chance of afternoon showers and thunderstorms. Highs 94 to 102. Chance of rain 30%. Here is the synopsis for Southeast California, Southwest, and South Central Arizona. Above normal temperatures will prevail through the rest of the week, resulting in widespread moderate heat risk and areas of major heat risk. Extreme heat warnings will remain in effect for portions of the lower deserts through the end of the week. Thunderstorms chances will continue to focus over southeastern Arizona and the eastern Arizona high terrain, with low chances for lower desert storms beginning Thursday and slightly better Friday. A pattern shift by the weekend will result in decreasing temperatures and eventually drying conditions from west to east across the forecast area. Extreme heat warning remains in effect until 8 p.m. Mountain Standard Time Thursday. What? Dangerously hot conditions. Afternoon temperatures 104 to 110 expected. Major heat risk. Where? Gila Bend, Sonoran Desert, Natal Monument, Tonopah Desert, Gila River Valley, Kofa, and southeast Yuma County. When? Until 8 p.m. Mountain Standard Time Thursday. 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Actions should be taken to lessen the impact of the extreme heat. 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
Extreme heat warning remains in effect until 8 p.m. Mountain Standard Time Thursday. What? Dangerously hot conditions. Afternoon temperatures 105 to 109 expected. Major heat risk. Where? The Phoenix metropolitan area. When? Until 8 p.m. Mountain Standard Time Thursday. Impacts. 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Actions should be taken to lessen the impact of the extreme heat. 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Heat stroke is an emergency. 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The current time is 1:23 p.m. Mountain Standard Time. Here is the 1 p.m. Mountain Standard Time observation for Phoenix on Wednesday, September 9th. At Sky Harbor, it was mostly sunny. Visibility 10 miles. Temperature was 101 degrees, dew point 65, relative humidity 30%. Wind was west, at 9 miles an hour. And the pressure was 29.95 inches, and falling. Other observations for South Central Arizona, including the Greater Phoenix area, it was 102 at Gila Bend. It was sunny, with a temperature of 102 at Buckeye, 100 at Glendale, and 101 at Luke Air Force Base. Under sunny skies, Scottsdale Airport reported 100, Falcon Field reported 99, and Mesa Gateway reported 100. At Chandler, it was mostly sunny, with a temperature of 102. At Deer Valley, the weather conditions were not available. Observations for northern Arizona, it was sunny, with a temperature of 84 at the Grand Canyon, and 89 at Page. It was mostly sunny, with a temperature of 95 at Kingman, 90 at Payson, 91 at Winslow, and 86 at Cholo. At Prescott, it was partly sunny, with a temperature of 88. At Flagstaff, it was cloudy, with a temperature of 76. Observations for southern Arizona, it was sunny, with a temperature of 94 at Tucson, 89 at Nogales, and 91 at Sierra Vista. At Yuma, it was partly sunny, with a temperature of 102. Observations for Southern California, it was 103 at Blythe. At Los Angeles Airport, it was mostly sunny, with a temperature of 94. At San Diego, it was partly sunny, with a temperature of 92. Regional observations, skies ranged from mostly sunny to partly sunny. It was 101 at Las Vegas, 80 at Salt Lake City, 89 at Albuquerque, and 95 at El Paso. Once again, at 1 p.m. in Phoenix, under mostly sunny skies. The Sky Harbor temperature was 101 degrees. Here is the latest forecast. For the following area, in Arizona, Central Phoenix, issued at 12:21 p.m. Mountain Standard Time. Extreme heat warning in effect until 8 p.m. Mountain Standard Time Thursday. Today, mostly sunny and hot. Highs 103 to 107. West wind 5 to 10 miles per hour. Tonight, partly cloudy. Lows 80 to 88.
southwest wind 5 to 10 miles per hour in the evening, becoming south 10 to 15 miles per hour after midnight. Thursday, sunny and hot. Highs 104 to 109. South wind 5 to 10 miles per hour in the morning, becoming west in the afternoon. Thursday night, mostly clear. Lows 80 to 88. Southwest wind 10 to 15 miles per hour. Friday, sunny and hot. Highs 102 to 107. South wind 5 to 10 miles per hour in the morning, becoming southwest 10 to 15 miles per hour in the afternoon. Friday night, mostly clear with a 20% chance of showers and thunderstorms. Lows 78 to 86. Saturday, sunny. Highs 99 to 105. Saturday night, partly cloudy in the evening, then becoming clear. A 20% chance of showers and thunderstorms. Lows 78 to 86. Sunday, sunny and hot. Highs 100 to 106. Sunday night, clear with a slight chance of showers and thunderstorms in the evening, then partly cloudy with a slight chance of showers after midnight. Lows 76 to 84. Chance of rain 10%. Monday, mostly sunny. A 10% chance of showers and thunderstorms in the morning. Highs 98 to 104. Monday night, considerable cloudiness. A slight chance of showers and thunderstorms in the evening, then a chance of showers and a slight chance of thunderstorms after midnight. Lows 74 to 82. Chance of rain 50%. Rainfall up to a half of an inch possible, except locally higher in thunderstorms. Tuesday, partly cloudy with a chance of showers and a slight chance of thunderstorms in the morning, then mostly sunny with a slight chance of afternoon showers and thunderstorms. Highs 94 to 102. Chance of rain 30%. Here is the synopsis for Southeast California, Southwest, and South Central Arizona. Above normal temperatures will prevail through the rest of the week, resulting in widespread moderate heat risk and areas of major heat risk. Extreme heat warnings will remain in effect for portions of the lower deserts through the end of the week. Thunderstorms chances will continue to focus over southeastern Arizona and the eastern Arizona high terrain, with low chances for lower desert storms beginning Thursday and slightly better Friday. A pattern shift by the weekend will result in decreasing temperatures and eventually drying conditions from west to east across the forecast area. Extreme heat warning remains in effect until 8 p.m. Mountain Standard Time Thursday. What? Dangerously hot conditions. Afternoon temperatures 104 to 110 expected. Major heat risk. Where? Gila Bend, Sonoran Desert, Natal Monument, Tonopah Desert, Gila River Valley, Kofa, and southeast Yuma County. When? Until 8 p.m. Mountain Standard Time Thursday. 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Actions should be taken to lessen the impact of the extreme heat. 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
Extreme heat warning remains in effect until 8 p.m. Mountain Standard Time Thursday. What? Dangerously hot conditions. Afternoon temperatures 105 to 109 expected. Major heat risk. Where? The Phoenix metropolitan area. When? Until 8 p.m. Mountain Standard Time Thursday. Impacts. 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Actions should be taken to lessen the impact of the extreme heat. 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The current time is 1:33 p.m. Mountain Standard Time. Here is the 1 p.m. Mountain Standard Time observation for Phoenix, on Wednesday, September 9th. At Sky Harbor, it was mostly sunny. Visibility 10 miles. Temperature was 101 degrees, dew point 65, relative humidity 30%. Wind was west, at 9 miles an hour. And the pressure was 29.95 inches, and falling. Other observations for South Central Arizona, including the Greater Phoenix area, it was 102 at Gila Bend. It was sunny, with a temperature of 102 at Buckeye, 100 at Glendale, and 101 at Luke Air Force Base. Under sunny skies, Scottsdale Airport reported 100, Falcon Field reported 99, and Mesa Gateway reported 100. At Chandler, it was mostly sunny, with a temperature of 102. At Deer Valley, the weather conditions were not available. Observations for northern Arizona, it was sunny, with a temperature of 84 at the Grand Canyon, and 89 at Page. It was mostly sunny, with a temperature of 95 at Kingman, 90 at Payson, 91 at Winslow, and 86 at Cholo. At Prescott, it was partly sunny, with a temperature of 88. At Flagstaff, it was cloudy, with a temperature of 76. Observations for southern Arizona, it was sunny, with a temperature of 94 at Tucson, 89 at Nogales, and 91 at Sierra Vista. At Yuma, it was partly sunny, with a temperature of 102. Observations for Southern California, it was 103 at Blythe. At Los Angeles Airport, it was mostly sunny, with a temperature of 94. At San Diego, it was partly sunny, with a temperature of 92. Regional observations, skies ranged from mostly sunny to partly sunny. It was 101 at Las Vegas, 80 at Salt Lake City, 89 at Albuquerque, and 95 at El Paso. Once again, at 1 p.m. in Phoenix, under mostly sunny skies. The Sky Harbor temperature was 101 degrees. Here is the latest forecast. For the following area, in Arizona, Central Phoenix, issued at 12:21 p.m. Mountain Standard Time. Extreme heat warning in effect until 8 p.m. Mountain Standard Time Thursday. Today, mostly sunny and hot. Highs 103 to 107. West wind 5 to 10 miles per hour. Tonight, partly cloudy. Lows 80 to 88.
southwest wind 5 to 10 miles per hour in the evening, becoming south 10 to 15 miles per hour after midnight. Thursday, sunny and hot. Highs 104 to 109. South wind 5 to 10 miles per hour in the morning, becoming west in the afternoon. Thursday night, mostly clear. Lows 80 to 88. Southwest wind 10 to 15 miles per hour. Friday, sunny and hot. Highs 102 to 107. South wind 5 to 10 miles per hour in the morning, becoming southwest 10 to 15 miles per hour in the afternoon. Friday night, mostly clear with a 20% chance of showers and thunderstorms. Lows 78 to 86. Saturday, sunny. Highs 99 to 105. Saturday night, partly cloudy in the evening, then becoming clear. A 20% chance of showers and thunderstorms. Lows 78 to 86. Sunday, sunny and hot. Highs 100 to 106. Sunday night, clear with a slight chance of showers and thunderstorms in the evening, then partly cloudy with a slight chance of showers after midnight. Lows 76 to 84. Chance of rain 10%. Monday, mostly sunny. A 10% chance of showers and thunderstorms in the morning. Highs 98 to 104. Monday night, considerable cloudiness. A slight chance of showers and thunderstorms in the evening, then a chance of showers and a slight chance of thunderstorms after midnight. Lows 74 to 82. Chance of rain 50%. Rainfall up to a half of an inch possible, except locally higher in thunderstorms. Tuesday, partly cloudy with a chance of showers and a slight chance of thunderstorms in the morning, then mostly sunny with a slight chance of afternoon showers and thunderstorms. Highs 94 to 102. Chance of rain 30%. Here is the synopsis for Southeast California, Southwest, and South Central Arizona. Above normal temperatures will prevail through the rest of the week, resulting in widespread moderate heat risk and areas of major heat risk. Extreme heat warnings will remain in effect for portions of the lower deserts through the end of the week. Thunderstorms chances will continue to focus over southeastern Arizona and the eastern Arizona high terrain, with low chances for lower desert storms beginning Thursday and slightly better Friday. A pattern shift by the weekend will result in decreasing temperatures and eventually drying conditions from west to east across the forecast area. Here is the synopsis for Southeast California, Southwest, and South Central Arizona. Above normal temperatures will prevail through the rest of the week, resulting in widespread moderate heat risk and areas of major heat risk. Extreme heat warnings will remain in effect for portions of the lower deserts through the end of the week. Thunderstorms chances will continue to focus over southeastern Arizona and the eastern Arizona high terrain, with low chances for lower desert storms beginning Thursday and slightly better Friday. A pattern shift by the weekend will result in decreasing temperatures and eventually drying conditions from west to east across the forecast area. Extreme heat warning remains in effect until 8 p.m. Mountain Standard Time Thursday. What? Dangerously hot conditions. Afternoon temperatures 104 to 110 expected. Major heat risk. Where? Gila Bend, Sonoran Desert, Natal Monument, Tonopah Desert, Gila River Valley, Kofa, and southeast Yuma County. When? Until 8 p.m. Mountain Standard Time Thursday. 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Actions should be taken to lessen the impact of the extreme heat. Take extra precautions if you work or spend time outside. 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
reschedule strenuous activities to early morning or evening. 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Extreme heat warning remains in effect until 8 p.m. Mountain Standard Time Thursday. What? Dangerously hot conditions. Afternoon temperatures 105 to 109 expected. Major heat risk. Where? The Phoenix metropolitan area. When? Until 8 p.m. Mountain Standard Time Thursday. Impacts: heat-related illnesses increase significantly during extreme heat events. 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Actions should be taken to lessen the impact of the extreme heat. 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The current time is 1:44 p.m. Mountain Standard Time. Here is the 1 p.m. Mountain Standard Time observation for Phoenix on Wednesday, September 9th. At Sky Harbor, it was mostly sunny. Visibility 10 miles. Temperature was 101 degrees, dew point 65, relative humidity 30%. Wind was west, at 9 miles an hour. And the pressure was 29.95 inches, and falling. Other observations for South Central Arizona, including the Greater Phoenix area, it was 102 at Gila Bend. It was sunny, with a temperature of 102 at Buckeye, 100 at Glendale, and 101 at Luke Air Force Base. Under sunny skies, Scottsdale Airport reported 100, Falcon Field reported 99, and Mesa Gateway reported 100. At Chandler, it was mostly sunny, with a temperature of 102. At Deer Valley, the weather conditions were not available. Observations for Northern Arizona, it was sunny, with a temperature of 84 at the Grand Canyon, and 89 at Page. It was mostly sunny, with a temperature of 95 at Kingman, 90 at Payson, 91 at Winslow, and 86 at Cholo. At Prescott, it was partly sunny, with a temperature of 88. At Flagstaff, it was cloudy, with a temperature of 76. Observations for Southern Arizona, it was sunny, with a temperature of 94 at Tucson, 89 at Nogales, and 91 at Sierra Vista. At Yuma, it was partly sunny, with a temperature of 102. Observations for Southern California, it was 103 at Blythe. At Los Angeles Airport, it was mostly sunny, with a temperature of 94. At San Diego, it was partly sunny, with a temperature of 92. Regional observations, skies ranged from mostly sunny to partly sunny. It was 101 at Las Vegas, 80 at Salt Lake City, 89 at Albuquerque, and 95 at El Paso.
once again, at 1 p.m. in Phoenix, under mostly sunny skies. The Sky Harbor temperature was 101 degrees. Here is the latest forecast. For the following area, in Arizona, Central Phoenix, issued at 12:21 p.m. Mountain Standard Time. Extreme heat warning in effect until 8 p.m. Mountain Standard Time Thursday. Today, mostly sunny and hot. Highs 103 to 107. West wind 5 to 10 miles per hour. Tonight, partly cloudy. Lows 80 to 88. Southwest wind 5 to 10 miles per hour in the evening, becoming south 10 to 15 miles per hour after midnight. Thursday, sunny and hot. Highs 104 to 109. South wind 5 to 10 miles per hour in the morning, becoming west in the afternoon. Thursday night, mostly clear. Lows 80 to 88. Southwest wind 10 to 15 miles per hour. Friday, sunny and hot. Highs 102 to 107. South wind 5 to 10 miles per hour in the morning, becoming southwest 10 to 15 miles per hour in the afternoon. Friday night, mostly clear with a 20% chance of showers and thunderstorms. Lows 78 to 86. Saturday, sunny. Highs 99 to 105. Saturday night, partly cloudy in the evening, then becoming clear. A 20% chance of showers and thunderstorms. Lows 78 to 86. Sunday, sunny and hot. Highs 100 to 106. Sunday night, clear with a slight chance of showers and thunderstorms in the evening, then partly cloudy with a slight chance of showers after midnight. Lows 76 to 84. Chance of rain 10%. Monday, mostly sunny. A 10% chance of showers and thunderstorms in the morning. Highs 98 to 104. Monday night, considerable cloudiness. A slight chance of showers and thunderstorms in the evening, then a chance of showers and a slight chance of thunderstorms after midnight. Lows 74 to 82. Chance of rain 50%. Rainfall up to a half of an inch possible, except locally higher in thunderstorms. Tuesday, partly cloudy with a chance of showers and a slight chance of thunderstorms in the morning, then mostly sunny with a slight chance of afternoon showers and thunderstorms. Highs 94 to 102. Chance of rain 30%. Here is the synopsis for Southeast California, Southwest, and South Central Arizona. Above normal temperatures will prevail through the rest of the week, resulting in widespread moderate heat risk and areas of major heat risk. Extreme heat warnings will remain in effect for portions of the lower deserts through the end of the week. Thunderstorms chances will continue to focus over southeastern Arizona and the eastern Arizona high terrain, with low chances for lower desert storms beginning Thursday and slightly better Friday. A pattern shift by the weekend will result in decreasing temperatures and eventually drying conditions from west to east across the forecast area. Extreme heat warning remains in effect until 8 p.m. Mountain Standard Time Thursday. What? Dangerously hot conditions. Afternoon temperatures 104 to 110 expected. Major heat risk. Where? Gila Bend, Sonoran Desert Natal Monument, Tonopah Desert, Gila River Valley, Kofa, and southeast Yuma County. When? Until 8 p.m. Mountain Standard Time Thursday. Impacts: heat-related illnesses increase significantly during extreme heat events. 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Take extra precautions if you work or spend time outside. 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
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Extreme heat warning remains in effect until 8 p.m. Mountain Standard Time Thursday. What? Dangerously hot conditions. Afternoon temperatures 105 to 109 expected. Major heat risk. Where? The Phoenix metropolitan area. When? Until 8 p.m. Mountain Standard Time Thursday. Impacts. Heat-related illnesses increase significantly during extreme heat events. Overexposure can cause heat cramps and heat exhaustion to develop and, without intervention, can lead to heat stroke. 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The current time is 1:53 p.m. Mountain Standard Time. Here is the 1 p.m. Mountain Standard Time observation for Phoenix on Wednesday, September 9th. At Sky Harbor, it was mostly sunny. Visibility 10 miles. Temperature was 101 degrees, dew point 65, relative humidity 30%. Wind was west, at 9 miles an hour. And the pressure was 29.95 inches, and falling. Other observations for South Central Arizona, including the Greater Phoenix area, it was 102 at Gila Bend. It was sunny, with a temperature of 102 at Buckeye, 100 at Glendale, and 101 at Luke Air Force Base. Under sunny skies, Scottsdale Airport reported 100, Falcon Field reported 99, and Mesa Gateway reported 100. At Chandler, it was mostly sunny, with a temperature of 102. At Deer Valley, the weather conditions were not available. Observations for northern Arizona, it was sunny, with a temperature of 84 at the Grand Canyon, and 89 at Page. It was mostly sunny, with a temperature of 95 at Kingman, 90 at Payson, 91 at Winslow, and 86 at Chillow. At Prescott, it was partly sunny, with a temperature of 88. At Flagstaff, it was cloudy, with a temperature of 76. Observations for southern Arizona, it was sunny, with a temperature of 94 at Tucson, 89 at Nogales, and 91 at Sierra Vista. At Yuma, it was partly sunny, with a temperature of 102. Observations for Southern California, it was 103 at Blythe. At Los Angeles Airport, it was mostly sunny, with a temperature of 94. At San Diego, it was partly sunny, with a temperature of 92. Regional observations, skies ranged from mostly sunny to partly sunny. It was 101 at Las Vegas, 80 at Salt Lake City, 89 at Albuquerque, and 95 at El Paso.
once again, at 1 p.m. in Phoenix, under mostly sunny skies. The Sky Harbor temperature was 101 degrees. Here is the latest forecast.

Thursday night, mostly clear. Lows 80 to 88. Southwest wind 10 to 15 miles per hour. Friday, sunny and hot. Highs 102 to 107. South wind 5 to 10 miles per hour in the morning, becoming southwest 10 to 15 miles per hour in the afternoon. Friday night, mostly clear with a 20% chance of showers and thunderstorms. Lows 78 to 86. Saturday, sunny. Highs 99 to 105. Saturday night, partly cloudy in the evening, then becoming clear. A 20% chance of showers and thunderstorms. Lows 78 to 86. Sunday, sunny and hot. Highs 100 to 106. Sunday night, clear with a slight chance of showers and thunderstorms in the evening, then partly cloudy with a slight chance of showers after midnight. Lows 76 to 84. Chance of rain 10%. Monday, mostly sunny. A 10% chance of showers and thunderstorms in the morning. Highs 98 to 104. Monday night, considerable cloudiness. A slight chance of showers and thunderstorms in the evening, then a chance of showers and a slight chance of thunderstorms after midnight. Lows 74 to 82. Chance of rain 50%. Rainfall up to a half of an inch possible, except locally higher in thunderstorms. Tuesday, partly cloudy with a chance of showers and a slight chance of thunderstorms in the morning, then mostly sunny with a slight chance of afternoon showers and thunderstorms. Highs 94 to 102. Chance of rain 30%. Here is the synopsis for Southeast California, Southwest, and South Central Arizona. Above normal temperatures will prevail through the rest of the week, resulting in widespread moderate heat risk and areas of major heat risk. Extreme heat warnings will remain in effect for portions of the lower deserts through the end of the week. Thunderstorms chances will continue to focus over southeastern Arizona and the eastern Arizona high terrain, with low chances for lower desert storms beginning Thursday and slightly better Friday. A pattern shift by the weekend will result in decreasing temperatures and eventually drying conditions from west to east across the forecast area. Extreme heat warning remains in effect until 8 p.m. Mountain Standard Time Thursday. What? Dangerously hot conditions. Afternoon temperatures 104 to 110 expected. Major heat risk. Where? Gila Bend, Sonoran Desert Natal Monument, Tonopah Desert, Gila River Valley, Kofa, and southeast Yuma County. When? Until 8 p.m. Mountain Standard Time Thursday. Impacts: heat-related illnesses increase significantly during extreme heat events. 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An extreme heat warning means that a period of very hot temperatures, even by local standards, will occur. Actions should be taken to lessen the impact of the extreme heat. Take extra precautions if you work or spend time outside. 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Know the signs and symptoms of heat exhaustion and heat stroke. Wear lightweight and loose-fitting clothing when possible and drink plenty of water. To reduce risk during outdoor work, the Occupational Safety and Health Administration recommends scheduling frequent rest breaks in shaded or air-conditioned environments. Anyone overcome by heat should be moved to a cool and shaded location. Heat stroke is an emergency. 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Public cooling shelters are available in some areas. Consult county officials for more details. Extreme heat warning remains in effect until 8 p.m. Mountain Standard Time Thursday. What? Dangerously hot conditions. Afternoon temperatures 105 to 109 expected. Major heat risk. Where? The Phoenix metropolitan area. When? Until 8 p.m. Mountain

heat, an extreme heat warning means that a period of very hot temperatures, even by local standards, will occur. Actions should be taken to lessen the impact of the extreme heat. Take extra precautions if you work or spend time outside. 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Anyone overcome by heat should be moved to a cool and shaded location. 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Extreme heat warning remains in effect until 8 p.m. Mountain Standard Time Thursday. What? Dangerously hot conditions. Afternoon temperatures 105 to 109 expected. Major heat risk. Where? The Phoenix metropolitan area. When? Until 8 p.m. Mountain Standard Time Thursday. Impacts. Heat-related illnesses increase significantly during extreme heat events. 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Heat stroke is an emergency. 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The current time is 3:01 p.m. Mountain Standard Time. Here is the latest forecast. For the following area, in Arizona, Central Phoenix, issued at 12:21 p.m. Mountain Standard Time. Extreme heat warning in effect until 8 p.m. Mountain Standard Time Thursday. Today, mostly sunny and hot. Highs 103 to 107. West wind 5 to 10 miles per hour. Tonight, partly cloudy. Lows 80 to 88. Southwest wind 5 to 10 miles per hour in the evening, becoming south 10 to 15 miles per hour after midnight. Thursday, sunny and hot. Highs 104 to 109. South wind 5 to 10 miles per hour in the morning, becoming west in the afternoon. Thursday night, mostly clear. Lows 80 to 88. Southwest wind 10 to 15 miles per hour. Friday, sunny and hot. Highs 102 to 107. South wind 5 to 10 miles per hour in the morning, becoming southwest 10 to 15 miles per hour in the afternoon. Friday night, mostly clear with a 20% chance of showers and thunderstorms. Lows 78 to 86. Saturday, sunny. Highs 99 to 105. Saturday night, partly cloudy in the evening, then becoming clear. A 20% chance of showers and thunderstorms. Lows 78 to 86. Sunday, sunny and hot. Highs 100 to 106. Sunday night, clear with a slight chance of showers and thunderstorms in the evening, then partly cloudy with a slight chance of showers after midnight. Lows

76 to 84. Chance of rain 10%. Monday, mostly sunny. A 10% chance of showers and thunderstorms in the morning. Highs 98 to 104. Monday night, considerable cloudiness. A slight chance of showers and thunderstorms in the evening, then a chance of showers and a slight chance of thunderstorms after midnight. Lows 74 to 82. Chance of rain 50%. Rainfall up to a half of an inch possible, except locally higher in thunderstorms. Tuesday, partly cloudy with a chance of showers and a slight chance of thunderstorms in the morning, then mostly sunny with a slight chance of afternoon showers and thunderstorms. Highs 94 to 102. Chance of rain 30%. Here is the synopsis for Southeast California, Southwest, and South Central Arizona. Above normal temperatures will prevail through the rest of the week, resulting in widespread moderate heat risk and areas of major heat risk. Extreme heat warnings will remain in effect for portions of the lower deserts through the end of the week. Thunderstorms chances will continue to focus over southeastern Arizona and the eastern Arizona high terrain, with low chances for lower desert storms beginning Thursday and slightly better Friday. A pattern shift by the weekend will result in decreasing temperatures and eventually drying conditions from west to east across the forecast area. Extreme heat warning remains in effect until 8 p.m. Mountain Standard Time Thursday. What? Dangerously hot conditions. Afternoon temperatures 104 to 110 expected. Major heat risk. Where? Gila Bend, Sonoran Desert Natal Monument, Tonopah Desert, Gila River Valley, Kofa, and southeast Yuma County. When? Until 8 p.m. Mountain Standard Time Thursday. 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Actions should be taken to lessen the impact of the extreme heat. 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Extreme heat warning remains in effect until 8 p.m. Mountain Standard Time Thursday. What? Dangerously hot conditions. Afternoon temperatures 105 to 109 expected. Major heat risk. Where? The Phoenix metropolitan area. When? Until 8 p.m. Mountain Standard Time Thursday. Impacts: heat-related illnesses increase significantly during extreme heat events. 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Actions should be taken to lessen the impact of the extreme heat. 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
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The current time is 3:08 p.m. Mountain Standard Time. Here is the latest forecast. For the following area, in Arizona, Central Phoenix, issued at 12:21 p.m. Mountain Standard Time. Extreme heat warning in effect until 8 p.m. Mountain Standard Time Thursday. Today, mostly sunny and hot. Highs 103 to 107. West wind 5 to 10 miles per hour. Tonight, partly cloudy. Lows 80 to 88. Southwest wind 5 to 10 miles per hour in the evening, becoming south 10 to 15 miles per hour after midnight. Thursday, sunny and hot. Highs 104 to 109. South wind 5 to 10 miles per hour in the morning, becoming west in the afternoon. Thursday night, mostly clear. Lows 80 to 88. Southwest wind 10 to 15 miles per hour. Friday, sunny and hot. Highs 102 to 107. South wind 5 to 10 miles per hour in the morning, becoming southwest 10 to 15 miles per hour in the afternoon. Friday night, mostly clear with a 20% chance of showers and thunderstorms. Lows 78 to 86. Saturday, sunny. Highs 99 to 105. Saturday night, partly cloudy in the evening, then becoming clear. A 20% chance of showers and thunderstorms. Lows 78 to 86. Sunday, sunny and hot. Highs 100 to 106. Sunday night, clear with a slight chance of showers and thunderstorms in the evening, then partly cloudy with a slight chance of showers after midnight. Lows 76 to 84. Chance of rain 10%. Monday, mostly sunny. A 10% chance of showers and thunderstorms in the morning. Highs 98 to 104. Monday night, considerable cloudiness. A slight chance of showers and thunderstorms in the evening, then a chance of showers and a slight chance of thunderstorms after midnight. Lows 74 to 82. Chance of rain 50%. Rainfall up to a half of an inch possible, except locally higher in thunderstorms. Tuesday, partly cloudy with a chance of showers and a slight chance of thunderstorms in the morning, then mostly sunny with a slight chance of afternoon showers and thunderstorms. Highs 94 to 102. Chance of rain 30%. Here is the synopsis for Southeast California, Southwest, and South Central Arizona. Above normal temperatures will prevail through the rest of the week, resulting in widespread moderate heat risk and areas of major heat risk. Extreme heat warnings will remain in effect for portions of the lower deserts through the end of the week. Thunderstorms chances will continue to focus over southeastern Arizona and the eastern Arizona high terrain, with low chances for lower desert storms beginning Thursday and slightly better Friday. A pattern shift by the weekend will result in decreasing temperatures and eventually drying conditions from west to east across the forecast area. Extreme heat warning remains in effect until 8 p.m. Mountain Standard Time Thursday. What? Dangerously hot conditions. Afternoon temperatures 104 to 110 expected. Major heat risk. Where? Gila Bend, Sonoran Desert National Monument, Tonopah Desert, Gila River Valley, Kofa, and southeast Yuma County. When? Until 8 p.m. Mountain Standard Time Thursday. Impacts, heat-related illnesses increase significantly during extreme heat events. 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
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An extreme heat warning means that a period of very hot temperatures, even by local standards, will occur. Actions should be taken to lessen the impact of the extreme heat. Take extra precautions if you work or spend time outside. 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Extreme heat warning remains in effect until 8 p.m. Mountain Standard Time Thursday. What? Dangerously hot conditions. Afternoon temperatures 105 to 109 expected. Major heat risk. Where? The Phoenix metropolitan area. When? Until 8 p.m. Mountain Standard Time Thursday. Impacts: heat-related illnesses increase significantly during extreme heat events. 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Actions should be taken to lessen the impact of the extreme heat. 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The current time is 3:16 p.m. Mountain Standard Time. Here is the 3 p.m. Mountain Standard Time observation for Phoenix on Wednesday, September 9th. At Sky Harbor, it was mostly sunny. Visibility 10 miles. Temperature was 104 degrees, dew point 61, relative humidity 24%. Wind was west, at 14 miles an hour. And the pressure was 29.89 inches, and falling. Other observations for South Central Arizona, including the Greater Phoenix area: it was sunny, with a temperature of 106 at Buckeye, 104 at Glendale, 102 at Scottsdale Airport, and 103 at Falcon Field. Under sunny skies, Mesa Gateway reported 102, Chandler reported 102, and Gila Bend reported 105. At Deer Valley, the weather conditions were not available. Observations for northern Arizona: skies ranged from sunny to mostly sunny. It was 79 at Flagstaff, 98 at Kingman, 86 at the Grand Canyon, and 90 at Prescott. Payson reported 91, Page reported 92, Winslow reported 93, and Sholo reported 82. Observations for southern Arizona: at Nogales, rain was falling, with a temperature of 84. At Tucson, it was sunny, with a temperature of 99. At Sierra Vista, it was mostly sunny, with a temperature of 93. At Yuma, it was partly sunny, with a temperature of 104. At Nogales, the visibility was 5 miles.
Observations for Southern California, skies ranged from mostly sunny to partly sunny. It was 92 at Los Angeles Airport, 85 at San Diego, and 106 at Blythe. Regional observations, skies ranged from mostly sunny to partly sunny. It was 102 at Las Vegas, 84 at Salt Lake City, 89 at Albuquerque, and 96 at El Paso. Once again, at 3 p.m. in Phoenix, under mostly sunny skies. The Sky Harbor temperature was 104 degrees. Here is the latest forecast. For the following area, in Arizona, Central Phoenix, issued at 12:21 p.m. Mountain Standard Time. Extreme heat warning in effect until 8 p.m. Mountain Standard Time Thursday. Today, mostly sunny and hot. Highs 103 to 107. West wind 5 to 10 miles per hour. Tonight, partly cloudy. Lows 80 to 88. Southwest wind 5 to 10 miles per hour in the evening, becoming south 10 to 15 miles per hour after midnight. Thursday, sunny and hot. Highs 104 to 109. South wind 5 to 10 miles per hour in the morning, becoming west in the afternoon. Thursday night, mostly clear. Lows 80 to 88. Southwest wind 10 to 15 miles per hour. Friday, sunny and hot. Highs 102 to 107. South wind 5 to 10 miles per hour in the morning, becoming southwest 10 to 15 miles per hour in the afternoon. Friday night, mostly clear with a 20% chance of showers and thunderstorms. Lows 78 to 86. Saturday, sunny. Highs 99 to 105. Saturday night, partly cloudy in the evening, then becoming clear. A 20% chance of showers and thunderstorms. Lows 78 to 86. Sunday, sunny and hot. Highs 100 to 106. Sunday night, clear with a slight chance of showers and thunderstorms in the evening, then partly cloudy with a slight chance of showers after midnight. Lows 76 to 84. Chance of rain 10%. Monday, mostly sunny. A 10% chance of showers and thunderstorms in the morning. Highs 98 to 104. Monday night, considerable cloudiness. A slight chance of showers and thunderstorms in the evening, then a chance of showers and a slight chance of thunderstorms after midnight. Lows 74 to 82. Chance of rain 50%. Rainfall up to a half of an inch possible, except locally higher in thunderstorms. Tuesday, partly cloudy with a chance of showers and a slight chance of thunderstorms in the morning, then mostly sunny with a slight chance of afternoon showers and thunderstorms. Highs 94 to 102. Chance of rain 30%. Here is the synopsis for Southeast California, Southwest, and South Central Arizona. Above normal temperatures will prevail through the rest of the week, resulting in widespread moderate heat risk and areas of major heat risk. Extreme heat warnings will remain in effect for portions of the lower deserts through the end of the week. Thunderstorms chances will continue to focus over southeastern Arizona and the eastern Arizona high terrain, with low chances for lower desert storms beginning Thursday and slightly better Friday. A pattern shift by the weekend will result in decreasing temperatures and eventually drying conditions from west to east across the forecast area. Extreme heat warning remains in effect until 8 p.m. Mountain Standard Time Thursday. What? Dangerously hot conditions. Afternoon temperatures 104 to 110 expected. Major heat risk. Where? Gila Bend, Sonoran Desert Natal Monument, Tonopah Desert, Gila River Valley, Kofa, and southeast Yuma County. When? Until 8 p.m. Mountain Standard Time Thursday. Impacts, heat-related illnesses increase significantly during extreme heat events. Overexposure can cause heat cramps and heat exhaustion to develop and, without intervention, can lead to heat stroke. 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
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Actions should be taken to lessen the impact of the extreme heat. Take extra precautions if you work or spend time outside. 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Extreme heat warning remains in effect until 8 p.m. Mountain Standard Time Thursday. What? Dangerously hot conditions. Afternoon temperatures 105 to 109 expected. Major heat risk. Where? The Phoenix metropolitan area. When? Until 8 p.m. Mountain Standard Time Thursday. Impacts. 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Actions should be taken to lessen the impact of the extreme heat. 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The current time is 3:26 p.m. Mountain Standard Time. Here is the 3 p.m. Mountain Standard Time observation for Phoenix on Wednesday, September 9th. At Sky Harbor, it was mostly sunny. Visibility 10 miles. Temperature was 104 degrees, dew point 61, relative humidity 24%. Wind was west, at 14 miles an hour. And the pressure was 29.89 inches, and falling. Other observations for South Central Arizona including the Greater Phoenix area, it was sunny, with a temperature of 106 at Buckeye, 104 at Glendale, 102 at Scottsdale Airport, and 103 at Falcon Field. Under sunny skies, Mesa Gateway reported 102, Chandler reported 102, and Gila Bend reported 105. At Deer Valley, the weather conditions were not available. Observations for northern Arizona, skies ranged from sunny to mostly sunny. It was 79 at Flagstaff, 98 at Kingman, 86 at the Grand Canyon, and 90 at Prescott. Payson reported 91, Page reported 92, Winslow reported 93, and Sholo reported 82. Observations for southern Arizona, at Nogales, rain was falling, with a temperature of 84. At Tucson, it was sunny, with a temperature of 99. At Sierra Vista, it was mostly sunny, with a temperature of 93. At Yuma, it was partly sunny, with a temperature of 104. At Nogales, the visibility was 5 miles.
Observations for Southern California, skies ranged from mostly sunny to partly sunny. It was 92 at Los Angeles Airport, 85 at San Diego, and 106 at Blythe. Regional observations, skies ranged from mostly sunny to partly sunny. It was 102 at Las Vegas, 84 at Salt Lake City, 89 at Albuquerque, and 96 at El Paso. Once again, at 3 p.m. in Phoenix, under mostly sunny skies. The Sky Harbor temperature was 104 degrees. Here is the latest forecast. For the following area, in Arizona, Central Phoenix, issued at 12:21 p.m. Mountain Standard Time. Extreme heat warning in effect until 8 p.m. Mountain Standard Time Thursday. Today, mostly sunny and hot. Highs 103 to 107. West wind 5 to 10 miles per hour. Tonight, partly cloudy. Lows 80 to 88. Southwest wind 5 to 10 miles per hour in the evening, becoming south 10 to 15 miles per hour after midnight. Thursday, sunny and hot. Highs 104 to 109. South wind 5 to 10 miles per hour in the morning, becoming west in the afternoon. Thursday night, mostly clear. Lows 80 to 88. Southwest wind 10 to 15 miles per hour. Friday, sunny and hot. Highs 102 to 107. South wind 5 to 10 miles per hour in the morning, becoming southwest 10 to 15 miles per hour in the afternoon. Friday night, mostly clear with a 20% chance of showers and thunderstorms. Lows 78 to 86. Saturday, sunny. Highs 99 to 105. Saturday night, partly cloudy in the evening, then becoming clear. A 20% chance of showers and thunderstorms. Lows 78 to 86. Sunday, sunny and hot. Highs 100 to 106. Sunday night, clear with a slight chance of showers and thunderstorms in the evening, then partly cloudy with a slight chance of showers after midnight. Lows 76 to 84. Chance of rain 10%. Monday, mostly sunny. A 10% chance of showers and thunderstorms in the morning. Highs 98 to 104. Monday night, considerable cloudiness. A slight chance of showers and thunderstorms in the evening, then a chance of showers and a slight chance of thunderstorms after midnight. Lows 74 to 82. Chance of rain 50%. Rainfall up to a half of an inch possible, except locally higher in thunderstorms. Tuesday, partly cloudy with a chance of showers and a slight chance of thunderstorms in the morning, then mostly sunny with a slight chance of afternoon showers and thunderstorms. Highs 94 to 102. Chance of rain 30%. Here is the synopsis for Southeast California, Southwest, and South Central Arizona. Above normal temperatures will prevail through the rest of the week, resulting in widespread moderate heat risk and areas of major heat risk. Extreme heat warnings will remain in effect for portions of the lower deserts through the end of the week. Thunderstorms chances will continue to focus over southeastern Arizona and the eastern Arizona high terrain, with low chances for lower desert storms beginning Thursday and slightly better Friday. A pattern shift by the weekend will result in decreasing temperatures and eventually drying conditions from west to east across the forecast area. Extreme heat warning remains in effect until 8 p.m. Mountain Standard Time Thursday. What? Dangerously hot conditions. Afternoon temperatures 104 to 110 expected. Major heat risk. Where? Gila Bend, Sonoran Desert Natal Monument, Tonopah Desert, Gila River Valley, Kofa, and southeast Yuma County. When? Until 8 p.m. Mountain Standard Time Thursday. Impacts, heat-related illnesses increase significantly during extreme heat events. Overexposure can cause heat cramps and heat exhaustion to develop and, without intervention, can lead to heat stroke. 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
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Actions should be taken to lessen the impact of the extreme heat. Take extra precautions if you work outside. 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Know the signs and symptoms of heat exhaustion and heat stroke. Wear lightweight and loose-fitting clothing when possible and drink plenty of water. To reduce risk during outdoor work, the Occupational Safety and Health Administration recommends scheduling frequent rest breaks in shaded or air-conditioned environments. Anyone overcome by heat should be moved to a cool and shaded location. 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Extreme heat warning remains in effect until 8 p.m. Mountain Standard Time Thursday. What? Dangerously hot conditions. Afternoon temperatures 105 to 109 expected. Major heat risk. Where? The Phoenix metropolitan area. When? Until 8 p.m. Mountain Standard Time Thursday. Impacts: heat-related illnesses increase significantly during extreme heat events. Overexposure can cause heat cramps and heat exhaustion to develop and, without intervention, can lead to heat stroke. 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Actions should be taken to lessen the impact of the extreme heat. 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The current time is 3:36 p.m. Mountain Standard Time. Here is the 3 p.m. Mountain Standard Time observation for Phoenix on Wednesday, September 9th. At Sky Harbor, it was mostly sunny. Visibility 10 miles. Temperature was 104 degrees, dew point 61, relative humidity 24%. Wind was west, at 14 miles an hour. And the pressure was 29.89 inches, and falling. Other observations for South Central Arizona, including the greater Phoenix area: it was sunny, with a temperature of 106 at Buckeye, 104 at Glendale, 102 at Scottsdale Airport, and 103 at Falcon Field. Under sunny skies, Mesa Gateway reported 102, Chandler reported 102, and Gila Bend reported 105. At Deer Valley, the weather conditions were not available. Observations for northern Arizona: skies ranged from sunny to mostly sunny. It was 79 at Flagstaff, 98 at Kingman, 86 at the Grand Canyon, and 90 at Prescott. Payson reported 91, Page reported 92, Winslow reported 93, and Sholo reported 82. Observations for southern Arizona: at Nogales, rain was falling, with a temperature of 84. At Tucson, it was sunny, with a temperature of 99. At Sierra Vista, it was mostly sunny, with a temperature of 93. At Yuma, it was partly sunny, with a temperature of 104. At Nogales, the visibility was 5 miles. Observations for Southern California: skies ranged from mostly sunny to partly sunny,
It was 92 at Los Angeles Airport, 85 at San Diego, and 106 at Blythe. Regional observations, skies ranged from mostly sunny to partly sunny. It was 102 at Las Vegas, 84 at Salt Lake City, 89 at Albuquerque, and 96 at El Paso. Once again, at 3 p.m. in Phoenix, under mostly sunny skies. The Sky Harbor temperature was 104 degrees. Here is the latest forecast. For the following area, in Arizona, Central Phoenix, issued at 12:21 p.m. Mountain Standard Time. Extreme heat warning in effect until 8 p.m. Mountain Standard Time Thursday. Today, mostly sunny and hot. Highs 103 to 107. West wind 5 to 10 miles per hour. Tonight, partly cloudy. Lows 80 to 88. Southwest wind 5 to 10 miles per hour in the evening, becoming south 10 to 15 miles per hour after midnight. Thursday, sunny and hot. Highs 104 to 109. South wind 5 to 10 miles per hour in the morning, becoming west in the afternoon. Thursday night, mostly clear. Lows 80 to 88. Southwest wind 10 to 15 miles per hour. Friday, sunny and hot. Highs 102 to 107. South wind 5 to 10 miles per hour in the morning, becoming southwest 10 to 15 miles per hour in the afternoon. Friday night, mostly clear with a 20% chance of showers and thunderstorms. Lows 78 to 86. Saturday, sunny. Highs 99 to 105. Saturday night, partly cloudy in the evening, then becoming clear. A 20% chance of showers and thunderstorms. Lows 78 to 86. Sunday, sunny and hot. Highs 100 to 106. Sunday night, clear with a slight chance of showers and thunderstorms in the evening, then partly cloudy with a slight chance of showers after midnight. Lows 76 to 84. Chance of rain 10%. Monday, mostly sunny. A 10% chance of showers and thunderstorms in the morning. Highs 98 to 104. Monday night, considerable cloudiness. A slight chance of showers and thunderstorms in the evening, then a chance of showers and a slight chance of thunderstorms after midnight. Lows 74 to 82. Chance of rain 50%. Rainfall up to a half of an inch possible, except locally higher in thunderstorms. Tuesday, partly cloudy with a chance of showers and a slight chance of thunderstorms in the morning, then mostly sunny with a slight chance of afternoon showers and thunderstorms. Highs 94 to 102. Chance of rain 30%. Here is the synopsis for Southeast California, Southwest, and South Central Arizona. Above normal temperatures will prevail through the rest of the week, resulting in widespread moderate heat risk and areas of major heat risk. Extreme heat warnings will remain in effect for portions of the lower deserts through the end of the week. Thunderstorms chances will continue to focus over southeastern Arizona and the eastern Arizona high terrain, with low chances for lower desert storms beginning Thursday and slightly better Friday. A pattern shift by the weekend will result in decreasing temperatures and eventually drying conditions from west to east across the forecast area. Extreme heat warning remains in effect until 8 p.m. Mountain Standard Time Thursday. What? Dangerously hot conditions. Afternoon temperatures 104 to 110 expected. Major heat risk. Where? Gila Bend, Sonoran Desert Natal Monument, Tonopah Desert, Gila River Valley, Kofa, and southeast Yuma County. When? Until 8 p.m. Mountain Standard Time Thursday. 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
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Actions should be taken to lessen the impact of the extreme heat. Take extra precautions if you work or spend time outside. 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Anyone overcome by heat should be moved to a cool and shaded location. 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Extreme heat warning remains in effect until 8 p.m. Mountain Standard Time Thursday. What? Dangerously hot conditions. Afternoon temperatures 105 to 109 expected. Major heat risk. Where? The Phoenix metropolitan area. When? Until 8 p.m. Mountain Standard Time Thursday. Impacts: heat-related illnesses increase significantly during extreme heat events. 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Actions should be taken to lessen the impact of the extreme heat. 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Heat stroke is an emergency. 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The current time is 3:45 p.m. Mountain Standard Time. Here is the 3 p.m. Mountain Standard Time observation for Phoenix on Wednesday, September 9th. At Sky Harbor, it was mostly sunny. Visibility 10 miles. Temperature was 104 degrees, dew point 61, relative humidity 24%. Wind was west, at 14 miles an hour. And the pressure was 29.89 inches, and falling. Other observations for South Central Arizona, including the greater Phoenix area: it was sunny, with a temperature of 106 at Buckeye, 104 at Glendale, 102 at Scottsdale Airport, and 103 at Falcon Field. Under sunny skies, Mesa Gateway reported 102, Chandler reported 102, and Gila Bend reported 105. At Deer Valley, the weather conditions were not available. Observations for northern Arizona: skies ranged from sunny to mostly sunny. It was 79 at Flagstaff, 98 at Kingman, 86 at the Grand Canyon, and 90 at Prescott. Payson reported 91, Page reported 92, Winslow reported 93, and Sholo reported 82. Observations for southern Arizona: at Nogales, rain was falling, with a temperature of 84. At Tucson, it was sunny, with a temperature of 99. At Sierra Vista, it was mostly sunny, with a temperature of 93. At Yuma, it was partly sunny, with a temperature of 104. At Nogales, the visibility was 5 miles. Observations for Southern California: skies ranged from mostly sunny to partly sunny.
It was 92 at Los Angeles Airport, 85 at San Diego, and 106 at Blythe. Regional observations, skies ranged from mostly sunny to partly sunny. It was 102 at Las Vegas, 84 at Salt Lake City, 89 at Albuquerque, and 96 at El Paso. Once again, at 3 p.m. in Phoenix, under mostly sunny skies. The Sky Harbor temperature was 104 degrees. Here is the latest forecast. For the following area, in Arizona, Central Phoenix, issued at 3:46 p.m. Mountain Standard Time. Extreme heat warning in effect until 8 p.m. Mountain Standard Time Thursday. Today, mostly sunny and hot. Highs 103 to 107. West wind 5 to 10 miles per hour. Tonight, partly cloudy. Lows 80 to 88. Southwest wind 5 to 10 miles per hour in the evening, becoming south 10 to 15 miles per hour after midnight. Thursday, sunny and hot. Highs 104 to 109. South wind 5 to 10 miles per hour in the morning, becoming west in the afternoon. Thursday night, mostly clear. Lows 80 to 88. Southwest wind 10 to 15 miles per hour. Friday, sunny and hot. Highs 102 to 107. South wind 5 to 10 miles per hour in the morning, becoming southwest 10 to 15 miles per hour in the afternoon. Friday night, mostly clear with a 20% chance of showers and thunderstorms. Lows 78 to 86. Saturday, sunny. Highs 99 to 105. Saturday night, partly cloudy in the evening, then becoming clear. A 20% chance of showers and thunderstorms. Lows 78 to 86. Sunday, sunny and hot. Highs 100 to 106. Sunday night, clear with a slight chance of showers and thunderstorms in the evening, then partly cloudy with a slight chance of showers after midnight. Lows 76 to 84. Chance of rain 10%. Monday, mostly sunny. A 10% chance of showers and thunderstorms in the morning. Highs 98 to 104. Monday night, considerable cloudiness. A slight chance of showers and thunderstorms in the evening, then a chance of showers and a slight chance of thunderstorms after midnight. Lows 74 to 82. Chance of rain 50%. Rainfall up to a half of an inch possible, except locally higher in thunderstorms. Tuesday, partly cloudy with a chance of showers and a slight chance of thunderstorms in the morning, then mostly sunny with a slight chance of afternoon showers and thunderstorms. Highs 94 to 102. Chance of rain 30%. Here is the synopsis for Southeast California, Southwest, and South Central Arizona. Above normal temperatures will prevail through the rest of the week, resulting in widespread moderate heat risk and areas of major heat risk. Extreme heat warnings will remain in effect for portions of the lower deserts through the end of the week. Thunderstorms chances will continue to focus over southeastern Arizona and the eastern Arizona high terrain, with low chances for lower desert storms beginning Thursday and slightly better Friday. A pattern shift by the weekend will result in decreasing temperatures and eventually drying conditions from west to east across the forecast area. Extreme heat warning remains in effect until 8 p.m. Mountain Standard Time Thursday. What? Dangerously hot conditions. Afternoon temperatures 104 to 110 expected. Major heat risk. Where? Gila Bend, Sonoran Desert Natal Monument, Tonopah Desert, Gila River Valley, Kofa, and southeast Yuma County. When? Until 8 p.m. Mountain Standard Time Thursday. Impacts. Heat-related illnesses increase significantly during extreme heat events. Overexposure can cause heat cramps and heat exhaustion to develop and, without intervention, can lead to heat stroke. 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
Heat and extreme heat warning means that a period of very hot temperatures, even by local standards, will occur. Actions should be taken to lessen the impact of the extreme heat. Take extra precautions if you work or spend time outside. 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Know the signs and symptoms of heat exhaustion and heat stroke. Wear lightweight and loose-fitting clothing when possible and drink plenty of water. 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Anyone overcome by heat should be moved to a cool and shaded location. 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Extreme heat warning remains in effect until 8 p.m. Mountain Standard Time Thursday. What? Dangerously hot conditions. Afternoon temperatures 105 to 109 expected. Major heat risk. Where? The Phoenix metropolitan area. When? Until 8 p.m. Mountain Standard Time Thursday. Impacts. Heat-related illnesses increase significantly during extreme heat events. 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Actions should be taken to lessen the impact of the extreme heat. 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The current time is 3:55 p.m. Mountain Standard Time. Here is the 3 p.m. Mountain Standard Time observation for Phoenix, on Wednesday, September 9th. At Sky Harbor, it was mostly sunny. Visibility 10 miles. Temperature was 104 degrees, dew point 61, relative humidity 24%. Wind was west, at 14 miles an hour. And the pressure was 29.89 inches, and falling. Other observations for South Central Arizona including the Greater Phoenix area, it was sunny, with a temperature of 106 at Buckeye, 104 at Glendale, 102 at Scottsdale Airport, and 103 at Falcon Field. Under sunny skies, Mesa Gateway reported 102, Chandler reported 102, and Gila Bend reported 105. At Deer Valley, the weather conditions were not available. Observations for northern Arizona, skies ranged from sunny to mostly sunny. It was 79 at Flagstaff, 98 at Kingman, 86 at the Grand Canyon, and 90 at Prescott. Payson reported 91, Page reported 92, Winslow reported 93, and Sholo reported 82. Observations for southern Arizona, at Nogales, rain was falling, with a temperature of 84. At Tucson, it was sunny, with a temperature of 99. At Sierra Vista, it was mostly sunny, with a temperature of 93. At Yuma, it was partly sunny, with a temperature of 104. At Nogales, the visibility was 5 miles. Observations for Southern California, skies ranged from mostly sunny to partly sunny. It was 92 at Los Angeles Airport, 85 at San Diego,
and 106 at Blythe. Regional observations, skies ranged from mostly sunny to partly sunny. It was 102 at Las Vegas, 84 at Salt Lake City, 89 at Albuquerque, and 96 at El Paso.

coming south 10 to 15 miles per hour after midnight. Thursday, sunny and hot. Highs 104 to 109. South wind 5 to 10 miles per hour in the morning, becoming west in the afternoon. Thursday night, mostly clear. Lows 80 to 88. Southwest wind 10 to 15 miles per hour. Friday, sunny and hot. Highs 102 to 107. South wind 5 to 10 miles per hour in the morning, becoming southwest 10 to 15 miles per hour in the afternoon. Friday night, mostly clear with a 20% chance of showers and thunderstorms. Lows 78 to 86. Saturday, sunny. Highs 99 to 105. Saturday night, partly cloudy in the evening, then becoming clear. A 20% chance of showers and thunderstorms. Lows 78 to 86. Sunday, sunny and hot. Highs 100 to 106. Sunday night, clear with a slight chance of showers and thunderstorms in the evening, then partly cloudy with a slight chance of showers after midnight. Lows 76 to 84. Chance of rain 10%. Monday, mostly sunny. A 10% chance of showers and thunderstorms in the morning. Highs 98 to 104. Monday night, considerable cloudiness. A slight chance of showers and thunderstorms in the evening, then a chance of showers and a slight chance of thunderstorms after midnight. Lows 74 to 82. Chance of rain 50%. Rainfall up to a half of an inch possible, except locally higher in thunderstorms. Tuesday, partly cloudy with a chance of showers and a slight chance of thunderstorms in the morning, then mostly sunny with a slight chance of afternoon showers and thunderstorms. Highs 94 to 102. Chance of rain 30%. Here is the synopsis for Southeast California, Southwest, and South Central Arizona. Above normal temperatures will prevail through the rest of the week, resulting in widespread moderate heat risk and areas of major heat risk. Extreme heat warnings will remain in effect for portions of the lower deserts through the end of the week. Thunderstorms chances will continue to focus over southeastern Arizona and the eastern Arizona high terrain, with low chances for lower desert storms beginning Thursday and slightly better Friday. A pattern shift by the weekend will result in decreasing temperatures and eventually drying conditions from west to east across the forecast area. Extreme heat warning remains in effect until 8 p.m. Mountain Standard Time Thursday. What? Dangerously hot conditions. Afternoon temperatures 104 to 110 expected. Major heat risk. Where? Gila Bend, Sonoran Desert, Natal Monument, Tonopah Desert, Gila River Valley, Kofa, and southeast Yuma County. When? Until 8 p.m. Mountain Standard Time Thursday. 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Actions should be taken to lessen the impact of the extreme heat. Take extra precautions if you work or spend time outside. 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Anyone overcome by heat should be moved to a cool and shaded location. 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

and drink plenty of water. 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Anyone overcome by heat should be moved to a cool and shaded location. 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The current time is 4:34 p.m. Mountain Standard Time. Here is the 4 p.m. Mountain Standard Time observation for Phoenix on Wednesday, September 9th. At Sky Harbor, it was mostly sunny. Visibility 10 miles. Temperature was 105 degrees, dew point 59, relative humidity 22%. Wind was northwest, at 10 miles an hour. And the pressure was 29.86 inches, and falling. Other observations for South Central Arizona, including the greater Phoenix area, it was sunny, with a temperature of 106 at Buckeye, 104 at Glendale, and 104 at Scottsdale Airport. Under sunny skies, Falcon Field reported 103, Chandler reported 104, and Elizabeth reported 106. It was mostly sunny, with a temperature of 105 at Luke Air Force Base, and 104 at Mesa Gateway. At Deer Valley, the weather conditions were not available. At Chandler, wind was west, at 17 miles an hour. Observations for northern Arizona, it was sunny, with a temperature of 98 at Kingman, 85 at the Grand Canyon, and 92 at Page. It was mostly sunny, with a temperature of 92 at Prescott, 93 at Basin, 93 at Winslow, and 86 at Chillow. At Flagstaff, the weather conditions were not available. Observations for southern Arizona, at Nogales, thunder was reported, with a temperature of 78. At Tucson, it was sunny, with a temperature of 99. At Sierra Vista, it was mostly sunny, with a temperature of 94. Observations for Southern California, skies ranged from mostly sunny to partly sunny. It was 87 at Los Angeles Airport, 83 at San Diego, and 107 at Blythe. Regional observations, skies ranged from mostly sunny to partly sunny. It was 103 at Las Vegas, 84 at Salt Lake City, 90 at Albuquerque, and 95 at El Paso. Once again, at 4 p.m. in Phoenix, under mostly sunny skies. The Sky Harbor temperature was 105 degrees. Here is the latest forecast. For the following area, in Arizona, Central Phoenix, issued at 4 p.m. Mountain Standard Time. Extreme heat warning in effect until 8 p.m. Mountain Standard Time Thursday. Tonight, partly cloudy. Lows 80 to 88. Southwest wind 5 to 10 miles per hour in the evening, becoming south 10 to 15 miles per hour after midnight. Thursday, sunny and hot. Highs 104 to 109. South wind 5 to 10 miles per hour in the morning, becoming west in the afternoon. Thursday night, mostly clear. Lows 80 to 88. Southwest wind 10 to 15 miles per hour. Friday, sunny and hot. Highs 102 to 107. South wind 5 to 10 miles per hour in the morning, becoming southwest 10 to 15 miles per hour in the afternoon. Friday night, partly cloudy in the evening, then becoming mostly clear. A slight chance of showers and thunderstorms. Lows 78 to 86. Southwest wind 5 to 15 miles per hour. Chance of rain 20%. Saturday, sunny. Highs 99 to 105. Saturday night, partly cloudy in the evening, then becoming clear. A 20% chance of showers and thunderstorms. Lows 78 to 86. Sunday, sunny and hot. Highs 100 to 106. Sunday night, clear with a slight chance of showers and thunderstorms in the evening.
then partly cloudy with a slight chance of showers after midnight. Lows 76 to 84. Chance of rain 10%. Monday, mostly sunny. A 10% chance of showers and thunderstorms in the morning. Highs 98 to 104. Monday night, considerable cloudiness. A slight chance of showers and thunderstorms in the evening, then a chance of showers and a slight chance of thunderstorms after midnight. Lows 74 to 82. Chance of rain 50%. Rainfall up to a half of an inch possible, except locally higher in thunderstorms. Tuesday, partly cloudy with a chance of showers and a slight chance of thunderstorms in the morning, then mostly sunny with a slight chance of afternoon showers and thunderstorms. Highs 94 to 102. Chance of rain 30%. Tuesday night, partly cloudy. A slight chance of showers and thunderstorms in the evening, then a chance of showers and a slight chance of thunderstorms after midnight. Lows 74 to 81. Chance of rain 30%. Wednesday, partly sunny. A slight chance of showers in the morning. Highs 95 to 101. Chance of rain 20%. Here is the synopsis for Southeast California, Southwest, and South Central Arizona. Above normal temperatures will prevail through the rest of the week, resulting in widespread moderate heat risk and areas of major heat risk. Extreme heat warnings will remain in effect for portions of the lower deserts through the end of the week. Thunderstorms chances will continue to focus over southeastern Arizona and the eastern Arizona high terrain, with low chances for lower desert storms beginning Thursday and slightly better Friday. A pattern shift by the weekend will result in decreasing temperatures and eventually drying conditions from west to east across the forecast area. Extreme heat warning remains in effect until 8 p.m. Mountain Standard Time Thursday. What? Dangerously hot conditions. Afternoon temperatures 104 to 110 expected. Major heat risk. Where? Gila Bend, Sonoran Desert, Natal Monument, Tonopah Desert, Gila River Valley, Kofa, and southeast Yuma County. When? Until 8 p.m. Mountain Standard Time Thursday. Impacts, heat-related illnesses increase significantly during extreme heat events. Overexposure can cause heat cramps and heat exhaustion to develop and, without intervention, can lead to heat stroke. 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Actions should be taken to lessen the impact of the extreme heat. 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Extreme heat warning remains in effect until 8 p.m. Mountain Standard Time Thursday. What? Dangerously hot conditions. Afternoon temperatures 105 to 109 expected. Major heat risk. Where? The Phoenix metropolitan area. When? Until 8 p.m. Mountain Standard Time Thursday. Impacts, heat-related illnesses increase significantly during extreme heat events. 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
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Actions should be taken to lessen the impact of the extreme heat. 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The current time is 4:44 p.m. Mountain Standard Time. Here is the 4 p.m. Mountain Standard Time observation for Phoenix on Wednesday, September 9th. At Sky Harbor, it was mostly sunny. Visibility 10 miles. Temperature was 105 degrees, dew point 59, relative humidity 22%. Wind was northwest, at 10 miles an hour. And the pressure was 29.86 inches, and falling. Other observations for South Central Arizona, including the greater Phoenix area, it was sunny, with a temperature of 106 at Buckeye, 104 at Glendale, and 104 at Scottsdale Airport. Under sunny skies, Falcon Field reported 103, Chandler reported 104, and Gila Bend reported 106. It was mostly sunny, with a temperature of 105 at Luke Air Force Base, and 104 at Mesa Gateway. At Deer Valley, the weather conditions were not available. At Chandler, wind was west, at 17 miles an hour. Observations for Northern Arizona, it was sunny, with a temperature of 98 at Kingman, 85 at the Grand Canyon, and 92 at Page. It was mostly sunny, with a temperature of 92 at Prescott, 93 at Payson, 93 at Winslow, and 86 at Cholo. At Flagstaff, the weather conditions were not available. Observations for Southern Arizona, at Nogales, thunder was reported, with a temperature of 78. At Tucson, it was sunny, with a temperature of 99. At Sierra Vista, it was mostly sunny, with a temperature of 94. Observations for Southern California, skies ranged from mostly sunny to partly sunny. It was 87 at Los Angeles Airport, 83 at San Diego, and 107 at Blythe. Regional observations, skies ranged from mostly sunny to partly sunny. It was 103 at Las Vegas, 84 at Salt Lake City, 90 at Albuquerque, and 95 at El Paso. Once again, at 4 p.m. in Phoenix, under mostly sunny skies. The Sky Harbor temperature was 105 degrees. Here is the latest forecast. For the following area, in Arizona, Central Phoenix, issued at 4 p.m. Mountain Standard Time. Extreme heat warning in effect until 8 p.m. Mountain Standard Time Thursday. Tonight, partly cloudy. Lows 80 to 88. Southwest wind 5 to 10 miles per hour in the evening, becoming south 10 to 15 miles per hour after midnight. Thursday, sunny and hot. Highs 104 to 109. South wind 5 to 10 miles per hour in the morning, becoming west in the afternoon. Thursday night, mostly clear. Lows 80 to 88. Southwest wind 10 to 15 miles per hour. Friday, sunny and hot. Highs 102 to 107. South wind 5 to 10 miles per hour in the morning, becoming southwest 10 to 15 miles per hour in the afternoon. Friday night, partly cloudy in the evening, then becoming mostly clear. A slight chance of showers and thunderstorms. Lows 78 to 86. Southwest wind 5 to 15 miles per hour. Chance of rain 20%.
Saturday, sunny. Highs 99 to 105. Saturday night, partly cloudy in the evening then becoming clear. A 20% chance of showers and thunderstorms. Lows 78 to 86. Sunday, sunny and hot. Highs 100 to 106. Sunday night, clear with a slight chance of showers and thunderstorms in the evening, then partly cloudy with a slight chance of showers after midnight. Lows 76 to 84. Chance of rain 10%. Monday, mostly sunny. A 10% chance of showers and thunderstorms in the morning. Highs 98 to 104. Monday night, considerable cloudiness. A slight chance of showers and thunderstorms in the evening, then a chance of showers and a slight chance of thunderstorms after midnight. Lows 74 to 82. Chance of rain 50%. Rainfall up to a half of an inch possible, except locally higher in thunderstorms. Tuesday, partly cloudy with a chance of showers and a slight chance of thunderstorms in the morning, then mostly sunny with a slight chance of afternoon showers and thunderstorms. Highs 94 to 102. Chance of rain 30%. Tuesday night, partly cloudy. A slight chance of showers and thunderstorms in the evening, then a chance of showers and a slight chance of thunderstorms after midnight. Lows 74 to 81. Chance of rain 30%. Wednesday, partly sunny. A slight chance of showers in the morning. Highs 95 to 101. Chance of rain 20%. Here is the synopsis for Southeast California, Southwest, and South Central Arizona. Above normal temperatures will prevail through the rest of the week, resulting in widespread moderate heat risk and areas of major heat risk. Extreme heat warnings will remain in effect for portions of the lower deserts through the end of the week. Thunderstorms chances will continue to focus over southeastern Arizona and the eastern Arizona high terrain, with low chances for lower desert storms beginning Thursday and slightly better Friday. A pattern shift by the weekend will result in decreasing temperatures and eventually drying conditions from west to east across the forecast area. Extreme heat warning remains in effect until 8 p.m. Mountain Standard Time Thursday. What? Dangerously hot conditions. Afternoon temperatures 104 to 110 expected. Major heat risk. Where? Gila Bend, Sonoran Desert, Natal Monument, Tonopah Desert, Gila River Valley, Kofa, and southeast Yuma County. When? Until 8 p.m. Mountain Standard Time Thursday. Impacts, heat-related illnesses increase significantly during extreme heat events. Overexposure can cause heat cramps and heat exhaustion to develop and, without intervention, can lead to heat stroke. 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Actions should be taken to lessen the impact of the extreme heat. 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Extreme heat warning remains in effect until 8 p.m. Mountain Standard Time Thursday. What? Dangerously hot conditions. Afternoon temperatures 105 to 109 expected. Major heat risk. Where? The Phoenix metropolitan area. When? Until 8 p.m. Mountain Standard Time Thursday.
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Actions should be taken to lessen the impact of the extreme heat. Take extra precautions if you work or spend time outside. 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Heat stroke is an emergency. 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The current time is 4:55 p.m. Mountain Standard Time. Here is the 4 p.m. Mountain Standard Time observation for Phoenix, on Wednesday, September 9th. At Sky Harbor, it was mostly sunny. Visibility 10 miles. Temperature was 105 degrees, dew point 59, relative humidity 22%. Wind was northwest at 10 miles an hour. And the pressure was 29.86 inches and falling. Other observations for South Central Arizona, including the greater Phoenix area, it was sunny, with a temperature of 106 at Buckeye, 104 at Glendale, and 104 at Scottsdale Airport. Under sunny skies, Falcon Field reported 103, Chandler reported 104, and Gila Bend reported 106. It was mostly sunny, with a temperature of 105 at Luke Air Force Base, and 104 at Mesa Gateway. At Deer Valley, the weather conditions were not available. At Chandler, wind was west, at 17 miles an hour. Observations for northern Arizona, it was sunny, with a temperature of 98 at Kingman, 85 at the Grand Canyon, and 92 at Page. It was mostly sunny, with a temperature of 92 at Prescott, 93 at Payson, 93 at Winslow, and 86 at Cholo. At Flagstaff, the weather conditions were not available. Observations for southern Arizona, at Nogales, thunder was reported, with a temperature of 78. At Tucson, it was sunny, with a temperature of 99. At Sierra Vista, it was mostly sunny, with a temperature of 94. Observations for Southern California, skies ranged from mostly sunny to partly sunny. It was 87 at Los Angeles Airport, 83 at San Diego, and 107 at Blythe. Regional observations, skies ranged from mostly sunny to partly sunny. It was 103 at Las Vegas, 84 at Salt Lake City, 90 at Albuquerque, and 95 at El Paso. Once again, at 4 p.m. in Phoenix, under mostly sunny skies. The Sky Harbor temperature was 105 degrees. Here is the latest forecast. For the following area, in Arizona, Central Phoenix, issued at 4 p.m. Mountain Standard Time. Extreme heat warning in effect until 8 p.m. Mountain Standard Time Thursday. Tonight, partly cloudy. Lows 80 to 88. Southwest wind 5 to 10 miles per hour in the evening, becoming south 10 to 15 miles per hour after midnight. Thursday, sunny and hot. Highs 104 to 109. South wind 5 to 10 miles per hour in the morning, becoming west in the afternoon. Thursday night, mostly clear. Lows 80 to 88. Southwest wind 10 to 15 miles per hour. Friday, sunny and hot.
highs 102 to 107. South wind 5 to 10 miles per hour in the morning, becoming southwest 10 to 15 miles per hour in the

clear with a slight chance of showers and thunderstorms in the evening, then partly cloudy with a slight chance of showers after midnight. Lows 76 to 84. Chance of rain 10%. Monday, mostly sunny. A 10% chance of showers and thunderstorms in the morning. Highs 98 to 104. Monday night, considerable cloudiness. A slight chance of showers and thunderstorms in the evening, then a chance of showers and a slight chance of thunderstorms after midnight. Lows 74 to 82. Chance of rain 50%. Rainfall up to a half of an inch possible, except locally higher in thunderstorms. Tuesday, partly cloudy with a chance of showers and a slight chance of thunderstorms in the morning, then mostly sunny with a slight chance of afternoon showers and thunderstorms. Highs 94 to 102. Chance of rain 30%. Tuesday night, partly cloudy. A slight chance of showers and thunderstorms in the evening, then a chance of showers and a slight chance of thunderstorms after midnight. Lows 74 to 81. Chance of rain 30%. Wednesday, partly sunny. A slight chance of showers in the morning. Highs 95 to 101. Chance of rain 20%. Here is the synopsis for Southeast California, Southwest, and South Central Arizona. Above normal temperatures will prevail through the rest of the week, resulting in widespread moderate heat risk and areas of major heat risk. Extreme heat warnings will remain in effect for portions of the lower deserts through the end of the week. Thunderstorms chances will continue to focus over southeastern Arizona and the eastern Arizona high terrain, with low chances for lower desert storms beginning Thursday and slightly better Friday. A pattern shift by the weekend will result in decreasing temperatures and eventually drying conditions from west to east across the forecast area. Extreme heat warning remains in effect until 8 p.m. Mountain Standard Time Thursday. What? Dangerously hot conditions. Afternoon temperatures 104 to 110 expected. Major heat risk. Where? Gila Bend, Sonoran Desert, Natal Monument, Tonopah Desert, Gila River Valley, Kofa, and southeast Yuma County. When? Until 8 p.m. Mountain Standard Time Thursday. Impacts, heat-related illnesses increase significantly during extreme heat events. Overexposure can cause heat cramps and heat exhaustion to develop and, without intervention, can lead to heat stroke. 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Actions should be taken to lessen the impact of the extreme heat. 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Extreme heat warning remains in effect until 8 p.m. Mountain Standard Time Thursday. What? Dangerously hot conditions. Afternoon temperatures 105 to 109 expected. Major heat risk. Where? The Phoenix metropolitan area. When? Until 8 p.m. Mountain Standard Time Thursday. Impacts, heat-related illnesses increase significantly during extreme heat events. Overexposure can cause heat cramps and heat exhaustion to develop and, without intervention, can lead to heat stroke. 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